0: Stafford Hall, Stafford Hall, it was US of A. But see, dress code near African print. Oh, African print and quad, dear. 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Unya African print as a Ghanaian represents Ghan, ye Ghanaian mano. 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O se time no e ye 3 PM to 1 AM. 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Ye repo life. Dea dea. Happy birthday to you once again. Won't try for you.
1: Dabi.
0: Maybe you made any bury a dear name catch your BBR tea girls, girls who said me the moon. I say, Namin Shramu, on your mokesia, Mamu Renfi, say, Y2K jam at Dom FM and a Debro, a Doom TV and a Debro, a Sampa Debro, dear, not joy, and a multimedia brand singer at Debro. Nemo mono, oh, the dear Tadia Neba. Yes, a man said, Nama for the Ebu. So falling within the Y2K category now. Who can see across that side actually? Tunabu. So now who can Y2K for no? Who can Y2K for no? Tunabu. Now we are so for that.
2: I'm in picture one thing now.
0: Hey, and you better come on next week. Ate. And stretch, you better come on. They say anything me pacho. So I saw feeling the vibe of Samini Batman. 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
1: Sa.
0: Ex-do. 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Afromosis in Papua now, Kaiser now, Wusha. Combat now, say, Frebby be Reebok. Near Frebby be Puma. Near Frebby be Moskini, and also Wusha, you know. 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Hey, boy, and I air corn, singlet in ya. Quine did the moon, no, said Bama, Premeni pa, and a bano. I know, sir, grace, we are my. Bausha, no, you're Premeni. Aye, and he said, you know, rapo, or dress, and not those days who pet me, my tossuman jolly. Unim suman jolly. I did, it takes legends to understand this thing. Miss Suman jolly, my toffo, but Bakuba miti, Bakubasha, Bakubasha, and Bakwasha. No, sir, Apusha. And I may ban a sano. The saint is joining your life. And while a palm, ne uncle have a fun. Or say, back to good times. Ye call ye chi, aqua kai kai ye home. And until nebis, I'll say, Utro a love letter, be a mribi a chimana. I am very happy to write you this letter. Hey! Ye kai bi mu dewa assembly hall. Ye chiwa ever kind assembly hall. Mosquito de say, the first girl, nama, or not in any so. Ye kai assembly hall. I'm on dock run any day. Mm-hmm. PMP days make hey, Miss Edi, Miss PMP. I was saying, God, you mean, sister? Me pato one more sponsor ya so ya snipping in pan any Echo Bank or see the Pan African Bank sponsored by Kojak toothpaste and mouthwash or see my wenum and Velex Lease Equipped Limited or see copier leasing, renting and maintenance services. Doormaster or see the best indoors and have a Lawson Dere ginger bitters or see ginger womb the same to join again. 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
0: 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Who can verse 23 now? Say, Anna, O two on phone or defeat the answer. 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
0: 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Do do or buying, and yet dining over Bishop, Davy. 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
0: 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We say, "Ukwada yebeshia. 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In this social hand will be any and I am against Aden and your hand on the can say, Evasia. Uncle you, or the son in Amateur. To Ochinukon, Chinukon, 7 o'clock, 7:30, no be Amaya, no coffee. And yes, on some yamu, the moon is so big kind of Wama.
1: A simple if you
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1: If you say, Jama, BB Koso, Abrewa, Atunapuma, Kenya, all your practice, team. 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Cophobia from Puritan from home. Sa Puritan for no way I'm a son for be able free England echo America. Na walk up boy tea, I sorry. Na walk on don't yam a sumpa. Na won yaw English abrochene, one not so much abrim. And our cream on home call America. Na one soon, was some ya timid Danny, America law, any normal be brave. Edding yam a sum ras, I no money in them. Into America for Cassa in God we trust her. ASA, Puritan for you. Baby, or Cotton and Ne, a Honor schools, I can say this a Harvard, any Cambridge Union, a Honor. What thing I'm a soon fitty was in tea? A man no by neighbor Honor, so I can see, I can see. What they are done on mining in a. See, if I see a fat Amaya and Pa, I did back where I see a shiny any in shame. Mobia and Cheno and Fuel. San Nome and our church or members. A year, Ubermusa, and it's a Tidiana, and penny for the chair, and so soon you be any musa. 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Also, Bessias, and who of ye? And Sana, what Bassori? It's as in Missia, Bassoria, any trade yampo, Yami Bessia. Young friend, Umpo, or by intem, Nasias, yes, and who friend, I don't for Mugidis, a dear Benevisi. Or say, so, well, bar. Every worshipper should come with reverence.
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1: 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But young Pesa disturbance, reverence. And you want us over by platform. 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Edders Ukraine. 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
1: 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Was said to one for said they should come with boldness. One for Namia Nakukudro, Emra Dumahingranos, and him. They should come with eagerness. One for Ahoprebi, Emra Iradianim. They should come with expectancy. 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Yet it is funny, sir, since some crumb crumb bra.

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0: Se woni ne ba be shi a. 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
0: 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Also, phone pone, yes, in the elder. It's yet in two speakers' plans, and I can say, on free number one, and call number two. As some more cock out number one, I'm a comfort, no, or the bitching. Some yes, sir. Yahoo, the neighbor coffin. As I saw being yard, the full free rather than chain. I'll bet me the ama. So be big crown, and that's what they want to come and so. A yard, see whoopee. Yahoo queer. 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is here. You're working in our say, but what do you see? Who bet in Hakra? Tennessee and say, I saw not start. But then, Devin is in your dream. Hey, Charlie, what you saying? Oh, yeah. Over church, yes,
1: FM.
0: No, good. So, now, you're not in your name. Ah, concentration, any hope, Papa. I say, me and when you meet me, and who share Radim, you know. Yes, who would know where you're at, Nancy? Kind Bible, and I see which that's a bomb pie. Two things. The American Ukofia catcher will be so. So what? No meaning in INCC. Papa be a friend of George Banner. Why, yeah, so be one, sorry, be brave, and sorry, one who are damn palm. And a woman who said, no, my best and nine be or her, or more, yeah, a boar more muscle and a shoe button him. And they said, Puritan for the anna. They did carry on who and they said, a more team of congregants. Ah, would the kind a bomb pie? Eddie, I saw no baby any shade radiance. 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Crying, son, I done it. 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I desire your prayer warrior, sir. 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I will bomb pie at the tires of nation. Your young man, Tietty, sir, your sister, see, and my baba saying, and I do not, I dear betcher, Christian. 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
0: Yetinya minka awoyentem. 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Eye time wasting. Eye say na ya sebre. 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Na won sa nso bibie mu a. Enye bre say.
2: Every say.
0: Eno si de toso mienu ohu ye ne say. The preachers of these churches spend substantial amount of time during the week praying that their message will hit home with everyone. Some of the preachers of these churches spend equal amount of time in prayer and in sermon preparation, and the former undeniably strengthens the latter. Or see, when who say, one hour Kenya mia semusu was answer for winum. Obomodia sebre esiesi won ho ansa tisi ameka sei de motene eye menne asem ene ba mo nchen but metime enya sem wo manum wo bra meka wonte bibi wo ho a epie asem na eba wo nchen eye me breath mahome 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mewo se sunsum ankasa no insem ni betime wura ye year nyame asem e wo ho but there say sunsum kronkron energy no epia asem
1: asem ba FM
0: asem no kama. Be a wee theologian. One being who bet me a church him. Yes, said the air pukokonum pie. Who bet me a church in your name? Who bet a church yagin. But the idea is a miracle. Necessary panny there. I jing a missus and crown crown homie. A homie. Bible said, I throw you now. I am crown woman. If you name me, homie. If you know homie. If you know homie. CSU or Honsa. I saw for yeah, you preaching any elders, yeah, you know, NCSC. Why are the two speakers places your home? And also, number three, during the worship service, there are times set aside for prayer, not the dry, rote, mindless prayer, debut, but heartfelt, serious conversation with God. That is related to the content and the focus of the service. Min chim kakra. 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yet you ma was afternoon and he said the mic in it to her but my infant pie bar no she so enter us ever sorry them infant pie bar I know she enter us the bomb pines are presiding at the biba sorry on so the make him we on so the make him we the last one number four or say these churches have lay leaders and prayer teams that continually spend hours praying for the church. And then it is said the AD kind a kayan. Now what you mean na ni pebi wa shed that egg to a musiwa wa bompaya wa somna e basum. When you say yes, can ye kwasaria? If you know masori dem ho washechi e bompaya ma asoena ye yena. It will be near some yabi mumana mumitiang yamias anyway. Yanka convention. 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
0: 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Ebra Solomon bo sa ampa ye we nyina wiye no. Ene nyame e man mu aye. Se nyame se Solomon says, "A bomb pyre on tea, it's a same BC and that's a Nipaneba on tea." And then Yame reply. All reply, no, say Solomon. And so, when you say astronomy, na Solomon soon you say astronauty. Name of Omanas and in any Emra saw them when Yame say, okay,
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0: Abba saw them. 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
2: Asemba FM.
0: 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And you may know be saying I'm asking Kakra. If you are a just what I had at a bumpy, amen.
2: Amen.
0: So for an especial bumpy and uncle.
2: Uncle created our say,
3: amen.
2: And there, Anna Green, so a Wakunya with Yamay and Ewenim.
3: So,
2: a giant shamudi at the show and sir. Wahoo at dinner and new to me and daddy.
3: Yes,
2: a shamudi ever query yet. Na a tear for any our dear,
3: amen.
2: Our ma and your hotel,
3: amen.
2: Jay a tear for a war or my money. If we are singing our show, sir,
3: yes,
2: sir. And I dream so on Concroma one Akuma pa, whatever dear simi. Now, what to me, dear simi, I a Jumana, Suabana, Sudi, and Munyam, and we Jesus Christ to Dinimo, amen.
0: Amen. Yamisha,
3: amen.
0: Yamisha, what we tear and so,
3: amen.
0: And you may, Yanio by judging as some can crabby home after when Yamia Samon. A fa. And Kabo is a bomb, sir, with Yankopo Bede, or Beba. It is a bomb on Kaye. Upo, Upo, with Yankopo Bede, or Beba. Sir, when Yankopo and Bampo, no wa, when Yankopo Wade, Wabama. It's who you be Biamo when he had the Embra also. Naya, what you say, a yet danger. A baby best one to make a sabium. A yet danger, baby, of fear now by you, over side the alcohol. Hallelujah.
2: Amen.
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2: Amen.
0: So vujo, me pacha fire ko Ezekiel. Ezekiel 30, 33 verse 3.
3: Ya ken ka fro di fo Ezekiel homa no. It is the Assamian son and King Kai Swamian son. I say, now, who can't say a rebass as so? Now, a son of Total Banto, the port of mine or cocoa. Verse 4 now, at now, what if war net Total Banto no shenny?
0: Hallelujah.
2: Amen.
0: Me patch your son kind of food for mammy.
3: Ezekiel 33, verse number 3.
0: What's today?
3: No, who can't say bass as
0: Ezekiel? So, who can't be said the air bass as so? Amen.
2: Amen.
0: Who can't be your said air bass as so? Hey, or an address or becker such any pa. Hallelujah.
2: Amen.
0: Oh, who can't an air banner? When your cooper can just and can't know when men can quote him. Or sick can't me my and once a day. A churn, member. Can't we ask a can you on my Kampani omu ye. No mu njani fi omu bani hon. Hallelujah.
2: Amen.
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3: 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Mu.
2: As
0: I just for the Emmanu, only your mamma money the Ebi. Yakwe.
3: Now what the one SC when forfa.
0: Co.
3: Verse 3 no.
0: I said,
3: now who don't grant us a bass?
0: Now tell me a Bible say, oh, who can't say a bass as soon as today?
3: Now, was sent to Trobanto, the bow one, or sent to Trobanto, the bow of my nococo.
0: Hallelujah.
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0: 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Send him what you want him.
4: Yes.
0: And you remember when him ran was on.
5: Amen.
0: Now, Pai will catch you, Yanko Pom, I say. Nearby. 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A double bar, but if I tell you the end, you will be up. Mucha Samuel, Shem. 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Satan, a man, and Suyeni at the Ebano. 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No, so Yakupan will be mobile. Sir, I'm Lenaswa. A mobile will be. Facha bia ni wo biem
4: sa
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5: yes
0: onyame ba yepo yempo obeba bi
5: yes
0: won no one da so no no one mle so no Nessa and Kualaya warm for Freud, oh, no more your bonnet though. No money, my dear boy, friend of bonnet. 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
4: yes.
0: mumu ye we na ma ye
4: yes.
0: mumu mobo
4: yes.
0: na fa che me
4: yes.
0: unkuto na mjanu to
4: yes.
0: wo na wo de boni che
4: yes.
0: So I'm fine, Chami, I mean, you'll be ala. Hey, Chana, you fell right here. Baba, when you move, who me my pop. And for so be a my ebia, and Mumia be a my ebia, and Natu be ala, and you a radison in tea, and a radua pummy, oh, why Indiama, and you may am a cell, who me my pop. I'm not to Chami, from a Mumia Chami, dear my ebia, rather for Chami. Now, Pamu catch a radio, radi do for so better. A radio do a Mumia better.
4: Yes,
0: when I miss out.
4: Amen.
0: No account.
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0: And I over to my friend number 0556-178792. 0556-178792. So for fully, Bissam. I send one may I make you one and Bissam. No, when you couple one more bromancola, or some more bromanco crying and blower. Now, first, Sam Lena, no one Leno Sono. I then a one wounded pamble, and the one and Colane are painful. Besides, I said, Cacra.
7: I just said, oh, Cana and Nigeria. No, a car 7 1 by a kind of omenty,
0: penty.
7: Do honor,
0: do honor,
7: and that's what I mean. Yes, or yes, or yeah.
0: Not just a mobron, and you will be. Hey, Ampa. It's yes, and I so when I mean Winipamo. Reverend, me besides Sankaka. No, I'm Leno Sono. I pray for you. And Colao,
2: yes,
0: Escafo,
2: yes,
0: I am for
2: yes.
0: Not that I can say, yes, we are. Now, so young Coupon who's annual money in Amobo. A true Lord is so you there, the Seno.
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0: I am Leno Sabesisa.
6: Sani Bessiano,
0: we are sure.
6: Sani Bessiano.
0: I send your uncle for say, Satana, a dire Cassabian, you are.
6: Debbie. And I can see any home. Nelson is here. And the country is here and say, send a yellow radio, your Kenya, me and Sam, your cadre, such as Sam, so be on such an adrain, on free the bonny home, on free the moon, your home, and Nipa ain't, you know, Santa no one, so yeah, you know.

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2: 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Name mum I be bia a one bre.
1: Yeah.
2: Was in Kafuma Timiansa. Was it be bia a one nibre? Na when yamen so what the ebre and a yen nadiem. And to sabre we a bra when yamen. And what's that? I am sincere no. Or what's out say a bren soa? 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Sabreno and Humobrin will be. Sabreno or share a new baby, Sabreno near a peso wayano, a yano quano bay, and tea a breway a yabra. 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

0: High Court, Accra High Court, and I said Supreme Court. Yeah. 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
0: 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And when you mean per se, Obia Bessay, Nemo or what bread, say a brand should be up, Papa. When you mean any Bibia, say one now went here a seminal or Beco or say you say.
2: So, for Joe, Family Corporation 1120. As so I can't say me and per se, okay, Revelation chapter 11, verse 20. No,
3: Revelation. Chapter 11, verse number 20.
2: Mm-hmm.
3: Yeah, a decent woman. It's Dubak when in King Kai saw a dunum.
2: I say, so from Bacho, Manus, and I attend them. What's today?
3: Revelation 11, verse number 20.
2: Wong Abraboya boy, Nina Bibi, and me anymore. Yeah, Cassa, dear Tobo, Nina Berry, I mean,
0: yes,
2: Sammy, I'm a jammy, yeah, Papa,
0: yes,
2: and also, yeah, Papa, Nina Berry, I mean,
0: yes,
2: yeah, pray a po, and I mean, we are ten.
0: Amen.
2: When I'm a better Sakunia, Cassian, we are tens. When I'm a better Sakunia, now we can, we are ten.
0: Yes,
1: I see, pray a po, we are
2: ten. Now, woman, I will be a whoa. You have a
3: person 20 verse
2: 11, correct.
3: Na mi hunu ahinwa fita kokuru.
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3: Na mi hunu awufo.
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0: said you will match.
1: Send your baby alive, then you match.
2: Yes.
1: Work us out to old man is saying. Abraba, what did you say? Sonia Miani. What did you say on your cup of Piafina in your ma? What can a man?
2: Yes.
1: She shall have brabo yo. So what wa? Muanente. David Cassabis or Radia. Mamma Nia de. Mamete, Namanda wonder. And Nabia Wada, and you wonder. Abrabobia Bono, and you war brabo. And you was at Abrabo. Muanem now or so. Not solidja. Not so fair, Rati. No yame betu.
2: Amen.
3: We are seeing
1: your dear. We are seeing your dear. Hey, you buy your baby, we are seeing your
3: messenger.
1: Yes. We are seeing my coming in our corner. We are seeing coming in our
4: corner.
1: We are seeing coming in and where you are party.
2: Yes.
1: The alien. That could pet me. I can't say we
3: are.
1: In our
2: corner. In our
1: corner. In our corner.
2: Man, can't say our
1: corner. In our corner.
2: And my mouth is
1: here. Then our corner. Then our corner. I mean, maybe. David was Japadian in so weird.
2: Yes.
1: Solomon was Japadian in so weird.
2: Yes.
1: I am fucking sick of saying it. A bay. No, show me neither. Omo.
0: Omo. Omo.
1: Omo.
2: Omo.
1: Now, whoa, mo wa nimra ho so
2: yes
1: me man ya wanya ne wawan ho e fa wawan na yesu beba ofa mpacho to aso kakra bi ni nya so bompa ya kakra
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1: bible say owuo ni asama do ya dai yom so de ya de ema ye
0: na obu obi ala ten
1: afani ye onyakopo bu obi atese no ni nyuma ye de ti e popo when you cook for nothing, oh, what you mean? When you cook for a day, punate. As some are no credit, a jinipa, a sieno, when you cook for bunate. A war, when you cook for boss and a sasso. Who no more thing? To us, mammy.
0: I say, now what to warning? As some other to know that I didn't.
1: Bible said, dear young woman, I didn't want one man with your too much in a day, Jatatin. No more a day.
0: You know, won't pray.
1: When you are one prenoir, when you papa, oh, well, we there, on a day, shovel, saw your papa. 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A ja, and Dumada, a dada ja. No, I better watch him.
4: A seven FM.
1: Now tell me, be ba. Uni anu ye. What you make us a wena ye na mami ye say? What you make us a basse? And what you anti? Missicanti? Majapa di anti? Mamma fenti? And I'm a quay say.
2: Hey.
1: If you say, Samuel and Anna was and your money nano. Nana so wanna di for. Namasu wanna so for. Namasu wanna sepa ka for. I catch us and Yawiano. I do back what say. It's more name Lawson. And I want ye. And I don't want to Yawaso. And I don't want to Nyansaso. Or don't want to a Japadiaso. Or don't want to Anwafaso. Or don't want to Minister Biso. Or don't want to present me. President Bebunate. Minister Bebunate. Police Bebunate.
2: Yes.
1: Or Pia Bebunate. I saw for a giant Nayawai. When I make us say, yea, baby, yea, yea, yea, home we are Tammy. O Bebu Yanayat and Bakuba.
2: Yes.
1: What I say.
3: I'm okay. I'm a mouse, sir. As I see you. Nyamidi obi a pamano.
1: Yes.
3: So nyadi ope.
1: Ye ni ape.
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0: What's it?
1: What's it? 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
0: Make us think I crab you all. 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Now, fear me that cram into me at the end. Yes, Nemay and Abbey. My shame, yeah, papa, no be yet. Yeah, papa, so for no be yet. 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
1: And I hope that you have a number 0556-175562-175562-175562. What up, Bonnie Winton?
0: Yes.
1: No, no, I can't say, or Pesel, or Janus, or Timjan. I rather want more pop. Not Jenny, if you Bonnie,
0: man.
1: One Jenny, if you're Jamaica, one Jenny, if you Chronomo, one Jenny, if you're with this, one Jenny, if you're with Susan, one Jenny, if you be you. I did Biala.
0: Yeah.
1: No, by Onyakupe, I will put him on a rather want more pop.
0: Amen.
1: First, I want any.

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0: 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What do you want?
1: Yes.
0: Obian is it? When you need some better.
1: Jesus.
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0: Sister Bla. 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

0: Jinya me bidi. 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A man and mamma babu poor on Yakupon Asam, a running man is Sasso, a one mass. 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
0: 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Your baby be phone line.
2: Yes.
0: Amen.
1: Amen.
0: So for your patch up, but no man.
3: And you may over to my friend in answer, but you may be in so. Oh, 030-221-6545. 030-221-6545. And I said 030-221-6546. 030-221-6546. And I said, wait, my friend. Oh, 0548-955947.
4: Hello.
0: Hello.
4: Hello.
0: Hello, mommy.
4: Yeah, good evening.
0: If your mommy an opportunity to say.
4: Hello.
0: Hello.
4: Yeah.
0: Me patch you with you.
4: I'm at me dindin, mommy. I said, see, I'm at my intelligence.
0: What's he, ma?
4: Yeah, me dindin, I'm at my mom.
0: Mate, me patch you with you.
4: I'm here to me, Damasi.
0: Amen.
4: I'm here to me.
3: I said, 030-221-6546. And I said, 0548-955947. 0548-955947.
2: At
3: 030-221-6545. 030-221-6546. 0548-955947. 0548-955947. 0322-1-6545.
0: Amen.
3: 45.
0: Every Thursday, be as you watch water first. And friend, they are going and pipe water.
5: Hello.
0: Hello, Papa.
5: Pacho, good evening,
0: Papa. 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
5: Amen.
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5: Hello.
0: Hello, Papa, meet you.
5: Every Thursday,
0: watch water for us. A simple FM. It's a swing, I'm a sum. It's a black. Uba, or Honor Yamibe, share what the swan a fool. So, amen.
3: Amen.
0: When Yamin Jowers, or say, Obin Bani fear and some fat, only how I had and some fan could be. When Yaban Yamin fear, they are ready, Betjo.
3: Amen.
0: Siwajipi. 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
1: Sir,
0: amen.
3: Amen.
0: So, Bacho Bonomano, Cosabo Bonoman, Mammy.
3: Number no, I'll wait my friend, my bed median swear 030-221-6545. And now 030-221-6546 and 0548-955947. And I am quotation and the Jumano. Hey, first one here, Ezekiel 33:1 downwards. And now Revelation 20:11 downwards. Revelation 20:11 downwards. 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
0: Obado, but you're my reverend fan, no man in Tudra, no man on Fan Tudra.
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0: O free fee for now, didn't they say?
6: So,
0: free fee, Budumbra.
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2: No ma ye pon a obefre any sa no ma wey. 0595-715-552
0: Amen. 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And I over to my friend number 0556-1787-92-0556-1787-92. No, mammy, you
3: And you bring so over to my friend who about the median so near no bompire. I was 030-221-6545 and answer 030-221-6546.
0: Amen.
3: Amen.
0: So, me person, we are the BCC, me person, Oma, a big fanyame. And you bring me, bro, I'll question so fanyame. A bishop was Solomon Bush. into the enemy, more be funny. I mean, they are
1: also for Namishrao. Amen. 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And I agree, baby be our war. When Yami baby as a Utiana, a brave. When Yame and Sam pay a towa coma, so now Pesha will need Christ to eat to an among. O Pesha will need Yesu Christ to enante. And ne and I agree, baby be our war. 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
1: 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Amen
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0: na yesu se won se
3: mene nkwa
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3: 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Jesse wana meso.

0: wasi I am the way. I am the way. Me jinisa and numere a tier four a year tier me. Na what you brofo. When nim om grammar ya good Woman teacher brofa say a better say will be catch out said the way. Na ch that say where you're specific to only one thing.
1: Yes.
0: What should I say? A quite flow bearing war. I am the way. And to years to bestow okay, say one no nechi a quite flow bearing and one more.
1: Yes.
0: Will be that say the way, just what the full stop is.
1: Yes.
0: A quite flow bearing war. And years to say I am the way. I am the truth and I am the life. Nobody goes to the Father except through me. And in your person, what change, answer, one only assassin, so acquire a quasum.
1: Yes.

0: a prope.
1: Yes.
0: It took in the book of Matthew chapter 4, verse 17. Yes, you keep to the first public preaching. Yes, you preach that a dick kind, a dick kind.

0: obey as you're finding in our enemy.
1: Yes.
0: I am the way.
1: Yes.
0: The truth and the life.
1: Yes.
0: No one goes to the Father except through me. And no matter can fool Papa Jesus Christ to the mouth.
2: Amen.
0: A branch here now a quine biso. Eddie Pesica. 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

0: time and I was good one.
1: Yes.
0: Yes, to me live on Facebook. Papa Kwame Owusu. On Facebook, Papa Kwame Owusu. Na twen ye ho. 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Amen.
1: Wonderful.
0: Yen shade ye. E wo the book of Mark. Chapter 5, verse 25.
2: Mark 5:25.
0: Then your life on Facebook. Papa Kwame Owusu on Facebook. Then your life. Then your life. Mark chapter 5, verse 25.
2: Mark 5:25. Mark was empa, it's in the king can swear ye, the dununum. No, baby, I'm with your tunum, if he said dun. Verse 26, no. Now, one muna money, P. I had suffered the brain, Sam. Now, what's your share? I'm with the engine now. What's your name? I'm with the engine now. 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Now, what's your share?

0: Amen.
1: Papa, Bible say, Ebra Yesu Kristo ba asase so na oyɛ n'adwuma. We are singing agye nkwa. Yesu adwuma kro pɛ na oba asase so wo bɛyɛ. Sɛ ɔmagye enipa enkwa.
0: Yes.
1: To look at the book of Matthew chapter 1 verse 21 na. Edi Yesu Kristo no ase kyerɛ ne sɛ wɔgye fo savior.
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1: 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Enti Yesu adwuma ɔba bɛyɛ ɛno ho din ɛna bɔfo no ɛde baaye. 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

0: say verse John 14 was in assembly before when I'm in the assembly and the Jesus Christ in the and Jesus and what some now with Jesus Christ and out here Jesus now
1: Yes,
0: and I just how be a

0: yes, yes, yes, yes, yes, yes, yes, yes, yes, yes, yes, yes, yes, yes, yes, yes,
1: yes, yes,
0: yes, yes, yes, yes, yes, yes, and na ema dia ne say answer sister to anamon papa enye man catch say to anamon yare no emfa wo ku owo se wo be sori na wo to anamon e wo the christ ma an na dwim si yesu dia yare sa bebre ma amri se me to anamon
2: yes
0: 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If you say you to say why you know me, and to want to me, I am many. To my many pekwanya or befaso, I beg you, sister. Where there is a will, there is a way.
1: Yes.

0: juma yano won sorry en ya wadwe se wo tu anamo enti na ye o se bibia e ye kwosoma no wherever there is a will there is a way
1: yes
0: baby bia wo pe e wo e kwan da ho
1: yes
0: maame no there is no way se wo betumi abei se yesu na so when ya wo pe ne se e wo se
1: obelo
0: Obeno, yes. It's a coin so a yabaman. Yes, our base a Jesus Christ. The Bible says, and Pana was so Jesus Christ at

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0: dear Isania. 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
1: Yes.
0: And when you be a full line, I'm a tearful. 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And I do when you're a man, I'm a mom, Payama, when you're a tearful. And I do when you're a baby, and I do,
1: yes.
0: But what in a fray? 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

0: 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Your lines, you know, 0240 84 83 57 0240 84 83 57.
1: Amen.
0: Amen. Hello.
2: Hello.
0: Hello.
2: Pato. Mary. Bible.
0: Hello.
2: Hello.
0: Hello.
2: Yes.
0: Daddy Pato, good evening.
2: Pato. Mary, Yam Pibonium.
0: Pato, Daddy, Udin, baby, I can say free.
2: But your family, I could see. Megaz free is legal.
0: Okay. Damn, but so umpire, upia topic ni say.
2: That's all. My wife or pin for a mebon parama.
0: Prima. And I dream say, umpire no, I am a manadia.
1: Yes.
0: We ya, we yamia yaresa, we yame, and we say a better.

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2: Hello.
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1: A John Pacho, good evening.
2: Good evening.
1: Daddy Pacho, would you need a baby? I can say free. I'm going to say, Ejo furi ye papa se asimbi danso wohia erade mpae
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0: Jesus,
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3: Eural Papa, one would say the Israel for war.
0: Yes,
3: said Nibraswan, what's your name?
1: Jesus,
3: Amen,
1: Amen, Amen, Amen, Amen. Namishra, Mama, Namishra. Hello,
4: hello,
1: hello, my dear, Bipacho, good evening.
4: Good evening, Daddy.
1: Bipacho, now what pum at the same number?
4: Nyamia ndumda.
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4: Timpese mumbo mpa ya mami.
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4: Na misu mi manu skukumu titreo.
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5: Asimba FM.
1: Your mommy glad to say. Your mommy glad that God say you couldn't free me. 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The teacher and crani school come. 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
0: Gladys. 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
1: Amen.
4: Amen.
0: Okunafu okunu. We see a eja.
1: Jesus.
0: And not any more a rado a funa.
1: Hmm.
0: And who can you add the man a friend in sa?
1: Jesus.
0: A ma or how ne a man near abeton so.
1: Jesus.
0: Now rade and you may have pejan and you have as a for you. When you quench that for.
1: Yes.
0: New or rechit for. And rade chitin would it. Baby be a mwifi baby.
1: Yes.
0: And rade you go for a month.
1: Amen.
0: And will Jesus Christo dimity. Amen.
1: Amen.
4: Amen.
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4: Mso
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4: Amen. Bye.
1: The number is 0240 84 83 57. Hello.
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3: Good evening, apome.
1: Yesu adum eja na so won te say.
3: Obaja
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3: Ashe me
1: 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Okay, okay, okay. 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
3: O mpacho a how it them so na ma wawe mso e bisi de sa.
1: Okay.
3: Me so na.
1: Okay. Papa, a radio kayo in Marie. Reverend, your papa say, on Namohaum, Nanereso Afafru, Nanierman Kuyi, and Nierma Ibasa, papa. Kind of my emir radio, I have found for a German.
0: Papa, your bomb pire de my papa.
1: Jesus,
0: a radio buono.
1: Jesus,
0: I hope your own name will be a rest to him saying, Kodam,
1: yes,
0: a bit chum,
1: yes,
0: a radio mohawning chum,
1: amen.
0: Nanereso of fair fruit.
1: Jesus,
0: a radio one for a bassa can send it to a fruit.
1: Yes.

0: Amen.
1: 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But you are not afraid of China, you didn't come.
2: Yo,
1: Amishra. Okay. But you are the fowl fry. It's a true. Hello.
3: Hello.
1: Hello, Mama. Mama, good evening.
3: Good evening.
1: Patro, now what Puma to say?
3: Hello.
1: Me Patro, now what to say?
3: Me Patro, I hear what I'm saying.
1: Yes, you are done. Mama, Patro, now your friend was saying, now what is your friend?
3: I didn't Patro, your friend, I'm going to say Kufuridia.
1: Kufuridia, Abena, okay. Mama, I didn't have to say, I'm ready, Mama.
3: Well, that didn't Patro, we'll pitch in a Kamakuma.
1: Amen, amen.
3: Now, me will decide, I didn't say, me did two, Nyakupu, and him, and I'm going to say, on your mommy.
1: Amen.
3: Miku nejuma.
1: Okay.
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0: 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It was 0240 84 83 57. Ye PFE studio has to be to me. I am and I'm your soda. What year am I? 0240 84 83 57. 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
3: 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Hello?
4: Hallelujah. It's been 30 years journey. The Lord has done very well. I was saying yesterday that if I had my own power, I would have stopped Apostle from retiring.
5: And the non American there is a man some mumutuma and kamisu apostle kwande onkwa humjim.
4: Today, as a church, we are weak.
5: And asorino yayamro.
4: We are weak because of someone like this retiring.
5: Yayamro sent in the nimpauti de meino or kwa humjim.
4: I was saying yesterday that when a person like this is retiring, the effective replace of this fellow is a probational overseer.
5: And the dynamic and the nimpa or to the Morocco Homjima, near over to a synonym pa, yes, so far for a probation overseer.
4: It is overseer who is replacing the retiring minister or the retired minister.
5: Oh, yeah, so far for a overseer, no, or Beshe, so far or Homjim no nanim.
4: That is what it means practically.
5: When
4: are we going to raise this overseer to become like this man?
5: There are
4: certain people who have so much that when they are retiring, those of us in active ministry should pray that God let his mantle fall on us.
5: Sometimes
4: we are quick to say, oh, let them go. God will raise people. But you see, if the people don't allow themselves to be raised, how would the Lord raise
5: them?
4: So in this service, we'll be retiring. We will have to retire our brother S.Y. Enchi
5: and the wife.
4: We'll take that in the second part of this meeting. But as usual, we have come before the presence of God to serve and to worship him. And I'm praying that before you leave here, you'll be impacted by the Spirit of God. Now, in periods like this, we tend to play and not to catch the spirit. Now, because of the excitement, then soon we veer into playing and we don't get anything from the Spirit of God. But if you have to catch the mantle, you should be serious like Elisha. You say, stay, yes, I will not stay. I will go with you. You have asked a very difficult thing. You say, it doesn't matter. When you see me go, you say, I will follow you. I will see you go. Now I'm praying that God will grant us that kind of spirit so that we'll be able to catch something from here and be able to push the Church of Pentecost forward.
5: Amen.
4: Shall we rise for a moment? You want to commit yourself to God. We are in the presence of the Maker. The object of our worship is God, no one else. I pray that you open your spirits unto the mighty one. Have thy own way, Lord.
5: Malaba, shut up.
4: You are the potter. We are the clay. Mold us, Lord, mold us. Make us by the power of your spirit. In the name of Jesus. Spirit of the living God, I don't know, the Lord, do something this morning. Take me aside. Jesus,
5: Jesus.
4: Amen.
5: Amen.
4: So this morning I'll be discussing the topic, the true value of our service to humanity.
5: And a page yere kasawunde yenu bo osumpa wo osuma yere sum wiase ana nimpa.
4: The true value of our service to humanity.
5: Yoruba yebo osumbu pa wo yenu suma yere sum.
4: I'll begin from Matthew chapter 25. I'll read from verse 14. I'll read in parts up to verse 23. So verse 14, Matthew chapter 25 and from verse 14. Again, it will be like a man going on a journey who called his servant and entrusted his worth to them. To one he gave 5 bags of gold, to another 2 bags, to another 1 bag, each according to his ability. Then he went on his journey.
5: But you are can as some from the Dembra Matthew Choma Heno, it's really you know in Nominichim, Dan and Ezra Basakra, but you are can infantino. Now, what's a den yimpa or dum akobibia of Franunqua, nor de Nada Owo Shianwanensa. No more about talent in num or bakoso a bien no bakoso a cor dembre winina wini to meti na okori
4: according each according to his ability.
5: Odmo bia dembre when ahuadan win to meti.
4: And I want you to hold on to that, each according to his ability.
5: Mepede is some more ho or the mo one dembre winina wini to meti.
4: Then he went on his journey. The man who had received 5 bags of gold went at once and put his money to work and gained 5 bags more. So also the one with 2 bags of gold gained 2 more. But the man who had received 1 bag went off, dug a hole in the ground and hid his master's money. After a long time, the master of those servants returned and settled account with them. You can read just verse 19.
5: But American nchichem da kono no na ocha na ochari chari no nunkuwa no hwan wura no bai na onye hwan bobu nkunta.
4: The master who had the man who had received 5 bags of gold brought the other 5.
5: Na nya onya talent enum ne bai de talent enum ka ho.
4: Master, he said, you entrusted me with 5 bags of gold. See, I have gained 5 more.
5: Mura, the talent enum shamensa she menya ho talent enum akaho.
4: His master replied, well done, good and faithful servant. You have been faithful with a few things. I will put you in charge of many things. Come and share in your master's happiness.
5: Mura ne se no de mbo akwapanye no kwafo. Edin zema kume yuhu nukwar wura edin nima yuhu nukwar meze ube si nzema piidu kwa wura deumu.
4: Verse 22, the man with 2 bags of gold also came. Master, he said, you entrusted me with 2 bags of gold. See, I have gained 2 more.
5: Nchichemedu yonebiyene se nenye unya talent yonebiyene so bae no see the mura it's a talent a bien shamansa share minion who talent a bien
1: Asamba FM.
4: This master replied, well done, good and faithful servant. You have been faithful with a few things. I will put you in charge of many things. Come and share your master's happiness. Now I'm not going to dwell on the last one who actually hid his talent. I'm not interested in him this morning. Maybe some other time. But I'm interested in the first two servants. So a certain master gave some startups to two of his servants to do business with. And scripture says that he gave them according to their abilities. See, so but for the one who actually hid his talent, the master was okay with them, what they gained in addition. He was okay with every one of them. Apart from the one who hid his talent. The other two, see, the talent was given to them according to their abilities. So whatever they gained, the master was okay with that. How do I know that? Because you recognize from the commendations that they were the
5: same.
4: Well done, good and faithful servant. Both were asked to come and share the master's happiness. He told both of them that they have been faithful with few things. He will give them much to take charge of. Now, when I became the leader of this church, the first year, around this time that people were retiring, we used to score as in efficiency and conduct. And when those certificates were brought to me, some of them I don't even know well. But I'm supposed to give the person either excellent, very good, good, or satisfaction. They had to take it back to their area heads for them to score and then bring them to me, and then I'll also look at what to do. Even those that I know. Do I know what is in their spirit? So I went to the executive. And then I pleaded with them that let's stop this thing. Let's stop this good, excellent, very good. And because me, I can't do it.
5: And the Mr. one day, Pomacho, Yenja, the Yerka, the E, O Ye, you are born was in power, O Ye, O Yena, Yen for first.
4: Let's give them well done.
5: Na Yemuina, Immo.
4: Then let's ask for well done. I can give everybody well done. And then let's leave the details with the master.
5: There, Yabama.
4: See, one would have thought that in this parable, The one who actually had five and then brought in five should have been set aside for real praise.
1: No sending ye a num can da or run a demano. Uncle Besheda, when you need Jenchen, no one mana was in Casapa.
4: But no, the master didn't do that.
1: Now, so or run an yanadam.
4: Because they all did what they could.
1: No, or send away now, what ye dem bread when I wasn't over to why.
4: You see, abilities may differ, but success is for all of us.
1: Ye now, you know, wasn't on your pet, now so.
4: Can we all be apostles? Not all are teachers. Now, not all are lawyers. Now, should we all be business people? Not all of us should be farmers. Not all of us are cooks. Abilities may differ. In fact, abilities should differ. Because in life we are interdependent. Now, capacities, as in function and role and position, may also differ. But success is for all of us. Not all will end their ministry in the Church of Pentecost as area heads.
1: Church of Pentecost area head.
4: Only a few will end their lecturership as vice chancellors. How many of us will be chief executives of organizations? But no matter the position you occupy in the social ladder, all of us can succeed. Once you work with what God has committed to you, for me, that alone is success. So on our part, there should be no boasting. Boasting about human leadership. Don't you know that I'm this? I am that. It is the Lord who gave you. There should be no comparison. Most of the problems we have had among pastors has been caused by members. Now you see this pastor not talking with that pastor, usually because of transfer. And when the members begin to sing Saul and David's kind of songs, they knock the pastor's heads together.
1: So when Sophie way what today. Saul and David one in Yumano, now Obandama, not a Casacasa Bibri.
4: Don't compare.
1: Oyinda Yeti, you want to be
4: just work.
1: Yen Yejumano,
4: don't be knocking the pastor's heads together.
1: Oyinda Yeti are soften with Yakabum.
4: They came with different abilities and they have done what they could.
1: Sophobia, what two mana, what dinner, do my radidaman, no, all ye damn ran out was anything.
4: God does not compare me to anyone, God compares me to myself. Hallelujah.
1: Amen.
4: Are we together? Am I confusing you?
1: No.
4: No, no one should feel superior. No one should also feel inferior. We are all of Christ and Christ is of God.
1: Christ and Christ is our Yankoponum.
4: One of my sons, we went out, he was just a small boy, he went to school, and then because we were in a different environment, they had to speak English. And then he came back home and said, Mama, teach us a mean to Bravo.
1: Mabakur, you call baby na school no one cry no. And the chichir and the chedo do bia oka Bravo Casa. And to me back, I'm afraid of you know. And all by my mother, Mama, teach us a mean to Bravo. My teachers, I cannot speak English.
4: I'm a teacher, so on to Bravo. What's what the kitchen?
1: Just say yes, we'll be a bench or someone's well born chain. So I told my child, if your teacher says you cannot speak English, you too can speak three more than your teacher.
4: Now, when you go to the medical school, they don't teach you how to make kenke. When you see the kenke seller, don't think that because you're a medical officer, she's nobody. After all, you eat. And who will cook for you?
1: Sir.
4: Abilities may differ, but success is for all of us.
1: Sir, when you call, see your pom the question, and re obey your daughter in ya, a one chrom re way, docon. And he say, our were a chro there, a bear daughter in ya, although be sisia and re, or your docon. You're not wanting in on your pen.
4: On your pen, yeah. All we need to do is to continue to do business with his talent that he has given us, the graces that he has given us until he comes.
1: The order you're pan there, talent or damn my hand.
4: After we have done what he has asked us to do, Jesus says that we should acknowledge that we are unworthy servants.
1: But
4: brothers and sisters, though abilities may differ and our capacities may not be the same, the true value of our service to humanity lies with the Lord.
1: Now
4: the commendations the master gave the two sounds the same. I'm saying sounds the same because we were not there. This is what has been written for us to read. If we were there, looking at his facial expressions, you sometimes somebody can say, oh, good guy, you have done well, and then we say good guy, but if you look at the face, you will actually know whether his heart is in the good or his heart is not in the good. We were not there, but the commendations sound the same.
1: Abosi no run it ma nkwa wo je bie no ehwa ni na aye patida aye pepepe sente da mna wo na yenyi wo na so ye wo hanke bo hu ye bo hu owura ne nyim mbra wote na ni na wo bie na aye.
4: But the real value of their service lies with their master.
1: Wonu som no bo osom bo pa no ni nyina owo owura no ho.
4: I want to humbly submit, brothers, that the true value of our work, it's with the Lord.
1: And often we read them and we brass him, Peter Mistra there. You know, small years, no boss, no pano, or we write it home.
4: And for that matter, the true reward is with him.
1: Ain't he? Yan Akatia, or Yan Korakotiano, so, or Yankopan.
4: Abilities and capacities notwithstanding.
1: Ah, you know, who are doing your tumino, no so on your pet.
4: Men may not praise you enough, but let's remember that the true value of the work we do is with the Lord.
0: As simple as
1: that. Again, an important to man come for an onbo abosin with Juma Ayan Honaso, you need Juma Yayan, no bossum, Bupano, or we write a hope.
4: I'm going to take a very important scripture from John chapter 7, 37 and 38. This is my main and major text. John 7, 37, 38. On the last and the greatest day of the festival, Jesus, this is my main and major test. John 7, 37, 38.

0: sensu kum de obi a wo ma ombra mencha no monom nyi oji mi de no dem bra chro samaka no nkwansu tim be fini yem apem.
1: As the scripture has said, anyone who believes in me, out of his innermost being will flow rivers of living water.
0: Now,
1: the inward work of the Holy Spirit within us, in the believer, is pictured here as rivers of living water. Now, it must flow to be a blessing to humanity. Jesus did not say, he who believes in me will realize all the blessings of the fullness of God. No.
0: Jesus, but
1: what he has received from me will flow out through him. One day Jesus met this Samaritan woman. Then he actually told the woman that if he knew the gift of God and who is it who speaks to you, you would have asked him and he would have given you living water. So when we come to him, he gives us living water. In fact, he is the living water. It is supposed to well up in us and overflow. It is he who gives the living water. That is supposed to well up within us. Now this water is quickened by the Holy Spirit through spiritual exercise to flow from within us. God expects us to be channels of blessings of his grace, not a terminal. You see, when we believe in Jesus, it is not what we gain that really matters, as in possession, but what he pours out through you that really matters. So, real value of our ministerial life cannot be measured as the world does. No, the world will measure by how famous one has become. The titles they acquire. The bigness of one's church. The number of people who are in the church and ministers who this particular.
0: Now, so Nakasi, Umbrati, and Nipodudo, Sorimo, Nasofi Wawa, and Nason Umbrawatashi.
1: See, God does not measure our success by our possessions.
0: Yankupan on Shane War, Yen, in Zamayinum.
1: Not only, not even by the glory tributes that people pour on us.
0: Impon Yen, Sama, Nkofoka for Yonpo.
1: You see, human beings, we see in part. Sometimes after preaching, somebody said, that was a powerful message. Powerful message. Powerful. And so I begin to wonder, when they say powerful, how are they defining it? Yes. See, the measure of success of ministry, I want this one to be projected. If we can read, shall we read, those of us who can ready go. The measure of success in ministry and life is how much of God's life flows through a person, and that cannot be measured by any one of us. Let it, I want you to ponder over that. This is the reason why I've stood here. The measure of success in ministry

0: and life. I'm adding life because of any other work that you do. It's how much of God's life, that river that is in you, that flows through a person. And for that one, none of us can measure.
1: In our sofuti, in our brabomu, osuna ni debe diye yebo susunu. Anye de yebo ma unyanko panu kwa api ma fenimu. Na damadene so, nimpe biye nuwa obutu wesu.
0: In Bethany, Jesus was reclining at the table in the home of Simon the leper.
1: Now,
0: a woman came in with an alabaster box. Now, a perfume which was very, very expensive. It was quite expensive. She brought the jar and poured it on Jesus's. And the people rebuked him harshly. What a waste. But Jesus said, don't disturb this woman. She has done what she could.
1: And Jesus catch on there.
0: You see, they saw it as waste. But Jesus saw it as what? Gain. The widow's mites sinned a little, but Jesus saw it as much. Listen to this big one. The one we call Jesus, he does not judge by what he sees with his eyes, but with righteousness he judges nations.
1: But when saying ye, Jesus a yajinezi no, onye te unhu unobu wate, nemo oze tenene unodubu amanata.
0: He reads motives.
1: Okan kan jawoye na ajinu.
0: He weighs thoughts.
1: Jawoye na ajinu so.
0: Yeah, but it's okay. Osho Osisu Ning and I are the same thing. So can you imagine Judas? He goes to Jesus himself with a kiss. But that was not his intention.
1: Judas is carried to walk with Jesus in chair.
0: Even Jesus himself, he tried it on him and he succeeded. There was one man that was very difficult to handle, at least so far as David was concerned. Because he was a Dunfu Kung Fu kind of a person. His name is Joab.
1: The man brings a mechanic was our friend Joab.
0: Two times he killed great commanders, Abner, and then he killed Amasa. And in all those occasions, he deceived them and killed them.
1: Oku Amasa, Oku Osadom Tisire Biena.
0: As for Abner, he heard that he had come to David and he's left. Abner actually came with good news to reconcile Israel, bringing all the supporters of Saul to David. So when he came, Joab came. David said, Abner was here. So Abner was here. So where is he? He's gone. Then he called Abner. Abner might have thought that because of the good news, now this man is not going to disturb him. He called him. And where they were, the city was Hebron. And in Hebron, you don't revenge. So he took him and went outside the gate. The Bible says, as if to discuss the way forward. Then he said, oh, if I kill you in Hebron, it will be a problem. But if I kill you outside the gate of Hebron, that's all. Then he just killed him.
1: Abner called David in chain. Adjuna de kwa ndan kope opede oka busiekunu ebom wo asumdwi kwa nam. Na Joab te da Abner wo abe David in chain no. No so Abner ba ha no David in yo. And na ozi na chi enti onye ko okọ baby of Hebron. Hebron wo no won to were wo ho. And na onye no kwa enyim kakra. Na oye da onye no kasa no. Na second wo hye no ho no. Odo wo Abner no okunu wo da membrane.
0: See, River Tano, I think that it begins from somewhere around Techiman.
1: A city in Tando, little sea, Techiman.
0: But it ends in the Atlantic Ocean.
1: And now, Okobo, a Pumuo,
2: a Santa FM,
0: Abricose,
1: a Shenado.
0: But where the source is, it actually does not have any idea where it ends. The source has never been to where it ends.
1: A certain time on it's no onyum onyum onyum bea insinu ne you could do.
0: Yes. Out of our innermost being.
1: What yenimuno
0: rivers will flow.
1: Or they sitting up him.
0: And when you are a pastor or when the river is flowing, you may not have any idea how many people the river is blessing. It is only God that can measure that
1: one.
0: Now stop complaining. Just stay in your corner because God is watching.
1: I
0: want you to think of the healing and the far-reaching river developing on your inside and work at it so that it will be a blessing to people no matter where you find yourself. I went to visit the ministers of the Church of Pentecost who work with the Home and Ever Missions and their seminar.
1: Mokasre, you know, sorry, Church of Pentecost. Ah, what share? Nyanumbia, waited when Pedium Kakra.
0: And I wanted to encourage them because they are working predominantly among the poor, and sometimes you have to be parting with money. And some of the people, you really need a good heart to handle them.
2: As simple as
1: that. Your Home and Ever Missions, you know.
0: Then, whilst I was still exhorting them, I asked them they should be careful of their fellow pastors. Some of them may be discouraging them. And then I saw that their eyes swung around, each one looking at someone's face, because not knowing that the pastors have started already.
1: And Orisha won't cry, won't share ye, Mawonia, and my sophom be a moon album, sent in there. It's more, you know, and you know my sophom with you now. Macadam and Moshe, Munda, Irish and Indian, and English and Munda, San in your Nasha said that the world won't
0: go. Would the home and ever mission in Iadoko? Devena Vina, but the Dao be won, the Obeying in a young farm, my uncle. Your beginning in our asses. What will follow you is your works. So I want to encourage you to work. There are some people who are so depressed because they have looked forward for to the position of apostleship and it is not coming, so they are depressed.
1: So basically, you know, Juma, you baby, waha. When I go out to one around who sent it there, where shall come with a beer, a ceremonial, obey one pain, na onion beno, when I go out to Terra, that's a yen, son, your mama's in your bayer, na you are the means of me and I begin with you.
0: God's purpose for you is to be fountain through which the life of Jesus can flow through in blessing to others.
1: How
0: many of you are getting something here?
1: Yeah.
0: If you are married, tell yourself that river of life that is in me should be able to be a blessing to my husband. You are not the one who will say that this man is not behaving well, so I'm leaving the marriage. I'm filing divorce. I'm doing that. No. There's something in you that can help that young man. There's something in you. Let it flow and be a blessing to the people.
1: Sa awara da mun kwen sitini no mom pim wa wore no no yen shira ma wore no manka da meira no mukun no za wore no yen ti mirkeje ya wore no mom kwen sitini no om pim fi awore no no yen shira ma dodo so
0: nya ya na ya eto nyum se mi ho Jesus o ti mi mu nya ya na ya eto man inflow and I want to challenge you. Yeah, Nama, we don't go with the consciousness that there's so much life in us and that God will want to use us to bless
1: other people.
0: Let me illustrate this one with a point. Let me give you some illustration to open up what I've said, and then I'll bring the conclusion. There was this young British medical officer.
1: A brand here, or yet that you know, war, or in Jesse, a British man.
0: So, by what you see in a in Jesse, also I can be. So in JC view or Mukromo have a view. Did I not work out? Okay. We're trying to make us say in JC had the other kind. Okay. Yeah, but this young man was so brilliant when he was in
1: school.
0: So when he was about finishing school, his professor called him and said, I think that you have to start your own surgery, start your own clinic, so to speak.
1: Then
0: this young man said, I've decided to go to the hinterlands to help the poor.
1: And I bring to you, can I put a mukum crossing crossing?
0: Then the professor looked at him, said, that is not how to make it in the world. Then the young man looked at his face, he says, which world? This one or the one to come? Which world? Which world? I mean, we must work with eternity in mind. I like Apostle for many reasons. He is a servant kind of a person. When we are in meetings, anything that has to do with service, you volunteer to do it.
1: So you won't shame.
0: When we are tired and we are closing around 11 p.m. and we still have something to do and we realize that the GS will need some help, if you ask who will help, you will lift his hand. So he serves on many committees and boards.
1: And to our son, no more committees now or some of the.
0: And sometimes I wonder whether he has problems with people, because in meetings, you argue, but if his argument is not taken, you don't see it in his reaction. I mean, he gets normal, that's all. Hey, normal. And I mean, such a good spirit, very good team player. Very good team player.
1: Well, when you see a woman, a small foot, Shranagin, pa, no Shranagin, Nemposa, one far, on horn, or shining him on horn, Nina, and the Utumu Bumin in Pebbre, Yajuma.
0: Very respectful.
1: Ubazipa,
0: nah, he is my friend.
1: I am my uncle.
0: We used to have some nicknames.
1: And he was in here as a far from your home.
0: But ever since I became a chairman, he never used that nickname.
1: No.
0: I mean, this name, even our children, they call themselves with the nickname we call ourselves. And so you can imagine how long we have been calling ourselves that nickname. But he never did. He never. Even those days I used to, shout the nickname. And then he over to say they wanted him a kind of cramp.
1: Isn't it the friend you know? Embra Yamia Dumna Mbeya Penino. The missing at the friend and young phono. On from da. Nempo aya mission for me at the refer the missing now. I know the auntie cra.
0: Let me conclude with our response. What then should be our attitude to the tax the master gives us?
1: If
0: the real reward and the true value is lies with him, then what should be our attitude towards his business? Number 1, stay connected to Jesus, the source of the living water. So that the river of life will constantly flow through you in blessing to others. Number 2, stay away from the politics of your work at your workplace. It will only leave you bitter and derail your course. Now, move away from the politics in your workplace. Every institution, there is some politicking. Now, if you don't stay focused, join Debia and our Kasaka. When you won't come watching any Debia, a human. Stay away, it will derail you from course. Number 3, don't compare yourself with others. It is not a wise thing to do.
1: So today, Bassan there, young bomb was in there, young for young one to two, Obiang was sent in there on Yer Ada Yanzo.
0: Number 4, stay focused on your tax and stay faithful to it.
1: So to down and that was a share in Sano. Young mom was in your bush and your bits in the call room. The iron ye.
0: Number 5, be content with who you are and where God has placed you.
1: So today, Numino, my walkum and to him, we ready why you and the baby are ready to waste in the sun. Mobun to him.
0: But how can you sleep? I take my last point. Shall we all rise and read my last point? We are going to read it from Colossians 3. verse 23, Colossians 3:23. Shall we project it? I see that my eyes are a bit red, because I didn't sleep. It's you. So shall we read? Ready, go. Whatever you do, work at it with all your heart, as working for the Lord, not for human masters. 24. Since you know that you receive an inheritance from the Lord as a reward, it is the Lord Christ you are serving. Now, there are certain people who even want to fuel our elders to revolt. That the elders in the Church of Pentecost, you are wasting your time. Look at how they are farewelling pastors and all that. See, you are not working for the Church of Pentecost. You are a member who is serving God through the Church of Pentecost. It is the Lord Jesus you are serving. So work with all your heart. Work with all your heart. Now let me conclude. And do you have the last slide? How does it look like? Okay, this one. This is the summary of all that I've said. Ready, go. The true value of our service to humanity is with the Lord. The measure of our success in ministry and life is how much of God's life flows through a person. And that cannot be measured by any one of us.
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0: 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Obibeka said then her friend spiritual life no. 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So we have that one. Then we have your physical being that is acting. The spiritual life empower the physical life. A yehum abra born and a kura hunamudiano. 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This is what I mean. Everything that happens physically happens spiritually. And everything that we want to do happens spiritually before it happens physical. And no dear yes, yes. Today, anything the ebesibian is sidada. The oko juma mubenyan wenya dada. In this anna juno want to me and bompaye. Anya dia. Dia wanya no wanya. You can't, there's nothing you can do about it physically. And spiritual life have an impact on a physical life. And now today, very important, you be share your sons, my brabo ye. You be share your sons, my namo tu ye. When the spirit life overpower the physical life, you live a controlled and an organized life. But when the physical controls the spiritual life, the physical life become useless. We live our life anyhow. You no longer see anything wrong with anything wrong that you do. Uhu say uhu mune ye mre ama huna mune bedoswa. Ema ye tu anamobia ensem fata. 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That is why it's very important, say, as a Christian, ye bema ya jina ko ye Christo abrabo ye nyam misum nuhu ye. Yes, ye careful wo ye Christian life no. Ye Christo abrabo na ye bon. Yes, ye ma ya jina en kuhu ye. Yamiba, when you allow that, wrong things become normal. Udi bonikra and cow. When you get to that state, Yamiba, you need to be very careful. Because you are about to crash. Yamiba, see, you come met you. 26 verse 41, it says, watch and pray so that ye will not fall into temptation. And this is the most important part. Also, the spirit is willing, but the body is weak. The spirit is willing, but the body is weak. Meaning that the spirit empowers the body. The spirit part of life is like an engine to the functioning of the body. That is why, Yamiba, your spiritual life can never be weak. You can't be weak spiritually. a child of God. You can't be weak in prayer. Watch and pray so that you will not enter a temptation. Because nyankopon nim say they are still there, they will tempt you. Ntete ye tempt you say you fall for it na na wo huhuma brabona kofom ayemre. A moment your spiritual life ayemre no kai ho say you are doomed because a man a kwan be down ho. Na say kwan be down ho no easy for the devil to manipulate your life. So the devil will have access to you completely. And that is very, very dangerous. That is very, very dangerous. Remember, there are things anipedwani peo. As a rimana. Nene hua tono. Nene niya je. But remember, those are mostly some of the times etie ni nyanku pontem. Just imagine as a Christian. Ubi di we ni wufi. Ubi di di watem. But because we a Christian inti, unti mi nyanguwe. Aka. Uwa hondi ube tu ya sinasum. Would you do what the most with your coward in a children? Then you put in one tunnel. But remember, it doesn't work that way. But the moment you are able to react physically to those things, nobody now mean and in your day, Nyankopon maya hodinia ibetumia adie ho so. Me se Nyankopon maya hodinia we can control ourselves. Okay. Like I said, there are things that the body forces us to do which satisfy it. But spiritually wrong. Remember, when we sin, say, ye boni. Say, ye boni. I just imagine, say, like you say, yeah, you're a guy. Because, nyankupon, my physical body, you're handsome, so you have the opportunity to ride over so many girls. So you are dating about 3, 4, 5 girls at the same time. Then when you're Jay, you know, say, yeah, you are the guy, you are able to manage 5 girls. I'm on crash that. Already home mobile. Know how and hunamuno, yeah, you feel proud, but your spiritual part of life is dying gradually. You've killed it till say that spiritual part of life will be strong, the physical will keep sinning. Just imagine that we are Christian, it will be the deal attempting to me to be internal. And to call on to me could be. Did the atom want to mean the deal be atom? Ah, be a year with them and a year with Yapa and Kobet, you had the dinner atom as a bit to a Kawaji natural. But because of that, won't to me. Yamiba. Enuntina yesese ubufu a ensese wonye bibi. Just imagine that you are angry and it is an opportunity for you to express yourself. Banyamiba, we are as a Christian, it has an implication on your Christian life. That is why as a Christian no mabi wo no ma won't me nye. Oh, so say, bibi. We are not for the world, so we can never do what the world does. We are not part of the world. Yanka we are sinuma now. I say me make people I know people be against the party. That is fine. Hey, Abraham, a unama na motu. Anasa ni ye bi etumi ma like uye we are no what tona yeah. Then you feel say yeah. Oh Charlie, Papa B. Oh, you're very notorious in the community. Ombo on funny panya. Oh yeah, oh yeah, young girl no but you obe to obe repose be obe repose is ya. Obian to me nyane hwe. Because what dinna ho. Oye macho. Oye obe bo. And he has been living this life for so long as he's happy. Because he thinks that he controls the environment. Of he say, yeah, only a guy, environment ni na shana sa, community ni na ubi a shana se. And one day, on your encounter with a young lady or thump, or orange, a fan, it's a rapture. Yamiba. Okoto orange, you know. At the time, Oto only one city there. At the time, na ye 3 for 1 city. And Okoto 3 for 1 city. Girl, na sisi. 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And a small girl, na bisaniska. No, sinasum. How dare you ask me money? Don't you know that I control the here? Everything here be permit to yan can chira wo say me to be ye dia me pe. Christo ni won to me dia opo. It's not possible. O say o no to me ye dia opo. Inti we got small gain to me nyane hwe. Small girl no susa. 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He has been terrorizing the community. What dinna ho ni open aya o ye time open aya o ye no boni bi o pe ne ne je ho to mi ye ne ne ho atono but on ho kwan ya ofa so anase boni ne du edini ekowie. As a Christian, Abra Bobby will honor my own to me, Bo, and I'm a be honor my own to me to da. Say, Cassie and Connomans are no problem. Ah, Mo, yes, see, yes, to Christo. Ah, the first miracle was to change water to wine. What is on the wine?
1: Anumbi.
0: What is one of you on wine?
1: The builder.
0: Why are you here? And I was Masse. Young Fankoma, the leader of the banquet. One look like one tasty. Near order a occasion, nano, a tasty on a numeral say, ah, you have reserved the finance wine for last minute. Meaning that ono ayeka se ono Jesus Christ on the first miracle and say or ya or your wine and then you say a numan sa oh so ono so ono me as a Christian nyameba no ma bi wo honuma won tumi nye And to be careful of your Christian life. And I'm a bit of won't mean to die. Say, oh, Honomona, ah, Christiani, oh, Debia, Ubidi, what terminals would dinny be? Oh, Cody, one no customer and self fatter. You can't do that. And Nuna make us a body nipple. We are no matter, Nansu, because of where you belong, you can never do that. She sang Anka Usoka, some society, one. Nayama Wemra. Se enya akobe diso because only misses a one diso a bonnie bet too. And now Christo ninsu ye catch so say ABC de woke enye. Well, my mature idea. Men kase alcohol ye bad, Debbie. But let me tell you. So unum alcohol and as we see we over the bonino it opens your spiritual portal a coin down and it is very easy for any spirit to manipulate you a put a down to be borrowed at any time and into the Bible ne a catcher I say hey na bompai. Watch and pray because anytime biano no na e body ni pew ba na hunam na yemre because you see they are two separate entities ya yanko Matthew 15 verse 11 Yamiba se wo di wano ekasa hweyi se wo tu anamo wasase wesu a hweyi because sa anamo tu no can end you very badly. Yanko
1: Matthew 15 verse 11 Not what goes into the mouth defiles a man
0: enye die ye aye di ko ye mu no ene say
1: but what comes out of the mouth
0: but die ye di yano ekano
1: this defiles a man
0: eno na ya eseye na enye no yamiba what we take in meaning that asembira efe wano no you need to be very careful die wudi wano ekano you need to be very careful because die wudi wano ekano can give you problem. 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She said they are me ye our radio so. And a journalist be ko fre another tribe se omu ye kokroach. 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That utterances destroy the whole nation. Genocide. And they see it. Because there was a massacre. They were killing people. They said they should kill the cockroaches. And they were from cockroaches. Almost half of the country were killed. Because of the attachment. Aye, the every nipanano appear. 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People won't respect you. They are the say, oh, you will be a occupant to qua. 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People don't respect you. 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

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I bet me the papa, bro. I bet me the same thing, the problem, eh, bro. And as a Christian, no more be honu muna, won't mean ye. Just because we be aye. Just because we be aye, ain't you say, or so be ye. 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That will defile you. 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You are dead spiritually. 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
0: Okay, or see, the spirit is willing, but the flesh is weak. That is why we need to pray all the time, because the moment you go to that state, your body is separated. 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
1: Yeah.
0: Can that one city even buy his coffee? Can that one city even feed him? But we work because of this way guy. On fa ubi anya he. 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The be careful as a Christian. Because one man we need andawa. Certain a bit than 6-9. Macho man ewu free. Na anka odi ni one city ni mana. I can buy this time or dasu tears.
1: Yeah.
0: But because of Abrabo, guy, but the same guy is want to stop in the womb. Guy, now man, but the same guy, no, and to me, protecting from the result of his actions. So, TSS and Namono Wutun. So be to na mo ma weni ye de end down. Sho kase ye. Ma o kasa hunte. That was a day lady be ba me nchan. So pa wari ye. So pa wari. Empire ni mo. Again to do that. Ye get on ye ya papa. And yes, a bema be a mau, but I know ye ya, ne casa hunte. And then you uncover be our yakuaman on na no casa aseno. Did ya tum? Hi, ye basa basa. Never mana pam. And yes, and yankupo in chain empire. But na namu tu was as soon as the Nisia Kaman Insra. I worry about my Bobania Biano 1, 2, 3, first, second, watch I 2.5 months. You want a bedjan? But could be dear of us all, so fire for no man of Crano Bewar, no fire for no man of Crano, no home crassy baby. Because I see tear born in the farm, no firm, no. Namiba, as a Christian, my in Dow. And I'm going to be a man in Dow. Say, assassin, I will call to my own Dow. So that will be enquire, dear. A bear how. Can I say? Topic, no? It's be careful of your Christian life. So, Christian, by microphone. Dian, and I also work.
1: Papa, when I was working here, dear mommy, I don't pay the 84 church of Bibiara. And then, assembly, Tini say, be careful of your Christian life. If you ask me, we dear, in every brain, of course, we ask him. If you ask no so, but one year, she year, I won't come. 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A so share, who's we are, Brabonimo. 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
1: Kristo Jesus name
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1: Amen.
0: Already on one more boat, I will yes, so close to the moon.
1: Amen.
0: A certain deeper walk of tomb.
1: Jesus
0: Christian, a brabble, and I said, Yamisumna by your bassa. Already, ain't you try G? I will yes, so close to the moon.
1: Amen.
0: Now, Bonibiana, on my share, my yet tomb was already. And G on your mobile.
1: Amen.
0: But a certain to me, bitter with this age, money dear. Yes, Muja and Cananimo, yes, you didn't.
1: Amen.
0: They won't pay a year, no could tell you, Hunamuno could tell you, Christo Abrabono, a radian gun and Nima Semaya.
1: Amen.
0: They pay it to me, yes, Muja and Cananim.
1: Jesus,
0: yes, Mammy, what I yes, Muja and Cananim.
1: Jesus,
0: they won't be a star on him, say, ye bedi ye. Now, what the bonnie at Tata and a radian gun and Nima Semu, yes, you Christo didn't.
1: Jesus,
0: Christo Nima, when he endowed. Maweni endao. Obet we have from 0244955968. 0244955968.

0: Abrabo Ben and Mopia Wadia Coroma, and Jew Fisadian 0244955968. Aya Dian Bonnie for Mopiamo de Coroma Yameba Yambohum Piawati 0244955968. Ma, me be a fro mebo. O time for pa. Yanko wanting an immature. Amen. Hello.
1: Good morning, Daddy.
0: Good morning, me bacho dinner be your free. Bacho, see a fro saying. Tina from Winneba, me bacho and tio.
2: Jesus.
0: A home penny. And as a nipper does a near what bush, and I must see one penny, a warrior, no son, a warrior, any bemon, I was say, or beg go obey any massy. Yes, Moja and Cow, Nimu, yes,
2: Christmas.
0: A dear bit of my year, a year beman or so juma, and I say, ya warrior, and so juma. Send home by children, my own uncas are packing in no more call. And as a beman, I genuinely saw no, no, na beman, na cassa, or no, the baloka breno. Father Sardin, me send an appel with yes, Christmas. To me, Sardin, break his Sardin with yes,
2: Christmas.
0: Break his Sardin, to me, Sardin with yes,
2: Christmas.
0: Erade. 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
2: Jesus dim.
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2: Amen.
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2: Jesus.
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2: Jesus dim.
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2: demu. Jesus dim.
0: Ari ye friend and sabia for that, let there be restoration in the name of Jesus.
2: Jesus dim.
0: Let there be restoration in the name of Jesus Christ of Nazareth.
2: Jesus dim.
0: It is done in the name of Jesus.
2: Amen.
0: And I remember me mau 21 days. Ube hu nyankopo ni mu nyamwati. 21 days. Empa ho. And to since 21 days na make no from this very moment I yebom pa no up to 21 days empa ho. Ube hu nyankopo ni mu nyam o Yesu din. Amen.
2: Amen.
0: Na mi wan shall be brave.
1: Amen.
0: Bye bye.
1: 0244955968.
0: Hello. Hello.
1: Money.
0: Yeah, that guy is.
1: That guy is dumb.
0: Hello.
1: Hello.
0: Amen.
1: Okay.
0: Okay. Viu onde vi chichi tore?
1: Para ku.
0: A viu onde vi chichi? Aba.
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1: 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Ipa do ta, ni ni costume of his own, ta, o pa do ta manya.
0: Dog Beretta Namaona Irena Renaka, as ya. What coke with you that's in my wound this year?
2: Jesus.
0: But I never banana chumiaji.
2: Jesus.
0: I ever among the vapor among the vanasumiasu.
2: Jesus name.
0: Amen.
2: Amen.
0: Daya yesu to ma wona ye o. Bye bye.
1: Bye.
0: 0244955968 0244955968 Akaya Mrika Crave in Sorry So Your friend Pastor Jonas Doji Vigbolo of Mighty Chapel International Kasua Sipi Jaji Radio on to the name Chirawati. Also, bet you are from 0244955968.

0: Hello?
1: Pastor Joseph.
0: Yes?
1: Pastor Joseph, money no law.
0: Money.
1: Let me your phone.
0: Maragu kuye.
1: The whole of them, Sasa, Balamasa, Abakadika, Nanum Yang.
0: Amen.
1: Yes. Man, no, preacher, son. Aganama quotation, Matthew 15:11.
2: Okay.
1: After Agayo 26:41.
0: 26:41, yes.
1: Yes.
0: Don't worry. But when we got caught here?
1: 27th of October.
0: Let me hear the upper lawyer, my babago.
1: Oh,
0: dagger. The next one, our lawyer, my babago. The third one, I will throw the case away.
1: Yeah. Well, okay, that's what we are almost 20 years and 2020 up to today. Let me you go back. Get that joint.
0: Don't worry. The next time I move, you go. Then the law, the judge will get angry and strike the case out. Don't worry.
1: Okay. Akpano kakan.
0: Mawini akpato.
1: Baza mauna yirao.
0: Amen. Nono ni plo.
1: Akpano kondiana.
0: Yo.
1: Yeah.
0: Yo. I give you a letter, and
1: I
0: Bye. Hello? Mommy, sound from me. My time is so dear. But don't from me, sister, I met me for one more call and said I met me, I'm sorry, so. I'm inviting you to Mighty Chapel International Kasua CP Junction. Mommy.
3: Hello.
0: Money. I don't know. Mommy. Apume. Yentiwe. Then I'll press it right in your
3: mouth. Before meeting, I'm supposed to feel God to fear. I'm going to cry.
0: I won't pay. I'm going to cry.
4: Jesus!
0: I'm Baby, I did with Dinny Becobiano. Jesus on Pio Honum and to try Jew, yes, Christy.
2: Jesus, then
0: I'm a woman which I see I am a planet bonima on a bonin and call mamma's who yes, Christy.
2: Jesus, then
0: every and neco. For when near Hunyanko, when you moon yam, oh, yes, Christy, dinam.
2: Jesus, then
0: Missy would do with me a behunyanko, any moon yam, oh, yes, Christy, dinam.
2: Jesus, then
0: sir, or now, much I see I. Ano mo plan na mo yedi o mo yene diye. Nyankupon bufu shiu en komu so. Ewu Yesu Christo dinamo.
2: Jesus din.
0: Ewu Jesus dinamo.
2: Jesus din.
0: Jesus
2: din. Jesus din.
0: Arode da wasi. Ama mama brabo wo Yesu dinamo. Amen.
2: Amen.
0: 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Mi ba Jose? 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
2: Jesus.
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2: Jesus.
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2: Jesus.
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2: Jesus din.
0: Amen.
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0: Ama, nami shao, ansha wansu so. Bye bye.
3: Bye
0: bye. Yedi esi. Your friend Pastor Jonas Doji for Igbolo. Your friend Pastor Jonas Doji for Igbolo. Me ma me ka omo ka me wan opo edi nyame asama na bro. Christian. Sofo Christian and Sofo Jeremiah. Na wo wote ya na pon so nyankopo wonti na nim nchire. That's a ne. Say yes wamba. Yes anshia. Bye bye.
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5: The Lord, praise the Lord. The Bible teaches us that through the Lord's mercies we are not consumed because his compassions fail not. They are new every morning. Great is God's faithfulness. This we find in Lamentations chapter 3 and verses 22 and 23. We must always call to mind that because of the Lord's mercies, we are not consumed. And that we are not consumed because God's compassions never fail. I wish you a very good morning because I know that the Lord himself is going to be with us throughout the year, and that with his help, we will be able to fulfill all our God-given dreams and aspirations, and that we would work as unto the Lord. We would love one another as the Lord commands us. We give glory to his name. And for our prayer, listen to this beautiful invocatory hymn, Nun Choba, or Eradie. Eradie, it's a Presbyterian invocatory hymn.

Beloved, this hymn is our prayer. We are asking the Lord to fill us with His Spirit and never leave. This is what we would like to see in the, that our walk with the Lord is deepened, strengthened, as Ephesians say, that we would grow in our inner man, and that we would recognize that the Lord is our God. Ephesians puts it very beautifully in chapter 3. Let me read it before we go on. Ephesians chapter 3. Paul, in his prayer, says, "For this reason, I bow my knees to the Father of our Lord Jesus Christ, from whom the whole family in heaven and earth is named, that He would grant you, according to the riches of His glory, to be strengthened with might through His Spirit in the inner man, that Christ may dwell in your heart through faith, that you, being rooted and grounded in love, may be able to comprehend with all the saints what is the width and length and depth and height, to know the love of Christ, which passes knowledge, that you may be filled with all the fullness of God." This is our prayer. This should be our prayer also. So what are we to build our faith on? The Bible is the main guidebook for our Christian lives. And as Christians, we should continually look to the Bible to find out how to live successful lives. And in order to do so, we need personality traits that will define us as Christians, and which we can put into practice. I have found 36 personality traits, and in the next couple of weeks, we will handle them one by one, a bit at a time. So the first personality trait that we need as Christians is courage. The strength from God that enables us to endure any trial or danger. I know most of us think that because we are in Christ, we will not have any problems at all. I'm sorry to disappoint you, because Christ Jesus Himself, in the Sermon on the Mount, in which He told us the values of the kingdom of God, He told us, especially in the Beatitudes, that because of our faith in Him, we too will face persecutions, we will fail, we will face rejections, we will face trials. And the Bible tells us that Jesus Himself faced trials. He had to face temptations from Satan. So we need courage. And in Deuteronomy 31:6, we read, "Be strong and of good courage. Do not fear nor be afraid of them. For the Lord your God, He is the one who goes with you. He will not leave you nor forsake you." Please keep this verse in your heart. Write it down somewhere. Deuteronomy 31:6. And recognize that God has put into you a personality trait of courage to enhance your Christian life, to enhance my Christian life, to enhance our Christian life. The second trait is convictions. We need
convictions of our faith. And convictions mean the developing of firm beliefs based on Bible principles, which will not change no matter what the circumstances. Beloved, sometimes we think that we should be fair weather Christians, that because of circumstances, we can quote, when you go to Rome, do what the Romans do. Some of us are even misquoting what Jesus said when he told the Pharisees to give to Caesar what belongs to Caesar. He was talking about currency. The fact that when you're paying a tax, you're paying the tax because you're ruled by someone who has currency. We've decided that there are certain things that, we don't need to stand firm on. But we need convictions. And it's a personality trait that God himself, by his spirit, has put in us. And we will find in Titus 2:12, one of my favorite verses. It starts from 11. He says, the grace of God that brings salvation has appeared to all men. And verse 12 says, teaching us that denying ungodliness and worldly lusts, we should live soberly, righteously, and godly in this present age. This is the New King James. But the NIV says, teaching us to say no to ungodliness. Teaching us to say no to ungodliness and to live sober and righteous lives. Let me go over it again. In the NIV, it says, for the grace of God that brings salvation has appeared to all men. It teaches us to say no, that is very strong, to ungodliness and worldly passions, and to live self-controlled, upright, and godly lives in this present age. So we need that conviction and several other convictions based on Bible principles, which will not change no matter what our circumstances are. The third one is contentment. Contentment. Contentment is an uncomplaining acceptance of our circumstances, realizing that God will provide everything we need to adjust to such circumstances. Many of us are not contented. We look at what is happening to other people and we think that God has shortchanged us. So the spirit of envy, which is not from God, can sometimes take over our lives. And the spirit of envy will also bring with it the spirit of bitterness and, how shall I put it? And of jealousy, you know. We look at others and how they're doing and we can't even bring ourselves to congratulate them. But when we are contented, when we know that God does not make a mistake and that his plans for us are for our good, then we will be contented. We will not complain about our circumstances because we know that God will do exceedingly abundantly above what we think or even know or ask. So contentment is very important. And the passage that will help us is 1 Timothy chapter 6 and verse 6, where it says, godliness with contentment is great gain. Godliness with contentment is great gain. Now, the number four is compassion.
If you have noticed, all that I've been saying are all C's. Courage is a C. Convictions is C. Contentment is C. Now, the fourth C is compassion. Compassion is the feeling for another's needs that leads us to help that person without expecting anything in return. We call God a compassionate God because, believe me, what God does for us, we will never be able to repay him. So in a sense, God is not expecting us to pay him back for what he does for us. And because he lives in us by his spirit, this character trait or personality trait has been given to us. We too have the compassion of God because God lives in us by his spirit. So we need to feel for other people's needs. And that feeling is not just being sorry for them, but it's an active feeling because it leads us to help those people without expecting anything in return. In Ephesians 4, in verse 32, the scripture says, "And be kind to one another, tender-hearted, forgiving one another, just as God in Christ forgave you." It's a similar verse also in Colossians. But you know, when you want to really grow these personality traits, as you list them, you can look up these words in your concordance in the Bible so that when you come across courage, the Bible will tell you many things about courage. People who showed courage, the definition of courage just I've given. And then you will grow. You'll find other verses that will help. But for now, remember that when it comes to compassion, your key verse that you should constantly read and live by is Ephesians 4 and 32. Now there's a fifth C, and that is confidence. Confidence means the assurance that God is with us in whatever we do or say. Confidence means the assurance that God is with us in whatever we do or say. And the scripture that should really touch us, it's a scripture that we all know, Philippians 4:13. I can do all things through Christ who strengthens me. I can do all things through Christ who strengthens me. Now, the sixth C is consistency. Consistency meaning not wavering, but remaining the same no matter what the circumstance. We need to be consistent in our faith. We are not supposed to be fair weather Christians. When things are good, then we love the Lord. When the clouds gather and the storms come and the difficulties come, then we don't know the Lord. We want to consult other deities. No. We should be consistent in our faith. Yes, because our God is consistent. Do you remember the scripture we read in the first, scripture we read at the beginning? That because of God's love, we are not consumed. Because of God's mercies, we are not consumed. For his compassions never fail. They are new every morning. Let me read it again. Through the Lord's mercies, we are not consumed because his compassions fail not. They are new every morning. Great is your faithfulness. God himself is consistent. And it's not surprising that he would give us the personality trait of consistent because he lives in us by his spirit. We too have consistency because God lives in us by his spirit. The seventh C
Oh, I forgot to give the scripture for consistency. 1 Corinthians 15 and 58. 1 Corinthians 15 and 58. Therefore, my beloved brethren, be steadfast, immovable, always abounding in the work of the Lord, knowing that your labor is not in vain in the Lord. That should give us not only confidence, it should also give us motivation. We should be encouraged by this scripture. Let me read it again. Therefore, my beloved brethren, be steadfast, immovable, always abounding in the work of the Lord, knowing that your labor is not in vain in the Lord. The last C is creativity. Creativity. And I'm not only talking about artistic creativity. You will tell me that me, I can never draw, or you tell me that I can't sew. No, that's not what I'm talking about. Creativity means meeting a need, a difficulty, or a problem from a different point of view. So here, the creativity is the ability to solve problems. Is the problem-solving ability, which indeed is creativity. And that is what God is. God himself is so creative. He speaks and it happens. And so he's given us that also, so that we will be able to meet a need, a difficulty, or a problem from a different point of view. Not the usual point of view, but from a different point of view. And the scripture is Luke chapter 12 and verse 48. And we read, "For everyone to whom much is given, from him much will be required. And to whom much has been committed, of him they will ask for more." Beloved, God has imputed his whole nature to us. Christ lives in us by his spirit. So this new nature is God in us, enabling us to do many things. And that is why we can have the character traits of courage. The second C is convictions. The third C is contentment. The fourth C is compassion. The fifth C is confidence. The sixth C is consistency. And the last C is creativity. Beloved, let us listen to this beautiful song, "Jesus Shall Reign Where'er the Sun." It is a tune by

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We trust that you have been blessed. For further information, prayer or counseling, please call 0302-772-013 or 026-813-0615. 0302-772-013 or 026-813-0615. Until same time next week,

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3: It's the problem that
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3: is right to
4: the service and it's available.
1: Is it a promise? They promise a 133. I want us to be serious here. Let's not trivialize the argument. You promise giving Ghanaians 133 job.
3: In which policy report? Wait, in which policy report? No. I will let you go with this. It was a statement that was made.
0: Ewo 2024 bremu ebra na campaign jina so din din din din din din din din no wo kansa sem wi.
5: This is the 24 hour economic clock. One job, three shifts, three people. 133. One job, three shifts, three people. Obi abedidi ezu. Extraordinary problems require extraordinary solutions for extraordinary results. And so businesses and public organizations will be encouraged to operate 24/7 in three shifts of 8 hours each. This will boost production, it will increase employment, and provide well-paying jobs. It will transform Ghana into an import substitution and export-led country. It will increase employment opportunities and revenue, and it will enhance access to public services.
0: And I tell some man penny etch no so be a bit di or be a ben ye juma ye where ye 2024 campaign breso into so a can honum no or mo bodjina so into gana for se confirm ye nun ye 133 no wa moon ye na 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
6: 2 years me ya be na se ye sha mean kan se ye nwatwe mu a isa me se se half of your term no e kona wonye ni also be no a na ndie na e bia na e political talk and ye hunu in Ghana, you know, 1D1F, largely it was not successful. One village, one dam, largely it was not successful. Now, this particular policy here, NDC, the abandon, so, besides, I'm not being a pessimist. Now, so, because senior, near my course so far, now, I think, say, AI is one of those policies, I'm buying at the bar, I'm going to say, I'm going to say, I'm going to say, I'm going to say, now, so, if I'm going to say, I'm planning GNT, you know, it's going to be very successful.
0: Dr. Amano Latte and Atene Kano Ebana Manyo Semua Wabimpa wa your benfo. Na and what's you ukwa MPP mwa tre fabidi tri e yo raharuna Muhammad and what se ah nanti gana for no mo shedi wasi we dia dance ye pefisa NDC a bang we just oma reporto but some say 24 economy 133 shift woman to me anye or some hugu.
7: Omo church se 24 hour economy no a nipa men sa betimi aye twuma baako ena wache sele eni nema bebe a omo ka se omo baye afi omo ko 2 years no sa nema no ya ho we cause e chese omo control a people 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
2: Yeah, you know, you say a scam. We knew that it was a scam. But you know how voters are. They believed it. And we said maybe they had a way of soliciting for money from other places to help in strengthening our 24-hour economy. And start 24-hour economy, no? A women's bank, no? I'm saying almost the 24-hour economy market. If you to us, dear, I don't think say, that 24-hour economy employment, you know, ever anything, but because the government is not concerned about.
0: Ena wotie no so no de wonyi ni sebeba esanse aban no nya de wodwe Ghana fo so bemu adwuma ye eno ye Janet Nabla na Felix Agoba wono eye kasam

0: 1324 aye kwadome no abesan se eye ensem bia to de bia amanyofo e bontoa e petumia wo mkekani bia
1: Ghana for the hotel bia and my house got too much hope and too turn about economy the bar and the hope was here and that's why we are from this because indicators are clear and that at this time we can say our health sector is running 24 hour economy which is 24 hour the sanitation sector is running 24 hour we are key factors that affect every Ghanaian but it's not happening I don't know the idea so we are here sometimes call 10 p.m. call who call sometimes I let emergency attention. They never end here. The banks may say they have ATM machines, online banking. That is even long before Mana and the FGC got the idea of 24-hour economy in the SMP.
0: Enti entemunu na ora Felix Agoba wode atumuno yentwaso. 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
0: Jim FM and to we ya mami a ne bayira ye no ko police for chen e ko gba mane se be bayira wo ntibo mwa na ye hwehwe no na police for chen se ko fie na kwa chen 24 hours and san wasan ba bebo amane 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
1: we say a stitch in time saves nine, which is a only baby Aira. That's a walk of police station B. That's a police in your catch. We say, Cop, Nadichia, that's only Panama, Brabeo complaint. I'm not sure at all. My catching said, Baby, and yet the quarry said, Baby's our home, Unipanaira, and then she's our home. She will have the mama near now. Oh, what you mean, Yasa, extract, you know, Edia, for radio station, not for your announcement, you know, and Yadia will open our catch your own to Unipanaira, and for you to expect to say, police, if you know, organize a search party. Official complaint, you know. Now, what you mean, I'm now an extract of complaint now. Why, yeah, as you say, yeah, I'm there for Kwanga, but say your FM stations in various areas, you know. What the sound formation, the Akakoma FM station, you know. The FM station in I announcement. It's who be who the partners of the baby, and that's who be who the partners and the baby, that's all required. What you mean, I'm wow.
0: Eti emranimu ni po kume ena tene kano na na pia mensa eye bambo mu ni mdifuo na wanu watirimu dienti ya posi fotole bia yo mkase kwa chene buwa nma ose akura nukwa yoma ya neche se gidi gidi na wako bambo nene posi fuo so asubu mwa wasuosi mweme na mini umaba inti sani ya mani ya mani kekamu bintida ema posi fuo esisa jina yeno
4: to suggest to say bia indeed ni panajira ahuya na uko ma false alarm enti uma false alarm soa emra kwa enso nonso na chese hey, wrong and inti na umuma period message to confirm and to make it a case said we bit my akase nipa na yura na chere se after 24 to 48 hours you can confirm say indeed nipa no ayura. But that doesn't mean the police will not take up for investigation. The moment you will report and tell police say only ho iunguno the tracing bebia and kono, it means police will have to take it up and investigate it.
0: Nana apia mensa ena tene kana bambo mo nim defo na yere gana fo bi makasa e wasem we ho mo so die ni
5: ene kama ya mo ni je ni to so wa di ade no na di ko na di busy na so be tu ni pona so na ya mi ko ni pona yo
6: e very necessary say say do you see bi ayira o wa say ntu e bo yi hwe mo say no cross e wa ayira na but 24 hours ni dia ya e we nim too much 24 hours in the dose under normal circumstances it is obi ayira kra na me me finish 24 hours na kra di so. At least I can even pay 48 hours. At 2 days. You say, hey, if I not here,
7: to me, you know. Be era na you be train 24 hours and sana ya body era to me no say any right because ebi anipa na wire era no me sia no inti me no say wire on na wire era no but after 24 hours no we be announce na mo say eh nipa we me sia no me chire ne say say say anka wo announce na earlier on at mo say okay o wire era ba
0: Ghana phobi and I wote wo ma drink say no na dey dey wie kase boy so no e ye Joy FM back to school fair e sase enra ene na ye di esese so nti do mesere se wa ma ahun wa ma na ene no mo etutu amone 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
8: Yeni says, yeah, come back to school in the city. Your ma, Abba, or Muni, or Muni, or school. It's over here, you're standing on one. Make me be joke, baby. It's in your way, or ha, it be a pencil, it be a pen, it be a sharpness. And your exercise book, to ha, your notebook, to ha, you're buying, you're discounting 15% discount.

0: a powder, a very quality. 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

0: Heavenly Father, thank you for our nation. Thank you for our leader, the president. We ask that you will strengthen him, comfort him also, and encourage him. Lord, it has been years since we took control of this country to try to lead ourselves forward into prosperity, to establishment, and into good things. Lord, it has not been easy for these years of doing our own leadership and our own management. So now we are asking you for wisdom, because your word says if anyone lacks wisdom, he should ask for wisdom. Wisdom is the principal thing. So we pray for our president. Give him wisdom to overcome the complex and difficult problems and challenges that are in this nation. To overcome the difficulties and the hurdles that prevent development, that prevent good decisions from being taken, that prevent good decisions from being implemented. Give him the wisdom. Wisdom from above. Father, we are looking up to you, because only you can help us. And now we thank you for those in authority, in every sphere, in every department, in every area. Grant them wisdom. And deliver us, deliver our nation from wicked people in authority. Deliver us from evil men who will sit in places of authority and do evil things. Deliver us from vampires who will drink the blood of the nation and leave nothing behind. Bless our nation with good leaders. And for those that are there now, we thank you that you are helping them, and that your grace and your wisdom is given to them to lead us forward into a good and a better situation. We give you thanks for your great wisdom that is now released into this nation, in Jesus' name.
1: Not all help is good help. Actually, some help can cripple you. Sometimes I wonder whether as Africans we have allowed ourselves to be crippled by our overdependence on foreign help.

0: do it ourselves. It will not be easy if we decide to do it ourselves. It will be hard. It will be tough. It will be painful. But we will emerge with strong and capable wings.
1: I've had some reality this week. You know, when people who have no right to insult you, that is reality. You look at the person insulting you, and the person sometimes himself looks like an insult, but out of the abundance of his insult, he's insulting you. So that is reality. That is reality. Reality is when it is hitting, when you know all kinds of stuff is hitting. I don't want to go too much into that. You know, there are people that when you are down, they feel up, because they've been down for so long that when you are down, they feel, I have climbed the Lord. Not that they have climbed, but they are happy that somebody is down. There are people who will kick you when you are down. For me, this is what helped me. It is getting hold of my mind.
2: Say, I lift up my money right now, and I command the city. Say, I hold this money in my hand right now, the city. Say, I hold up the city, I hold it up. Say, I hold up the city with prayer, and I command the city to recover. And I declare the city will not fall. It will not fall. It will not fall any further. It goes out. I command the city to climb. Say, I command the resurrection of the city. In the name of Jesus, say, I command a miracle for the economy. I command and release a miracle for Ghana's economy. In the name of Jesus, say, Satan, take your hands off the president. Take your hands off the central bank and the finance minister. Say, we release innovation for the president. My God, the governor of Bank of Ghana, Central Bank, in the name of Jesus Christ, the Son of God, the finance minister, say, we command new ideas, breakthroughs, and a miracle for the economy. Let the city rise in Jesus' name. Amen. Amen.
3: No. As a minority leader, Obi, I have to do my work. I'm too forced in our Nigeria. How many drinks are you in Nigeria? Edumodo. I do my work. But Obi, you can be my best witness.
4: Mm-hmm.
3: That in my work as a minority leader, you know I don't attack personality.
4: Yes.
3: If there is any, Obi, you can be my best witness.
4: Mm-hmm.
3: That in my work as a minority leader, you know

0: That is what is leading to the losses. And if you read the IMF report, they are saying that it is not an economic cost. They are saying that their losses are, we feel there, they are avoidable. So we are dealing with the institution involved. Okay, the fact that we are raising it doesn't mean that SEBI, I as a person, I'm getting a personality. No. And I don't want anybody to carry that impression.
1: But indeed, there may be in the press conference, no, a veer into bail conditions for gold board CEO now. Then,
0: no,
1: said there, I personalize our seminar.
0: No. I never, Obi, Popocho.
1: Okay.
0: Popocho.
1: Okay.
0: Yes, sir, no. In fact, if you can see me there, Okoshino, that's in for Abruchi.
1: Mm-hmm.
0: If Sammy Kwame, Maya Dama, Nika, in fact, I won't do that. You see, when I was really a person in Rio, I recall that I was also lamenting the precarious situation we find ourselves as a party. The Yoko bill issues and all of that, that some of my MPs are going through, some of my party members are going through. So I threw out a general caution and said, look, as political actors in it, Yeshe in Zemedi, Amana Dachibi, okay, Dachibi no, Odu, post regime accountability on the side of Yemi Animia. Now, so we could use the similar AE, the A, okay, and one entity for look at the one post them daily. It is a Damiza. No, I want to post them daily. I said that. But I wasn't attacking a personality in that sense. No. I was just putting out the fact. You know, of course, I remember mentioning the losses and saying, hey, so in case today, Obi Kade, hey, 22 billion losses, one can for no bill, a bill bond and bra. Honestly, the you know, I was even laughing.
1: Yeah.
0: Okay. But that must not be misconstrued. I'm not a communication expert, but I'm quite careful with my use of words when I am in the public space, because I also always want to be careful so that as a leader, no, I try to go above board and, you know, ensure a certain standard. So, only if the issue has come, opposition, we have to do our work. We have to interrogate, debate the issues, ask the relevant questions. It's government's responsibility to respond.
1: To respond. Yeah.
0: What I think is wrong on the part of some of the officials in the government, in the attack on us, we have been at the receiving end. The insult that comes at us, the arrest, you know, look, the last time I told you, I said to some media houses there, I have some of my MPs who cannot speak at all. Not because they don't want to speak, but because of the threat. Okasende, DNI, my friend. Okasende, near Yoko, our friend. You know? And I have too many of it. The last time there was even a statement, a colleague was supposed to comment. I think before yeah, Jenny. The person quietly, the colleague quietly told the leader, the poor child, give it to somebody else. Because if I contribute, the investigator will call me and harass me, and now you tell me to report, and you go there 7 hours.
1: Yeah.
0: So I have to take the burden upon myself. Oh, it's not easy for me, oh. Sometimes people say they are phenomenal and cry and kata. I am tired. There are times I wish others also do the job. But all my colleagues are under siege. The strength, the frustration, the intimidation, the attacks. You know, so it is in that general sense that I caution that, look, our colleagues should enforce whatever law with a human face. I'm not against accountability. I will never stand anywhere and say that, hey, MPs, if I have a power, we shouldn't account, or some of my colleagues who have served in certain offices should not account for their stewardship. Democracy requires accountability. Democracy requires that once we are in public office, we should have in mind that our children are already able to contact. So we need to tell them. No MPP leader is saying that there shouldn't be accountability. Our concern is the human face. In raising gold board issues, I have been very consistent. My colleague

0: Nkuma, Abulose, Asare, all of them have come and attacked because they raised gold bond issue. I think the government must also be fair to our feelings as human beings. They don't have to do that to us.
1: The minority leader, A.D. Nkomo, he has explained his position in that press conference. What he said was not personal. At least his intention was not to personalize the issues. On if we say, from what they saw in the World IMF report, they had to ask questions like all minority in parliament. And that's why, in that spirit, Modi has our press conference, to ask questions for answers to the loss. And if he made any such analogy about to be bail condition there, not any personal cry, how do you take that?
2: Obi, as a way, my brother will say, any idea, make a more simple. His answer, I consider it a distraction. Sebio, Messiswa, Unyamiadom, President Mahama. I am Adam Sir, may some of mine in this capacity as CEO of Ghana Gold Board. A Juma, you won't need to be a moon in the a chemi, a way experience, shame and come move it to me. I don't be in tea or my penny say, Quayas Edumaya. I consider it as a privilege. Now, I'll be winning your Juman at the end. Last month, $1.3 billion this year. This month, September, the ABU Remy, was here the $1.4 billion. I mean, you cannot be entrusted with such a responsibility and then get distracted by accusations. Clearly, Ubi Openu Kribia, AOT, and 70 Musa, we, Ebosilmuka, Natics, Ubi Mpesa, Midian Fiasen, and Untina. What a tree and trust or the vicinity. So, I mean, minority for a press conference addressed by the minority leader, Honorable Afenyo Maken, Minya Kwinya, Iyinano, at the Government Accountability Series. Asemini Munchi Munya, Meditubia. And without belaboring the point, Yasemma Ekayet of Abunina and say, Gold Board or Moka. Piasunia Dancia Chase Gold Board Aboka. And a Gold Board on Koso Eka and my Bank of Ghana and now on my Ghana. I don't see dia in your sa. Na IMF reporter, a binomoka was a BNUA IMF worker as a Gold Board Aboka and a Gold Board on T and Ubi Aboka. Yet the sign change the money in Abai at the accountability series. And Minya Kenya on News File Saturday afternoon. Medicine change the money by the year can was seminal year. Accounting losses are IMF can was a Bank of Ghana in care for 2025. Now, me machine say, accounting losses on a kadi and trace on my Ghana, you see, $1.7 billion Giaira, baby. Yes, I'm a chair. The chain and say, accountants now on no yellow jumano. Bank of Ghana. Or go to Goodwa or use exchange rate. I'm Rama who coins with me uses exchange rate, which is the exchange rate. We call it the retail exchange rate, which is the rate at which you can get cash dollars in the Ghanaian economy, charged by licensed and regulated forest bureaus. And no, and I do know all to the good, no, mine, no. Oh no, sir, exchange rate, no, the cabo, no, your bank, no, the interbank rate, or moon, the crocra. Now I can find a bank rate in gold board. So in 2025, na Bank of Ghana to go through any office agent, say PMMC, say gold board, say RSFI. They said you're normally gonna die from 2021. Now they said you Ghana, if you let in TI started say you good word, you might yen a dano. A South Forest Bureau rate, you know, to good. I'm not to good now, I'm more mining more cap. Because sana good will be a tonu, India for one, sana one tonu, sana China for tonu, sana Ghana for tonu. So what you say? Krumwa, landlord be anywhere or just rent in dollars, or converted dollars, nama or cities, obi is interbank rate, obi is what you say, obi is forest bureau rate. Yes. That is what the rate at which one will call per dollar, obi nya. So that
3: miss a preliminary objection properly raised. You have responded to me. I have a right of reply, and then we put it to a vote. It's a decision. It is the house that the committee that must resolve. That is how we take decisions. Chairman, if we are talking law, let's talk law. It is not within your right to say you have ruled. You don't rule on issues that come. You don't have the power. There is no such power in our standing orders. Even as a speaker, when a motion comes before the House, he relies on the decision of the House. It is not a matter for a ruling that you say that you've dismissed with all those adjectives. I won't go there. Let me remind you on some important issues and reply to your response to me. Issue one. The House did not pass
4: honorable,
3: any resolution.
4: Honorable Minority Leader, making your submissions,
3: I kept
4: you
3: quiet,
4: called on me.
3: I didn't call on. I said it's resolve.
4: Rule.
3: No,
4: on the
3: I
4: matter.
3: Didn't say rule. I said resolve. Don't two, get me wrong.
4: Two.
3: No, resolve.
4: Honorable Minority Leader.
3: No, please.
4: Let your microphone be off.
3: No, Chairman, don't start your thing. Don't start it. And then finish and think you can control narrative. We have been very decent. Don't
4: Honorable
3: try it.
4: Minority Leader.
3: Don't start it,
4: you
3: Chairman.
4: You did not move a motion before
3: Chairman,
4: the committee.
3: Chairman,
4: you
3: Chairman,
4: raise
3: Chairman,
4: a preliminary
3: you can't
4: objection.
3: Rule. It's not a ruling.
4: And the preliminary objection is supposed
3: this
4: to be
3: committee
4: ruled
3: man,
4: upon
3: no,
4: by the rules
3: no,
4: of the House.
3: No, which rule? Quote it. Quote which rule? Quote the rule. Quote it. If the standing order is here.
5: Yeah, so
3: mine is here.
5: Take your
3: no, majority leader, take your time.
5: No, take your
3: majority leader, he's capable.
5: No, take your
3: he doesn't need
5: no,
3: a lawyer.
5: Please, please.
3: Let him.
5: Please,
3: let him. This is it.
5: Your,
3: rule
5: your,
3: it. Open.
5: No, take your
3: open.
5: Standing orders.
3: You people are taking
5: open,
3: this majority thing
5: to,
3: too far.
5: Open to 268.
3: You guys open, are taking
5: to,
3: this majority
5: open,
3: thing
5: open
3: too
5: to
3: far. No, we've not finished the argument. He cannot. Stop it.
5: Patrick.
3: You've had power. One day you may not have the power.
5: 268.
3: Don't do this.
5: No, 268.
3: No. It's not fair.
5: Open it. 268.
3: I, majority leader.
5: No, open
3: stay out of this matter. Stay out of this matter.
5: Open.
3: Wait, really?
5: Open to 268.
3: It is not within his right to rule anything here.
5: Please.
3: What is he going to rule?
5: Open to 268.
6: You didn't move.
3: I moved.
5: 268.
3: Yes. A motion. No. A motion was moved. Registering our preliminary objection. A motion was moved. We had a meeting with the clerk and him in his office. You were there. We all agreed that the nominee for the Supreme Court should be done in October. Clerk, he was there. We all agreed that let's do the nominees. So what changed? What changed? Why are you always frustrating everybody? Why are you taking the majority too far? And when we talk, we become victims. Why?
5: Please.
3: Why?
5: Please.
3: He can't rule.
5: Please, sir,
3: we have to argue. It's a motion
5: please,
3: that we raised and stated our grounds.
5: Listen to others.
3: The preliminary objection
5: no, you
3: was
5: listen.
3: Grounded on
5: you
3: our
5: listen.
3: Motion. Don't do it.
5: You listen.
3: He did.
5: You listen.
3: You were my mate.
5: You listen.
3: You were my mate. I was called before you.
5: I
3: was called before you.
5: German.
3: You were my steady mate. And you know my law is on soil. So stop what you are doing.
5: It's very clear. Have you seen the order?
3: You know my law is on soil. You know. Eche, you know,
6: you also
3: don't
6: know,
3: let politics,
6: you, also know that
3: you know, make you behave this way. I've raised, he cannot rule.
6: He
3: can't rule. Rule on what? It's a motion. He should tell me where he can rule. We have to take a decision and vote.
6: That person, please.
3: It's not fair. We have a right of reply. Let us reply. He shouldn't rush. Why are we doing this to ourselves? Why are we doing this to ourselves? It's not fair. Your own position in 2024, Ayelga, you were there. You said 14 days.
4: Honorable,
3: why 3 days?
4: Honorable Minority Leader.
3: And when we react, you start shouting and threatening us.
4: Honorable.
3: And you start to threaten us. What's going on in this country? What is going on in this country? Under a reset. What's going on in this country? In today, Ghana, you can't talk. You can't talk. They will threaten you, frustrate you. That's what you are doing. That is what you are doing. Maintain your own principle. Maintain your own principle. You act out of political convenience. Yeah. Where is your principle? Ayelga is here. He said 14 days on the 30th of July, 2024. What has changed? Honorable Ayelga.
5: Let me explain what has changed.
4: Okay. Honorable members, I don't know whether my brother, the minority leader, has listened to himself. You never said you are moving a motion,
5: no.
4: But you said you are raising a preliminary objection. And all ears have heard you. So when you raise a preliminary objection, your preliminary objection must be ruled upon. That is different from you moving a motion for the House to take decision on the motion. So based on the fact that what I have heard and what everybody, member of the committee, have heard, clearly is a preliminary objection being raised on the grounds, which grounds are therefore considered frivolous, vexatious, unmeritorious.
3: Chairman, if you got it wrong, I'm straightening it.
4: Hollow.
3: I'm sitting right here that you can't do.
4: So I have done my ruling, and that is a ruling, and then we'll proceed to vet.
3: Chairman,
4: my lord,
3: chairman, please. Chairman, if you construed that to mean an objection, which you are going to rule, I am sitting right before you. You cannot say the horses are bolted, there's an empty stable. Stop it. This is democracy. Don't do what you are doing. I just got up for a second. They were calling me. You deliberately discharged Senator. I kept quiet. I knew the traps you were setting. I knew what you were trying to do. Let's not do this ourselves. We are not helping democracy. If you construed our objection and the motion to be and nothing like that, please, I'm right here. You can rule. Let us debate it. Let's vote.
7: So let's debate it.
3: Yes.
7: So allow me to debate it.
3: Sure, I'm happy that
7: so
3: you will debate. Let's debate. He can't say he's ruling.
7: Yes.
3: You don't have the power to rule.
7: Yes.
3: Let's take it and so, then you use yes. your majority
7: so let's
3: to vote yes. against us. We yes. can we'll be satisfied. So don't do what you're doing.
4: Honorable members, with all due respect, yes. after the ruling by the chair, there will not be any debates that will be open. Honourable members, let us not make the attempt to create
8: a

0: aha eh asampa 94.7 ebusi afọ na watwin so ya sand jumadi na brew eh kukura ntumi jumadi wa unim ze na otwi bi e wie ye sei no ya jumadi no e de brew ene eh memeninda ene dudu ono akwaye ebi nso e topno ebi nso e to omo bedini ebi nso ji omo ni party koso. 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Say nra. Mi hun se judicial service for. And so the press release aba. Ano peye beka inka isa press release no. E di a mamu. Unim se school placement. Computer placement for the buyer. Say students bear 55,000. 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Yeah, the statistics in the better so and to be a Benghazi at the better so near whom. If we 2019, 2017, 2016, however, you know, computer placement, you crabby jar. Until then, yeah, and then, kwa, man, so not the end of the cost row. 55,000, very significant. I was row power. It do there be a 16,000, it be a 20,000. But in the idea, 55,000, and a man qualifies on Meko SHS. In the Nano Payback, you can kakra. And a state owned enterprises, SOEs, are buying in your Kua Hood War, a war Ghana. Siga for the Betuja, so my profit. A man genius, so buy CSO, Sunibi said there be a man your profit. A profit to ADA, one crater, so keke. And near Behre, near the Hong Kong Mobiaba. 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
1: Winnie by Newtown. I don't know. Say the SEO on about to attention.
2: Yeah, me wahasi siya. Me wahasi siya. Na.
1: Oh, okay.
2: Baby, I will come with some. No, the freho. New Winnie Bar.
1: Yeah, New Winnie Bar. Sure.
2: Ni tini angaza di gumwa kero nkwanta. Zako ni tini no.
1: Oh, okay. Not just say even though a footu no. Is it under footu constituency? New Winnie Bar no.
2: Hey, bro. Asamwe that way. Yeah, asama ache. Bon. But for a friend is saying for peace to prevail, for harmony, yeah, it was said, yeah, as leaders, you know, you handle the issue in a certain way,
1: yeah.
2: Even irrespective of how unhappy we are with the situation, you know, it was said you handle it in a certain way, and you know. In them be a question there.
1: Okay.
2: Oh, say Infanti 40 Kumasi from Infanti Newtown.
1: Yes, it's true.
2: But on your Cape Coast.
1: On your Cape Coast, yes.
2: In fact, I be 40 Kumasi from Awaga.
1: Mm-hmm.
2: On your Cape Coast. Yeah, per se, sa issue we a bit escalate. Yeah, kasi nipa miensa na ewu. Nipa miensa na ewu. Obi, I'm very angry. The whole, if it's 100,000, Gumwa, yeah, close to 600,000. I'm not happy with what has happened. I have over 2,000 WhatsApp platforms. I can just send a message to 2,000 WhatsApp platforms, and there will be serious chaos. The police, we are going to allow the police to handle this matter. We are going to allow the police, we are going to be law abiding. But the law allows us to protect lives and property. The law allows us to defend ourselves and protect our property. There are so many things that have gone on in this area. With a few people trying to create gangs in this area with land guards at...
0: Kwame A plus ena wote ne nkano na chese onu jine mu ene magomu afuo ene ne manfuo domo se asasene ya omu dia ne nuhu ene disa gidigidi ibaye anase asemna angaza na abosi ye paha ne sayi di inti ene omu kuo sa asasene ni unwini bahono ne ho enfu asase so ene ho na okui mu die ye correspondent bakupe ene disa nkomone baye No, this are breaking news on eba. I say in Tokobi, sorry, e wo new winiba. 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
3: 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I'm not saying me buy and to call the CH. Now, much as I say, A plus and I'm radio so TV so and interviews are all granting in interviews. I do you need to me as a bar. I didn't talk about that. I'm for me, from a man for me, prepper. I in your bonfire, regular Mr. by a company, a banning an animal of a police for the Casa and a man for Casa say, Obia, Nasu, give me a move, Bianco Bujam. Na almost a moon a plus a dumb radio so TV so any Facebook and the other two Jaguno and seven and all can a shabu for a rea a bit me at the element of Quanua science or Libyan. And to also a press conference there, a president, I buy and call A plus to what I said the bear soon be at the banana campaign in four, Nanama him for Nabesia, Navy Omani, a bound penny for a bound 30 committee, na Lance Commission, never be obi assassin. So we one person I could do be the my union man said the bear. Santo Quay, a man who is a BMBM. It's a press conference, and I know so a move for 2 a.m. or so a year. Now, and what you know, the new movie, I reckon you say, honorable as an affirmative marking, I am a civil unima, additional for 2 on in your A plus, Akosia, I won't cry. On private residence, I'm not sure what say, on my Amas will be Abba. Now, I want to attend me on my PMU, I will honor. Now, afi omuni afanun ya be kasa gomu afona kasa emebuna kasa na omuni afi ni wi ni ba fonso akasa te de be e de asun gire ba aye ye wi atwen mu se o me bye bye ni time okra on be ba so me ba no pay so me ba wi a so me ba nyumri eno de enye hu time okra on be ba se me ba sumpo se ma se no su enye enhu nke no na ye atwen se eh ebe se time no be so na ye atun yakopi mu ona.
0: Okay.
3: Me look at that there. That's not what I'm saying.
0: Uh-huh.
3: Now, post what you're saying, which you need to make a point here.
0: Okay.
3: And I'm going to tell you, I'm not saying you're not saying you're saying you're saying you're saying a blanket back home to say, okay, so I know to teach you my back home, and you're back home, and you're back home, and you're back home, and you're back home, and you're back home, and you're back home, and you're back home, and you're back home, and you're back home, and you're back home, and you're back home, and you're back home, and you're back home, and you're back home, and you're back home, and you're back home, and you're back home, and you're back home, and you're back home, and a man who is so old for any effort for me in about one terminal.
0: Yo Kovina, Nippon Sona, Yacheno, CCR, the war report, so says CCR, the DIA backroom, as and the Webian calls you free Sadano Diano.
3: If it's had an idea,
0: Bibian,
3: which I can send to Kobia and Taman, who is to be impending for. I don't know if from when the police phone a buyer, I'm a monthly barrier. Baby, I'm going to buy my phone to buy my phone to buy police barrier. Oh, and I'm a monthly police barrier. My phone's here. I saw police barrier. My phone's here. I'm here. Before I be trembling, I'm going to search you.
0: Okay,
3: I'm not to my pocket car. Bag of crime, I'm a bag. I'm saying, be a baby. I do two years. I'm going to be the one here. Ninya almost said you mean and sana but me 20 sa brother no ukada ya wada be fear benedie for now ye nyan TV biabium and a bibian so enyama a press conference upon press conference anyway to man we now we swap to be a man we I don't know and then penny for me no I'm not here I said the press conference that started echo corner so man for me and I'm here I'm not just and they said no and then penny for goose to one I'm gonna say oh my friend now I'm gonna know him for no Asia na amahana sungi aba.
0: Okay, na nipan so na ye chi omo nso no e de ama famra kwan so na inform nko court kra.
3: E wo de si an judge for kra e o leave. En ti si an no omo ka so na meko court. But ye hwe ni mu se bia ajuade e bia ajuade en no na meko court wa.
0: Na say your legal vacation na your vacation judges wo ho. Nti en e ba sa cases. Say ya, and I send back
3: to the and I was in the panel. Eddie catches your own and the answer was a book on Mapra, and the almost woman Yama Pomu, they know as a police for her say. A Buddha saw a work of hospital, uncle of a good inside. It's uncle of Minya Mori say. Omunya, come on, Zana, Omodoma from La France.
0: Okay, Kofina, the Aw can say, in Siamua, Kwame A plus and honorable Afenyo. E de beshi sheso. 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
3: 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I would say, I'll be the buff and the best. Or be buff and the my big will be. And the Ninja, Omuswa, Omoya, and among Mizessa, yes, I say, Omes has security arrangement, Ninja, and San as I meet in the Levasua Abaso.
0: You now, Kovi, who can say, Sir Sassanangas and one seminal as MDBA or courts. Na ufo look akra ebrebe na omde call ye na di viesan ni na ade na asem ni yan mua ye
3: 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And I say, Debia, no, we are massacre, we are massacre, I'm the cocoa to once a gun and judicial system that I seven. A chum, a bit near the bed 20 years. And in the case, the idea, it's a beard 19 years, a beard 20 years, a beard 30 years. Up to now, India, seven cream, I say, why the default? Why the dibem? And whom now, so can we be now, mass animal way? And because I saw Baha, as I see, I may assassin, and coming in. Menya lo ya ni dia menya jadia na nsuka asasi asem be de document aba wedding document aba ya frat maybe a fresh witness for aba obi abegbonu nkru e bia malance commission bam ya behwe wan na ni dia agbe bia cha e bia 6 months 1 year ha ya tie bro
0: yes
3: no we say asasi media enye media but we bet near the 3 years 4 years even individual one plot near the other one atum yami am obet near the 10 years and you want to be in judgment, no BS dance is where
0: you. No, I say, means a whole truck, a crack. Is answer, I go we, I find no assem, winning by some womb when I go more phones or assem womb. 10 years, some way easy, sir.
3: And Uber winning by Johnson. Ubia Okogum was as his wife for winning by Johnson.
0: Okay.
3: Wow. And I go winning Benibia, so I walk Cape Coast over Guma Folk Room.
0: Yes,
3: winning Babia, winning Benibia, or Qua Grassroad, over Guma Folk Room.
0: Over Guma Central.
3: Yes, over Guma Central.
0: And I walk over Cape Coast and so Guma West.
3: Over Winiba. Yes, over Winiba and San Rafa Pump. And I'll buy Winiba Johnson and my tour there because Guma only a foot in a boom. Winiba, Guma for Mazi, and the answer for Nina, a boom.
0: Okay.
3: The Bian or Bush, you are like I say, I cry to why you wouldn't go back as an Indian Winiba Johnson, and as an Indian Pomazi, and an Indian answer for a boom. And the man told a dear ever Winiba Johnson, I really by phone to go more for. And Elbahanswa, the biggest hospital, Awaha, a Joe Bianca, a Winiba Trauma and Special Hospital, and a Winiba Municipal Hospital because Ufre Noah. 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
3: 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If you be to a dear Janshin, one will be at the second plan. It says, Obian, you say, yeah, Minuze, we, eh, Gumweli, Minuze, we are footing in Minuze, we are Santini, Minuze, we are Timu, and you sent to Kabana, say, and Benevolent to Menezua, who was a fair better than an individual attack, and you wish you one corner approaching the idea of Utrim.
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3: 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In fact e form ha no odudu na si ha na e the way a yempenyu for fast custom na e ma dodo na enter mp na we na enchas enche da nye wanwa sa unse. Say in the central region, one of the do one I do money each law. If it's all right, and crana, it took a good better. Into a business when your sassy or central region, a babwa assent or better and crime. And within Asha, a marcassoa and a corner more, a developer, Ubekasa would be up as we sit down because of the incline. If you want more cooling, and I'm fighting, so I say, what areas I go one, a foot two horn, one do one I call me
0: more to town.
3: I'm out of the way. Yeah.
0: Yeah. And our police for chair among so better on the involved Bianco court.
3: And your chain say, Bambuan Casano, near bringing an Uchubia, said the Nipanakuni Pacra, who did the Mirica at the Noko court, sir. Assembly of Honor might be a public in the moon, so oh, where they were sent here, you say, there be. If you say, police for me, would you say, all my information or my processing intelligence, no? Ain't you say, there be. If you say, police for me, GDSA, almost.

0: colonial masters on a quiet no more fast or this is an animal. And now, Omudian and Anno, good Yanomaniadino, and no Edina, Yegusua, Yansa Sam. And a core level, a contemporary security concept. Ushami, media, media, Benfren, Africanized concept of security. I was saying an anonymous titanium mano, a Korean and Anno Faso to Tun Sam. 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
0: a big number saw my friend, me no immunity. I ain't because it's a minute report now. And I'm saying a mechan bambo for a quire on Faso, a yomo duma. A group of beer, any penny in Anna, obiting a cassa, or yen senior, obiting a yogi, serving, and Satian in Anna, in political way in a sanity, so far as security class sanity. And yet, to the beer, or moon senior on Befasua, and fa o ye dono, near Duno Basabasaned, and Trasso Enco. Ain't you know, me what you dear say? A plus on best friend, so I empty on best friend. And no, the other day on best friend, on the Bussabusan, and some woman in the kind of senior bayas from the other. Now, what kind of bush say or bush, and sometimes we get a bunch here, Umuno, Snonkon, Umuno, so bad, obeying me, I often say easy. But two Remua now say, Sabi, and ye easy square. As you say, Emraho, or man, so your son's system can, a dear dear, and ye easy, sir, as I say, man, so beating me at number 15 years. So the A plus over 4 years, next amount for Antwabama, obey then. And now 4 years now, so beg you go for answering. I mean, it for what you deserve as any possible, because, and so I say, man, Sunday, and ya dear, who call net or chat call, say, we empty, who do to me, quiet me, dear man, no, and sister, a ya dear call to bed trans and normal film after dance for history, no, ever hawk, boundaries, no send your next year on the end, and ya dear, yet just 1 week or 1 term now, banner between your best friend. Sometimes politicians make a promise. I ain't sharing it between me. I ain't who be. Yes, I will propose into no one can you win to me into assemble. No, I shall see yet to send you. Will be to me on Anka was raised. No, I'm our mind.
1: No, a nay, a yanin see is as an enra any who say honorable Afenyo Makin and a Kwame plus a shia. A one cry hard to chunk or more. I would only video about bonting and I never can say. On baby beat is a summit. On me and Nina, Fenuni, Nabaco, Sia of Akon. No more can say, I'm Nugidi, sir. So, my yes, I didn't beat me the lasting peace, Abba.
0: A bit to me, there are some beer bam, print, print, but lasting peace, dear. Say, yeah, I done one man found to a besides Rato. Say, see, I need the Rebecca say a cosmetic. Oh, Minia, I dare young transit. A year, Pebema, a man for Bo at home, yam. No, we be pursued the pony dear Broswa, own to me. But omu ye vie, next 1 month to me and do a sermonusuko, amani as I say any diano, then san can amani yes is in also young compensating a bet is a ball as suja, a woman will move a best amba.
1: Now, would you send Prim a bit to me about his answer, Saman suing Nananumka, a bet 90 years in our hoy?
0: Anything an American say, or more meeting now or more corner dear, yea, a non American say cosmetics, ain't a banner, sir. A bedroom call for be a common. But it was set near Dano Yedito. Now be a ten of Monsi, afternoon and 2 months here. On bet Nancy, on Benin team, Edgar Chair or most supporters, a best arco Abba, if he said that a club new one would be so about the Kenyan. It's the lasting piece in the beginning, a futuni gumma for, and him for no more betias, yes, and Payan and Mobile, and Yen and Mobile, or Mushin, on Betanaha. Sometimes the crowd bet you are okay, Yen and Mobile, on Betanaba, some GNT, send your assassin, a quap, and what they are more fun come with your name, and your international game, and also. It's an engineer, or more mobile D assembly, on Behandler assembly.

0: Sometimes 100 in a year, and also the Abufuba. Into the best friends or more interest was in Minano. Oboman acquiring and the Dinania Sefata, no, Yen Fanny Diamana, Yen Yer, when you can't say, or fa, now a fan also. Yen country and say, Yen idea, na one Fanny Pacro, Adia Emano. Your corner side and a bedroom.
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0: 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the band, sorry, after 2 months, I need you. Just it will be any ano, or move to Galamsey, and I dream in our mood. 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Now, Emlantua, and I said, no, I am, ya. Oh, sometimes when I do my crown on me, and overcast a saint, Omunia. And so, Oma, and qua, Omuni, dear, dear, or Mukudidi. And I mean, so be a Macassa, meaning you'll be a support to Galamsey. If you say, Yamia Bogana, I dear to baby pa. And it's the initial crown, yes, for a great sector and tourism industry, honor, sector, honor. Mimia, a juma, you're betting a creature, juma, ama, yen, and mebuno, yen casso, bibia, being a juma, ye dear, but you're betting me in your juma, in France, a bebwa, asking Galamsey no more yen. Galamsey, in behalf of mine, in fact, Galamsey, ye number one national security threat, yan she ya, as Kessa Sensenia, Togo, Burkina, any Cote d'Ivoire, a cabo momo attack Ghana. Galamsey no sunsans on sanity, and I say, and that's you. Ain't you know, media who some Galamsey as them, I send a Migina on San and Migina, and one of my a best say a Dutch, a best say I want what was whatever. So I'll buy a best friend what ye now say, near your kind since a beige man or the beige man, a bebble of my Ghana.
1: Now, who approaching is a state of emergency, no, and as I overzed the Ayako, I am going to say.
0: Debbie. Some medical cafeteria. In fact, I'm about way blessed when I'm cancer. Yen Yemra, near for Ghana Forest Reserve, no. Any major water bodies in the Ghana Armed Forces, sir.
1: Okay.
0: Yen Yemra, pass show on, sir. Yeah, the show on Savia. Near Chester, Belma or Hall, which is the cool room, so I got up here. Now, Okofa Army for Noakofa Police, for Bayes, yes, or Monkoy operation. And yes, successful. If you say, yes, we have respected the OPC, say. Army for cooperation, they are now a joint operation with other agencies now, inter-agency way now. And check that in your juma. Memo the show on Saturday, Mujini, if you say a true pra idea, Army for me, Sufro. Army for no man, so it's you on Saturday. In fact, Army for no man, you're on there. And into the house, civilian crown, I get to Obama one. Your mawa title is a commander in chief, Ghana, being a commander in chief of the Ghana Armed Forces. A true piece, the whole thing, and Yadia, the Kobanga. An army for us in Yamon to TSA. I did be a star woman, a enemy in Tioso Mukutia. Galamsey is there, woman. Galamsey is in Cote d'Ivoire, Burkina, need to go Macabuma, almost say Ghana. And the other ain't an army for an ammo. Near Mount to me is a monk, me and dear home. Now you say, ye de wada wada. I know the end you man and you match. Yen Yamra, near Fancy Wonsa. Me and Shas will be a bear man, which we will for us in Musa. Army for Yapa the other day, Nesaka can.
1: That's the only solution I owe. You have any answer, army for answer. No more penny for new money when Yaman of four.
0: And Yaman of one to almost years here, a tree mutua, a community do a honoma, only to me a stress and your bass. Say the near conne. 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
1: Yes ma hwe because 170 kilometers and omo twa. Yes is ya ka 6 kilometers and aka.
0: And Tiano Crash will tell us something. So I'm a for old man or Juman said, Moody in here. If you say, Obia was just a uniform. I will under command, no, I will be TA, say, Yeah, man orders, instructions, no. Oh, Sabi, me papa cry a castle, Moody, or Punichu, or Puntiano. 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Omo, feel you or Bino. Yam Fancho answer, no more a Juman, a thing, Emma, because Galam saying, Esther, say, Kuntopa. As a conventional welfare, and the amount for opportunity, no more and come.
1: You, Dr. Paul Boateng, Nano Pay, the annual bravery, infancy, I had asked Nano Pay.
0: Bless my daughter.
1: You, Dr. Paul Boateng. Any attendant, Kawabin or Bambo, Mekatrio, Seba Bambo, Honsem dia, Ubi anyho, Nano Pay, the Awaka, and it's a Winnie Badie, new Winnie Badie, Summit or Mokoye, Ebe Majubre, Bam Prim Prim. In the immediate dear beboa, name on a long term lasting peace in a dear. Ese a buying re. 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
1: Okay, you be a co year, dear.
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1: Manson asked me, Motin is saying, Udi a train, so saying, I could see a yan in there, say Nipanson, and a galamsey pity a book momo. As some uncas are saying, as I say.
2: Minty, a Yawadano, I Thursday, no, and yenyan ntie in fact enra Friday fiadan no pano nyenya en ntie free not muho na social media bo na ye hu se adewe akoso ewo Domi Kenyago ye tia se se Domi Kenyago menim se ne manso ne nyina ewo manso kru no but e kru nan kasa din ne de yo mo ma e Domi
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1: 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Because the last time I know Kasa, I was a mining forest reserve, the about Western region, where two women are, and I was saying,
0: but that's a
1: baby.
0: And then I told you about your strategy, you're the cook in the Gamania, and what being you say, you're in Sakayaka, a woman. They say you didn't put him over Galam say, I have said two as you know. And I come by to say, aye de ko mane no na sabe mbi dwane se afedi ye yankoy operation na ye vie ni efio ye kwa ye bobo camp e won first dima ye beja ye first guard any ye regas no ko matra ho no ma a supervise ye kwa so ho nyira e je didi se se ye anyi ye mante de so ko ne koy operation vie e pomo mane no e se si machine ki nyina na ye bobo camp e de ko fo tara wa e beye je se ko fo no e be saba. And this is the new strategy. I'm looking at it. For the commission, as I say, ACC camp, very nice, beautiful camps are. It has not less than 40 officers. I would try to say, you're going to operation, I'm going to say for now, you're free on call. You better know, I could say, don't say, guarantee for the MRB.
1: Now, we will say more personnel, it beats me at 19 forest reserve or so.
0: You, I'm looking at it, you're on the
1: na illegal miners South 19 Forest Reserve na update to say ebia sign baba ke nkruchia na
0: o me that be o she operations are ya here even from January to data better ka say ye na ko ni papa me no ka say wow some from my share kala dey for le edi ejuba no some from my share if it is January e be see na me ka say ya she some from my share 837. Can you imagine? 837. And they are saying, I'm crying. We saw industrial pumping machines like the same for the Juma. And look over 940 energy today. Yeah, trashing. Now I said, they don't tell who excavators. First, I'm just going to have ever quiet my energy. Oh, I'm going farmer because I'm so good at that. We will lose excavator. It's excavator, they generate today to know. A mummy, a son. Now, I'm mobilizing an engine, and it will be mine. Yes, I'm a state law. Who shall arrest? Arrest, I am look at you. You are more than 88 illegal miners. That's your mind. Court to me, every of them in 17 different court state criminal prosecution. I make as a home base city something there. You're duly remanded by the court. If it generates today, to me, like I say, forest land, you lose okay in Yabuma. About 262 hectares. When you compare last year, you know, number for 5,000, half year, you number 262 hectares. Let us say, a swat, papa. I mean, I say, you're too good. I'm saying, and when you say, you're committing real resources, you're committing real finances, committing real human resources dedicated to the fight. So, it's not strategy. We are going to just say, you're going to do where we are, you ain't feel. I was at Trawana, Ebopa. I think the same thing will come out here. I swear, more Ebopa, almost a chicken, I'm sorry. Namos here, Juma, papa. But some of the Baby Juma, I bet you minus, I flash it, minus out. But almost a Saturday, you know, I could say yes, I did a paper. Oh, my baba, oh, I can't, we are no more. Oh, qua, guarantee for Amrakro Nano. On the Sabin, it's a member per se. Yes, if I see what comes out for it, you know. Now, most of your offices, maybe a friend of Galamsey Hotspot, because maybe I can't know Galamsey at Chatty or Pano. Now, Emma said, they get me to a car, I'm with you for an hour. They move no more permanent presence on the ground. I believe since you get that permanent presence on the ground now, we begin to see real achievements and consolidation in the fight against illegal mining.
1: No, penny and security analyst be kasa or no, so ni solution is a and Kayenfa Ghana Armed Forces, Yenfa Galamse, Media, and Shoman, sir. Ni Omunya interference be a Udisa on any agreement or hope.
0: Oh, I'm going to go to the next one. do hotspot area, sir. Security, sir. I say, oh, no, ma. You mean, yes, sir. You did a sound for no ever boy. Now, you do a two tank of them go to no. Let's see, you're quiet. But I found that, I believe, sir, largely, you know, the state entities, sir, you're responsible. Yeah, I'm a near the Juma. I believe, sir, we should be in a position to fight this menace very well. No, no, baby, I want you to get dangerous. Maybe I want to mind the thing where I could be at. They are not okay to any agreement, you know. These areas, you know, in the beginning, I say, military for the back. Number one, I have a tie, mop up. If you acquire some bomb, first commission, I'm going to be too confused. But when we are, they release the first ones, not for protection, you know, I'll send back to the first commission. So, first commission, your mandate is to protect the nation's forest and wildlife resources. So, I come back saying, yo, you ain't got it running in Arama, so that for one, no money, yeah, it's as good as it is that day. Was the commission military, but that is not the purpose of the constitution. It established the first commission. An agency mandated to protect the first wildlife resources of Ghana. If you agree with you hear the support of the military, I believe that they should be released to action. But the mechanism, any part of show me, any part of show me, some form of CRC should be bringing it out, and it is done by the forest guards and the rangers of the first commission.
1: Okay, na nipa machi yo mwenye na free. Se, eh, aban yi basi, yo mama second time yi basi. The last time yon wakasa yon bo, about, more than about 1,000 of them. Mwenye a successful prosecution?
0: Well, the say, no, the direct criminal prosecution in Sitiada, it's been done by the AG department. Last year, case in the, quite a number of them in the prosecution, a lot of them are fine. Fine, we had lawyer the cook, I'm saying that a prescribed fine. In lieu of the fine, what do you think of them? And they go home to meet fine or home free prison. But if you want to have charity, make us home that's so a good prison. But case is not done so. Case is not done so. This year, cases over 88 people and almost any criminal prosecution. But I'm going to hear me as a maybe as some that's so courts.
1: Not just a more court courts and a fine any of them are.
0: Oh yes, it be a fine. If you come by a plea deal, am I a fine or more? Call the fine or more? Which are the sort of the case? Where to be in chair in lieu of the final? We will copy it.
1: And then I just say, I did the engine to ask you. It's an say, we're purely criminal activity. We're a crime, less super. I bet you know, I'm prison for 15 years and I find it. That's a form.
0: Oh, yeah, but that is the law. There's an option of a fine room, another option of imprisonment or both. That's what the law says. If it runs to the judge, I will say evidence additional. No, I prescribe with the right sentence. If I come out of the corner.
1: You know that, Nana, and I am your baby brie. See, that's a say, Nano Peonia Trinkomo.
0: That's what I must be.
1: You, Nana Pokubusum Pim, Oka Western Regional Forestry Commission, Omo Penny Pano. Then you can nipa omo che omo ewo illegal mine ho galamsi if we last year e dey be e bi a ye dey omo call court no na just a fine and ye dey ma omo and ye galamsi nitin e ye two as ye dey be den papa e go fine there na is a omesan kwa kwoye e be wi echi no fine e anom benya tino ye mfa jumadi no ANC. We bet me a joining here. You have 3 calls to be. And Sani a joining Adum TV. Numbers are we bet me a joining 0244-340-426. 0244-340-426. So we bet me the wagon. Abba, oh, Freya, you better call them. No? Yeah, no, what you can come on. Aha. Eh, Asempa 94.7. You may be, you know, eh, you could rent to me. And JBR, near joining Adum TV. Mehre Semenya or Fre for Udi in Kaya. Hello, good morning.
3: PK.
1: Yeah, bro.
3: Bachao, yeah, Femina na Amwakwa, make a fi S boy Ewo again Swan constituency.
1: Yo nana me and you.
3: I don't pay Yemua Baso. Baso Yama multimedia Makuno, a Juma S any questions I will be sat anyone take you said yan a dana couple papa or the sampa or man or the old man of Rabbi Papa. Let me show all of Afans. Let me check incoming as our chairman, you are honorable watching a gap to be on the channel. aye income national organizer nanaki e bona ba say ba suma odi ah nanaki obafo national organizer tike me 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I'm a set by another back to Bagana. It's a galam so once and some yeo. It's a one thing, Kraha. Now don't see into galam so I to do and found one. By any bunch in a board in a woodinum. Chemicals no room. I bet me a do them a duo. I'm on your yale. And the best thing for the Adumbra, I was a galam saying some of the Jeffrey as a miner here, some pine and MPP and DC because you get the galam saying something on the day. I'm a man. Nessa, o casa da Azura, bia, o ye communicator na o ye communicator ma NDC ya. Tu se en fa bandi za agenda na o se ye mboma na agenda ne mbramu. 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Wa for the judge over 15 days so mo ko spin court no se on wa me bidin ni na adu mpo do bo dia.
1: Yo, nana, that's it. 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Aye krado. Hello, good morning.
4: Hello, good morning, sir.
1: Yeah, morning.
4: Morning. Nana, jene pa hini udiya tempa. Let's
1: take it. Yo, nana, mi ente yo.
4: Morning. Yo, feni, nyami shamu ni wajuma pa. Oh, yeah. In fact, what should I say? Oh, yeah, producer, I'm posting for no only while you know, I mean, sure, why I did, but now, mechanic, well, I'm saying, when I'm saying, I'm going to go my money, and yet I was here, castle. Now, yeah, I don't know, I've been so I can say, good, you could have bonu, yet, you enjoy my buying. Now, I'm going to. Nomonton, I won't mind anything, Nomon Pacano, and your manager. That brings you now. I who are over here, I say, I don't go that walk up, the business say, I'm walk up, the business say, oh, beer can't near open. Oh, see, a command is that you to know, Omo, the capital of villages is now an opportunity to know our formula. One was almost bread, and see, Omo formal, and crunching and active for pet, Omo Quaku, there, and then a coincidence will be our village, a craft. A farming community.
1: Okay.
4: Then to add it here, Mulante, no one is there. How much is there? Wellington boots, no much is there. Jacket, yeah, Oka Bridge, then our wow, almost is a minimum, a dingy, or back time here. Not at the time. Mammy be there, the winter coat. Now, how much is there? No one, I won't call from someone get that idea. Only in a quack or yet, that I'm saying. Grown on quack or anything, take a flow. You won't pay form, iron form, police form, Obia womb. Next to Yasha, no maquaque, not Yane Aquacusi, and they not, I say, Yakawe Ambulanza, Equa Quacoforma, Bianco B, Yareda Babia, and Bia Ambulanzo, Bessanze, at Rentama, a Tintinum, one air, the Echo, Aquacosho, Mestre, Nia, Opinion Cayano. I was already the Bia, Esther, a military, no, and Sir Nia Nipaco, Binuaku, military bear 10, 15, Possumuko, Fatigal, and Sedabi. If you could have a normal credit, Brad, if news for your report to start. Oh, this is the time I want to say, I'm in penny for the normal. One way serious. No, we have to say, Papa, because MPP by Omuyebi and Kusiaga and Nisi Ataba, you better not know what to Abba, not Abafu for Ataba, and it's a gun idea. Piano class one, and the heading is not class one. I didn't know what happened. It's a mess, none of my info. Most of money abandoned classy. Not money, she said, Papa, let me win. Really bad sense, seminal. Let's threat. Let's threat. Honorable A Plat. And Canano, now Oya Entertainment. It's in Oya Manus. The mess, then it got a view on my Accra. And fat in Punto Emma. Yanaman yet yet yet. And the 18 year old can 18 year old yet. What can you say, sir? Oba, almost as in Yano, Obersha, no, almost Saka. Typical flow. Then can and that's an almost a chimican easy, sir. In Catitititit, Minha Mania. That's the way, every acroma trunk makes his years. I didn't know what I answer. And I used to know so no. Mamun say, you'll become Mamun Conco active. If it's our quiet BBC, not to be Cocoa. Unquana Oco, Aquaco, Sebekaya, demonstration be a MPP 4 years some time ago. Ah, Omka, someone Faber be a man far, and what police focus and it's a take as the name of 22. And then Sebeka, bro, Papa, no way. So, into your Utah, Sebeka, bro. Man fa a won chiri bi anase sebi sebi ohia bi en konko ye nsemfo
1: yo ye da se odi asempa ozo do odi aba e da se nano pay en che bi a ye join Adam TV e be fa ofrefo twato ni adu jumedie no esi aha e asempa FM jumedie ni ye kukurentu mi ye sorry so e ni ofrefo a otwato aba una otwato ofo
5: otwato yeah good morning
1: morning
5: e ti say
1: nyame adu mo
5: Mikasa free Laura Apowers.
1: You, Laura, Edase.
5: Mesha say free Chief Justice. Yes, sir, Papa no, sir. Chief Justice Juman Wong. In the history of Ghana, young Chief Justice Bia, or didn't who fall for ammonia swim to say Chief Justice current one way. Yes, sir, no. Ghana sum genu ya pe. We shouldn't allow a personal interest to take charge. Now, Omae Nobe Daniel Butu. We are begging him. The law is still the law. And to maintain it on his Chief Justice office, no. Now, Onjai Sasema Oyeno. Number two, Minia, in the history of Galamse, Yembisa said Dr. Tony Obin Owoy.
1: Or Petroleum Hub.
5: You see, these people lie. Lie against the Akufo-Addo government. Sincere, because say upper position ti according to Sami Jemfi Owoyi sincere or the gold board. Sami Jemfi timi sa here going so much and tro say Akufo-Addo chrome kwa omutu galam say ni na na eye straw. You see that by money na even including the sitting president. Omuina can say Galam say no uncosu to na omua omuchi omutum no opa he will grant them amnesty. Inti ampa oba or grant omina if you inti NDC cannot tackle, they cannot fight.
1: Yo Laura Yamfaunsi ha head asi. 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
7: need to keep in mind that the state owned enterprises, the other state entities and the joint ventures, they all operate within the larger economy, and when the economic indicators are good, chances are that it will reflect positively on the operations and performance of the entities. Again, you recall that as far back as early as March of 2025, the president met all the CEOs of the specified entities under SIGA at, I believe it is Kempinski. And in that meeting, he was quite categorical and clear by way of giving them marching orders. And he was also clear that it was beaten down, exchange rate was stabilized. And so people or individuals who were managing these state entities have a lot of predictability. You need to keep in mind that the...
6: Ora Pesa White ena otese okasano iti eshahodu omaye ena obobo boso no womu sem faso no de aba yomo eka ho asem na neba ni nyina no oman no sika sem ni jina jina ye eka ho bi enam na bedru 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
8: me de question ba ko pena me busa omo mo feel se CJ anka saye no se asema ye Chief Justice His Lordship Justice Paul Bafo Bonny, Ekikan, during his tour this week, no. Bonia ne. Yes. Mami shase na men kan se panel wins men kasa ma judicial service.
9: Okay.
8: Men kasa nso ma chief justice. Men mu men so men chere ma adwen. Se de obi nso etie video no ana se wetie clip na no nso etie me chere na adwen no. Abna, we have to put some nyoma bi into perspective. Ghana, your constitution, aye, emra, ye nyina, ye disu woman mwa, e guide ye, ye diye ye bibia, your constitution. Emma Ghana ni bia the opportunity se, obeti mi achire na adwen, diye ye friend of freedom of speech, under Article 21, se uko ye constitution 1992 ni mwa. Article 21, no, Emma Ghana ni bia the opportunity. Ah, we are citizens. So we bet me at Shrewa Dream. Oh, we be beer, huh? Be beer, and see who coin. Me, O GDS, Chief Justice, Buff Baffo Bonnie, or your gun any, or Chiana tax. In T, say Chief Justice, across state institutions. Na ABA, observations, be not or Chrena Dream, it was our observations, no one. I don't think, say Chief Justice, why ever name beer.
9: Okay.
8: Yenuanumu bi. Ebia, because of the fact say Abain win in the past 2 years, in him say Inuanum MPP for more opposition, or more share scandal, as you show scandals, or Munyashe. Ain't he at the least opportunity, Biano, or more per se, or more capitalize it to make it appear, say, as a de Abaino, aye be be, and answer, ubia ye be be. I was here bonnichi and I'd be but uti in seminar. Chief Justice. He only said say Usher ye state institutions be or call ye. A bit is a snit, a bit is a myth. Bost near the idea. Say Usher cigar reports ni mwa. State institutions no eh ye nioma e bin see that. Nioma for so many years, ye won't be that wagana. And as a mami ki and your boss remuka. Aye and semwa. Figures, any facts, support it. So far to say, yep, bust, bulk or oil storage and transportation, say, yeah. Under the leadership of President Mahama, our day, Yura Afechi Awuno, Eko Tuho, for the first time, Omo had declared profits more than 680 million cedis. Bust, ye establish a bust 32 years, ni Ebin Sida, for the very first time. Omo total assets. Aye, ye company no. Company ni japa die. Awo de bon hubra eko up by more than 50%. Under the leadership of President Mahama, Odi Yura Afechi Awuno Kotuo, Uko Senator, the same thing NSC, MIF, all a lot of state institutions. And se ebia uti chri na uti figures na. Because se ebi incident, you know. Ebe also ebia. 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Indeed, report no e no kre trodo. Enti media me jidi se ye sa e niji ye no any surprise no. Ene ma or they can in seminar or can you know? Chief Justice or a gun and you're a citizen.
9: Okay,
8: baby, or call you know, and you're in this party head office, no call or call SNET and a MIF. These are state institutions, sir. You know, MP NDC 4 year, MPP 4 year, Ghana 4 and a running side institutions, no. So, what I say. And he said, Chief Justice, Ebia, Ebin Sida. But the fact is, for the first time, a sitting Chief Justice, a sorry free in the comfort zone, say, okosra state institutions said e be ya obetimi ni omo edi enketa ho said e be ya obetimi ehu de e koso ewo some of these institutions the fact say e bin see that no en chere say Chief Justice Eddie ne ho ewura amanyosem mu ana say wakoye bibi boni bia
6: e wo say boni the choice of words say what the na e toto efie ngotwe bi atwam obi beka say Ghana shasi 8 years ago sa 8 years ni beba na ban bi ne wo ho ansa na 8 years ni beba e na ban ne ko e na 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
8: me te de wo ka na say but empo say sa no ka no empo a say when trend true and okre and okay the facts speak for themselves say in the last 8 years under era His Excellency President Akufo-Addo yin 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wabe GSC to say around 3%. So we share under President Akufo-Addo in the last 8 years, dollar exchange rate, dollar a cost through up to 17 cedis. Ah, we'll be about President Mahama aba or the aba formula to say around 11, 12 cedis. Any state institutions are previously, omo ye juma bo main kasa ene, omo ye juma chese, a day and fasupa ebro mina. Media ubu samia, e de mehune se Chief Justice, onye boni bia. Ebia se ye wwa. Ena u kika san semna. 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But the fact se anka ube kan u de different no. Enchere se Chief Justice a cannot se de or no fo se o pese o communicate ya. Na chere se u de no ene ye right. Ena Chief Justice de no enye. Inti, like I said no, eye me de se. And someone air cost we in an obiant mean can say, oh, Chief Justice, and someone kikayano, and yano cre. And I say, a comparison be or ye in between the last 8 years of President Akufo-Addo and what to say, ye we obiant can say, oh, and yes, I net here, and answer Bibisa. Obia the adance here say, yes, issues need a sanity. In I think, sir, we must focus on content, no, of. And sem no kan ye nankasa. Na sa abanyu makoi ti se Boost Energies, ti se SNET, ti se MEFA, omu bo humu humu wadin se di ebe ya, omayno si kasem ebe jine ye no. 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To water down the Chief Justice ne kan ye no. 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
6: Okay.
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10: Namnadum.
6: Pati mu ye boko.
10: Oh, pati ni boko papa.
6: Na Chief Justice in Sema Wakani, ne born in the sing, uni atem, a ye a modern moi abeying my elbo, and no bomb my passo. It's a deity that would to make us say, on chin sign pop my tail, and yes, on Fanny Jumato, adding.
10: That's him, I'm for Quenya win, I'm cheer tearful, you know. First of all, no. What's the dear Chief Justice in the kind? My tearful, my young cat, dear Chief Justice, dear no kind. Chief Justice and say, sometimes when we hear how well some state organizations are doing now, we wonder what we really have been doing in the past 8 years and how Ghana could have sunk so low.
6: Mm-hmm.
10: Who said the past 8 years? What is the past 8 years?
6: It's you.
10: Yeah, well, 2027. 2026.
6: Mm-hmm.
10: Past 8 years, no, starting from 2022. Even in the statement, no, it was wrong. the past 8 years, no cry even include the NDC's regime. But or making it in a context. Obianim say only Obi Kasana or see the past 8 years. That person meant say under the MPP regime. A chief justice of a sort should be above board, not the MPP regime. A chief justice of a sort.

0: say me na me brother e wo problem a ye call ho to get solution eti before I ever bow ho no you have to be a neutral arbiter e say obia wo confidence say o nipa we ye call ye call nanim a judgment na o de be maye no e be ye judgment of the law it's not because say or your bias and now free and ne political persuasion ni any those are not the things it's a confidence na dey be buy in him no enu na ehia but this particular chief justice no why enu ma bibrie a e che say ebia onye neutral number 1 menu minim say e nyina human beings nipa mfaso o nipa ho but who share the pattern of for so noa utimi hu say deliberate e ade a e wo ni DNA
1: say obey den
0: say obey den mean to the question say obey
1: den e wo ni DNA mu say obey den
0: aha say o ye bias say o political persuasion say onye neutral arbiter say on fata say onye chief justice because in chief justice no the integrity no has to be tight that's the reason why yeah before I be choose you as chief justice no or neutrality or integrity or weighing in no is considered number 1 okay say or vet yeah vet no okay same be na me fun say o nanu na pae nanu na kopae
1: okay then
0: okay say or the attorney to move on personal reasons or partly on personal reasons say attorney you know man 70 years because say man sa won ankasa no achieve as the judge you know attorney say woman lesser years obetimi aba abeku won no ni family tinu na it that was not how somebody ye veto to become a chief justice to speak because it's like you incarcerated the person not based on the fact say nipa no a committed a crime but based on the fact say it was on personal reasons and I think that was over goofy it was a fox par so nobody actually expected him to do that but continuously obi beti make say okay mef oko mef me no income investment fund oko you are a Ghanaian obi anka say ma onko but oko on what the fact say we chief justice that was the basis I would call and the chief justice no ohwe ye democracy mo I mean it one of the organs of state and then you are supposed to be independent
1: okay
0: it is there be free unu ba no one other state you know one other your citizens you know should not say oh nipa we the okano eye me say ofri ah nsa anuma no it ukọ says o visit your mono nobody say you don't have right to visit them
1: okay
0: but the utterances no utterances no
1: to the fact say you my ekọ so nene toto
0: mo atutu and mpp nanado
1: won ni one dey mom
0: pe no e say un nim kwa said adan den kwa na o mo baba beye I mean if a chief justice begin to talk and speak like this because in the first place the okano kwa anya fact enye no kwa that is number 1 number 2 you are not supposed to do that number 3 wa unkasa eh ojuma na yede ma wono untimi di juma no ye because look at the judiciary faced with so many problems we bring as chief justice no sa problems no wa unhuika you have no solutions to those problems and you decided to go and solve another problem besides that who told you say SOEs no omu make profit say omu make profit number 1 a lot of them aim make profit only few posted profit and a few now posted profit no and he say omu ya

0: adebi ayes from kubi dabi. What they are saying is that omu udu compare exchange rate no exchange rate no na ma to say under the MPP.
1: Mm-hmm.
0: Everybody say by the time I hear handover, no, that dollar was 14%, 14 CD per dollar. So 14 CD per dollar, no, and then say a reduce, say, would you compare in CD term, it was higher than and then Udiba dollars, Udiba CD term.
1: Mm-hmm.
0: It makes the CD components of profit now making higher. Even if it's a loss cry, say Omuboka cry, so our loss will be lower.
1: But at the end of the day, you'll be more than one at this city, a manager.
0: You know, by yes, no, Tio, and yet SOE, no. And yet, because and yet,
1: But say, I'm by Corona.
0: Yeah, no, but the point is that we are talking about the those agencies.
1: Mate.
0: So what I say, those agencies more than one. It is a oh, cause those agencies no omo dinner. You are saying say they were the one that you know was running the economy. Yep. But yet Nina him said that the city she baby aye jina city no jina no sisiano. And you know they be aye this gold board ni sanu yamano.
1: Okay.
0: Who decide a cana aye board and the gold board no? And the compares sikana the gains that we got from the city now. I think say omu jai no kra 14 kra. Na sikana omu bo 1.7 billion no kra. Ka hebe boy because 1.7 billion no masa nyama ebetimi aye e wo krom ha no. Enye nyama kitua.
1: But I say saka salia and atenka no mayen ko zoom na mene Dr. Bernard Tutubuahi eni enkomo. Doc Martin.
2: Abra, make you so down what you say.
1: Yami Adom, now swe.
2: You are the one, my boy.
1: Yeah, the body and I say. And come on, ye, the immediately say, Chief Justice, and some of the other job, what to me, and whom come with you, sorry, if you cry a fresh song for the Jumato Hall, if you saw me, she has some sign. Now, on part one, too. Judicial service, I didn't cry about one part, too. Never watch the moon, dear, or kaye, say, baby, dear, could be an onion, sir. And now, Pesa Wachere, one mass assurance, ese one more ejumadi, and because why independent are, or more de atemo, fine yen pepe ye, a bayajuma. The other kind is somehow or kind yen baby, I would tell no. Seem to be a man.
2: Yo, Abenabamencia, but do my fornamencia, I shall phone in a. I don't have moody at my some of the Abuama gun or my gun and put to name. Could be mammy can be a man yourself. Me say, say me chirimus say the oye ye no ye, and I say enye no. Me say, Uncle Mo be edited kind. Na ye were a cuckoo dama or my bay woman and rasimu the omoka. Any almost so CSUs, almost so adventure, almost de Akuja. And now, judicial service are a funny say almost so Anna Emrasem, any home seven canoe, Omo canoe. Almost so de almost so de Ababatuja. What can't say no mammy and say in a boomer? And adventure me and say boomer. 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
1: Dr. Bernard Tutubua
2: my friend say well yeah yankopon isi anam
1: okay
2: 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or to deliver justice.
1: Okay.
2: So say a hard drink a crafe. Let me say, so we share Ghana Constitution. I think say Article 276.
1: Mm-hmm.
2: A preventive a handful. Say my a handful and yet a man yourself. Passing, see, yes, sir. A true Sam Rano, but will be in country. Nanka, you mean, sir, public servants, and can almost yet open politics. Oma to go and also so a
1: good.
2: You mean, sir, and can any per could be any debate crown and so. Nanka, almost yet open politics. But San Roman in a Sicily, Emmy said, Ghana. Every man can be a man who is a man who is a human rights laws. No, is a man who is a man who is a man who is a man who is a man who is a man who is a man who is a man who is a man who is a man who is a man who is a man party we me man who is a man who is a man. Obetimi aka say presidential candidate be internetchi essence say ye the constitution any kabimam kabi ye asua attractive no se se baby ye do na me dey me huni say ya hwe ye a enoma mienu the defensive belts for political neutrality, the defensive belts for our democracy, the defensive belts for your friend is saying our politics, you know, yeah, and as a mami can say even the defensive belt for national security, yeah, you're better than the German. The two Nigerian Nasa, a bubu. Na she said, yet, Jericho, a first you a bubu, yet, na. Or maybe dampire.
1: Okay,
2: a beha or mano, can be doing so. And when she your best, and I say, a normal be of her, the penny for no. Ah, ye, you were more, or more than that, cool, I can say, I don't know. Emra says omudi adwuma no omunfanya adwuma your friend is a honidia says omudi adwuma no omunfanya adwuma adwumuti a says omudi adwuma no omunfa anya adwuma no munhu se emra you be you as head of institutions be no and same be oha ubetimi aka no wo dem wono yire ana wono wo. But say the Pierre Bonting about better street so about better newspapers, about better social media, and your how can see
1: it. Okay,
2: you command.
1: Nancy, yeah, doc, a horno now a more fresh and car as some more kind, you know, on chain sign and pound what you know, on your me agenda.
2: Oh, sir, and no brebre, Emma, a commando. Before say, the papa no atenase. Na or share emra a done to me be huma. Nancy who saw a fuma. The beer and see whom quite said there was a babble and thing. Na or betrain the all kind of a sign. Na or patcho. The beer and see whom quite. Emma said no crano, a bema ubuna and crow forward the man or no, a becosro. So I said, one tree and sign. Now you tin. Now Sabin Predia Sankatra may be crying, he says, sorry, Tiano, sorry, Tiano. And Sabin is a shadow so a shadow soa. Emmy said, and no, emwa about Cossem, any, your friend is saying, on one kasa media udi.
1: So, okay.
2: Imagine say uba abuse social media na ubi tiso na oka insimbi di chere wapa. So mwa uba na kasa kasa mu. Nanti the best re. 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When say we cry no, kabe bi cry no. 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But abra said the obisa ano. If we say for now the yeshe the ekoswa. Let me say, within the laws of principles, the principal principles, the crap, and I done a duma or the duma, and only I say for no. For now, I think said the integrity and credibility test, no, at least in Kakra.
1: Okay.
2: Listen, meaning I be Gina, the response, but the Bama, my first said, judicial service,
1: okay.
2: Response now, over the bar, you know. I said that I'm wabibri. You know, for me, I see it more of a defensive response.
1: Yeah, judicial say, service in Kratan on the Bayern.
2: I don't want to say that.
1: Mate.
2: No. Before you say, Mka, Omo, it's me, a cano, a crown for sua. Anka, a beboa, Omo, it's me, a share Ghana in crime. Say, in spite of the SCB, Omo, dear, Omo, Kura. 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
1: mate
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1: I mean, yeah, until some day from Winneba Newtown, I don't know. Say the SEO on about to attention.
2: Yeah, me wahasi siya. Me wahasi siya na.
1: Oh, okay.
2: Baby, I come with some no. The freho New Winneba.
1: Yeah, New Winneba. Sure.
2: Ni di yung kasa di gumawa kero ng kwanta. Sa kro ni di no no.
1: Oh, okay. Not just say even though a futu no. Is it under futu constituency New Winneba no?
2: Hey, bro. Asamu ya dawe, ya asama ache, bon. But for a friend is saying, for peace to prevail, for harmony, yeah, it was said, yeah, as leaders, you know, you handle the issue in a certain way.
1: Yeah.
2: Even irrespective of how unhappy we are with the situation, you know, it was said, you handle it in a certain way. And, you know, in them be a question there.
1: Okay.
2: Oh, say Infanti 40 Kumasi from Infanti Newtown.
1: Yes, it's true.
2: But on your Cape Coast.
1: On your Cape Coast, yes.
2: In fact, I be 40 Kumasi from Awaga.
1: Mm-hmm.
2: On your Cape Coast. Yeah, per se, sa issue we a bit escalate. Yeah, cause Nipa Miensa na ewu. Nipa Miensa na ewu. Obi, I'm very angry. Oh, if it's only 100,000, Gumwa, yeah, close to 600,000. I'm not happy with what has happened. I have over 2,000 WhatsApp platforms. I can just send a message to 2,000 WhatsApp platforms, and there will be serious chaos. The police, we are going to allow the police to handle this matter. We are going to allow the police. We are going to be law abiding. But the law allows us to protect lives and property. The law allows us to defend ourselves and protect our property. There are so many things that have gone on in this area. With a few people,
3: me kase, uche, Chief Justice Nema Okano. One, it's not because Medicaka. It's not because oh yeah, Ghani and T O Obechima Kasa Nisanyama. No. The position now okay.
4: 12.
3: Media, I've come to that conclusion. And I'm not a nyamin kwa. But Nipa Bibri, civil society organizations, the MPP, Ghana Bar Association, anyway. Be bringing in your adjun, it won't never be bringing so. Well, another tuna, oh yeah, and anyway, be an a vacation warrant. How are them? The vacation warrant, you know, and say it's a do satam now, August, October, satam. Judges, oh yeah, Omuko vacation is satam. Omuko vacation, so a court, no. Young impanel crofo, young fa judges, and beto say, Omu continue with the old or substantive matters. No, what they do, they say, Oshe, or the 79 of CR 70 or the 79, yeah, 7 or the 79 of CI 74, no, CI 47. It just say, Ubetima. I panel on Crawford during that period, no, but it has to be on interlocutory matters. To say, Nyama, to say, Nyama F. Crawford, human rights, Muebia, Obi, apply for bail, and I did be a Ebaha Nipano within the case now, or no. Now, I know NSA court in a bit, my year. But Sakot need to me and Betna and your cross examination and continue with the substantive matters no way. But such Chief Justice way, oh yeah, open panel 29 vacation judges out of the 29, oh you two say Satu no, or continue with the substantive matters. Usha Satu na, it has to do with the MPP functionaries. It's ni bias. Ni kasamu ni ma oye because yen nyina nim se toko no kwa ye sa ade we ya oye na half kwa na ye ni di kwa kan ye obi ya but who benefited from madam toko no Now Uba, Nima mu accuse him at Togo say, or ye inti ye yin din. Uba ye worse.
4: Okay.
3: Oh yeah, more, and besides that, uno within 3 or 4 months, uko retirement. What are you? What legacy are you creating? What are you telling Ghanaians? Say, oh, say you appoint two now, ba. Your loyalty should be with the president. Your loyalty should be with the government. Now appoint two. That is not how a chief justice should behave.
4: Okay.
3: And I think that he is a clear example of how not to be a chief justice. And therefore, his continuous, retention as chief justice, a complete out of place. Unresigning or resigning, we are. Then we'll get Nipa, Obeba, Abe portray the right character. A deserve of a chief justice.
4: Meda se saka selia and out in a canon Nathaniel Yenshe board 9 or man penny a deserve it. So be unquot nefi or the nipafu for air quack what one mining in a so the NT what deserve a board no.
3: The board no, why?
4: Make us a canning in a boom to what do
3: oh, but I
5: don't think of a 1 minute when I mean your rebuttal.
3: Make a board no, okay. Well, we are
5: a member, quick rebuttal.
3: We are member board
5: na it's if one more make a cry. Because when you say issues I are discussing, mm-hmm. be a familiar. Me person is Busebium say Chief Justice Bafo Bonnie. Bonia or ye pan and saying Obian to me pointy out.
3: Oh, yeah, pointy. The mechanic in eye and the Bonnie.
4: Ah, oh,
5: Bonnie there.
4: Oh, Dr. Bernard to one say, was this and K, your baby and Cabana,
3: Prince,
5: or can you make us say,
4: was in the ordinary?
5: No, Cayano. A moody he and no cray. The fact is, President Mahama, government, he Juma more than President Akufo-Addo.
3: Who gave that baby?
5: Bonnie, a woman, and I say, but my Salia. You see, say, ye paint picture a bit to say, ye ni kromu ha ena justice toko no no ye vice or no ye chief justice ya na ye mi wanga kakra obia panel atina na ase mso ehun se onu ankasa di oman sika edi onu eni nebusu afuo etu kwain for holidays etu etu omu per diem to the tune of $30,000 for the first time in this country. Obi the Asema Court Supreme Court within 2 hours, Chief Justice Etimia and Panel and Crawford, judges. Oh, my to me at Nasemne so Ebu Asema
3: Obi
5: for the first time.
3: Can you give us that?
5: Oh, your minority leader.
3: Yeah, because there was a reason. Because Parliament had closed.
5: It
3: was an emergency. Emergency matter.
5: Chief Justice, Honorable Afenyo Makin.
3: It was an emergency matter.
5: These are things that have never happened.
3: The whole Parliament has closed.
5: And I believe, sir, you have time to come.
3: Because you wanted to dodge that particular win.
5: But one or the other. It is a known record, say Honorable Afenyo Makin, his sister and the Chief Justice. Inti say,
4: Inti Oka and the opposite.
5: Hold on, there is Oka.
4: And I'm on an Afenyo Makin.
5: Or try say obey comparison be between Justice Araba Takono and Justice Paul Bafoboni. I say, and former Chief Justice Takono. She was a perfect human
3: being. She was an angel.
5: 1 year born in India.
3: Yes.
5: And that has to be put into perspective. If she was an angel, then it is based on the angel, no, you know. And as they say, or the TV, you know. But Mami Musa said, MPP4, are you at a mood, Jani Muhammad record? And Muna Musimu Abeye Juma 8 years. And a Chief Justice, SCA, into 8 years, in na niye wahi, Musimi Yen Kanwansem. I thought you have performed so well.
4: Okay.
5: Mokra, mo yimu flag bearer, mo pack Ghana for watch also, and can yen sign mamu opportunity in 2028. And to say, who believe you say we're performing well? Na Obi, I got your record. Compare to the ecosystem. I didn't think na how. In all of this, no media me perse me can me science studio say, I don't see any wrong there, Chief Justice. Say Chief Justice, if you say Obey apologize here, yeah, well, that is on one.
3: He hasn't apologized.
5: Say, Moody is saying, say, on one, if you say, Wakan Sembo, even our person apologize here, fine. But from where I sit personally, and me start, you know, me can say, I don't speak for the Chief Justice. Me can say, judicial service, we are me, my green to me, no, Chief Justice, on your bonnie, be I was okay. Say, yes, and by all means, say, or say, or patcho.
4: Me, I say, board and chronomon penny deserving. You need me the idea, but a bit to say TDC, a jumo mabo, and if I so many, and eh, the Kikamono, okay, because I say, we need Timothy, think I am the son. And I,
5: O can is our own kind of one, na, em a de, em a wahwa be brave, say, empo say, me ye NDC ni, na, under President Mahama, ne, second coming ni, our no one kasa, ejina platforms be brave, so I can say, a ye ne legacy term. Na, she say, a ye ne tema, o pese o di bibia e sumbo, e jagana for. I'm very proud to witness Nyoma Ekosi nyina. Said the Okan on no within the week, it is a president. I dissolve board. And now, board, I hear, and Kofua, and Remuno, ye two musiho. Say, company, and now a buying institution, be a monshe. Na omun guide said the embassy to two omun yome yi I friend no members of the board no president a collapse and wa dissolve 9 out of them na the eye interesting say obi bia o witness president Mahama ni second coming ebeji atun say president Mahama otisu sisi nani abre pa and ya break per se or jigana isi and I was saying you na ye supporting na a juma na ye this share in sim January 7th 2025 no 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mi nye edwuma no nyina ntinde ho be hia say constitution no eye Ghana mra ebe man ho kwan said the bear, obeying ye, a beggar for a mumbe canoe home, a dear say, Jumano. Say, Oshe Ghana, ye were the friend of state owned institutions, a ye and Yumako, an answer companies, a ye a buying a dee, an answer a buying and a ye major shareholders, a womb. It is a mea mea any nano. President, a woman who can say, obey board members, obey chairman first, and then board members are. Omobeko ho akobo sa company no ehu ebra the same way a president ewo ho kwan se obeyi board members no science na president ehwe na onu ni vision ah o de running aban no e bia se ofo se nyoma bi enkoyi ana nyoma ekoso no e match with onu ni vision na o di bu man na owo ho kwan constitution ni man ho kwan se obetimi eyi wo efri ho and that's one or one and I so I didn't know M. Memoir. Oh, once obit me as a sunny panel, I didn't puff for a bar, obit me a boy.
4: Okay.
5: And you know, first of all, when a signal to a bim appointees, you know, as a appointment, government appointment, a privilege, be keke a quenya's from Kumbia, say president Edema, and naturally say president. I would GDA Kesipa a woman. It was a Ujiro. Na Uye Jumano said the Abaya president in the Vishina or the Bar Bemono, Salvation or Ebebem. Say, Washa boards now your collapse here now. Mugen 9. A move 5. Now, Omar declared that profit or surplus. na che se no musika sem ekoyie pa emu mie nu pe e no mo declare losses. I think say a road fund any Ghana Post e pe e no mo declare losses. Prestia Gold any Vaco eno no siga fo anka ho asem nti disclose nti e chire okra se enye sika sem ntimpo e na sa dissolution si akoso president enyama out to explain the entire sa board dissolution si akoso. However no ne the executive secretary to the president aye Dr. Callistus Mahama
4: mm-hmm.
5: a published statement be in the course of the week. Say abino ewo nyome bia yeshe aye friend indicators bia yeshe aye was a guide government appointee bia ejuma.
4: Mm-hmm.
5: Say we minister, say we CEO, say we board member. Ebini say ye use koda abino ejuma kubia noa. E was say unie. Exercise makuno na adwuma mu kena to strengthen the institution and one ye one of the pillars. Another one nso say or say there is need for coordination ne say e was say aban institutions bebre no e was say omo din kita ho among themselves. For instance, so share recently they see between Tema Metropolitan Assembly, any TDC here,
4: mm-hmm.
5: it shows that there is no coordination between Omumi and Ono. Those are some of the things. Last ones, what can you say? Say, who a government appointee? Undi unhu, obi, NAU, seko, ye juma, ewo, ono, nanayemu. Inti, u policies, any vision, na, ube implementi, no. E was he, overall, no. Any president, the vision,
4: mm-hmm.
5: It has to be in line with president in the vision. Or the bar, ma'am, I'm sorry. Okay. In this president, eshe nasa indicators here was set out. A bit me about say, oh, be a more running, more make a profit, but still, I bet me a you to say the companies which is a TDC. I think they almost declare profit,
4: mm-hmm.
5: Boss almost declare profit,
4: yeah.
5: And a number of them, I think GMPC say yes, almost declare profit of mm-hmm. 4.5 billion. But still, yeah, this overboard in Indian Nipa Bako Kranka. Said the MSC canon of president, any name, the reason tia sad dissolutions here, course. But for me as Ghana neighbor, for me as a citizen, no, me interest, cotton, and say, sir, and you makuni in Nano. Omo beye omo adwuma se de beye oman no ebefa omo ntuma pefra.
4: Okay.
5: Inti mi feel sorry pan for sa board members ya se ye yi omo a me kan se omo kwa kwotena fie.
4: Mhm.
5: Enye ade a me wish se ebeto obi a because adwuma de ehun ye nyina enim se Bible kwa se de onye adwuma no ma ne nsa enko na no. Inti e ye very bad but say, it was a sacrifice in the Pabacon, and I mean, you said the Abaya on my mooning in a betoon pony, ye who are toya. It was a president, a she now or take his decisions. So, Obian himself, President Mahama, or you'll be a wabadaya or drain a pound pan. Intimin him say, Aunt Sana, obi take his decision, we know. Now, a very difficult man, and now a decision, and now a dim man a pan. But I believe, say, he, if he has gone ahead to do it, it is in the overall interest of my money. Mm. Now, and so I
4: will say,
5: you support the president.
4: Medasena, Nathaniel Tete, and I would say, Nanka, Nosaka, Nanka, we share the bitch is a boss, TDC, GNPC, and they said the report in the Bamania, and for so on, Modi Bayer, no, not a was super. Now, so so, Moka. And a board and chrome and penny dissolve
6: yeah.
4: A sword, the afro, a baby, a besser hole, no, maybe the board in Edgema. A young one was so who is a bean seeder. What to be?
6: Say,
4: ye dissolve your board to be ye name raises, say, a year non performance, or more modern or one penny dissolve, and I said to say, ye name dear.
6: Yeah, first of all, no. The president, the constitution allowed the president to appoint.
4: Okay.
6: And once the constitution allow you to appoint, it also allowed the president to dissolve those boards,
4: mm-hmm.
6: but it has to come with reasons. Sometimes, no, not not stated reasons, but onu ankasa one reasons.
4: Mm-hmm.
6: And those reasons can be public or not. But the president in this particular case, you know, one, or decided say onu be kitane reasons. But constitution in Article 17, it says consult Ansana or appoint the chairman anyway. One would have expected, say, using Article 296, saying discretion or dissolve so those boards now or consult Ansana or appoint Ansana consult Ansana. Say omuye de ese omuye. Uche the present resolution now, even though I'm mad reasons, which means say omumbo omu modern. And then that ran contrast with SOEs now must omu make it profit. Because say institution make it profit. Now see who dissolve now. What could be the reason?
4: Mm-hmm.
6: So the reason could be on petty, you know, reasons. It could be on personal reasons. It could be on so many other reasons. One has to do with even or more internal wrangling. ABR, a supporter, is a flag bearer, and a board no B Nipana or Muguone Sanyamano, and I don't have confidence in them. Sanyamano, there could be all manner of reasons. To make on a point, but I can see, say, this particular dissolution, because it is assumed that the president will not dissolve a board. A board in the idea now will dissolve. And I didn't say the president is running counter with the development perspective of Ghana.
4: Say board be funny to say boss and that's a TDC.
6: Yeah.
4: It's me a human
6: for sure.
4: I buy a chef and crowd, and you woman dividend
6: with my
4: buying.
6: I mean, what could be the reason? The reason could be personal.
4: Say, be a man penina Cassani will be a problem.
6: Will be a problem.
4: Uh-huh.
6: And now, who say over the years after appointing Sani Pano, who say Sani Pano and CD to on no whims and caprices. He said, "Me person when you say okay, different thing. Person when you say okay, different thing. So those could be the reason. Let nobody come and tell us, say, oh, President, I'm a person living legacy. Being is an your man or any great. Or person living legacy. I can all my go board and buy a car, $1.7 billion, not billion Ghana cedis. Sometimes your boss can a uncle for and chance you. Say, or person living legacy. Ni obedi ni way." Manifesto promises not obedi ni ye, because look, the other president catcher say ye to abaman no we near or no obe stop galamsi ni and stop it or see obe ma 1 million coded obe training youth no 1 million coded one year or see headmasters. Obema omu sikana omu kojum akoto niema akoman kodano wanye o si akokon kitin sa akokon kitin sisia the last time I remember na ye discuss
4: o ye na wanye
6: omu wi
4: enye wi yasem
6: omu wi ana omu wi
4: oye ya
6: monumental failure kod akokon kitin eni obiem. Oma we ni nyina
4: so na woka.
6: Any say me na meka. O see oba license exams mo. Sa hypocrisy no license exams mo. Na omu kwa na omu shishye sa nyama na to ho. E na MPP ba e started the implementation. Oko opposition. No to oba pack. Say oh ye ba ye be stop e ni sa nyama no. And on Kodana, almost a lady, no, almost to abandon my NDC for. Say NDC for about Omo, almost stop Lancessa exams. See, I'm in Okazana, I've been within the next 2 or 3 days and a week. Omo could show Lancessa exams. It's in your mouth, position. May you say, one yenny baku crassy 24-hour economy, 3-1-1 and 1-3-3, up to now. Omu kwa my indication say omu umbe implemented. This is not a president I obe to me about now say, oh, a person living legacy. A president, a person living legacy. Now, chief justice, now the Bafu born the more type no maye.
4: Chief Justice.
6: That is not a president. Opposite on living legacy. I'm telling you, say this NDC government is the worst in the history of this country. Forget about the fact, say CD, I be here relatively stable.
4: Mm-hmm.
6: Let me tell you, say Nyama omu achievement nina. It's anchored on the fact, say the MPP left the framework. MPP J IMF IMF not so big by the time MPP call off opposition.
4: Mm-hmm.
6: Now inflation. I half no from 54% in 2022. We by the time within 2 years he reduced you from 54% to 23%. And I'm telling you within 2 years, Kebeko zero. It's mobile. What you do is say you continue with the process. Don't create the impression say Muna mu using my dream and I'm changing the trajectory of the development next annual man. Because you're in the MDC in the past. 2012, 2015, and the same players, the same people, the same president, the same ministers, they do not have the wherewithal to solve the problems of this country.
4: Mate.
6: And that is the reason why I am telling you, say, the only person with the wherewithal, with the austerity, I mean, the obetimi aye abwagana, no? Aye, Dr. Mahmoud Bawumia.
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4: a brief stretch we say why na last weekend yeah, I'm
7: mm-hmm.
4: Last if let me feel Friday no, me fa abri. 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Be mi je but ye she the main Accra Kumasi highway no.
7: Okay.
4: So ehun.
7: Okay.
4: E kwan the last time I call Kumasi da we.
7: Oh, that was 2 weeks ago.
4: Wo ni je kwan no.
7: Oh, Kumasi kwan na de enye.
4: E ho asem na ye ke.
7: Oh, sorry.
4: Mhm.
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4: Mhm.
7: Looking at the number of lives sir kwan no e claim almost every week be a accident e si waso. And I am happy say President Mahama e de sin no se under the big push project no. Opese oshena ofixi sa kwani nyina. 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
7: 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statements bi say school kalakra enya eduani ndi akoko nkete nkete okikan bebre me pese me true challenge say said Adom TV for be fre secondary school bi sisi a obo say headmaster's class say eduani a enkwala ni di ne ka mu ni baby kra mu di igu
4: okay
7: nsugu aban so say eduani no e ba too much say say of course obetimi a verify for secondary schools na eduani sem it's no longer a problem inti minim say ebiana menu asaka on tea or maybe I will to kwa and pay an oba there
4: but not
7: is different
4: on roots no on roots
7: mami quickly
4: e wana wujina
7: mami
4: maybe I would be to
7: kwani mami quickly
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7: oh first of all ma menka se ye nyaaye de dualization has started and a diversion of the all kind.
4: Uh-huh.
7: I think say after Utra Osinoko in Numka, maybe if you call anything, but before so be doing in them township, you know, diversion.
4: So, honey, you suit them,
7: yes,
4: our
7: yes, yes. But that's it. Ye governs Abuja, rules minister. I can say the whole Kumasi stretch a warhorse is here, no, a idea. E si abanne ne so se ombeye nti die president Akufo-Addo starti ye no asisi a abato a temporary halt no obi an kan se ya abandon sa project no just se president Mahama e ka se currently no sa Accra Kumasi road na nkasa no baby kakra bi pe na ya ye dualization I think from from Ensawamu ko onyim kakra
4: ekosi apedwa
7: si apedwa
4: yeah.
7: Aha de aka ni nyina eye one lane e na we odru nkokko nso a at least sa stretch ni so eye double lane apart from eno no all the way to ejisuno I think say just one lane the vision that President Mahama e work for expressway no is eye a 6-lane highway 6 years into 6 going says coming said the ebeya utu free aka enti no there will not even be to say a bus stops be we car or kwan so abet me jinjin na to say the omom nim achimota overhead no
4: unse
7: ufa emfinfin de na ufa top de na unti me stop say till say obedu almost pokwase down ho no that is said the expressway esete
4: yeah
7: say say utu a straight because he nim say goods and services and ebi asay yi ni o ma wo port any ade most of it now no Kumasi survey the upper part of the country and aye wo southern part and so most of the times the idea you many now Accra and see it has become very important say abanye beshe now moving between sa Accra and Kumasi you know it be very fast said the bear to see another kwaba
4: okay
7: no thing a president mama can say yes kwanda dano obeye nemum beyond that impo se kwanda dano impo e ye perfect impo a still I be here expressway a utu a unya ntie no no enye for se tro
4: fie se emu ekọ didi maya wo san ka bigum so monso nko yira de wo sa se hu wi ye wo san di bi beka ho so wo ye
7: abuna se me jidi se president bia e won ni vision na odi ba ban mu se de misika no se if it was the case se president mama ba ye the President Akufo-Addo started here and said, we're abandoned projects in India. And they bit me, I can say.
4: Now, when I'm saying, you may be uncle, so, Anna.
7: Oh, but.
4: Now, you say, we would do a bunsoa, Ben Kunsono, who said, now, Omugusu, Moya, and also move 20, do a courage in a normal decono. A forward moon in our courier, meaning in our contractors in every site.
7: Because of funding issues.
4: Mate, Mamenko, Saka, or Nan, son of a beer phone line, Saka.
6: Yes.
4: Expressway.
6: Yeah, first of all,
4: quantum
6: point.
4: So,
6: first of all, no, especially we know, I'm say $1.7 billion, and I Ghana cities, and I'm say $1 billion.
4: $1.7 billion, see, finance minister so ma located there to honor man.
6: $1.7 billion dollars, and I Ghana cities.
4: Oh, they call.
6: Yeah, the ofano. What I know is dollars. The ofano dollars, and I Ghana cities.
4: Oh, they call.
6: Yeah.

0: When we talk about the quantum of money lost under the gold board, you know, people should not underrate the Ayaka. Mm-hmm. But maybe some question say, is it important or not? Number one, no government will say it's important. But you do it over here now. The current Accra Kumasi Road now. Because the current Accra Kumasi Road now. I'm saying over here. I'm the only one who can say oh yeah, over here. But I'm saying she. Share the number of lives lost now. By the time I abandon this road, no, na I go tackle express road, no. By the time I ban, no, now I no be awu. That's the point we are making, because there is no agency. Say, chichina yen tumrika ko yen side road na yen jai we yen to. That agency is not important. Number one, me what I would expect any government worth his soul to do and say, okay. They say yeah, express road.
1: Mm-hmm.
0: So express road, no, yeah, the years say be yeah. But before I yeah, be yeah, express road, no, the current road now, ewo no, yeah, we sa current road, no, to save lives, and then gradually, yeah, be tima yeah, sa express road we. But the omu philosophy now, omu fana say, oh, yeah, enjoy we.
1: Mm-hmm.
0: Na yon ko yeah we.
1: So so muna yon mo be.
0: Ena, tio, omu si ombe yeah, the bao mi zombe kase ombe yeah. But you see, there is a clear difference between the Omuka and the Omuye. Because I wrote now, which means there is no any agency in ensuring that the Accra, current Accra Kumasi road, Omuye with some level of agency. They are not at some level of attention. No attention is paid on that road.
1: Okay.
0: Meanwhile, it is important. But apart from that, a government are all doing outside the box. We'll not only be talking about express road, but we'll be talking about railways. Because you don't even need say yeah, scarce resources, competing scarce resources at the course of road. What you do is that you'll be talking about your railways to open up to the north and to Burkina Faso and Sanyamano. We can have partners, because there are so many railway investors and our companies are more interested in coming to Ghana. So that Omuni Ghana government be partner. Ghana government will spend less. And then we can have railway that can move from straight from Accra, Eko do Kumasi, Eko Tamale, Burkina Faso, and Sanyamano. You don't do all these things. Also, you open say we leaving legacy at all.
1: Okay.
0: Meanwhile, the approach to leaving the legacy ain't yet the best. Because look, no matter what, there's no way your mama will tell me we side road within the time. So you need the cooperation of others.
1: Yeah, I say.
0: To say MPP, mm-hmm. To say even say NDC never succeeding on Kwa, you still need the cooperation of that. You don't need to let Ghanaians know say hey, Miami project, because it's not your personal money, and therefore the Obeye Biano that express road will be property of Ghana. So you need the buy-in, and therefore, there's no need to say, me rashi, me jai existing road at ho, na me koye. All these things, I think at the end of the day, it is lack of planning and politics.
1: And politics.
0: The
1: major highways in the draw so a flow coin so an ensan, a nipa do me and so say kumase and cry coin also de a nipa.
0: Almost every day
1: it's as the last year cried July more. Quadrun sia, Yanoma Bass, sorry, Siam was Siam or Mokobak,
0: who's coming
1: to Nia Quencia, Mancoda, you show Mokaya, you can't want me an inefficient uncle, and like a Siatiada, and they do me and some almost a shamoka. It's a yaquin or Diana Yenian ye was soa, de be a dear Quencia Bay, not one mock or a year construction no. Challenge the day I was here, Shaka.
2: Abna. Accident issue, no dear. I think say eh, dear, personally, I have a pan because say, Oshé Ghana, the number of people are every year be a accident, a kunkum or more. I dear, a hydrant pan. Yes, that issue, no. Who can say, in fact, 2025 and an A highest. and do my figures almost nipa 3,000
1: yeah.

0: and a shri omunkwa through road accident. This year, first quarter and kwano, according to road safety for Nipa Bay 1009, and a shri omunkwa through accident. Now, Ubusa say a ding and a issues. No, I think say first of all, no, Ghana. Abe ye population no abe dos wa chain ye existing infrastructure no aye the existing road infrastructure because se wo share me ni figures no immediately but se wo share enkrofu dudu a omwo cars kra and net 2026 now they compare the last 10 years sir ubun se figures no akosro pan enkrofu bebre atuto cars have come to travel by road. Meanwhile, no, the expansion of the road no ain't me enko fast enough to meet sa expanding demand no. And I think say one of the issues I was here she Ghana. So we call other countries sir. Most of our highways no a dual carriage. At the least crowd be who no be a 3 or 4 lanes here, 3 or 4 lanes. Into go in 3 lanes, come in 3 lanes. But Ghana, most of your highways be brain and so far Accra to Cape Coast say one lane. Most of your major cities nina, even from Sunyani where so we call Tamalea, one lane, sir. Meanwhile, no, these are roads, sir, cars at eco speed was so pan and over speeding and so another issue. Because as a Ghana most of the time road signs no it was so say. So call other countries be especially in Europe, America near the idea. Say speed limit on Mukase 30 and 30 o 39 will be a follow. But I say no, I say road signs and road markings no. You wanna say a idea a be a waho just for fun. Until drivers cry and pay attention to some of Sanyo me. We I was say the National Road Safety Authority, NMTTD, I was say Omo City app, because yes, you be check it license, you be check it on your money there, but anya no mum kwani here. Say drive any ewo license, say roadway di ni bi a correct. Na occur beyond a certain speed. Obe fani where di simply because our license ana. Into I think say. MTTD enforcement, no, it was say a court beyond say, oh, my ministerial license, wafa overload, nesanum, and no money na ye. But beyond that, no, it was say controls, no, very strict. They say, me own say Ghana Police Service, I try to mount speed cameras on some of the highways. And I think, say, it was say, a buying a day investment more a court. Into sa aspects. Instead of okay. So who speed you acquire national police in this Okra? So camera never near pick it one. Now I send you bill, bro. Now which year? So when to me and Chia, you did me a dual license a few months.
1: But when you say, when you say, acquire now a dust twice with ye, acquire the yen ye, and also nipa who was so pa,
0: yes,
1: a change the yen.
0: And who is a and on a man can say, acquire was here ye, but. For as long as a year one way going, one way coming, no? Still are creative problems because on say one lane roads, no, yeah, na division be a end all mountain. So, so far to say, Achimota dual carriage, this year. On so more the concrete, I should that check when you see. Into a more banner saying, you know, one lane, or more con saying, you know, it is not possible, say, car, a free.
1: But
0: say one lane, I won't mean yes, I concrete. No, I was say at least 2 lanes, say dual carriage, and no, what you fine. But no, I can say going forward, no, I know sending you na age na sikasem cost. I mean, him say, I bind the anya, yeah, and can, yeah, quite a wagon in a bay dual carriage. But yeah, na cost involved in internal and I'm more manage one lane.
1: Now cost the BIA more can cost the same. Sika na ya modia. because they be a mo the cost. Say expressway be a beka cost. E kwan a eda and kran e ko Kumasi, the fin kran ha say e ko Cape Coast. Che say e major highways are congested so no. Mo kan be a mo cost. Ghana fo sika ma beto. Fo sika ni adwuma na Ghana ni no e benya ho to say. On fifie na nkoy say 50-50 me ko e kran po bia na ma ma fie. Sika na ye mo botom sika na mo de adwuma na na. Nat.
0: Abina won say road construction is very expensive.
1: Mate Saka, my mentee Saka,
2: first of all, no, I think say government over the years, including the current government, we lack certain priorities.
1: Mam why?
2: Yeah, because number one, idea of a team a year, I'm a obia home rules. Road, no, it doesn't discriminate because obia for sa road. But if you compare Ghana, the cost of roads and then the maintenance, and if you compare Ghana and Cote d'Ivoire, some time ago, we saw a comparison. What you say, Cote d'Ivoire roads, you know, one, a cheaper.
1: No, form.
2: And durable. It can last for several years. For this country, the last time, Eastern Corridor roads are here. Saturday, the current president, or journalists, and Okachi almost say, almost free Jibril Kanazua. Oh, because you knew Jibril Kanazua, you're a Juma friend. Sisia Menogas and Omas are the same road at the different contractors.
1: That's the money now. Most of my buying bar, so move to me, you're quite 3 years now, quite I say.
2: UPS area ho free UPS na wo ko ajengo no area ho road bi wo ha omo ye kra no omo ye side way no at the left hand side oko omo a hand even over in the road ni san say ye, and I'm telling you, even the Eastern Corridor, the day now President Mahama or inaugurated side road or inaugurated
1: Obiano.
2: That day, no, your patch is a road. No, it's we don't know what we are about. As
1: my phone lines now in your common 0302-211-701 and 0302-211-703.
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3: 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Oh, Mama, boy, you so we are not serious. And you why? Yes, you believe in your God. You are serious. Before being one, and you are one. Don't my car. My business will charge 2 million. And how many do you want? We are not serious. Mama, forget this country. Unless we need a leader who thinks outside the box. I'm telling you. Mr. Bedase,
1: Kobe, Martin.
4: Hello?
1: Ebacho, ufefi. Bema, meto unka hon. Ok, mpacho. Bema, ufefi.
4: Abna bukua anile.
1: Nana mwako. Yeti yon.
4: Abna, anapanya miyatu ndi enka hon.
1: Enka hon.
4: Mamiche inka mnasa chairman, yuwa, wana wubwachi, eja hon. Abna, namiche na naki, inka mnasa organiza. Abna, jemi huli se, NDC are buying only zero for a moment. A young one said, I'm going to say, I can pay our man. Abra, if there is not one of them, I'm a park, we are as a good young video man, so we will be a man. From the top of the Ghana for the Mudu was saying, and I'm wired. Abra, anything from say, 24 hour economy, 1 trade, because they're saying what's there, and on that, we are seeing. I shall have 4 billion money over 18 months, 14 months. You jump, okay? Not before that, when I go 15 months, you jump, okay? Now something you are single digit inflation. Anyone want to say? Any chief justice, Babu Benny,
2: Any the causes of road accident, causes near baby. But chiefly among them, you know, has to do with Yankasa, the drivers, number one drivers, over speeding. One work say, over, you know, motorway, see. One say, motorway, kind of, a kunipa say this time. A kunipa say this time because this particular time, no road in Ninya. At the time I rode in Ninya, almost every day, but to say accident, or motor accident, or motor accident, to see a road in Ninya, into overspeeding, no. Any hobby, it has to do with
1: attitude.
2: It has to do with attitude. It has to do with say drivers. Okay.
1: Kwasi Samson, Mache.
5: Yeah, no, mommy.
1: But what for you?
5: But I'm expecting to catch my bunny east.
1: Yeah, too.
5: The person make us have a chief justice in our seminar on Kakrabi.
1: Yeah, too, Kwasi.
5: In fact, Papa no, feed the one. If you tell me, na talk no na some nebaya. Feed the one. So na na motu ni nyomo aye no. 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
1: be da se o di shaba na ebu nsu machi
6: combination woman onyame aso die na nka mo.
1: It's you.
6: What media I'm open life, Rodo. Anyway, you know where massacre, which I have a plan, you know, and this, you know. I don't want to, I'm not going to do anything, I don't want to talk with you. Yeah.
1: Hey, Nebo, so.
6: Hello?
1: Ah, you're talking about my, yeah.
6: Mr. Chief Justice, over Kaya, in Chebiana, or Tutu, and I'm more called to swallow. Am I younger too for? Because Chief Justice, no, Una, it's a decision, and one I had. Since we'll be the BB Coco to cry with you because why is the one? Walk one sided. All the person be a so on Penejaku for Penecu Fado. You best say yes, Yama, Nanu for an answer. So a court of one or more than you, Summer or Mano, come at the fight. Montanejaku for the shot, the best from Penny. As well as I will be a walker, see the four air yellow. Only you must be general because you put a wound of council and ask them to toi. Yeah, I would give you quite an uncle to me, Dr. Woodbury, about a twasso. Now, on my young fossil, you can. What is your name also? Near who would you mean? I'm a gentleman to one day.
1: May I say, Atta Machin?
7: Hey, Auntie. Hello, Auntie.
1: Bema, Metonka.
7: Ah, Mipato. Me ba ni o program si kakra.
1: Mati eti o.
7: Ah na LDP o hon. O bo ba kuta finye ne o. O mbe kunyan swa che. 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Na po ye sa SPS Blue na ma ye ni a. 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E di me o mbe kan hon hee. Now, just the general Mokan, a chief just general Mokan, so. Chief just general, some one got somebody be out. One got somebody be out. Papa, a woman walker. Papa, a woman walker, and you go Munya, don't break on. Woman tells you, Jim, what she? I sent him out, I don't know my amay. Fantastic, you free Santa, they can't say, but call about to bat and that's the point. What do you mean, what she? I bet we're bearing my amay. And if you don't come to.
8: I am a woman. Now, me, Chief Justice, in San Semana Volcano, I asked him, am I the whole gun of Funina? So, who are we in this city? Who is the Pinucano? Who did Yama, Chief Justice? That is the whole Chief Justice, who does the whole Ghana, no? A lawyer for no. Now, can say the air? And look, I say, in Tina Mobaya, we will receive NDC for what you want to win now. I wouldn't mean anything before some of you want to I will only see one reason the much in the tumor. Essence air boapayo and the born in a more shell Ghana. And the matter and what Ghana for the warrior no. If you ever look for, lay on Pisha and this force and so everything was said. Won't put my mountain brand there yet. I won't put a new mountain brand there yet. Next, I just know. And yes, I don't bought friends now about no, I'm putting up there you to be a. Yes, you just said, let's how I'm doing my wife. Now I got up in here with my wife. Now I'm thinking so.
1: That's it, ma'am. Meet me for fear for BBM. Not 1 minute, one minute now, yeah, sorry. Then I'll catch us
0: all. Okay. And to year up here, no, me then my closing remarks are any first of all. Me per se me emphasize say Chief Justice Paul Bafo Boni. And MPP are buying and of course Supreme Court. President Kufuor any in the court Supreme Court. And this is what can occur no more say NDC or NDC near as or more. The other thing is so I may kinda say President Mahama promises Bebre and I will make it to Ghana for a business or buy or can say,
1: okay,
0: Obama dollar and engineer, or can say, obey betting tax, and no money na Oguso or ye, na ye nim say, obey and so edia query, and now MPP 4 day. Anka ye spectacular say, ye can't or my wins, see Casemu cry and also Mukibi because I buy a mobet now so I quit a secret, Muton Boka. Mutons, Uganda Water Company, Eboka. In himself, of course, a Kasa state institutions and make it profitable. A news to Omo. By a show, but say, President Mahama, I am very determined, say, under the government, no, state institutions be a Shena Sinano, a was a Omo make it profit. And appointees a Wohon Yana, I won't show me because president or show mo performance.
1: But that's a saka.
2: Yeah, first of all, though,
1: yeah, 1 minute
2: yeah,
1: too.
2: Yeah, no problem. Yeah, Chief Justice, no boy.
1: Okay.
2: And on boy, even the future Chief Justice, or move back. Because one set example, be a ento.
1: Okay.
2: Nema Oye, no, a chess, or no, and Casano, a partisan. On fight the Constitution, and a Juma. Until we Chief Justice, now they can only be remembered for the wrong reasons, sir. I think, sir, it's better you had not even become a Chief Justice.
1: May that say.
2: Into my admonishment to the Chief Justice, and say, what do you call it, retirement, you know. You should try and actually, because, sir, there is nothing we can remember this Chief Justice.
1: Saka, may that say. Edinya me jeso, ene abena pokuwa. We near Utia was Semper 94.7. I dare say, Ushayan Swadum TV and Maya was say Emroswal, Dr. Bernard Tutubuahine, Saka Salia, and an Nathaniel Tete, and a Yemi guest and pay. Now, what you said, Nay, Bessie Atina say, Edna, what you do, my dear Abesumo, Mada was say, Amomu, and a shay, in a crown.

0: I mean, yeah, and tell them that from Winneba Newtown. I don't know, say the SEO on about to attention.
1: Yeah, me was here. Me was here. Now,
0: okay.
1: Baby, I will come with some. No, the Freho New Winneba.
0: Yeah, New Winneba. Sure.
1: I think I'm going to go on Quanta. Zakro Nidino.
0: Oh, okay. Okay. Not just even though I wore a Futu, no, is it under Futu constituency, New Winneba? No,
1: hey, bro. Some way that way, yeah, some I check. Boom. But for a friend is saying for peace to prevail, for harmony, yeah, I will say, yeah, as leaders, you know, you handle the issue in a certain way,
0: yeah.
1: Even irrespective of how unhappy we are with the situation, you know, I will say you handle it in a certain way, and you know. In them be a question there.
0: Okay.
1: Who say Fanti 40 Kumasi from Fanti Newtown?
0: Yes, it's true.
1: But on your Cape Coast.
0: On your Cape Coast, yes.
1: In fact, I be 40 Kumasi from Awanaga.
0: Mm-hmm.
1: On your Cape Coast. Yeah, per se, sa issue we a bit escalate. Yeah, cause nipa miensa na ewu. Nipa miensa na ewu. Obi, I'm very angry. Oh, if it were only 100,000, Gumwa, yeah, close to 600,000. I'm not happy with what has happened. I have over 2,000 WhatsApp platforms. I can just send a message to 2,000 WhatsApp platforms, and there will be serious chaos. The police, we are going to allow the police to handle this matter. We are going to allow the police. We are going to be law abiding. But the law allows us to protect lives and property. The law allows us to defend ourselves and protect our property. There are so many things that have gone on in this area. With a few people trying to create gangs in this area with land guards attacking people on their farms, selling people's farms. The Lands Commission knows exactly where everybody's boundary is. I've spoken to Honorable Muntaka and the Chief Director of the Ministry of Interior. I've told them everything. I told them that this thing will happen last year or so. I told them that this thing, they have to take care of it. Why? And these people are the same people in Chebia and Naya Kasi. And Nipana Yabu Mutuono. According to eyewitnesses, no mujina hono baku. And yes, our boys 90 was social media say, omo shutu kofo, somebody that dear brun kofo will win bana, yet ya kwachi omono, ya mom will be one of the people in the constituency. Why must this have allowed, why must it continue like that? If the police must be here, the police must protect the people. In terms of numbers, the police must be here, the police must protect the people. And I nipana omo winibano, and yeah omu yina no yes adiano. There are a few boys be on my own gang langard for mu yes adiano. Obi, me per se national security, Razak, COP Razak, me na sotin per se IGP onu, me per se na soti se these few people now on almost social media omu yes adiano, they cannot continue. I have to spend my time talking to the chiefs and the people in this area. If not, they cannot handle it. Why do you allow a few people? Why can't the law deal with them? Are they above the law? The police in this area, they know. And I don't want to say things that undermine the good work that the police is doing currently. So we cannot generalize it. But the police in this area, some of them are beneficiaries of the crime that they perpetrate, some of them.
0: But Honorable Mepacho, a reporter on the Edin Komo earlier, time as seminar says over 300 irate youth welding guns, stones, cutlasses, and sticks from and Obonkrom Bemiensa Gomwa Oguakrom Gomwa Yenkwadze Ena Gomwa Pomadze Ena Stormy New Winneba se assassinating na your modi anti omwe wohono in free. Is that the case? Is that what
1: Fre when Pese Obibeka se obi stormu baby sa assassin and dear Freelance Commission be some say if you two for band on boundary one, we never for a goma for boundary one. If I just call Lands Commission and ask them, we are sure now you can call Lands Commission and tell them that you want. I have sent every document to the Interior Ministry and told them that according to the Lands Commission, Patcho, Omenu, I want the true be our sassy baby.
0: Lands Commission, obviously.
1: And I have gone to Lands Commission. I wrote to Lands Commission to give me a comprehensive report on Efutu and Gumwa land because it is Ayadevia Ebekose confusing area. They gave me a comprehensive report. Normally, blue pen markets Efutu land any. I have taken it to the Interior Minister. I've written a petition to the Ministry. The Interior Ministry has written to Ghana Police and asked them to take action because one to me and Mark Kaneshi, now one for Cape Coast, a district police station, embassy, Kaneshi one crime. What are you talking about? And I stated in the letter that these things will cause confusion. I have a copy of the letter. I'll show it to you when I get to Accra. That this is what is happening in this area. If you don't take action and you are not protecting the people and their property, what do you expect them to do? Isn't it a social contract they have with the government? And the reporter says that about 300 people. If you are taking the people's property, you go to their farms with cutlasses and guns, go and attack them. Can't they defend themselves?
0: But Kwame, I don't know. Can you explain to us, sir, young men, if obviously in Chromie and Sana Mebobo, you know, our whole constituency, what were they going to do? They said, Omo Kwasa, a man for an influence, no more kwa yedeng.
1: According to the police, mina mini ho.
0: Okay.
1: According to the police,
0: okay.
1: Almost in Kwafone by police station, ho. According to the information I had, yes, no more demonstration, but I was not there. But, Obi, MPP for a boom for demonstration, but we say democracy under attack with a
0: big under attack. Yes, that's true.
1: But we for demonstration will be where?
0: No,
1: when we for many police for crazy, will be who?
0: No,
1: what are we talking about? Anything no say youth, no more pee, or more beautiful, no more pee, almost say, almost quiet demonstration. Uncle, who said they were carrying guns? Who said they should give us a video showing anybody reporter who didn't like a video showing any of the people carrying guns, were carrying which guns? And how do you identify that the people who came there? If people have gone to, yeah, people are having a demonstration, not say a illegal, they are a French, almost need a permit, somewhere demonstration, whatever. There are so many ways to handle that. The police in this area, I want the IGP to know, I am a friend of the police. I support the police. But the police, some of them in this area, were just about almost everywhere, just firing guns sporadically, everywhere, like just anywhere, just firing.
0: The gunfire, no, was from the police?
1: Of course.
0: Ain't the bullet hitting the Pamian Sano Mui, you know, every police for now?
1: According to information, I mean, you know. Kunu mu phone se police for be kunu pa mienu wo ho sa wo se boys ne ba new winner ba nipa ne yekun mienu police for ne bomb tuo ene nipa ba ko one new winner ba boys na omoko attack obi a na se ya che yom no ono munya misunderstanding no mu shoot no kun no. And these guys, they do it with impunity. We know them in this area. Only say BBNCO. And Obi, here in year, me as the MP for Gumwa Central IGP must come here. Look, Obi, mm-hmm. I have to handle this issue very well. Look, you cannot be living in this area on our land and just be shooting people because you think that you have omunim baby omu power ni fiba. We know where their power is coming. I don't want to go into name calling, but they know those boys, they know where their power. That is why at the NAC, you know, they are still working free and they are still bearing arms. Obi, it will not work this time. This matter will end. I'm going to stay here because if I leave this place, there'll be a big problem. And there are many people here. The people who live in New Winneba, Omu ye nuanu mpana na busianu omu ye nuanu to omu ye no asase issue Christ. Not a big deal. I said there are a few people be a ye ni mo mo to central region Accra mo no mo ti ho yes ade no, and we will not allow it to go on.
0: Okay.
1: As we speak now, those people are free. They are walking around. Hope I'm informed on the promo on befa
0: enti
1: they are not omu so here. In my constituency here, Obi,
0: yes.
1: it will not work.
0: And as far as you are concerned, as MP for the area, no, the whole advocacy is say, Nipana eti new winiba no, omu em free ho em fasa senema because
1: that is that is na same way na na same way what be that yen kra ye person nipa mu kra wo kra ye person mu nyina mo betena ha ye person obi aba ha
0: aha into what they are talking about
1: the new people now omu tata nkrofo e di etwetwa mu dadie wo bush ye nim san group no omu na ye hia omu wa ha omu nti na youth na dwa no because they are the people who are taking people's land. The people who live with them in New Winnie, but the people who attack the same people, the original enemy. There's a certain group, a small group of people. Those are the people we want to deal with. Not, it's not a fight between Efutu and Guma.
0: Oh, okay. It is our land guard guys now. Are they taking over among four lands?
1: Yes.
0: And the land now originally belongs to the people of Gomua.
1: Go to Lands Commission and you do your search. And so we back some year in Pintino, me defend them in Crawford. You go and check. And I said I've given every information to Honorable Muntaka. The chief director was in the meeting. IGP afraid Gomua him for Ninaba because Muntaka has also referred to IGP. So this process has gone on for a very long time. And therefore, we do not have a fight. Uko ni winiba ebusia pini no hono madam for your friend Digati. He's my friend. We don't have a fight with them. They are our people. And you know if you center region. And we want a lot of people. But this group that is engaged in land guard and vigilantism, no, and no nama youth in Adrian, no, and it has to end today.
0: Yeah. But inti, why did the police, as you claim, allegedly, no, shoot at guys now so you are demonstration? No?
1: Because, what the IGP, shooting? Because the IGP must know. One white pickup police, and we are going to identify all of them. They are beneficiaries of the activity that is going activity. They are beneficiaries of what goes on here.
0: As to say, Salam Guard, CJ, among force, I see the Bima police for an hour.
1: Yes. Paris, they protect them, and IG must come. I'll brief him. We are not in any kind of with the police. We want to undermine the police in any way. We support the police and what they are doing. We want the police to come so that we can tell them exactly, and we want the police to understand that the people of Gomua. Yeah, also saying any ethnic group in Central Region. There is no ethnic group in Central Region. Omodo also saying yeah, you're close to 600,000 people in Central Region alone. Yeah, I'm saying, and so there is nobody in this region. Ah, obey to me. I try say obey undermine, obey disrespecting, obey for ye Japan. Na ya tnas, na ya show. No, we will not do that. We want the IGP to come. I'm going to speak with my people. I'm going to ask everybody to remain calm. I'm going to make all mind you see. I mean, no mind you know kasa. Obi anya abotre, but we want the law to take its course. Obi, if the law does not take its course, number one, let me tell you what we do. We people of Gomua will come together. First thing, we will give them 7 days. If the law does not take its course, we will call every chief in Gomua and we will declare the government an enemy of Gomua. I'm telling you, we are very serious.
0: Okay.
1: So that they will choose a Futu people, they should choose them. If the law does not take its course, the second thing we will do is that if they don't protect us, if the state does not protect us, we will protect ourselves.
0: Kwame Nyabotre, I want to understand something. Ain't the land at New Winneba, say, Waka, we'll do our checks at the Lands Commission. But New Winneba and SAS, no, me patro, a school land and I say a family land.
1: Hey, bro. So I area when you have vested land. I mean, you're a simple amount.
0: Okay.
1: And if land is vested, the police in this area, land is vested. And if land is vested, you cannot go and sell the land. It's the Lands Commission that will administer the land.
0: Absolutely, that's true.
1: So, land invested. That's a meaning to me. Also, to me, because we are called Lands Commissioner. I didn't think that there is a particular group.
0: That's the root of the issue.
1: AK-47.
0: But the other thing, so they say in your campaign, in your constituency, was it part of your promises, obejisa asase na san de amagogo
1: enye asase ensase
0: ensase sorry obejisa ensase na san de amagomo afo did you make that
1: promise enye se meje kra no enye se meje o you started kasi makacho say the first thing I did as MP was to write to the lands commission. There is nothing wrong with using due process to do things.
0: No, of course.
1: So as MP, I wrote a letter to Lands Commission. And I said, Lands Commission, in say, as I say, but conflict was for so many years. As the state institution, Muntra boundaries, Nafi Yamfankotu Yankrofun, and him say, So we went to Commission, wrote to me and sent me a complete report, sent me the land that was vested, when it was vested, how many has been given out. I have a list of everybody since it was vested in the 1960s. I have that whole report from Lands Commission. Lands Commission gave me a comprehensive report. Then Lands Commission wrote a letter to the regional Lands Commission to give me some other report information that they didn't have. Then I to Interior Minister and said to Interior Minister, the Lands Commission, these are the boundaries, and therefore we do not want a Futu North District Police sitting here inside Gumwa. It is causing confusion. We do not want some people Omuyomhu land guard for inside here. We do not want them. What we want is that, please make it very clear. We have used due process. This is what we expect of you. Then the Interior Ministry wrote to Ghana Police Service and told Ghana Police Service to take action. Ghana Police Service invited the chiefs. So we know that I'm telling you the process. Yes. It is part of our campaign, because for so many years these guys have been here intimidating people, attacking people, killing people. It has gone on for so many years. So that is what an issue that has to be solved. Vice President Eba Krum Hanu, some people were out there because they thought that Vice President Bejo Masasi and a few people. Even if you think that you want to bring politics into this, how can any government choose 100,000 people over 600,000 people? We will not agree. So yes,
0: let's be a bit measured, me Pacho, because said yeah. These are very sentimental and emotional issues, and let's be a bit measured. The population comparison there, a bit discomforting, me Pacho. What I wanted to know, NSA, as we speak, the Futu North District Police Command, new winner.
1: Yes.
0: And from everything you've told us, new Winneba and SAS, even though I invested, it belongs to the people of Gumwa.
1: Absolutely.
0: But it is closer to Winneba than Gumwa.
1: No, that's a broad deal. Then finally say, Ufi, I'm crying last time, cry. Maybe Ufi Tema.
0: Yes.
1: No, I mean, then finally say, Ufi, Ebri,
0: sure.
1: Now, what could we name? Ebia, Kruba, your friend saying, Bokrubi din wapano. So, Ebia, Bosomasi.
0: What could Bosomasi show?
1: What crossing Kruba, Brikubu, Bosomasi? After Bosomasi, no. No. Yes, say only Accra.
0: Ah.
1: And I said, what to be the way I say? What to be that? Say, Elbert Tassas, let me be so, say, Infantifona, I Fanti New Town, for your central region, how? Why must this be allowed to go on? And one of my band, the Yaman will be at no problem. Some of the crown, only a young man, though confusion was between the two, argument in the idea. But there is a group that has come to live in there, and they are. Omo issues with sa and confana eti new really bahon. Omo ni a Futu phone wo issue. No, masan ni gumwa phone so wo issue. So honan kasano, we know that ho ye gumwa a Futu phone omo tiye omo ye ni anu. Omo nchana ho bebre mekan ho. We don't have a problem. But there is a group of land guards and vigilantes omo abet na ho.
0: Yeah, but I see, I now I'm getting to understand issues, and I see the challenge and where the challenge is from. Because again, I have vested land, and vested obviously in the states. And even though a honor said a woke and a war gumwasa assessional,
1: a foot under the states.
0: Yes, it's under the state, I agree. But yes. A foot to north district, no EDD Abao, to the extent say District Police Command Kra Sisasa Seneso.
1: And you're talking about this time District Police Command, more crossing group be the District Police Command BC has in the next 10 years, you know. Now you're winning. We don't want it like that.
0: Yeah, but Kwame, because you're vested in the state, you know.
1: Yes.
0: You are getting to understand it now. But because you're vested in the state, you know, the state determines
1: The state can build area, the state can build a police station there, but state, you know, ain't mean fear cra and ebri and see police station. What you can see the district police headquarters? What I saw what to be that?
0: Okay.
1: I saw what to be that. Say state, you know, Cape Coast, and baby see police stations or not call near so how Cape Coast regional police headquarters.
0: Yeah,
1: and what are you talking about?
0: That's where the issue is. Okay. Okay, but I think there should be ways of
1: something. Yeah. They are MP. It's my brother. And I'll get spoke to him, and he told me that let's find a way to de-escalate, because he thinks that it's that police station that is bringing the problem. Because who Jim Asa say?
2: The
1: Biawu coming. The Biawu come for police for betting me. And the other thing, the police station be so as a hundred year, or more, Jim Asas and police district, I would be see Mikro no more. National Security, I've written to everybody, copied everybody, that this thing will cause problem. Obi, I was here yesterday.
0: Yeah.
1: Okay. I will share you every document. I will send the bill to you to see everything that I've stated. Is there? Why are we here today?
0: Okay.
1: Yeah, because me no mo to abapa ni tino. Yeah, no kran said that hamio. But me crew back me no. Who took about we go? Near to about. Now if you cross here on etano, who be when there to about? Your first one near the ballot box no come we near akokan wo. What the come me ni? Like there's an area inside my constituency, and we are two abana here, first few near the trial, most of the near the court. No, be on your business, and Obi will be losing less in Wagana.
0: Yeah. Honorable, my Nasi, and I mean, in the spirit of de escalation, no, I think that the security agencies should, because I listened to the MC for. If Futu make the point, sir, this whole thing came as a surprise to him. And yeah, the district command and so can say they were not even aware or man tis BB say Baba Koso. But he even alleged, sir, this is an orchestrated attack, organized attack on the people of New Winneba, and yeah, they from village.
1: What was it immediately, you know? Only evidence, but so IGP Tia may sure say we show here because the police headquarters Omuti, but Otiri as a police officer, as a member, I think a friend saying a headquarters AB releases statement, and you know that the police headquarters, no, they do very well with this, so that they will handle the issue professionally. So, sir, as a member, Nasa Wono. Oh, sorry, now say a orchestrated and you see, this is why I'm saying that if that is what he said, I don't know. If that is what he said, then this is why I'm telling you that some of these guys are beneficiaries, so they are protecting their interest. How can you draw that conclusion? Who is our frame first? I'm gonna say Obi. Dominic na frame.
0: Yeah.
1: Of I'm catching and say, Mindu ye, mentia simunti munya but train aminko tiemu answer. That's how you are supposed to do it. And now we'll police in it. As on the by and I won't be orchestrating if he. So we believe in the police. I believe in the IGP. And to one person, you know who said the people here are biased. The chiefs are going to release a statement.
0: Kwame my nurse and keep the cool, maintain calm, no, and my especially with your people. Now I believe same penny foot here, and let's de-escalate and deal with this issue.
1: I can promise everybody that there is going to be absolute calm. Nothing is going to happen. I'm going to speak with the people. We are going to ensure that the area is very, very peaceful. So long as nobody is coming to attack, because like I'm telling you, if anybody attacks us, we will defend ourselves. And it will be very difficult for anybody to contain.
2: Miss, a preliminary objection properly raised. You have responded to me. I have a right of reply, and then we put it to a vote. It's a decision. It is the house that the committee that must resolve. That is how we take decisions. Chairman, if we are talking law, let's talk law. It is not within your right to say you have ruled. You don't rule on issues that come. You don't have the power. There is no such power in our standing orders. Even as a speaker, when a motion comes before the House, he relies on the decision of the House. It is not a matter for a ruling that you say that you've dismissed with all those adjectives. I won't go there. Let me remind you on some important issues and reply to your response to me. Issue one, the House did not pass
3: honorable,
2: any resolution.
3: Honorable Minority Leader, with all due respect, when you are making your submissions,
2: I kept quiet.
3: You called on me.
2: I didn't call on. I said there's resolve.
3: Rule
2: no,
3: on the
2: I
3: matter.
2: Didn't say rule. I said resolve. Don't get me wrong.
3: Two.
2: No, resolve.
3: Honorable Minority Leader.
2: No, please.
3: Let your microphone be off.
2: No, Chairman, don't start your thing. Don't start it. And then finish and think you can control narrative. We are being very decent. Don't try it.
3: Minority Leader.
2: Don't start it,
3: you
2: Chairman.
3: You did not move a motion before
2: Chairman,
3: the committee.
2: Chairman,
3: you raised a preliminary
2: you can't
3: objection.
2: Rule. It's not a ruling.
3: And the preliminary objection is supposed
2: this
3: to be ruled upon
2: no,
3: by the rules
2: no,
3: of the House.
2: No, which rule? Quote it. Quote which rule? Quote the rule. Quote it. If the standing order is here.
4: Yeah, so
2: mine is here.
4: Take your
2: time. No, majority leader, take your time.
4: No, take your
2: time. Majority leader, he's capable.
4: No, take your
2: time. He doesn't need a lawyer.
4: Please.
2: Let him. This is it. Rule it. Open.
4: Take your standing orders.
2: You people are taking this majority thing too far.
4: Open to 268.
2: You guys are taking this majority thing too far. No, we've not finished the argument. He cannot. Stop it.
4: Patrick.
2: You've had power. One day you may not have the power.
4: 268.
2: Don't do this.
4: No, 268.
2: It's not fair.
4: Open it. 268.
2: Majority leader.
4: No, open
2: stay out of this matter. Stay out of this matter.
4: Open
2: rule it.
4: Open to 268.
2: It is not within his right to rule anything here.
4: Please.
2: What is he going to rule?
4: Open to 268.
2: I moved.
4: 268.
2: Yes. A motion was moved registering our preliminary objection. A motion was moved. We had a meeting with the clerk and him in his office. You were there. We all agreed that the nominee for the Supreme Court should be done in October. Clerk, he was there. We all agreed that let's do the nominees. So what changed? What changed? Why are you always frustrating everybody? Why are you taking the majority too far? And when we talk, we become victims. Why?
4: Please.
2: Why?
4: Please.
2: He can't rule.
4: Please,
2: okay. We have to argue. It's a motion
4: please.
2: That we raised and stated our grounds.
4: Listen to others.
2: The preliminary objection
4: no,
2: was
4: listen.
2: Grounded
4: you
2: on our
4: listen.
2: Motion. Don't do it.
4: You listen.
2: He did.
4: You listen.
2: You were my mate.
4: You listen.
2: You were my mate. I was called before you.
4: I
2: was called before you.
4: Chairman.
2: You were my steady mate.
4: Chairman.
2: And you know my law is on soil. So stop what you are doing.
4: It's very clear. Have you seen the order?
2: You know my law is on soil. You know. Eche, you know.
5: You also
2: don't let politics,
5: you also know that
2: you know, make you behave this way. I've raised. He cannot rule.
5: He has to rule.
2: He can rule. Rule on what? It's a motion. He should tell me where he can rule. We have to take a decision and vote.
3: That person, please.
2: It's not fair. We have a right of reply. Let us reply. He shouldn't rush. Why are we doing this to ourselves? Why are we doing this to ourselves? It's not fair. Your own position in 2024, Ayelga, you were there. You said 14 days.
3: Honorable,
2: why 3 days?
3: Honorable Majority
2: why?
3: Leader.
2: And when we react, you start shouting and threatening us.
3: Honorable.
2: And you start to threaten us. What's going on in this country? What is going on in this country? Under a reset. What's going on in this country? In today, Ghana, you can't talk. You can't talk. They will threaten you, frustrate you. That's what you are doing. That is what you are doing. Maintain your own principle. Maintain your own principle.
5: You act out of political convenience. Where is your principle? Ayaruga is here. He said 14 days on the 30th of July, 2024. What has changed? Honorable Ayaruga.
4: Let me explain what I changed.
6: Okay. Honorable members, I don't know whether my brother, the minority leader, has listened to himself. You never said you are moving a motion, but you said you are raising a preliminary objection. And all ears have heard you. So when you raise a preliminary objection, your preliminary objection must be ruled upon. That is different from you moving a motion for the House to take decision on the motion. So based on the fact that what I have heard and what everybody, member of the committee, have heard clearly is a preliminary objection being raised on the grounds, which grounds are therefore considered frivolous, vexatious, unmeritorious.
5: If you got it wrong, I'm straightening it. I'm sitting right here that you can't do.
6: So I have done my ruling, and that is a ruling. And then we'll proceed to vote,
5: Chairman,
6: my Lord.
5: Chairman, please. Chairman, if you construe that to mean an objection, which you are going to rule, I am sitting right before you. You cannot say the horses are bolted. There's an empty stable. Stop it. This is democracy. Don't do what you are doing. I just got up for a second. They were calling me. You deliberately discharged Zenato. I kept quiet. I knew the traps you were setting. I knew what you were trying to do. Let's not do this ourselves. We are not helping democracy. If you construed our objection and the motion to be nothing like that, please, it is, I'm right here. You can rule. Let us debate it. Let's vote.
4: So let's debate it.
5: Yes.
4: So allow me to debate it.
5: Sure, I'm happy that you will debate. Let's debate. He can't say he's ruling.
4: Yes.
5: You don't have the power to rule.
4: Yes.
5: Let's take it and then you use your majority to vote against us. We'll be satisfied.
4: Listen carefully.
5: So don't do what you're doing.
4: Yeah, please.
6: Honorable members, with all due respect, after the ruling by the chair, there will not be any debates that will be open. Honourable members, let us not make the attempt to create a scene when there is none, or there should be none. In my language, it is said that if your farm is not long, you need not go to the farm with a big water can. Decision has been taken, and we shall proceed to conduct the vetting.
4: Yeah.
6: So, Chairman, honourable members,
5: Chairman, please, you've made your point. Can I make a point? This is a two-sided house. I'm your equal opposite number. Can I also have my bite?
6: Well, I'm considering what you are doing to be an attempt to delay and derail the committee from doing its work. So we are proceeding to vote. The
5: Chairman,
6: nominee before us.
5: Chairman.
6: Clerk of the committee.
5: Chairman.
6: I'll call upon you.
5: The clerk, you know the rules.
6: Accordingly.
5: That you, the clerks, know that in all situations, the committee is not a one-sided committee. The clerks, that you, the clerks, know that in all situations...

0: in power, you never allow this. Parliamentary service, don't do what you are doing. You are not a partisan institution. You are supposed to be neutral. The ranking is set. Don't do what you're doing. Don't do what you're doing. Don't do what you're doing. To service staff, don't do what you're doing. We must be heard. It's not fair. It's not fair. It's not fair. You are taking things too far. Listen and let's cooperate. What you are doing is not fair. Cooperate and let's do the right thing. Let's do the right thing.
1: Honorable, honorable, honorable Afenyo, please, Chairman, I beg you. I beg you. I beg you. Please. Please, please. Oh, please, please, please, please, please. I beg, please.
2: The minority leader, A.D. Nkomo, he has explained his position in that press conference. What he said no, was not personal. At least his intention was not to personalize the issues. And if we say, from what they saw in the World IMF report, no, they had to ask questions like all minority in parliament. And that's why, in that spirit, no, Modi has had press conference, no, to ask questions for answers to the laws. And if he made any such analogy about Obi bail condition near there, not any personal cry, how do you take that?
3: Obi, as a way, my brother will say, and idea make a more simple. His answer, I consider it a distraction. Sebu, Messiswa, Unyamiadom, President Mahama. I am Adam Sir, may sumo minor in this capacity as CEO of Ghana Gold Board. A Juma, a winning baby bill, moon in the air. A
4: waste period. The Ghana Premier League and so Ebanso back Nyameya Duma and Ney Watemano their vision Ejina Kono on a young apostles Nedi Epim so Sanso and Ochina had to fuck any Brikum Chelsea Kumasi Asante Kotoko and DBB United and so the Bepim so Ewa Brikum Godin Stipaka Yabehwe na Yadidi Samatis we Enho Enkomo baby attention the work see a pano Ewa Takwa TNA Park Mr. Bobo Kwani Dean and Midiema Ebet Nefina 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the FC Diara, and so Eddie Epim Sua, Ninano, Yabedi Disan, Komono, El Honiawe. Chances are, young clubs, me, New Egina, Yanemu, being it the Champions League and the Confederation, you know, or more Ekohe, Atutu Eddie Amaye, with him say, transfer window, no, Enzo Fernandez, Erem, oh, Man City, 125 million pounds sterling and is a room a branch in a way tessa now if he said all corner obit me aye juma sika de etoro no obit me aye huwa juma edia man city yabo mwade na ye 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

0: Ya wakwa ba yada sese ugusuwa owe Adom TV. 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
1: Yes. 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
0: Asidani edimanya mkwa. 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
1: Ya.
0: You're starting from free, EPL. You're starting from
1: free. What do
0: you mean, Jamie?
1: I don't know. What do my car say, Bowdy, oh, my car say, me, Bowdy, I didn't change. Until you're fine. My wife, fan of pay.
0: But that's it.
1: Wife.
0: That's it.
1: Baby girl's number, how
0: far? Oh, David.
1: I like two. But the Enkai
0: Chelsea game no Yamaya Adomo China 4:30 and Basso. You have chances of these two clubs. Arsenal this season, after winning the EP or no, Arsenal for sending playing against Chelsea in Zua or no season, no, or on starting no BBI on starting keke was starting the year. You have two clubs we game a Becoso or China.
1: I like to my mean chair for me chair production team, not mean chair one kasha. Premier League in a shas, yes, sir. Now, since we were high, take your more time to build. The Bimu on Swa, a shas in a normal start your money. My I think the match they won, Arsenal, any Coventry in a boy. Then you are who say we are day at a point, but Arsenal, a find the way to get a win. Almost a calibre in Chimone, Asante Thomas, my name is Denso. Because na Ghanaian interest no ho kame pesa nka Coventry be cause a bit of a surprise but also game na Arsenal boy na it took me back to seasons I etwem no na me hwe Arsenal games for my boy in the last 3 seasons I think season be about 38 games and multiplying by 3 means 114 or so. Of all those games now Arsenal boy in the Premier League, you know, Ala two combined normally lose 14 games.
0: Okay.
1: So last season we lose 5. The season before we lose 4. 3 seasons ago we lose 5. It's the Osha percentage wise games Arsenal boy. They have over combined 100 wins and draws, and Ala two are incredible. The last season, we win the league, you know. Not many surprise. Because at a point in time, now I bet swing it between two sides, Arsenal and Manchester City. And Tina and Komono was like, I bet say I bet 4 times I'm really unlucky now. Because now seconds. Then eventually City, I could ball through Kabi Everton. And that was what made the difference for Arsenal. And the sense of the credit, my coach, you to say Michael Carrick.
0: Okay.
1: Yeah. So, the Emirates, no, I could show Arsenal, no. Even in that rebuilding phase, I'm with the second year, a thing. It's only a few Premier League clubs that it's me, I said. So, to master a plan. Aqua Emirates last season car City a winning league now. Come on, the credit Kakabema Michael Carr. Okay, that 3-2 win.
0: Yeah.
1: Koshan Emirates.
0: Yeah.
1: And it's one of the few losses of Munyae in the Premier League. May Kabisi say Arsenal team now is very consistent. Last week, Mekatro has said, Okay, Champions League now. Won't be more teams, especially going to the last 4. Especially with the new format, I'll be Arsenal team. Very consistent in Europe. Very consistent domestically. Okay, Chelsea, the script has been different. And Enzo Fernandez, V Chelsea, in the interview, I say, Oko big club.
0: Oko big club.
1: And Enzo Maresca, yeah, Canessa. Chelsea is equally a big club.
0: Mm-hmm.
1: City is also a big club. Well, in terms of communication, you know,
0: so they were communicating.
1: Coach Naye, it's smart.
0: By damage control.
1: Yes.
0: Yeah.
1: Because player and then also called big club.
0: Big club, yeah.
1: The inconsistency with Chelsea, no? Changing any the story. Changing of managers. Maeska Koye, Liam Rosini Obai, Omoko Fan if you almost a star club. And you see, coach Bia, my cousin coach Bia for team mid-season, or you're desperate. And it is because of some of these results. Then you know, Rosini Obai, you know, eventually they had to let him go. Chelsea last game, some boy, and you know, and it was the assistant manager that took the team. But Omoko market, Eko pay coach. And they brought in a former player. And yeah, yeah, the impasse of being said, player be our Bama team, be our rivals, we are caught another team as a coach. Di Xabi Alonso, when he got the job after leaving Madrid, over at Chelsea, now my question said, rival here and Hano. Another two. The good thing for Chelsea, Alonso, they said, they have started on a good note. First game, it was a London derby.
0: Yeah.
1: Only Fulham, my boy. But we need 3-2.
0: Yes, we or China didn't see a London derby.
1: Yes. The second game, my boy, a difficult side in Brighton. But we need 4-3. And within those two games, you know, there have been some changes. First game, Chelsea Fulham will say, someone corrected that Sanchez issue. No? And what is the issue? One of the goalkeepers, I'm prone to error. On the poor moi, on a good day, obey me, I'm a very good performance.
0: But obey mistake.
1: Mistakes,
0: yeah.
1: No, or prone to error. The tendency say obey mistake, may they are no, I was so.
0: That is why they have Emiliano this time around.
1: So, what was the correction? They brought in Amy Martinez. A goalkeeper, and also for the past two seasons, you know, mistake was Villa, no, I was under question.
0: Yeah.
1: Okay, I said, the season before, and our last season, he almost joined Manchester United. He was not a goalkeeper. Now, for Premier League experience, any style of playing, he'll be number one panel. Ineos chose to go for Lammens. It's a goalkeeper, you know. For the past two seasons, none is still with Villa, and you're certain. Even this season, Villa could sign Zion Suzuki. Because they knew, say, Amy Martinez, so, Chelsea corrected that. But, you see, it was too sudden for Emi Martinez. And Chelsea were goalkeeping department, don't make me rely on another goalkeeper. I don't think, sir, Alonso would have thrown him into that game against Brighton.
0: Because, so,
1: Oba, so they corrected that. And unfortunately, you know, Yapushi, Sanchez, Maniko Komo. But Osha, what Alonso did, correct certain things, goalkeeping, and then implementing a system. Make sure that Brighton game thoroughly. And clearly, who will say, a person about 3-4-2-1? Chelsea, just like, no, yeah, we're buying Leverkusen. And okay, that was a system. Alonso, boy, yeah. And Mano, the impetus to go all the way and win the German Bundesliga. As Uncle Boy in the Europa final, losing to Atalanta. And you know, Alonso Ashishe team, you know, and he's brief, but he's done a good job. Now, this is the one major test against one of the most consistent teams. They say, Premier League, you know, the team to beat is Arsenal.
0: And Chelsea is playing Arsenal.
1: Yes. We had the difficulty playing against us. The Arsenal team, no.
0: Arsenal party. We play all car club and who are not Arsenal.
1: Now, I'm being an Arsenal fan. But no cry about Cooper. I'm a team. I'm a well-drilled. I'm a building team. In the next 4 or 5 seasons, you know. So, we have the consistency with the players. Still on the hard game.
0: We'll be anti-me,
1: I'm telling you. Opa, you're like for like. Let's look at the two teams. And now let's look at Arsenal. Arsenal have the best goalkeeper in the Premier League. Last season, David Raya kept the clean sheet, the most clean sheet, goalkeeper of the year. Two seasons ago, was it not the same story? How many goals Arsenal shipped in a season? that back four, Julian Timber, Oprah, there is a Ben White who will play in that back four, or the right back, makeshift. Center back pairing, Saliba, Gabriel, two of the most consistent defenders in the Premier League. Left back, Ricardo Calafiori, Anase Piero Hincapié. Oba midfield now, Zubi, Declan Rice, Martin Odegaard, or Luis Kelly Munina can fit in. You understand? Oko up front, Omama players because Akai is still there. They have Yokeres, Omodi Zoli Saba. So, the Arsenal team, hitherto, can be planning a dilemma. But see, they are be prakra. Who's a member of Mambo Declan Rice? Because in so few World Cup, it has been an issue with management. Because we have won a lot of games. It's not show say we burnout. And even without him, even without Declan Rice, we're one of the most important players for them.
0: They're playing.
1: I'm about two games. They've played Coventry. They've beaten Villa. So they are finding ways to do it. A very solid team. And Oteti are creating. And Mekawa has said, one thing I say, Obiya who said, winning the Premier League, you know, especially within this era, no, is expensive. Opa, Bisadin said, the club now supporting AC Milan. Omunya says, Kana Arsenal, money, Man U, money, City, money, Chelsea, when you're not almost spending here. Obiya and Timmy Muamu were Italy. But to see an AC for no Muska. Amorim baya na my kukre kukra kofa Goncalo Ramos over 70 de naba. Aroche, titi esi no. No, anka mo nye se eskami se siya. Anka amorim no, no, no, no, no, de.
0: Per o discussion, there is a game ni be heading.
1: Me say, a difficult game. But the difficulty will be, say, how will Chelsea be this Arsenal team?
0: Okay.
1: Because you already know for some things, oma tina Chelsea for any Jesu. How would they beat them? And one thing I had Chelsea said, they are conceding a lot of goals. Only said this season, Arsenal conceded going to the Premier League.
0: Two matches.
1: Out of two games. And I'm Mustafa Mbwa. About two. I said three. I'm conceding here. Chelsea, about two. I said seven. I conceded five. And one sure bet in that game, Arsenal over 0.5. Chelsea, but can they keep out the Arsenal attackers from also scoring? No. It's a better case. Osha Chelsea game normal bona. A case of outscoring their opponents. But Omo Kobo opponent this season after two games on concede. Even if you want to go back seasons, they don't concede a lot of goals. They say they don't concede a lot of goals. Just at a point in time,
0: Arsenal call for win.
1: Arsenal be winning, and yes, for about one minute, maybe.
0: Yeah,
1: or be winning.
0: Okay,
1: but a scoring win.
0: Okay,
1: and so Chelsea and Tina and Shagua, my money will be our
0: okay.
1: No, I'm not discrediting Joao Pedro, Morgan Rogers, Cole Palmer, but that's not defense, it's resolute. It's Man United, Kosha three, our Emirates, then you go, Kosha three. Then I go. Then no.
2: Chelsea will find it difficult to score a goal. Almost a one. I have my own credit. But at the end of the day, Arsenal will score them at the Emirates.
0: Kwaku, where I say, how do you go about? Na pombo kwa odi.
3: I'm doing very fine.
0: But I mean, see you.
1: To be this Arsenal team, and factors are made there too. No, it will play out. Chelsea will find it difficult to score a goal. Almost a one. I have my own credit. But at the end of the day, Arsenal will score them. At the Emirates.
0: Kwaku, where I say, how do you go na pombo kwa odi.
3: I'm doing very fine.
0: But I mean, see you, Liverpool. Chelsea, Arsenal.
1: The sooner girl be unlocking.
0: They will be unlocking.
3: Who's the Homoho Festival in Okoso? And Tessu on my blockade. You know, okay. When you are from Tema.
0: Okay.
3: Now, Moto winning you're reliable. So, when you the situation, or more you're pining to
1: that Tessu. Oh, that Tessu.
0: I mean to you. Arsenal, Chelsea.
3: Yeah, very difficult game, but. I think there are two or three key areas to determine who's going to win that game.
0: Mm. Okay.
3: and I want to see that Levi Cahill. That's how I'm afraid.
1: Levi Cahill.
3: Cahill. And Bukayo Saka. That battle.
1: Charlie Untimeno.
3: You know, Bukayo Saka can walk at the clan rice. You know,
0: your time into your quick.
3: Yeah, Bukayo Saka can answer so by and on share than 100% out. On one case, so your registration. And as now 4% will manage this place. And son, you do. February, March. Because you do go no man a games in Ebano. Games, you know, Eba, and they are difficult games. Especially when you travel far in the various competitions.
1: Yeah.
3: Imagine,
1: yeah.
3: Say, we're FA Cup, we're Champions League, we're so winning league, forget a Carabao Cup, and we're in China. Those moments, you know, are very crucial moments at the various clubs, you know. So Arsenal want to manage him. He's been one of the best players for Arsenal in the last 5 seasons. This season, no per Chelsea player, so fortunately for the Chelsea fans and our faithful, you know, gradually all bounce back at Okpama.
1: Oh, yeah.
3: When he's been on the score sheet already.
1: Twice.
3: Yes. And see, how is Declan Rice ever managing? How is he going to manage him? Because Ope one player is very good when it comes to set pocket or spaces, no bit me akova na waye dwuma wa. You can't take anything away from Okpama. And then he's going to play with arguably one of the best defensive midfielders in the game currently, Declan Rice.
1: Yeah.
3: And Okpama and walk up. Or you're very fresh.
1: Mm-hmm.
3: Another area Mjidi said a very, very crucial. So hey, that's João Pedro and Gabriel Magalhães.
1: Okay.
3: Because Saliba is available. Until the BR call Kwesi Magalhães and also. And almost on a bar, until the Arsenal faithfuls and even Mikel Arteta and the expectations or no, and a bit to me, I am the leader.
1: Even from last season, Krano, he's been more of a leader than Saliba.
3: Good.
1: And not there.
3: And now the partner no, and bar for so long, no, Unshiano. Yes, Arsenal winning 2 games. But Omunshia opponent beat is at Chelsea.
1: Oh.
3: Because Chelsea, they scored 7 in 2 games. And see, irrespective of how bad the attack is, last season, João Pedro scored 15 in the Premier League. And see, a player, not Barcelona, credibility. So tell you, so he has something unique. And Ope, player back home, you're very good when it comes to link up player. You can't take anything from João Pedro.
1: Yeah.
3: Or that ability, say, I said that Didier Drogba, Samuel Eto'o, Zlatan Ibrahimovic, you must stand. You say, yeah, I'm for born, I'm not to I'm free for support. That is it. He's a typical striker, very good player. And one area, Mejidi said, as I said, Omoye very careful, no, ASR, on only area, no. How Obe position no, and how Gabriel Magalhães is going to handle him. Because a bit may determine whether Arsenal Benya point and Chelsea Benya point. I believe Chelsea will score. Chelsea will score. But whether they are going to win is another issue. Because it's going to be played at the Emirates.
0: Abedin,
3: they are my Chelsea. So
0: maybe my question Arsenal.
3: We say, I didn't as I done it. Those times, not a Chelsea and a Kobo Arsenal and Arsenal and a Kusha Chelsea. They will be saying, Senna, Omosha Arsenal.
0: Omosha Arsenal, sir. But I say, the ultimate, yeah, Omosha Arsenal, seven, the ultimate family.
3: Group by more time, and I'm not group by
0: SNM time, SN, Tijina, but we are
3: no more after that. These days, in the last better 3-4 seasons, Arsenal are very dominant over Chelsea. Anytime they meet them, you see, say, Arsenal, arguably. Or mostly become at the better side. They end the game as the better side. Results in a sometimes, you know.
0: Now you be
3: yes, football, no results, you know. A team will play so terrible. I say, what do I have follow rating, you know? Your ball game, Robin, will be number 5.2. Omo Hio, 5.1, 6.0. Or Shego, 9.2.
0: Then they say, Ochina, you've been a nice game, Harry.
3: It's going to be a very nice game. And it's good, say, a bantam. Because players are fresh.
0: Yeah.
3: You're quite anymore. On my break. And this season, you know, players be bringing injuries. So.
1: Mm.
3: And to say last season.
1: World Cup,
3: no. So last season, I'm FIFA club World Cup. And you saw the injury situations for many of these clubs. And this season, it will continue. Arsenal will win. But Chelsea will score.
0: Arsenal will win, but Chelsea will score.
3: Yeah.
0: Here, 1 minute, 2 minutes, 2 minutes on Serie A, Juventus, AC Milan, Juve Ball Club, AC Milan.
3: Yeah. And Spalletti is one of the most experienced managers in the league. Last season, both legs in 90-0-0. Mm.
2: Last season, they more ball draws too much.
3: They be win a crown.
2: And that's why we season almost chamo draws.
3: But
2: for those draws, it's above 10 draws.
3: Yes.
2: But for those draws, they could have easily won the league.
3: Yes.
2: And I don't know how I'm a crown man boy in the championship.
3: Yes. And the every season, you can't get a take. The same thing happened to Juve.
2: Yeah.
3: And Spalletti, Ewe Juma, Bebre, so yeah, Ewe Juve team. Because Juve in the last 4 seasons, no more started very well. Some results here only. Any news?
0: AC Milan, there you may be anywhere.
3: Meba ho. Thiago Motta buy the same thing. He go to Dubai the same thing. First 2 games, we saw much shesh a rough. But here, kwe ye nimu no. Na he ding e di ama omo. And the way I suffer last season, you know, the same thing that Juve go through. Me nim the entire Juventus for suja Vlahovic manokoi. Because I still think Juve elaki bibi up front.
2: Even last season, they didn't depend on him because of injuries.
3: Yes.
2: But at the latter part, no Bemu.
3: Yes.
2: But he's not the Vlahovic we used to know.
3: Because when you say injuries, you know, any place I rule, no. But if Vlahovic is fit, me, I think he's better than Wander Kolomoni and Nick Watamendi. Personally, yeah. I think he's an upgrade or better than them.
2: I agree.
3: I agree.
2: Kolomoni
3: cannot give you that consistency as you've in the season.
0: Okay.
3: And if you look at the midfield, one interesting thing is that Manolo Locatelli, your captain, he's a former Milan player. Then, yes, you were Adri Rabiot.
0: AC Milan.
3: Yes, Milan were Rabiot, former Juventus player. So I want to see how that battle was made for, you know. Because you buy, it was answered in the back three, you know, United Nations, Baho. Amande, or the Chukwueze. Airborne wing back.
2: I tell you, player of the season already. Born out you quiz airborne.
0: Airborne.
3: What's that? But me want to say all limited no.
2: Yes, of course.
3: All limited boy. Because
2: so I know you are mad. I'm mad.
3: Yeah. Because who is a since I Liao quiz no. Liao dia on and off.
2: But Liao will not play as a wing back.
3: Yes. Liao no one on and off. But because Liao no on the elemental player be on Milan or better than him. Unfortunately, you don't come and call.
2: Okogala.
3: Intino.
2: Okotugala.
3: Intino. One of our star players away team. No, eye chukweze.
2: But don't forget, you have Goncalo Ramos too.
3: Ramos Abba. So Ramos, and they say, no, or a face of the team because of the prize in Impa. And that's why they call it. Inti, I was so surprised, say, coach, you not started, say, oh, you no, aye wing back. But 2 games in our boy in is very exceptional. Now the midfield, we still have Luka Modric in the midfield. Age and Shedden in Afa.
0: Luka Modric.
3: Yeah. And for Serie A, he's able to play. And this game, he will play very well because Serie A games, you know, and yet too pacey.
2: Mm-hmm. Yeah.
3: And yet, Serie A games are not pacey games. Anything that plays 38, 37, 36, they are playing Serie A and they are playing so, so well. Because a lot of square passes.
0: Yeah.
3: Mm-hmm. Break and pass. Serie A games, you know, many of their coaches, you know, San Omo Bomb style. So, a very, very difficult. Yeah. It's a very physical league.
0: Yeah, they are good.
3: Very, very physical. And 2 games I'm actually in. I think Pavlovic has been very good.
2: Yeah, he's a good player.
3: Very, very good. Last season, Krano, he played so well.
0: Poco for win.
3: A bad thing, but. And you want to give no band in a draw, would be a better goal.
0: How do you think that say on that? Mamintioka Kre Kweku.
2: I think Haji Dean Akra a lot, but I think Amorim will stand out in this game. The entire Amerika will best stand out, and he said, it looks like all of a sudden, getting to the end of preseason, you know, the players got used to his system. Mishe AC Milan. Manchester United.
3: Preseason.
2: Yes. And they played typical Amorim football. So here Amorim was sporting his boner. Those days on the right wing back, Pedro Porro, Mone, the other guys, you know. That was typical Amorim football. against Torino. Typical. Loftus-Cheek, moi, some two seasons ago, they were dying out, you know. They've rediscovered their form. I bought Chukwueze. Chukwueze went on loan at Fulham. I don't know why they didn't sign him permanently. And you see, Makase, for certain clubs in England, no, they do themselves a great disservice. Say, I see, Mfabon Tuhwa, Chukwueze is better than most of the wingers playing in the English Premier League. Maybe Abelowa didn't fancy him. Or maybe AC Milan wanted him back. Especially from an Amorim perspective. That game against Torino, they struggled. But when they got their chances, they made it count. But at the end, I tell you what Moon said. The AC Milan team, you know, were playing like a typical Amorim side. Omukitabona, Saube Jino Edding. And they have a good finisher in Goncalo Ramos. Yunis Musa in midfield, the other guys, and Estupina on the left. It's a perfect Amorim team. Almost like Venezia. First half, it was goalless. But they got a win in the second half. That is what I think will stand out. Star and Amorim represent here on the day. You know, it might be a bit difficult for Spalletti's Juventus to handle them.
0: So,
2: we'll not see a lot of goals. I see a slim margin in for AC Milan.
0: For AC Milan.
2: Because of their style. And it will take a lot of time. A better check a crown so that the managers in the Serie A they are antidote to the way Amorim plays. Because Senna Washington team, no, when they are playing with the freedom, it'll be very, very difficult for any team.
0: AC
2: Milan to get a slim margin win over Juventus.
4: Kweku, better say, Ugozo, Ewe, Atom TV, Sports Arena, na yedi, mauno. Yeba, na yabewe, nseme wofi, but yen start with the national issues. With him say, yen, princess is aging akono.
2: Yeah.
4: Yame ya doma, under 20 Women's World Cup, no, mm-hmm. Estate ene. Na yabo in game against Ecuador, China.
2: Mm.
4: Yen re kakra, ewo mana, humbo, maye, any de expected from mano. Because oma kwa, but omu kwa anytime biano, group stages na na, omu yi kwa mono. This time around, you know, Charles Simpson and Maba Wano, they are now expecting Eddie Free Omoho.
2: 8 consecutive tournaments.
4: Yeah.
2: We are failing to go out of the group.
4: Yes.
2: And I think, sir, Okoshe technical team, the major objective will be to go out of the group stage.
4: Yes.
2: But we don't have an easy group as well.
4: It's easy. Mm-hmm. South Korea, Ecuador, France.
2: We don't have an easy group.
4: So, qualifying for World Cup, yeah. Expected to be easy.
2: And America said, we don't have an easy group. And that objective, you bet me at TV. But coach, you know, that is the major objective, to go out of the group. And I'm just hoping, say, we'll start well against Ecuador. Seeing a good starter, maybe, just maybe, this time around, we'll be lucky. I am impressed me caught into what happens before the tournament. But other two are very important. Me person me gie di se nia emayo ani hia bia no
4: amon saka.
2: Yes, eya no na ye problem no me se eya no na ye problem
4: complaints are queens,
2: especially with women's football at the national level. Say we mu di omusu anti ebi wa ye mom sika ba ye mom pendiems, and then maybe in the future. And this can be too baby, and you know,
4: 20 years old, only left and right.
2: I'm just saying, I don't know the terms and then the current arrangement between management committee, the playing body, and the technical team. And I'm just saying, sir, me GD, sir, and I've ever said, me GD, sir.
4: Oh, my, and you're my
2: in Ketuana, some way, mom, or no,
4: oh, my, yeah,
2: oh, my, I'm home because qualification alone, no. And you better, sir. And that consistency, you know, should at least get some sort of reward. Let's see how it goes tomorrow. May we show them the best.
4: Okay.
2: May we show the technical team the best. Uti your mama say empire ball, empire there, yeah. And the born aye ko bono. It goes beyond prayer. In case prayer nyade, but prayer in this football context does not play the football. It will depend on what the technical team and the playing body want to do. Team, we show them the best. Alatu, from tomorrow, definitely, we hope, sir, you'll get a good start.
4: Dean.
3: Yeah, easiest game now. Yeah, but against Ecuador.
4: Yeah, easiest game. Yeah. Wow. That the money easy.
3: Ecuador won't make your debut appearance or World Cup no.
5: Yeah.
3: Under 20 Copa America no more. And I think they were runners up also. No. At the room about World Cup with our experience, like just like Kweku was saying, this is our 8th appearance in the tournament. Until the tournament, if you be honest,
4: Odianesa,
3: then you are becoming like a Rubin Kazan or maybe Lech Poznan, any Slavon Bratislava be in the Champions League. You are just becoming a whipping team and a whipping side. You are just adding up to the numbers.
5: Mm.
3: And that shouldn't be. We have history when it comes to women football.
4: Yeah.
3: Me, my share, Emmanuel, and I follow Charles Simpson very well. One thing I like about the team, you know, your commitment to our girls in the show.
4: Okay.
3: It's like they want to do something.
5: Mm.
3: And when I make sure say, maybe, that intrinsic motivation I walk on my side, you know, can push them to win that game. We just have to beat Ecuador. So you draw against Ecuador. Let's prepare and be welcoming them by the next 7-8 days. It's very simple.
4: So you draw your first game now. You fashion team say.
3: Maybe I because show my airport now. Me show my bonus say. Oh, you better prepare. No more demonstration. And my mission will come. I say, when you scan top part the Pampers.
5: Ah.
3: Nyoma.
5: My man about Pampers. A man about Pampers.
4: Pad.
3: Pad. Pad.
5: Sunny sweet pad.
4: A man is too pad.
3: Pad. The Pampers in a young palad.
5: Sunny tree pad.
3: Abofia, more a supermarket to Kruma, baby.
5: I'm over Pampers.
3: Debbie. Oh, my best of a boom, Dean. Yeah, yard betting movie. I was about four maybe supermarket, maybe. Bill Kruma, you for baby, one more. Mean for dinings or so. Maybe
4: I've never been for beer dinners or so.
3: Oh, I'm going to go. Oh, come, one hour, Cocotta, dear. Now, person with your mobile money. Also, a monje bank transaction. So you pay mobile money. Utiana, a cashier, no, a catcher, Bruni Baco. No, a body, no, maybe amount, no. 400 Ghana cedis. Just a way to you, I don't know. See, unconfirm me. Don't need you. I say, it's come.
4: I say, Adey.
3: Nipa ne pene wa se.
4: Bibi wo hu bibi aye
3: wo. Wa na boss anyum no. Wo ne be hu. Onu keke ka bobo. Na se keke ka bobo ta ma se pa drums na one na.
4: Masa. Ma yon ko na ma.
3: Ala tula. Na se nye easy o. Wo ba wa hwene na se.
5: O ala tula e fine man o. Na ma ka.
3: Ale. Ale jale.
5: Ala tu. The Ghana Football Association is a private entity. Is it limited
3: liability company.
5: Thank you. Their business is their business. But you see, once they handle the national teams, I belong to or mining in Ano.
4: Oh yeah.
5: It is of public interest, right?
4: Sure.
5: Thank you. Yet me chef in a kitty. Your pastor may see an urban thing. Because they are an association that have statutes and everything they run by. In Tina Oshom organogram and president Waho, they were school. And
3: General Secretary.
5: They were others. Thank you.
4: You're on the vice, General Secretary.
5: Organogram ni daho. Organogram ni daho. The current president is Ket E.S. Okreku.
4: Yeah.
5: And Kasa portfolio, no more the excellency can wa. Sir presidential position. Okay, the excellency count the session here. His excellency John Dramanima. Can you intimate in a chrome?
3: But personally, I think that position is the third most popular position in the country.
4: Oh, sure.
3: Who is president free ho?
4: Who
3: is sports minister? President.
2: Right. You're trying in that hierarchy.
3: Me president.
2: In terms of relation.
3: No, me sports minister free ho. The most popular person in the country is the FA president.
1: Yeah.
4: Oh, yeah.
1: Me no yajin.
3: He is one person every radio station, every media outlet talks about.
2: You see, discuss everything. It is because that sector is a matter of concern.
3: Thank you. That means I work agriculture.
2: Yes.
3: You bet my money show 1 week now. Agriculture fertilizer will be in Korea.
2: Enye cocoa for na beye Mahama. Odi ye car.
3: Cocoa. I feel now into Omaze.
4: Count your
2: money. Yes, yes.
3: That's it.
2: So, and I make us a office. No, His Excellency Kahuan Kebehaji.
4: I didn't go.
2: You see, you cannot continue doing the same thing and expect different results. But TBBC will say, playing stars not won us anything. In the last, since we won the last half. Now, Sabi CK Jem Fimone, Fredo Samdi, Udumuno, Amoko, Honomono. Amoko, Bo, Tantan, say.
4: Oh, Tantan, there's an audio.
2: Now, Sabo, on air time. I'm trying to choose my words well. Bona, Yakobo, walk up, Nefe, Aratula. This week, may follow MTN. Oh, Mufan Chemi. Maybe I'm a invoice material. But because they are associated to the product, means me
3: under 19 champ.
2: Thank you.
4: Oh, pram pram.
2: Share. Chrome account this platform. There is nobody who is going through the coaching trend. And now saw your coach about what and time to say the Carlos Queiroz the Ecuador World Cup. If you like, go and watch the tapes of that under 19 tournament. In the final, Ashanti Regine is in a boy.
3: Yeah.
2: The game ended 4-3. Produced 7 goals in 90 minutes. Averaging a goal, I think, every 13 to 14 minutes.
3: Central region for the senior ball, but some of them are winning bronze, you know.
2: Central. I think so.
3: Yeah, central.
2: Very. You see, the concern has been that Tanshini and Obono Obono and Nidia Inimuno, Okasi and Yemfa. Into M Yen. Alatu Samebua, your core World Cup. Before the World Cup, your first game, friendly beer, your boy, he was still the Black Stars coach.
4: I say, only England. Your formation and coach in a boy, England and Timanshell. Tim Penno.
2: Only England could do him. Who could do him? Is the World Cup only about the group stage?
4: No.
2: And a group stage di anka se obi anko bo World Cup no. Ati ashe. So who value say you've been able to advance from the group stage? Then you don't know the Black Stars now. What do you call World Cup no? You don't know its history. You are being mediocre. A team that has won 4 AFCON titles. CKJ may so rest in perfect peace. He was the first coach to win an AFCON 3 times before Hassan Jata came to do it consecutively with the Egyptian national team. I might not know a lot about the history of Ghana football. But what I'm saying, my cross-check here is not going to happen. What's your CK Jenfi? First coach, 3 times. 63, 65, 82. Then Osambi will do one, the other one. So what are you telling me? He did not have a style. Latu. He did not have a star.
4: Yeah.
2: So, coach, we star, no? Yako World Cup. Before then, Yako Mexico. Nobody would tell me that he wasn't in charge of the Black Stars then. He delegated somebody in Desmond Ofe, an assistant. Mexico boy, 2-0. And some Mexico players, like a ball, Sabo on the crown, they did a better job than the Black Stars we saw at the World Cup. He lost that game 2-0. The first game, I see he was in charge. We played Wales. How many goals did we score against Wales? 1. We didn't win that game, Eboa.
4: That'd be a minute.
2: The concern was that we had lost 5 games prior to that. Understandable. So you come, you draw. 1 draw. We go to the World Cup. We play our first game.
4: Against Panama.
2: Panama. And Meka on this platform said, World Cup na yekon, you and me and share Panama. We don't have any business there. Yekon ball against Panama. Yekon 1 goal. a midfielder. Even that
4: on the midfielder, as I say, say
2: that Welsh game, you know, it was the same midfielder that scored.
4: Rich.
2: Okay. Then our second game, came now. FA president they who are only England about draws. So what? As a major I'm one team grand more Wembley and show more anti or more camera. Yeah, and your back on or no. The patrol and show go in that friendly before then. As a major far ball. Oh, we're ready, Yanko Pong. We keep mentioning this player.
4: So retaining the coach, they own your own.
2: Alatume come as a mammy, come as
4: your time in the
2: Let me vent. There are Pierce, there are Aya Kingston's, the Muntaris, the Andre Ayew's. We keep mentioning them because they didn't play rubbish football like this. And even if it was them, now, coach, Abano also won't play rubbish football. They will not take it. Because from their development, they didn't play rubbish football to get to the top. So you employ a coach who wants to change our identity. What was the essence of the DNA normal, or football DNA normal launch here? No? What was the essence? What be sound? Huh? Say, what the contents you're doing, what does it detail? Does it detail defensive football? Is that why they've brought in a defensive coach? And as standing by their decision to appoint him, I beg your pardon, EFA president. The no style black star, no. I win 4 AFCONs. I win under 17 World Cup. I win under 20 World Cup. I win medal. I won the Olympics. Me boy.
4: Yeah.
2: Did they go there without a style? And look, I say, since the 2 years, we need a style. How many AFCON finals have we played since then? 2015, we played in the AFCON final. 2010, we played in the AFCON final. 92, we have AFCON final. No administration now. You don't want to rely on style of play, no? What has it won us? It has given us a ban with women's football. Under 17?
4: Under 17.
2: It has given us the major disappointment and heartbreaks at every level of youth development. You cannot even tell us, say, Ghana, under 17, under 20, we are not even able to get to the AFCON. U23, we've not even qualified for the Olympics since the last time Jan Modieko in 2004, right?
4: Okay.
2: Chalatu, what is the FA president telling us? The whole thing is telling us that they run the show.
4: Mm-hmm.
2: Okay? They have the decision. And we, the minister, when you are,
4: so,
2: anybody watching this show should tell Honorable Kofi Idi Adams that me didn't hear. Sir, before he assumed office, he wasn't even in support of Otado's extension. Was it not an open secret? Otado World Cup qualifies for the boy Ekrano. Then it was better. Compared to what Carlos Queiroz done, I call World Cup. 3 games, yes, 2 goals per. He will need 1 game, a draw one, a lose one. Then in the knockout phase, we consider the 17th or 16th minute goal or so. We play the rest of the game. First half, no shot on target. Ah. The only coaching appointment I've spoken against was that of Otuado's second coming.
4: Yeah.
2: And I'm doing the same with this appointment. If they feel Carlos Queiroz can do a good job, yeah, tell us.
4: Kweku, but I say, Haji, could you have a coaching appointment in the Winya Kwanko Beto Trade?
2: Me. You've given me the platform. These are my concerns. Let me go to Trade. It goes beyond what I can do. But my concerns are my raise it.
4: Haji.
3: Every way upe adia bakwa omo ureti oma, I don't think they will even score 3/10.
4: Adia bakobe.
3: And your coaching appointments. They've had all the appointments wrong.
4: Wrong. With the black stars and
3: okay. Even juvenile level.
4: Even juvenile level.
3: in the last bare 5 years, under 17, we change your coaches bare 6 or 7.
4: Oh yeah.
3: You go to under 20, is the same. You tell me for local blasters coach one match or crown, but the chance here for coach for flow. So
5: since here, no, the Chan tournament has been scrapped.
3: Yeah.
5: So there's no plan for even the so-called Black Galaxies. There's no plan.
3: And see, it's one thing that Bejiri said, every way, they will reflect and know, sir, they've really failed Ghanaians when it comes to coaching appointment. Abraham, it is, His Excellency the President, he can say, coaching Abon Humodin, our World Cup, no? I knew the coach.
4: We'll retain him.
3: Yes, I knew he would come back. And last time, I think I did it in the boardroom. How are buying my coaches? FN is one of my coaches. No money in idea, Ramon.
4: Abaya maybe FN is one maybe.
5: Sir, oh, you're incompetent on the job. Yeah. You give government the opportunity to interfere.
4: Otuado.
3: Yeah.
4: Otuado, do you say Abaya?
3: Abaya. Anna, I.
5: Before Otuado, Chris Hilton, sir, it was obvious.
3: And Sika Akono. Sika Akono, you heard the narrative on the various platforms, government officials, young for local coach. And I'm saying this because Sika Akono was with Dreams. Ketwokreku Pamono. With all due respect, how do you think in his right frame of mind you appoint such a coach to lead the national team when he could not coach his, sorry, and I'm choosing my words carefully, his small club? You think it makes sense? So it was pressure. That's how I see it. And Tomu Inaso Feli. In fact, in the last 10 years, when I did it, the only coach I performed Kakrai was Yapia. And Onu Kraye Betono. And his win percentage was around 45%. And the new coach called my average performance in about 10 years. Because it's a coach about 5 matches, no winning one game. I don't see how you give the opportunity to such a coach. And one of the most reckless statements I met here was just down and then they win here. Very unfortunate statement.
4: Almost 47 years. Time.
3: Yes. Neba. Bernard Lepe, July 12 or 13, 2023. And Bernard Lepe, you say, on more lunch, Ghana football DNA.
5: I was there.
3: 4 core principles.
5: Yeah. I was there.
3: I'm going to say, is it out of possession, defense, fencing, possession, ball possession, offense, and is it tactical, something, 4 key principles I want to your 4 key principles and I'm gonna buy. I'm gonna say tactical, something defense, and tactical, something offense, then out of possession, defense, ball possession, offense. So and I'm this how we need now by. And I remember very well, say, coach, you know, I catch the local coaches, and he say, Obian Chulo Bibin Famra. And that one I know, say, coach is a truck cry by 5 or 6. Yeah, coach is a Okoma.
5: The concern was that most of them were not consulted before. And see, at the DNA launch, before we bring, I'm going to invite you, Omono. They didn't come.
3: They didn't come.
5: Because they felt disrespected.
3: So, and see, Yakofa Bruni. German, the Tennessee friend, German, Edina Bakuma, the Tianaka, Yamani Babiada, Ashen, Kama, and our true book, am I? Ye we are near Cray, New Market, and say, book now, Trueno, a young Cassia Sam. If I so be any so, a 2 book now to Akine. Born, young fat plan, able. The Yanis or Badger Cap. Who does that? Say, a government appointment. Kameka Chair, His Excellency John Dramani Mahama say on Pamono. So that statement in Kwa. Say in the position, you know. It's a government appointment, it's a minister.
5: I say NSC.
4: Ah, your ma appointment.
3: Your ma appointment, ah. You show when you end this in the. Yes, a brabeje. And you're the year, and can they are platform with so. Kameka Chair, His Excellency John Dramani Mahama say on Pamono, Unimajuma. On Pamona. This last month, in this month, page money is
4: stamped. Oh, bona brand new soon.
3: Now, on Fantetino, a car was boy with Bernard Lepet. And he, or take home, be I am a friend, is saying, why, Gracia? I'm just saying, as Gracia, be a on fire, on calculating no mon fante a danya benale pe dem e biani odi ye salary said the man allowances per diem said the man ina no book a4 no kra no odi ye wade twero ye no computer no use light o use ye ina no yen calculate na yen timfini as gracious ani na nka yen far more mine no because he has just wasted our time, wasted our energy, wasted our resources, everything only to come and tell us that book now kwa no twero ye no nyansa bi ani en kwasi asem. Because so catch here say Stanley then they win here no. Aye, another way of telling us whatever Bernard Lepe did was rubbish. And whatever decision on any Esco ni take here no was stupid. Just another way of telling us that. Because I'm a foul. Say, you see about the Esports. You hear Esports. Now, I feel director by her. I say, sports in Ukraine, Nimukranke, I'm a man.
4: That's a woman, yeah.
3: Anna, who may you feel by? And the SS, you crap a moon. Any better now? Any, ye you so AC. TV, what will have a brie? What's your brilliant papa better? Anna, yet, yes, I program.
6: I can't just say any brilliant papa.
3: And I know
6: where you are. Oh, dear, Kawas, oh,
3: I have one question. Bye.
4: Kawasem.
3: See, on a more serious note, it's just another way of telling us like, I'm on your shade.
6: Your book,
3: thank you.
6: In honorable Kennedy,
4: no, coach, say, book, about your appointment now. Say, open coach or your cuckoo dam, it goes with cost.
6: Oh, say, last week, you can't
3: see.
4: Are we ready to pay?
6: See. And yeah, about being ready to pay. There are equally good managers out there.
3: See,
6: they are within our budget.
3: 100,000. Assuming, without admitting, lawyer for bro for.
6: So minister say 80,000.
4: It was 80,000.
3: It was 80. And Okaya reported by and he said, se obet wasono, o demande 150K. And I mean, Intel Armenia no say around 100K.
6: Okay.
3: My main family interni na min tungu na member 80.
4: You maintain 80 now.
3: Yeah. In two person chese 80 ye nyobia. 80 in the system. Ye nyobia. You think we cannot get any coach in the system with 80? And then I have an issue with our local coaches too.
4: Are they?
3: So is it that Obia knew a bit my blasters you mean? You know why
4: local coach Ben and Kawadi Juman Beman.
6: You see,
3: as a muy own.
6: No, for me, Mammy Buddy. Masha Karim Zito. Oh, one of the finest coaches we have in Ghana.
4: Karim Zito.
6: Yes. I might be wrong.
3: And I also think Masu Didu Dramani is a very good coach.
4: Dramani?
3: Yeah. Dramani is a good coach. Yeah. Well, come here, because I mess five. You see, Titino, before the DIG, me, I don't want to buy into that narrative. He said, because we've been into a DIA, but you know, no. The point are.
6: They had immense knowledge.
3: Yes. Point are, me making this a Kwaku. Yet, Emma, a mess fight to me, the advocates for the AFCON. Emma, Algeria for the local
4: coach. And look, along the way, and I change his bio.
3: Yes, in the middle of the tournament. Oko walk up, or performance, and your coach, you know.
4: Oh, yeah.
3: Ah, advocates for it better than our coach. Yeah, I didn't blow you, Kwaku. They did better. Yet here, yeah, I'm a Morocco for the local coach. Aqua World Cup across semi-final. Aqua AFCON final.
6: Even World Cup, you said, any local coach here.
3: Yes. Egypt for the local coach in Akoi. World Cup, they performed better than us. And I'm a boy.
6: They did.
3: Morocco for the local coach, they performed better
6: even
3: than
6: Cabo
3: us.
6: Even Cabo Verde.
3: Cabo Verde?
6: Cabo Verde.
3: Our population a little over 500,000. And Kofono Modi Omokoi. Ebi mo ayi Portugal, France League 2, ni League 1, ni 1-1-1, and the SSSA.
6: Storage jet.
3: And the Adiwa Mokwai. Apart from Bona, Obeka say, Argentina for sure. Shabu and Kasa Omo Boye,

0: Franco?
1: No. Didi Dramani. Mm. And I'll add...
0: Didi Dramani was in that Right to Dream system that brought up Kudu Sumone at that important...
1: Didi Dramani is a very good manager. And me the...
2: Stop last hour, Kohopen.
1: Me the assistant. Me the coach, Ibekaon. Karim Zito, Ibekaon. Yenche fi kakra. Because me yobia... Now I'm buying to the idea. Mm. But go from there 3 days ni.
0: So I'm building your own.
1: Yeah, my second game one. Now you can't say the coaches we back Manchester City or coaching idea of Pep Guardiola and Cheno. So coaches, you know. Yeah, the omoko.
0: Because he's saying
2: WWE coaches behind Man City.
1: Oh, misplaced priorities in kwa ya talk at the referee so I perform it. Not ya talk.
0: The following season, you know, sir award no crowns.
1: I'm not your ya talk person, Eddie Ama. Player now or performing is a uncle to finish.
0: Now you say this season, you know, player, local player born home or with Black Stars.
1: Yes.
0: Ask
1: this question.
0: After World Cup,
1: yes.
0: Say Nyambo is a World Cup be man.
1: Yes.
0: Now local player be an qua. That award is not a
1: yes. Well, I ask this simple question. Say, that award, you know, you better so. And I say,
2: the local player you call the
1: just one. Like
0: his place.
1: Yeah, back on.
0: And one hour can.
1: I referee there.
2: Referee there.
1: What is it? I am manufacturing
2: they say,
1: things.
2: They say, yeah, can you Ghana and come on the aid you?
1: Yeah.
2: But you pay your employer, say, current screws are annual.
0: And you say, you pay. Yeah, so you say, Kafa won a year, Kano.
2: They say,
0: others will sit on platforms.
2: To work.
0: Me say,
2: so others, where do we go from here?
0: The others will sit on platforms. Because maybe they want favors from the FA.
2: Mm-hmm.
0: And not criticize anything they do. That is them. I'm asking them. Yeah, this is. The side that we represent. I don't hate the FA. I don't hate anybody.
2: Okay.
0: As some are here, can I say, on what basis? Alatu, on Oman Yeduma, Omame, 5 key pointers. But me achieve 1 power. Now, would you not want permanent job? Then, does it not put your decision making in doubt?
2: But I say, Eddie, on current careers, you don't know, Yemra, na yung Ghana Premier League in a state, Yame Yaduma, and vision the ABNO Ewotema, the young apostles. There were expectations SSP from the Ghana Premier League this season, the Naya Bono. And then the fee say you put in place so that the Bema League in this season are attractive.
0: I like to almost if I send me coming, you have in person my car. Vision for one home. Oh my Adeba Kuma many age. Okotema New Tower. There's a big billboard. That tells you there's a club playing the Premier League called Vision FC. So make me more credit for that.
3: Stadium, no.
0: Accra New Town Hall. There's a big billboard.
2: My who social media.
0: Yeah.
3: So Ohio venue.
0: Yes.
3: Near J Krakow.
0: At least they are showing their presence. Ahana. It's Uba. One of the iconic things in terms of publicity and advertisements. I'll be who. It has to do with vision.
3: Yeah.
0: Eti. Say, I will be back from Accra now, or you'll be out here enthused about football, not a Temanute one. That billboard alone will tell him, so okay, I have an option of watching a local game. Two, most of the clubs are doing something good on social media in terms of promoting their public image.
2: Yeah.
0: Man, who got to call Jesse and Villain?
2: Mwah. Effect.
0: Mwah. Krobia. Mwah. Man, who has? With the New Hope brand. And Omo and Omo has just a last season in there. Charlie. Not yet bad. Not just enough. And Koyi. But I okay, you better say local industry now good anymore. But that's how has just in there. And yet. See, I feel it is befitting say has a share. And the social media presence is there. Media ma oh. My friend. Media my highlights are machine, you know, I said, Media Magico Ivory Coast and I'm a quarter. Me, Mutaqua. I'm say one day, and some of them, I call them a quarter 5-star hotel, you know.
2: Oh, Taqua.
0: What to a good deal, Gumiso. Now, I'm sure Taqua crooning. Minim Taqua. And I followed Media MS, except because of social media. Phone, I'm getting tea. Even for production houses like us. And yet, there'll be an Abefa camera, I could be. Coach VHI interview no.
2: There we.
0: Now on their social media platform,
2: okay,
0: you get nice videos you can use in your

0: programming. It tells the story. The class near Yade. Class near Yade. But there are still some problems. Availability of facilities.
1: Kuma, they say, yeah, how park is here?
0: Matisse is here, Sipon. Good. The medium I was Takwano. The other clubs should find a way of doing the same thing.
1: Medium, they said, minds if we're in a BCC, we're not maintaining.
0: Na, and I too open Numa Pa or Ghana Ha. Numa will be saying a club. My God, you're to a bit office, had no moody would you mount? Our crowd on course filled that, me boy.
1: Yeah,
0: go fill some money at the idea, no more on crabbat and in cry.
2: Omina,
0: Chama, me boy, catch your
1: officer.
0: Me boy,
1: yeah,
0: minim crab, minim whip our authority. What you say?
2: How good for no some more good.
1: I'm on a you two mamma, dear.
0: And I make a say, make cases, say your best start season. Now you see, you reserve the pitch because Black Star be more qualifies, no? And higher in. And look, Nami Shrew Bitty said to be after that.
1: Okay.
0: Sign is you are doing now, may Matsessa or Peso Yama has at least build them a stadium, no? May bump by assembly. Kotoko, I'm praying same for them.
2: Even if it is 5,000 capacity.
0: Yes.
2: Or 3,000.
0: Yes.
1: And you're bad.
2: It's okay.
0: 18 or 3,000.
2: And you can see a bit.
0: Your requirements be out of the National League. When they meet that requirement, now you tell me, yeah, you're crying, you're crying, you're crying, now you're called Africa, now you're called Bobo Hon. That one, it makes sense. And you know, you're good.
1: Okay.
0: I am so concerned about the publicity. Say la tu fa bebiana Gary Brand bia jidinya mo ban central for ho. They come to media houses, then they pay money. They had what to belt so. Ti ala tu ye comment ya. Oko first staff a, o se me koji abuafo nkra to aba. Anya na client ni be yifi so a, utiate.
1: Okay.
0: Promotion of the league, it is because of public interest.
1: Okay.
0: Edu baby na public ni interested. Yeah, no. And you see these same people who find journalists who come and tell us, yeah, buy you discuss foreign content too much. And yanko for person motino, yeah, buy you discuss it. Now me boy say.
1: Oh yeah.
0: Then multimedia nya EP your rights. Only sponsors a baba biguso.
1: Sure.
0: Okwa Jiji Ghana Premier League syndicated commentary cry. Obe brands and when you're sponsors.
1: And yeah, my inquiry your publicity.
0: Messi football, yeah, business. Business.
1: Okay. Kwaku. My fa Premier League in your Haji. You can crabby on your rep ewa Africa. Mediama Ebo or China nations so airborne ne ewo Mali. Yeah, clubs him your new expectations from this clubs. Mediama TNA, Obo TP Mazembe,
2: Mediama
1: Nation, so Ebo FCDR, or Bamako.
2: It's unfortunate, but likely say both teams betumi Ephraim in the competition. For a team like Mediama, their best player, they saw their best player.
0: Pacho, me person, me nya this clarification. Is this the first time in your division one team or boy in Africa?
2: I don't remember we've had any.
1: Yeah.
0: Because Nani are qualified. They beat Kotoko in the FA Cup.
1: Yeah.
0: They didn't go.
1: Yeah. Omanko.
0: Mm. So is this the first time ever?
2: Yeah. Likely. This is the first time.
1: Nations.
0: And they're incredible. Yeah. I think so.
2: But they don't have the strength. They don't have the squad to compete. It's very unfortunate. I don't know even if the motivation is there. Because playing there and coming to play in Division 1 is a whole lot of they go through players in mind. They need to psych themselves. And I don't know how far they can go because more capital intensive. Three clubs in the moment. Financially, a draining.
0: That's a scarcra and I see your money support. And that's this season as what? Right?
2: I've not heard of that. So
0: support I from figures. The FA. Yes. I picked some figures, but so, you go on.
2: And I bet a day they are more almost a umbeco or winning, even financially. I know Doc Ewuska.
0: Most
2: a rich man.
0: Even at this stage, you know,
2: personally, I think they
1: TP Mazimba in him
2: and to send
1: it to send.
2: I understand,
0: but still, I'm a TP Mazimba.
2: But media manani in him, so at a send team Niger League, no,
0: because what FIFA club worker for,
1: oh, yeah.
0: And I'm a boy, internet shop,
2: yes.
1: And there was players, yes. Libya.
0: No, I'm just saying,
1: yeah.
2: And a point in us when they say media masona, I can't to send it. Media ma ye ka se kra no omuji league their best player omuja no kwan
0: but if we place
1: but omo
2: Echedogli mu, yes, I understand.
0: Okay, but Echedogli will not give you
2: what Salim might give
0: that,
2: you
0: that's and one
2: Salim the experience, you know, we're playing for us, going to play for
0: that boy's form now, and that boy form now the ball media last season now one called Black Stars I am one of Salim's hardest critics. But and that form now, ultimately free kick 2 or 30 yards, 25 yards. Oh no!
2: And he said, "Ebi and Konya Blasters in the choir." He wouldn't have.
0: He would have projected him, crap. Yeah, you fair.
2: With all due respect,
1: he's carrying a yard, you know. We're talking about Premier League. They play a jar Hoko Sudan.
2: With all due respect to the
0: Sudan, excuse me, I'm not spiting them. Sudan has been at war for how many years, ni?
1: The Mugu Shukra.
0: I'm only going to say some more.
2: How much is South Sudan? East Sudan.
0: Thank you.
2: Because of war. They've been fighting for more than.
1: You almost said media money nations. But
2: media money, me wo hoop kakra. Just so umbe do money zone in America, and if they are able to get to the money zone, it will be great for them. It will be great for Mospark. Because Mospark, I listen to him. Or can say, ne die soon as the trophy ne beba.
1: Ne beba takwa.
2: And no, anyeni.
1: And the ways for more ball takwa no. At least in the wash
2: room. Yes. Anti. What started from baby? What the Champions League game no abatakwa? Until the next one, I say, what the group stage abatakwa? The next one, what the knockout stage abatakwa? Then you are winning the trophy. Until kakra, the progression is nice, and they still maintain their technical team. Until Ibrahim Tanko mune na so for no, and this is the perfect time Ibrahim Tanko
0: has to prove a point.
2: Because many people
0: on that level,
2: there are many people who don't really fancy him that much, but he's proven, he said, a very good manager. And for some critics, the doubting Thomas is believe who say yes, or a very good manager, say no to me, this is the perfect time for Ibrahim Tanko, say Obeko, for the ultimate, and me. So I can the ultimate, that should be set on the court into the money zone. Man who say I'm a goalkeeper, Felix Chemo, Kasa. Man who say Felix.
0: He has that experience.
2: Yes.
1: Felix Chemo on your bad crack.
0: Yeah, he has that experience. Injuries in Ahano.
2: Yes.
0: In the past and seasons.
2: At the point, I'm on for crowd quality of Felix Chemo and call Black Stars.
1: Yeah.
0: And even the last time he did my Qua Africa, I'm called Bomb Home on day. We still a standout player in Jonathan Soa.
2: Mm-hmm. He did so well.
0: They sold him for big money.
2: Mm.
0: So,
2: an opportunity to
0: come up with a platform. Keke.
2: Mm.
0: This is our.
1: But the may expect this on
2: yeah. And I'm going to say, me person me who am in the money zone. That is where I want to see Medeama. Because if Ghana champion and to me in the money zone, then we have no business even playing the competition in the first place.
1: What about nations?
2: For nations, I don't see them. I don't, with all due respect, I don't really fancy nations, say, on be extraordinary. But that's the beauty of the game. Time, I won't do a mundi, no. Football, a sporter. Why didn't he say, all hopes, air loss, no?
1: Oh, no.
2: I want to be with Maggie. And they also sold their best player.
1: Yeah?
2: Razak Simpson.
1: Overcourt.
0: Oh, court that.
1: On Manchester Overcourt, now, so Division 1, Razak, or
2: Abroso. And or no sumpo no.
0: Gerard Bowen, a boy, championship master. He's a Kassem.
1: Of course.
2: And
0: now, guys, you won't call for Libya, Moka.
2: Imagine, say, could you have made your match the whole Momoa?
1: Okay, enough from Gra.
2: It would have been awesome. But
1: young co boardroom.
2: A boy, Sikai.
1: Young co boardroom, now, young co re. Sika took room. They beat me, Ache, Eddie Ama, Amanfo, because weekend, the matches in the we can match as well. Hunt here, said here, boardroom, outside, what the dead, you know, a see a tiena, young far, and my tea for a month on so far and good so. Because, sir, we can be at the mouth, they are. Young where, Tokrum, Siga Tokrum for this week, you know. Paderborn and Freiburg at the Pim, so you over 1.5, over 1.5 lengths, and Lorraine. And also no a year home, one up na and also a woho Schalke. All right, young corner, yeah. Hajidin, fire kusika to krum na.
0: Ala tu bosika to krum na ye wi anama kasem ya chiransa na din abem.
1: O madinko, madinko.
0: Din ode ode bo.
1: All right. Shaklo for any Bayern, no eye over 2.5. Shaklo for vs Bayern, no eye over 2.5. Brighton and it leads United. And so eye and also
0: double chance.
1: I know your double chance. I know Brighton and it leads a double chance. I know a home game. Brighton air boss. And so now Hoffenheim and Dortmund over 1.5. And Sporting and Madara. And so a home game over 1.5. And then also
0: a home
1: for one of two goals. And he said, Odi Guetia. Na udi agu achiri yi na bibia akosunti no sika tokrum eno no yenko na boardroom so no de ewo ho bia no haji din aye krado yem proper achiri o wona yem fa bibia ensi haji
2: yeah and they been snappy at the amount because
0: o mama kai a snack bi snappy no
1: snappy
2: okay
0: about there 2 hours
2: it's scam
1: na ba
2: sika tokrum we boardroom is calm.
0: Yeah.
2: Now, I want us to look at Enzo Fernandez. So one of the few players at Summerway were creating buzz, were creating a lot of traction because of how our move here from Manchester City, Edinburgh.
0: Yes, yeah, so we call Chelsea, and you boy. Nipani me a cobra.
1: Anytime, you call
2: it. He tells you, cobra for me.
1: You call it.
2: And because Chelsea as a club, they did good business. Obi so Obaka say be a Chelsea fan shadan your good be because of time person running through in ten. Ni okoye nim. Ebi Obaka say Chelsea fan your good business. But Obi so Obi Felice Chelsea for a very good business. This is a player Obi at Chelsea. Van say 3.5 seasons in. And Obi whatever I saw the boy Chelsea no. I think he's did his part. Wa bo mo mama ji FIFA Club World Cup. Yen koye nim. Ama wa bo mo mama ji FIFA Club World Cup. Wa bo mo ma at least Chelsea maintained that level. I said, Omotumidu. Last season, he was one of their best players. If not their best player, he was easily one of their best players.
0: Coach Coben Chen had in same bribery by.
2: Yes. And we are City now the top player we are. I know my baby and Sabine said about him. One, player no better any age. Two, obeshe ABR, ni attitude. So off-road issues, Bakumi and Umi and Sabi, Ewanoma. Yenshadan can watch them, but or attitudinal issue. And this is a player who move from Benfica, Adiaba, Chelsea, or for soon you move. Yeah, the same player who move from Chelsea, Adiaba, Manchester City, or Sanso for soon move. And to be a Okobiano, I say, Takashi, I say by force, and all the quantity, oh, Baba Tona, and so what dream, but he's going to work with a manager on any year, Juma Pen. Manager Nijinidi, manager who is a very good player. Or your one player or criticize Chelsea for paying for a bra or more aja Enzo Maresca coin. I'm almost suspending no cry.
0: Yeah.
2: So okay. Almost suspending no. Just because or more aja no coin maneco. And people think he's coming to replace Rodri. Because City for so Rodri coin. I'm maneco. Ask yourself, say, or what it takes to replace Rodri now. Because if you look at Rodri numbers, now we're sure on one cast any role out of Bonnie in the last bare 5 seasons in it. Wabo left wing 1 season, Wabo central midfield 1 season, and Wabo attacking midfield 3 seasons. And everyone said midfield honum there, at least he is good. Or to move all the positions. Last season, this is how he was rated. 7.4. And to your player near rated near amount 7.4, that means you're a very good player. Now, if you are comparing him to Rodri, look at all the statistics. The only place of beating Rodri anyway.
3: Shooting.
2: Asa? Until he's shooting free, wow, ball carriers, tackling, passing accuracy, whatever. Bibia Rodri Ebron. So, and he indirectly, no, and as Obaka said, one shot the arm, ma, say Obaka replacing Rodri, but he has come to add something to the team. This is another start I would be compare. Look at only Rodri, a
4: everything in the market value of bro, so because age any way in our can home. And oh, baby, we a coach and now we a team now about the top player. Adia Bakwa, oh, Shepard, a player in the age because Rodri no a value we bear around £47.1 million because Rodri age, you know, it was raw. You understand? And see, for Enzo Fernandez, or only a young player around 25 years, or 26 years, she, we, the longer the contract, the higher the value. And see, averagely, no, oh, she players are almost a value, I was through a plus or more plus 5 years
1: okay.
4: contract, and that's around 50.9. See, plus some contracts, no, I come so many months and I say yes, you know, and my valuation, I cost through, and to forget evaluation is a player of more than 5 years. I want a contract, so now, oh, share, say 35 plus players are yet over £35 million plus players value, you know, peak age, hey, around 25 years, and Enzo is 25 years. It's 25 years. Plus, okay. The team now, born, so all these factors, you know, Ebema, Nebona, then, Alcosro,
1: okay.
4: Oh, share the average cost of top end signing now. And yes, I'm the boy, you but this season, oh, share, yes, Hananam, 2025-2026 season. Average cost of the top players, I told me now, Okaboma, around £62.7 million.
1: Okay.
4: Because of time, you know, but I think Manchester City as a club has made very good business. Even Chelsea, Obeka said Chelsea, so. A very good business because Enzo Fernandez coming from a World Cup last 4 years or a defending champion or called World Cup with so he played very well. And this a starter is also actually say, oh, she youth, I'm on a mobile dim pa, she graph way, they are super youth. 29% of the players of mobile dino, or me na a youth contract extension. And I said, the contract say. The length of the contract and a contributing factor into both two a branch and a contract na come more than 5 years a branch and essentially around 25 years into who can me and in Abuma and no and a Boma branch and a price you know a call just around £125 million and so baby I will be and you have to understand say and your bona or born in qua bonus you're very keen the last 3 years a can't factors I had to share say you best any player and I say any player and in the this summer, we the top 10 players, the most valuable players, and the most expensive players are what we are seeing now. Summer, we inquire in your three. Summer, we in your three. Eh, it's a washa Enzo. Ha, yes, so okay. If you look at Elliot Anderson, Morgan Rogers, and see this season transfer market, you know, I am quite different from previous years, so you have to understand. But what I was saying is Chelsea, and a very good player, a player, a bit more problem because. Alonso buying in, it was obvious, Enzo Nye and Adrian Sobebo
5: Diamano. All right, that wasn't
4: and then, yes, it wasn't with him. But I'm only worried, how are o move from class, you know, any day we are on your deal, you'll feel happy at the end of the year, apart from that, I think he will give City a bit of Rodri, because the valuation, you know, times two of Rodri. That doesn't mean, the ball no bono, times two of Rodri, but that's the market.
1: Haji, but I say, I was here for, you for some no NCR. Na diaka and so yeah the asada ma kweku asare V Power was part of the show and boardroom to the sea yenu ya hajidin edie esi enti yadi si na yakofa eye kasie edi atuaso kosua na enda aye Adom TV. Dennis Asamoah Alatula with the entire team of producers Jumedi on social media, you know, yadi besina Jumedi for atuaso yakramo.

0: as a minority leader, Obi, I have to do my work. I took force in Oye Nejuma. Harun Idris Oye Nejuma. Edumodo, I do my work. But Obi, you can be my best witness.
1: Mm-hmm.
0: That in my work as a minority leader, you know I don't attack personality. Majority matter.
1: Yes.
0: If there is any point in time that I've attacked any personality in this government, but single out a personality there, may attack the person, point it out to me. I don't do that. The issues that have come, in a minority, we hold the view there. It's a policy failure. We think that the design of the, how the NTC is implementing the policy, as in a policy, no, you want policy. I am a head of the brain. And we believe that they haven't adopted the right mechanism to implement it successfully. That is what is leading to the losses. And if you read the IMF report, they are saying that it is not an economic cost. They are saying that their losses are, we feel they're avoidable. So we are dealing with the institution involved. Okay, the fact that we are raising it doesn't mean that Sebi, I as a person, I'm testing a personality. No. And I don't want anybody to carry that impression.
1: But indeed, there may be in the press conference, no, a veer into bail conditions for gold board CEO and Adeno.
0: No, people
1: said there, I personalize our seminar.
0: No. I never, Obi, Popocho.
1: Okay.
0: Popocho.
1: Okay.
0: Yes, sir, no. In Penifu Kakese be there, Okoshinyo sene desin yin vwa bruche.
1: Mm-hmm.
0: Is Ami Kwame. In fact, I won't do that. You see, when I was really a person in Rio, I recall that I was also lamenting the precarious situation we find ourselves as a party. The Yoko bill issues and all of that, that some of my MPs are going through, some of my party members are going through. So I threw out a general caution and said, look, as political actors, Odu post regime accountability on the side of Yemi Anemia. Now, so we could use the similar entity for Poka the one post them daily. It is a Damaza. No, I want to post them daily. I said that. But I wasn't attacking a personality in that sense. No. I was just putting out the fact. Of course, I remember mentioning the losses and saying, hey, so in case today, Obikade, 22 billion losses, one for no bill, a bill bond in bra. Honestly, I was even laughing.
1: Yeah.
0: Okay? But that must not be misconstrued. I'm not a communication expert, but I'm quite careful with my use of words when I am in the public space. Because I also always want to be careful so that as a leader, I try to go above board and, ensure a certain standard. So, only if the issue has come, opposition, we have to do our work. We have to interrogate, debate the issues, ask the relevant questions. It's government's responsibility to respond.
1: To respond. Yeah.
0: What I think is wrong on the part of some of the officials in the government in the attack on us. We have been at the receiving end. The insult that comes at us, the arrest, look, the last time I told you.

0: 94.7 and I am a menda and we are in some way the bad losses by Weekend News. Now, dear Duma Cotino, Yabeco, Piemo, Ewa, Atimwa Juma Kuno, Wamakato, who say, Judicial Service of Edin Katabia Babontain. Now, one more someone more can say, as some Chief Justice, Paul Buffalo, and Kokan, ya. Gana for a wine senior basano, what you say, and ye dear or man for soon son up in your patre, twatias ye, no cosua sebose, attention in your band pepper paya, you could swedge and qua, or how be a in ye tree. Now fence ye beco, na ye di and come on, I would dua, says no sepeny bacon and our dear ye, and call your foot to Emma, a senkebea, a bano galam se kono, say ye bet to me a con a man as ye to know. 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
0: Now, yes, sir, I see a na if it were at a more a Juma Kunim. Now, Bekaya, if it is Nano Yawada, and the bar and refi, then the memory day, dear, as I can see a whoa passo, and your ma among ye, ya judge your food not candy for a yet chief justice, poor Baffo Bonnie, Nisem your dear Kotuja, Yadna or day a few more cheer. Abandoned a notin, I say, a boo of mine, no, a toto, yama, a toto. Nanu ya cigar report, I bomb, which I say, Aben Yuma. 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A subi madda, gana for dear Rusie, will be a bomb, my basso. Now, and nuna, penny ye copy mo ewa myth. 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
2: for the NDC for
1: the so looking for strategic partners almost yes and someone about time here na he report about tabuntina report ya titimo and doso report and no show mum nim de any say yes ya doso report ya in basa titino tantan na Jesus is crumbling so what can say now yeah we here na say here see there be sometimes they see the crumbuna on the institutions and all stress for sponsorship. Maybe it is usual to crono about when Nimnas and also be sure about quarter, not about Supreme Court. How then are you going to be fair? Because near Tennessee is on an institution, no sooner or more a project being to know the almost stress risk. Abba. Edeni. 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
0: Nana,
1: I'm a question in the minimum party.
0: Yeah.
1: May I wear say petitions? I hope I would be brave and I have called Jubilee House. By a Roman penny.
0: My dear woman,
1: I know. Yeah, go for the brave petitions.
0: And maybe it's a petition, Mudia Womubiana.
1: Oh, there be meaning Joby, but may I wear say go for the brave petitions because any opinion, you know, were good judiciary in Hufin, in Jose in the field.
0: Okay, it's Obi Nanabi. Obi baby sase a mamrani muno a native justice se juma dino code of ethics bain and our form a was sansamo kokay.
1: Oh my mamma me mo code of ethics making kind of more fidies. Tobas I'm making kind so well good people I'm making kind of interest.
0: Meet you
1: judges for war. A year code of conduct. Now, okay, rule 7-2B now. I say, a judge shall refrain from conduct such as membership in groups or organization or participation in public discussion which, in the mind of a reasonable, fair-minded, and informed person, would undermine confidence in a judge's impartiality with respect to the issues. Now, here's our rule. I almost had in Timuba. I almost said someone's having a commentary. The same rule now. Now, commentary, no part, I won't hear me. But say, the second is whether such involvement may unnecessarily expose the judge to political attack or to be inconsistent with the dignity of judicial office.
0: Mm-hmm.
1: If either of the case, the judge shall avoid such involvement. It is our own code of conduct.
0: Okay.
1: And that is exactly what the Chief Justice
2: has done.
0: Okay, it's and Kata now, Omo de Babu, and Tenedia, Mokin Kan, you know, she knew Mamma Sanity.
1: The end of the other day,
0: judicial service in Kata,
1: and Command Jokanke. Never then, I'll come. I can't know the advice of one paragraph or two paragraph. I'm not for the
0: other. Eh, no,
1: we never did.
0: I'm on my gun for assurance, I say. Judiciary independent.
1: Anya show and you know the movie. Anya will conduct in your town once. Anya show the we talk to be able to cut us. Anya one paragraph, two paragraph. It almost can't see.
0: Okay. But
1: can't see. Your kind is in fact. I say we can't want retract it. One can't see. And once I small kind, we say I generate some heated we say. Now when you say small, but can I generate ya? It means what we have from ra.
0: Mate. 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
3: no bene safo ne ya dwen no nkyere se bene chief justice ya dwen asem o kan na na so ne but so ko link to code of conduct na e no kre and then in Fabia.
0: And that's about kind of so.
3: Code of conduct, no, never. Code of conduct, no, etre near Jaja, Sebi Sebi, or Tiaku Yasu. And I say, Nene, I saw ye son say, cases in pain, P. Ewan and Sem, he being so beba. It is a way be a bit to me, net all code of conduct in India and a genuine partiality. So, it is Sabi, code of conduct, and the woman said, Chief Justice bit me, I can agree, a FBB or four say, a Kosovo crew. But you see, where a year BB, a year be a partisan, say, as a war and Dorsu will be at you, be an emranitia, who comment to say, state institution. A juma omu dini nei e ye nyama e ko ma biom buku ma chere na wo na wo hu ye se nyama wo hu wo mo na e ko ye pa wo hwe ne akoso before that this particular year na and as e tie se go sesa no kan ankoso sa that is view but you see e ye yan system wa ye operate wo Ghana no e ye very polarized ka we nyasem. But unfortunately, a system is so polarized. So, be a tabby be a yard and nibby na ehwe. And then a buy a mammy show the basis. Yes, a chief justice, sorry, I'm not in them. Board of Legal Education. It's a quo mokoy and a new chief justice in Kwanakoy. Board of Legal Education, far not Attorney General Krakow. And omokoy. Say, omoko akwakushia myth. Any your friends a snit because you say yeah baby almost person almost see infrastructure be ever my law students on the bedroom or exam bet is a New York bar yeah you know it's almost a partnership it you make a umbe to have once have snit and so it's into investment you don't go home snit but answer okay you umbe be on book match now almost a convince so okay we can partner you also so better also where you there was even a PowerPoint display a tre near my almost over and painful I call you law school director could be a judge's nibby could judicial secretary in Pennsylvania and I'm going on Kushia into a moody and crack on a chair woman knows a Sam more yard and a mouth okay yeah a try you could do baby a dream in him say giving an opportunity nyo kaye on kanisa abio.
0: Okay.
3: But you see, hold on.
0: Didi chese, o kama ne broso, e try
3: you may say so. But you see, nya chomne wabu tiye ke, nya chomne weye nyan, mudebi yana me kacho, that's where I have a problem. Nya chomne wamo hon, ye wo chief justice, so she da bo ye rekufu adu abaso. Se, or no di ane su bi mada, e wo kromha. Or no ye rekufu adu, no, ni photo da ballot papers wo.
0: Okay.
3: And so your chief justice is your mommy to conno or born abaso. It is Nana B. So one, I need a can. So maybe so condemn me. ya maame toko nua mes me no be ya adwen se condemn ye wra bafu boni so but obi asabre no justify ye ti se na bi num no ene mo mu me jina nka ne omo ken we bi aka west
0: papa okay me ba but me meeting oh but ko me mo atwa so meeting na e ko so na attorney general ni obi
3: me se ok wo ho me na me catch am speaking
0: ya report an so wo ho so so che se na woni ho
3: omo ko snet tie mi ye omo ko snet omo ko myth on their way from snet to myth na attorney general nya call from minister for finance I'm speaking as a government communicator
0: and as I say baby you should know eba yere e kan e ye myth
3: I am telling you the delegation I am kwakoshi ameni wo ko baby say meni wo na ese meni wo ko ya ko baby ba ko on our way to another e you know na se wo nya emergency now free mu you are part of the ade om ko ye ye na me kan ho say me say attorney general is part of the legal education
0: okay.
3: board
0: Okay.
3: What reporter catch us a legal education board neko ye?
0: Betwaso.
3: What reporter ka? I'm telling you, say legal education board neko. Mm-hmm. Chief justice no need you made into us sorry now. No mu kwaye to. I am speaking. Quote me anyway. Omu kwaye to seek partnership from myth and a snit. So mu pay infrastructure. Omu de malo.
0: Eno di enkaboni nim. Ana.
3: Absolutely.
0: Nemo mu asem kanye neva ye no.
3: Ito
0: omu mu kaso on chain sign. Oni omu ya join on chain sign.
3: No way. Me di kasa di. Uti.
0: Meti o.
3: Yeshi ye. I was sending out Cassa. You be poor as a mope, you umpe umpe. Me, I was sending out Miss Cassa. Be understand your fanifa. Many miracles, and I know your friends enjoy FMs.
0: Yeah.
3: Ah, now send your car, send your moon, send your own Yeah, yeah, argument here, Pierre.
0: On Chin Sayana.
3: Dear, in Tikasa, dear, who send your own moon on your son will be soon. It is with this one. Well, no, ni abedi ano force or betrayal sign. That's for him.
0: But so what? So
3: came about. Obi link
0: the condemnation. Benat nyabote mame. Condemnation about Professor Azar Yiratha Kennedy. Empeny four pinua a lawyer for titse ni adia a condemned.
3: Is that right?
0: Asemna wakano. Iti se ebeboa na yakoye nimno.
3: And kofwa condemn.
0: Retraction no eye necessary na.
3: But me say kofwa condemn ya. E yom right or ma condemn. Meme in case mo bi condemn but do person tie meme dia meme say legally a code of ethics na nene nfa
0: nti on nti ehun hia retraction
3: meme in case na meme in case so bi nyame na me kasa ma chief justice
0: but at least utu tufu
3: me tufu ma wan
0: say ye nyina ye na tie dia wo kai
3: say says na meme ni baby o sabri
0: down
3: meme wo mini baby o me dia mini na mo mu na sem o kai ye no nipa asoso so na na bi me ami nua na na bi me wan catch and so wan chi catch and so me ba ho
0: e ko
3: and excuse me ne ma me eye e catch and say onu dia he's the last person so kan ho as
0: but mo kan reset nti dia o me na enye papa no na say reset na wo be ya de kro no
3: busa bre no wo kan dey
0: da bi nya me ma sem like me nka mo campaign no me say wo so be ya reset nti dia obi aye na enye no wo be repeat
3: e
0: be
3: make reference so be dey Before I condemn it, into on taking advice.
0: So why do you equalize? Is it because Chief Justice
3: people speaking?
0: Almost
3: see into a man.
0: Mete.
3: I know they have can equalize.
0: Man at bedi akubedu.
3: Almost sister. Almost bebi anwa esin.
0: But that's no brain. Reset.
3: Oh, reset. I know you guzi.
0: Nyame nka ho
3: on council
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0: Oh, okay. 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
0: Okay,
4: Monday na wo ba chere chere resource na wa ba ni nyina no statistically no ma ngofodo do awali self placement on do automatically school we placing one as no was ni na baba abontin was ni na baba abontin wi a na was set up resolution center no the resolution center no your national one na your district na region one regional basis no do this year no already was a numbers are sir echo district that director of education and regional director of education numbers as say well placement a hunchi bi anade bi a betum eza to gwa was ni nyina was a bay was that was the name about to go out
0: to be a placement a bay who wants some kind of one but to me a fresh number
4: was the domain number sitting nama a directors of education now on so bay no available this is yazi a job a job and it down and went to man down over there 10 and 1 hour training I was running 10 and I'm been Frefro, Wabu and Pau, what can't you have?
0: I say, by a seven motive for Musu say, ya.
4: There, we school now,
0: open when ya.
4: But I mean, may, oh dear, my offina, yet young was there. I don't know what will be a queen yam or first schools. Eight.
0: It is our fa school now, when you're there, I can eight in our fire.
4: This is a minimum said school eight to our fan, when you know Krumpo. Onuwo but say e fa eight ni mu bi na enya eight ni mu bi a
0: it is infant say eh o fa mi school e ye kose keka eight ni ho ene ma wo kose ka ye de wa wo fa ye
4: na wazamo bo bo ho na kona ko e den ko sun ade ntie ko kose ke nyam na ti
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4: 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It's the impedema we si no well centers and na menye y day na manful call and watch it three no a quarter na one and yampedem will be any in a bank castle. Eh ye bin kutiza kwana kushin hazin equa obey then oba farm
0: 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Some beko senior high no. Eh no cray.
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0: e one
4: wo fra no highest
0: yes
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0: ma 55,000 dey o ma confirm so ma
4: kwai they don't know what they didn't qualify for placement
0: but
4: 54,000 plus andru 55
0: so almost 55,000
4: the round off the you panu so the round you panting am pete you stick to
0: 80 ne sa no sa ni pa no on qualify for placement but ono a betumi ne just again place no cry
4: on ono the placement
0: don't na fi
4: don't na conference of heads of private schools so that to aban anyim there onso our facilities private schools no our facilities are ban on yen na on for hon ma hon
0: am o man qualify no
4: aha on for ma hon
0: ah
4: da be yen there wan qualify for placement onu che da wan qualify
0: so because senior high
4: because e bi o yen nine wa mass
0: and say wan qualify for placement no onko school ben
4: nti wan qualify for placement no che da aban placement na wori ss ne da fizi onya konya bin musu ro kada anka onu wan qualify no aban ma wan san ko your receipt untia ka wono na won kwankwa choro ni biom na next year akonya ba na wasana aiden wa ko school because even there be is no transition exams
0: yeah
4: okay say anhwe ni year ebo unde da 54 no wo nyina na wa ko kafie ene da abna 10 o'clock na was a placement
0: anajo no
4: the time no so na wa ekufo so release wasi
0: Into what's it? So you're releasing results, no?
4: Into what's the results, no? So, and then obey. Last year, na course subject, no, actually, performance, na.
0: Yeah.
4: No, yeah. English language, na, no, why yards, but a few mum English language, na, last year, why yards, no. English is so, why the phone
0: come out of Swati.
4: Last year, na, English language, 69.069%. Actually, a percentage, na.
0: Mm-hmm.
4: But this year, no, yeah, 62.40. And last year, mathematics are no year 48.73. No, this year, 60.75.
0: 60, let's say, mass, no cost room.
4: Improvement above okay. mass, minimum, from 48 to 60.
0: Mm.
4: And integrated science now, no year 57.74. No, this year, 62.08.
0: But a cost room.
4: Okay, so
0: science and somebody want to cost
4: room. Social studies, no, now, year 55.82. No, this year, or year 78. Point
0: oh, 0.04. Wow. English nipe, yeah, yeah, yeah, English nipe.
4: Over from Nkana, na wanye yini na ano.
0: Unim dee tia. Shortan, the net, social media, bro, for no more church on the
4: yeah, and trema, a chief examiner's report.
0: And when I'm a catcher, I'm not a
4: chief examiner, but I'm not moving there. Say, there be as a regularity, Snunti. How about the man now? Why go for Amana? What you want to look at the papers? This been as an also what I'm saying. No, I call by some.
0: Yeah,
4: do I go for that? Or that by there? Subject resource cancellation is a candidate 7,434.
0: Mm-hmm.
4: Now, when you want subject resource cancellation,
0: okay,
4: the man so that entire resource of 861 candidates
0: mm-hmm.
4: on which of what resort in
0: 861. 861.
4: Mm-hmm.

0: Yampo, Sir Aquantum with them. Ye canny unim, Nawakubia, na yo satisem, and Oma Bibri, Nagana, this year, Nemu won't perform months. The Otia when you betcha, and it your rubber hoop.
1: Your cry, your room, at all a year 20 inches. 3 days, yet to be where are your crow?
0: Any tea, Tia Bruchenko, Aqua Manqua, Aquinta Joe, Eddie Bro was Sempa, 94.7 FM. So,
2: it remained that I say, you know, woman on it. You almost see a cra, you almost will hunu, yes, yatia, in your trassia, yeah, cabum.
3: Memory Debia, a bonusia, a pemusia, a question of what you change your home, our approach, said the Akum, any diabetrufi, the Yahoo, near her, the Ye, near the Abba, the Enyano, and you can say,
2: yeah, yes, Abrochin come on a dim tintim pa.
0: Yabere no ma hudwa. 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
4: Robert
0: Davy,
4: because of Germany.
5: Kobe.
4: Okay,
5: yeah, Amsterdam.
4: Concept no work for Abrochin, Omo Waman, and Omo Ataman, and no Mutipian. Omo Kran, after program, no more after project, no more.
0: Shannon, say a minute de bia. 6 p.m. And bugger near Abrochin Company.
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So when you said the end, do me in that dear Kromuha, you draw Bianca them. Oh, Biabua. Me say, I had a sports headquarters. Yeah, you can't a womb. Yeah, you can't a no cray. Yeah, bets and I hear trending news now. Yeah, in a yaddy brown. And it's not a man is around a man, you have a property. Come. 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I'm going to get a meeting. Fire lady, Mrs. Avonio. Nakonyo muna meeting. 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E konsi lole, no kai sa anyum wei. Okay, dear, neye, Adum FM Y2K jam. Why a crowd or why a ready, Anna? Are you part of the Y2K days? Na woka hu, Anna. Yay, Batman Samini. Broken heart, ba man for a brabo with a new way. No, Obi on your broken heart to be a to be. Opera, so we're experiencing with you now feeling young, so young again. Location a year, La Palm Royal Beach. La Palm Royal Beach Hotel, you're caught inside the dome. You're caught the dome, a one of Dumedian in our question. So, Nami Aduma, 8 p.m. sharp. Now, date in a 2nd October 2026. A 2nd of October 2026. Akaya Bayer Bosome, Yatibaye, and Numubia Free. My life, girl, I'm so. Pepa choy a single 150 Ghana cedis pair. We are double at 250 Ghana cedis pair. 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We there for full let. Toby. Or say, wo ba na what drip, what dress it. Say, oof, Y2K, oka hun. Oka o crop top, no. Oka o air con singlet, no. Ni a slim basta de sano. Uka I would tuna abuno. Come where you would get up and run and I would be out chasing. Me pato combat no kai. Adidas no kai. U Nike no kai. Upuma no kai. Yes, ma wafadi enya sa pepe. Omo ma so ya sne ebe ye di eb Y2K jam ebrewo no. Echo Bank or say the Pan African Bank. 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Stop playing, girl. Sana Franco Trading Enterprise or Nyaye Mu or see Bella. Now what you be a micro mumuati and tinu phones a papa fear dear and one Franco Trading Enterprise. Big Chef season 5 for no so yeah they are brown. Ubani nam fear no yet to be mammy, I'll cook the indomie myself, mammy, I'll do this and mammy. Season in Aban. Na fe for dinner had in the pa. Nami adu my tune in every Sunday. Na share ewa joy prime.

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3: Just a baby, Bella. 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
0: all right. 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
3: 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In him sink, couldn't be any dear Bella, a beba, say, me shas, yeah, dear, and I'm the black maidens, and I shas, yeah, and black maidens, and name me omo 24 players, Bella, omo, edu omo, ko wafu B under 17 girls tournament, na ebe koso, ko divuano, na indra mina quina, and ne kush, nana da kwa edin komo, na okas. 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
0: All right, mintra wano but sesi na wo join ya bra Facebook sesi ya de bibia mfonyini ne twegu wo Facebook asempa 94.7 FM bra oba like comment na share edru so make a comment na e di amao nana yonko
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0: All right, Utia Sempa 94.7 yet tidbit and anana ajua owus and ana amma owusua edi aprewo no ana that's in a mean shrubby brain empire bonso you receive winning in amen
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1: Ghana dear anytime I ye kwa ko piam wo World Cup bia no we make sure say ye leaving mark e wo ho ye participate e wo competition bia mo keke e wo all disciplines so Ghana nya kwen ya kwa world 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
0: Yeah.
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0: Okay.
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0: and the pay my body din o nana rana
2: chai Easy.
0: Lamia don't want to pay a now work at CFI RAL as I'm puffy doing my ladies' time. And a piano be bow with you. Yeah, I always
1: say,
0: Why took a program, Yana, because who by rapping in your dresses into me? What did I say? Who air con dress, you know?
2: Yeah.
0: Slim bust at the end of. And Madame Vika Jamie says, Slim bust at granny, the crop top.
2: Yeah.
0: Slim
2: Master,
0: baby!
2: So, sister, I am a baby.
0: Oh, Slim Master, what's up?
2: Charlie, cool. One, say, Eja, I'm Brabone, do baby, and I was shifting a kakra just to make life better. And see, yeah, call you kusina de kakra.
0: Okay.
2: Yeah, kobobra kakra. And at the end of the kusina, you had the bar back. Now you had the the new generation, Gen Z's, no?
0: Gen Z's.
2: We don't have to wait till the Alpha people will come. That's it.
0: We are so happy to have you here. You need to say Y2K, you know why, and then she's a boom. You feel. In fact, so we can Y2K days, you know, you didn't come out.
2: Yeah.
0: Me the name of Babette Hall, now we'll still be on that Kuma Janshi.
2: Oh, yeah.
0: Now we'll group you on our trauma, sir. Now we'll be sure, sir, this is me to me, Nayant.
2: Hallelujah.
0: This is my problem, my mommy. Slim. Yeah, that's in a dear no woman. Why took a brim? Then I will enjoy in those days. I would compare Jay Z and Naya. Who's sad, dear no? And when they brim?
2: There's something authentic about that time.
0: Mm-hmm.
2: Say you could see genuine people, you could see your enemies.
0: Mm-hmm.
2: I mean, who decided BBA? Who to me? But now, no, I quite say everybody is following numbers.
0: Okay.
2: And you never know who is your enemy.
0: Okay.
2: And your lovers. That's the problem. But it's good because it reveals Ghanaians.
0: Okay.
2: And because social media is bebois. And because no.
0: Okay.
2: Bebois. The reason because it reveals Ghanaians. And it's here. First, you didn't say Ghanaians in Pekasa. Ghanaians are holy. Ghanaians are quite sorry. And so, on, canoe. But once the social media buy, you know, now. You can't Ghanaian now. You can identify them. So it's good. So it's better for all of us to see say send a baby duno. So who will be in Pawasema?
0: Okay.
2: No wage na ye.
0: All right. Slim your name said Ghana had the mem and football conca ye nim ye can was. Yes or my at Nasia ye can and bar football was.
2: Yeah.
0: Usha ye money agricancy na minim sa follow. I know say you.
2: Yeah.
0: Usha ye who modem money ya hook a conca.
2: I would say yes, but I think say akoye man in terms of pushing so. You say you won't say football ya mema.
0: Okay.
2: And see oba be moa na che say and she then drew her. But you see bibia be bia a ye adia would be shame and my dear grow.
0: Yeah.
2: So Usha made me cast me black stars. But Emmanu Usha modim boa and they push on bomb me win the World Cup and put ya microphone.
0: Yes.
2: What do you say?
0: Your mom would be a year now. Okay.
2: What do you say? Because when you look at the amount of money they share Black Star, you know, not your courtney a Bethesda. Hey, yeah.
0: Hey, yeah.
2: Hey, yeah. Yeah. Meanwhile, the Black Star person, 200,000. You can need edgy 10,000. Eddie, son. I don't know if you're young and even 60, 40. Yes. 60, 14, be share my dear no more. Then create me. The reason I'm a penny say it created jobs.
0: Jobs. Okay.
2: Because Obabi Owa, and you know, I'm going to be no didi memechi. But so, Bobo no nyani sika. Obe sini pa usuru.
0: Yeah.
2: The problem I have here, I say, because I broach say, oh, because Obapa usuru. Why? Because Obo Diodi. Or baby order or energy my baby, so they decide who to be with.
0: Okay.
2: Unlike here, oh yeah,
0: look at
2: one canny politician. Wako first ski, yes ski go baby. Wako far. Who are young and near baby if you would say.
1: Oh, baby girls,
0: baby girls, you know. Don't go more fire. All right, Slim. Yeah, that's a pass.
2: That's
0: a slim. We pass it through now. We have been here. You can cry. Pacho, a man. I'm saying, summa. I'm a cool. I'm a good Kenyan. No, I come kind of. Then you have a boom. One, me, yeah, yeah. New mama, warm one. New one. I come here. A man in Kenya, new mobile.
2: Okay.
0: Kebe pushi omo.
2: All right.
0: Kenya na yebe di huju me pushi.
2: Good.
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0: 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But you still look young. Who knew you?
2: Thank you.
0: Who of your papa? Oh yeah, that is how bad. If I talk to you, catch me.
2: Yeah. What I was saying is, a goose out there too many, and I also say forward whatever. You want me to say in the song?
0: Okay.
2: What do you say? The upper say me, you know.
0: Okay.
2: Na misu minta on me she, ma she mwa, ebe tu mindi abo mo.
0: Wow.
2: Because studio no how you get ebe tu video.
0: Yeah, that's it.
2: Free of charge for
0: abo mo. Yeah, that's it. Atu mami two lines bi keke.
2: Be kase. Slim Master de wanye nyu bi ajo e, ma sherita tan tan. But you still remember?
0: Yes. Yes.
2: Love Bonita.
0: Tata.
2: Tata. 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Slim Buster, baby. So sister, you me, baby. So sister, baby. So we can play. Then you were like, I mean, Baba. Woman, come in.
0: I need
2: you. Baby. Yeah, I know. And then tell one at toi.
0: Ah, toi.
2: Monica.
0: Ah.
2: Tell one at toi.
0: Get as number 94.7 yenu ya be ma yekunu ye mpana ya de nyina Slim Buster ene ba ha e be sra ni ka tro se se me ka lo se why 2k ba se alon fu se mi joke o ene brabo
1: prophetess Bella
0: adia last week me host ya dani best ene bra pre no ene bra pre no na uti 550 wo se me ma ah and
1: yes, I'll pop
0: away.
1: Yeah, and I share Ampim Dakuan far away in Burkina Faso. If we are Burkina Faso, no, make Burkina Faso, my kind must be Burkina Faso. But I believe say I'm pem da kwano preparation for this tournament beef no mu beef yo mu team no aboa wo mu we shall buy you a bit to say Abner Malliot Pokua injury ama wa ko fie kakra wasan aba wa back stronger. In fact oba ya be boy about 3 matches ema Azarkes and say end this season no o she say she goes wonderful goals edema Azarkes inti ampem da kwa going to the camp of Azarkes to grab Pokua no it's a good mover ye hina ye hu se so mfa so aba ama na namba no inti ye bompa ye se enwimbre we die eye Ghana Jollof ene benwini ye ne Nigeria do queens omuso mu odin this not their first time omu odin pa this not their first time but bibia enso ampem da kwa ye because enu ya mom de bebre on my Ghana any teach man mine de eye ade mu odin ti ye benwini
0: ye ampem da kwa player house Chrisla Ochiri because Chrisla Ochiri believes they won't be complacent just because they won in the group stage.
1: Fantastic experience player ni okani hina e no cre and this is the concern some of us who were raising say na posha buachi jine muma Black Queens I think say na Chrisla Ochiri but bibia mu no eye e de ma o manga na ma football e na ye hwe ye select best no ma omo ko wafko ye nim say Chrisla Ochiri ni awaka no mu de be ye adwuma
0: aye ntie Chrisla Ochiri aye ye ntie for no ana no ni okan ye.
4: We are happy and we are relaxed. We are not relaxed yet because we are not there yet. Tomorrow is the final game. Beating them in the group stage doesn't mean that we are happy and we are relaxed. We are not relaxed yet because we are not there yet. Tomorrow is the final game. And we are well prepared. Like coach said, we've been training, we've been planning. And the last time I came here, I told you every game has a tactics. And in the first game against them, we planned and we focused. So I think that tomorrow, all the players are ready. We are not like going to relax and we are not putting in our heads that, oh, we beat them in the group stage. Because I don't think this is the first time that we're meeting the Nigerians in the final. We've met them, I think, 3 times. And first one they beat us, second one we beat them, and then this is the 3rd time. So I don't think that we are just going to relax for them to beat us for the 2nd time.
5: Already, and we are taking it calm, cool, because we don't want to rush.
0: Utia Sempa 94.7 and we enu aba ewa ahomane so our Poland e Zainab or a media officer ojine muma mana chese ye nene eba abetwetwe nkomo. Hello Zainab.
6: Hello Mimi aba, good afternoon.
0: Good afternoon, na te say.
6: Nyame adum ye nyina ye ho ye na mo so e.
0: Nyame adum ye krekre mu dendenden power ha. Na de na ekoso wo Poland ho.
6: Oh, Poland de bibia da di e ha ye calm. Make I say ene e ye open match. But Black Princesses de be boy de nyame adum a ochina against Equatorial ene de ene ye match de minus 1 inti ene ma bebre e ekoso but eno no crown e ya enye players na se officials meetings near Dinti and Nina, the Dalfuma, yeah, it say, the bear display, jerseys near there for them to know, say, okay, China color with the air, near Dinti and Eddie. A high ability that about players, they are having enough rest, Omoga call official training at 6 p.m. To let us by 5:40, the team no effort will tell her or more ever call training.
0: Okay,
6: I could make sure some mayor or more finishing touches ahead of tomorrow's opener against Ecuador.
0: Okay. And do you hear players? No matter who can cut the same. Oma ko ye mbeyi.
6: Oh, players ni de. Oma ho ke ka wo soro e na me ko ye president abaso oba yen so de. O de energy strong ku bi abeshi omumu. Oba yen na de bi one omu training. Ye wi a one oma be ka crash se ma cho mu na wa mo mo ho say. This time de e ya fi. E wo say e fi good stage because 8th time na e fi mu de ya e ha dwen ka kanti no. And crowning in our Omania or Mati crashes them into no moon in our say or mobile bomb home or dinner or man beki shall say or man beki or more parents or man Casa who and a gun of winning now because you 20 they are gun of a mood tie cheap most support here. Ain't you know the best we can do is say so you bet a shamo and when you're meeting a young porch not yet. If you raise the flag of Ghana High, a war a stadium hall.
0: Nancy, your coach now, okay, cut the same.
6: Oh, your coach, he's always calm. William Charles Hams now, don't say. he's very calm. They be out on in crying or dining. Don't so near beating come out one on one into no coach there every time. And your patients who can no more castle no mooding come out and so more they were on the players no related to AFA. Or more you or you'll be on more corner all the time. Yeah, or be sure my they are always quick to speak to Coach Charles. And the coach, they make us on in a deputy's meeting, assistant in a. Obi, are you ready ahead of the game? Because training will be prepared. Impression, and you put everything to test.
0: All right, then I'll be able to say, you say players, and Obi, are Obi, are empire, Bibi, and Corbone.
6: Oh, and I'm not doing the Obi, are Obi, empire. The medical team, also led by Dr. Mami Jelfi. Also, everyone who had done any physio, any nurse, in the for the next day up to this morning, the 21 players now, the assembly to FIFA some mobile bar mind.
0: Okay, yeah, share your players no when to me and join team because on my prano. Air affected team in any way, Anna.
6: Oh, who called the air contact game? The air day, I be visa, everything about you. Coach, I pray for my mom to say, can it be a moment? I said, so mobile board, the air day, ever. Now, many shall say, I'm going to meet my cafe, a home up, many shall, because players now, you know, more ever, and only now, my house room. We are very excited. So, most of Baba making history, you know. Planning there, yes, we are all sad. The captain, on also free more last minute. But damping crying spirit. I don't quite show moon cry say. You need be being sure when you mean to the main castle piano. I affect you in any way.
0: All right, Zenabi, I better was seeing him say, baby, away, dear Uboy Juma. Namishra, one more day, the way to me, and the idea, and so on, so then crying, sir. And I am what dear by my young man, and so dear Uber to me, because ye woody, and the enemy near wood to me, ye. Yet that's a say a frown, Uba ever jays. Zenab, all right, yeah, that's a media officer. Says here, yeah, castle or Poland, that I say, oh dear man, it didn't near or share one Muslim with Dijuma or communication, Pierre Becosubiano or the Bebre. Nana, Ajua Coffee.
1: Ti ampem da kwa nsemna na na yegu so se nya presta ochre e kan ye no ye ne no e ya adwen se ne be ya ampem da kwa enko din kunyim ene enwbre e wo edo queen so so no muntumi en make your second appearance e wo CAF club championship emu emfa e man hina
0: nana
1: nana
0: ama
3: yes dear
0: I
3: mean I'm saying so we are expecting that they deliver tonight for us. Because when you see them on the field of play, we share energy or the combo be beyond we na. I mean, there's no way. Bella, but upon who saw me cause here can ya with him and was to me him there. Bella, I was surprised. Me what she did said it be a number to me about Edin Kunim so Edia Magana.
0: Nana, do I hear a group by a woman? Yeah, 100%. Would be kind of so kakra.
1: And ye easy in farm, I am by Tessani and Zainab Ekano qualification from the group stage. Nana, ye na ye, she say girls never bomb home one day. It's me, I qualify because they be ano, won't me inquire now. I quack a case, I won't so oak are they up. But I was so quiet. We ye be in tea, believe you say this time around. GFA president, I call visit Tiomo on your more cockassa. Na yenya your friend is a sports minister, Honorable Kofi Adams. Mono so din a new moon sem, Edia Tuja, and I say release if ministry are by HSA. Ye na ye tam with Chimunko, Namukoko, Ekodeno. Yenya Zena Beckan or say Mwankasan so omu make history you. Players no mwakono, omu ko make history. And players ni bebre wo show omu start ewo the last Premier League ni mwamu bo omu humo den pa yenti. Medi en yemi wanwa se omu the good results ebe brain.
0: You say your winning bonuses and enye ye hias.
1: Bella na se bibia eye sika inti se ye obi ko jina kuno na se bibia ni wa e pushina na chese ebe ye de edi amani mpano but wo share Yeah, legend or bet na I say slim buster. Me yeah. Sure set time or shall say no. 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
0: okay
1: 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under 20 squad we mu
0: na na ma ya be we ma ni sika say so ye bo no say kakra kakra 30
3: But like man sick as some day ejina de ejina bibian by I mean with maidens be sine sikanem by yeah can ya bro so we only hope say abai no said that was shabo no bidin bo she
0: so na ye hoping
3: yeah we are hoping because bella
0: e bi give you up we see ye hoping
3: we should hope right it's a bind oka obi chia
0: abide oka
3: obi chia I mean that's what we get from the ministry and now we have a kobi say abide oka obi chia and to say abide cannot own chair we only hope say abide be the bush so now we trust Canada member because it's almost 3 months we've been saying this for it's 3 months or 2 months be seen a shame by and see but I'm paying a year boss say abide be the bush so now we trust Canada and their mom bala Empire ya bwana se bibia be koya mom no metime tweska no.
0: All right, uti asempa 94.7 ladies time. Me am di jumedie. Ebre wo medi e de Bella the all rounder. Yeje ya squad no. Ah ekwa agukensi. Ana ya kanese.
1: Eno anu no.
0: Chine serious.
1: Eye easy o. 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
0: Ever five. 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
1: for me call. Usha goalkeeping department now. Bella, where the work at? Watch me on a West Power because Nanka me wo records be a minim say a be con way and come bo player be a dear and come the better job at me bomb me home more day. Say, meeting me aye, Najat Sama dear minim say, goalkeeping a bed dear ma. Coach Samson or so select here. Yeah, because I'm in they are all good. Oh precious, yeah, dear Ruth and so yeah, dear. We should defend us now. Sonia Dynamo Akon Womu. Mimi nim say I'm from Ampem that with your players and your young start here and crophobe winti. Yeah, co defenders now. You were precious Asante, you were Juliana Jechua, Selma, Ewa Margaret, Ejapoma, Dynamo Ako, Alexandra Te, Ruby or say Azakes players. Na modern body, Alexandra and so you had no Morocco, ne yeah, shame say in Kobenya opportunity abobo ni bebri. 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
0: oti asamba 94.7 ya catchers goals ne de e be jiji de gu basket ni ma soa ne be da ma ye kon mu ebu because ye de nkunim di abotire na e be fie se woti ladies time ma'am. Yan picky calls, yan picky calls, Kakraya. Number, mama, me number is Siana. Yan fan to job to me, a phrase is 054-892-1416. 054-892-1416. Now, well, yeah. For again, 054-892-1416. 054-892-1416. Yan call. Brian Guswa, Edin, come on, no, eh, Nana Dua. Nana Joe Kofi. Now cause a player Ben A need a swapper.
1: Oh, player B to say Ruby or say Agnes Yaboa. Jacqueline Intosu, Ebetimi Amaye, Ghost Naye Shusheno. Latifa Musa any Latifa Abasek and so Omoyadia Captain Sarah Yanku. Anytime be a player be a free Dreams Ladies. 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The Black Princesses of Ghana. Yebenya because say to me enya draw yenya win against Ecuador yenya draw against France na ye nim say group stage no ya qualify ewi aha na ye kwa ye because ye sisi an ye prize an say ye be qualify from the group stage inti ye hina ye kai Black Princesses ya mi adu mu
0: na no nim say me dem inti na say there's always been be say predict goal say reba inti me pa cho mane ko mame
1: we dey mu odin mame pa mu odin mame pa but ba ko pe Agnes Enfani Agnes and Fanny team pimba kun and shame mind so near all yet the bea me say the bea no Agnes no jina kwana ni mu kwana no unyanya kwana no be jina mu pe na hu se born pe ja koso no fanny ti and pim and fan shame mu and mine.
0: All right, on pim non fanny ti and shame mu dear mammy fefi de in so for happy birthday and koma mama zoe or your general manager war Lucky TV. Happy birthday. And come on, Mama Zoe, or your general manager, our Lucky TV. And then now, what the Mama Zoe make us say, I mean, sure, on your work, see, and now, where would they? Don't you two, and I'm on your next, see, general manager, papa, who decides what you are, or your host of Chira Woodrow every Friday. What an answer, dear, forget it. Nepan, yeah, then, yeah, then, quan or the bro. Nami Sharon on your case here, brought in fear back, Aka won't feel bella the all rounder, Medopa. Nana draw one of the same way, chat to one. Yes, sorry.
1: Just a media, Mitty Honey, Nami Pentamo could do airport, as I say, Ghana volleyball team, and my own copiemu, Ewa Kenya, near Nigerian Timian, Yetimiae, which are top 8, Nigerian new hobby, about West Africa, so Nigeria, modern boy was sort of panty, me quack with Shia, me queens, no. Na ye ma o mwa kwa ba, but bibiye munu, yen kai mwuse, ampe mda kwen yu brewe, 7 p.m. ombe wini, edi ama o main Ghana, na yami ya adomo ochina, Black Princesses nsu, eti miye wini, medi ama, eni 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
0: All right, Nanama, wanu di same twa to.
3: Oh, okay, Bella, yeah. I mean we wish yeah ke start see Premier League, you know, so you wish players in nemu all the best.
0: Okay.
3: Na your best stress say we any antokwa. I mean, yeah, chef fans, and so moko so moko show hooliganism, no, among brassy, na uko she game, na koshe di, na ekufi di, bala, masemani.
0: Nana masi kohini di, na kofi di, and now BBR Rotel, this time I say, make house a Franco Trading Enterprise, as I asked him, Jumedia Brew. Was you perform papa, dia, and one Franco Fun, Afenso, no, Angel Rock, Misha, and they are the Encanto West Pano. We engineer work from low say we low libido as a woman no me patron you here Angel Rock Mixture from 0244186612 and 0244719230 Angel Rock Mixture see or your obotent timupa Samsung a Y2K jam no so some catch now hi brother beto ticket in temtem you was short code I editor over so beto multimedia hands where you are always welcome Samsung I miss Big Chef Junior and so season 5 for no and she share so ding I was Joy Pram adum any asempa star and so yeah can you baby now what they mean can you baby Sasuna ye di Republic Bank Joy News Habitat Fair nanso she so or see jide wuhu na ube to me 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

0: Slim Basta.
1: Yep.
0: I'm to say.
1: Nyami Adom. Now, so.
0: Nyami Adom. Me very can crow. Yes, sir. Like I said, yet so on you, Nayasus, sir. Mimi in particular, me so on you, Nemis, sir. Not a sunny year. They were all back cracking away. You want Sabak on what done on Michael Jackson. Hey, never, pa. Now, me show video is a cinnamon say. What's it in memory? Says, yeah, no. Bibi answers,
1: same.
0: What are my secrets? No, why? My secret. Are there any secrets? No.
1: I am stay out from a friend's pressure. I am in person be a pressure because me more be a pressure. So I make sure say what the pressure bar. No, my baby, everything, my son, my father. At the end of the day, Nipa, if it didn't mirror him, Ewo, if we are here, Obe Mo be a more pressure, ma, or pressure be co high. Now, if we are man focus, only the pressure, if no pressure, very, very low, but also almost no sugar, and see, yeah, and you'll be on the pressure, co high, will be there, very, very low. Now, low, now, and also by, and also be cool. And see, media, what the problem, but I stay off from problem. That's all.
0: And the own person, and it's mama when you need. Ah, if it's in a busy service, said you, sir, paper, sir, energy, no, what do you?
1: Esther, oh, say, a mindset. This I keep saying is the mindset. If you want to grow old, that is your cup of tea. Obi Owa, and yes, we grow old, on one can accept it. What do you say? It is a walkway exam. What walkway? What cobobo? Now, what I accept is a team. I'm in a cobon. What shall me that? Obeshell.
0: Yeah,
1: and in life, you know, also would dream the way. And it's good to plan 10 years ahead of time.
0: Oh.
1: Yeah.
0: Sa plan na sem no who you say ye generation ni adwom to for now ma ban ni industry ni mo no mo like sa plans no.
1: I would say a lot, but they are lucky. Say now the system is working for them. It's not like first now. It's like obia ya won oha. The prayer point ye die me pese me ko give sa kwa brochure. Obi prayer point no. Ye won oho. And see once ye won oho no. Empire bo wo be bo no. Enye enu bi no be bo. What do you say? Because on no sorry no pa bi be da oho. Di obe no mo ho. And see e two different way and what you are saying. It bit depend on where you are. A bit more idea.
0: So say ye TSC industry ni mne diye. Mami mbi sa industry ni mwen sem kakra.
1: Okay.
0: Se o she kane tete me juma na mo ye na o she se siye ya. Se se o mwende se niye mebi o hono ma eni hono ma ama o mwen industry no. Obi kwe ye show kra ye se ya cancel show no. Obi e pese wo ye bibia as a support nini hono. Bibi o hono ma ene showbiz artist no o mwen lakin ti ya ama na basa.
1: Yeah, a lot. Because we are backbiting each other. Obia per se a friend champion, but remember say we a musician, you need to work as a team, a team work, and yet individuals, like, you know, because if you are a footballer, you are up front, you are midfield and sana omomobo win as a keeper a shimba nipa no she go no and a tafun say oye but a keeper knew I said yeah by a show. And to music, you know, obi ye high life, oh ye hip life, obi ye reggae, obi ye dancehall, obi ye afrobeat. Nina ni putting it together, emma ye court. What you say? But sa ojin say, oh nipa, obo afrobeat ni dia, ono ni nipa, e hope, ya to sin wo ho. Because remember, ye time, you know, we had a lot of stars. We were doing different things, but na ye emko. Well, Lord Kenya or Tic Tac or Rafo, Nana Kwame, Wanya Slim Basta, Wanya a lot. Different types. But always you were one stage together. It was beautiful. Now no, you're not seeing that thing. It's like me a huge and I want to be huge. Nobody should come closer. And then because when we started, we were ahead of them. Hip life. A break is a barrier. Nigerians. You pull Nigerians here. first and it was High Life. And na your friend is saying I much didn't call High Life, but it was Hip Life that pulled Nigerians into this country, because obviously every musician be in Nigeria why hit piano they pass through, because me na me call Nigeria first, no artist obi am person be
0: come Ghana hen na.
1: Like I said, it was Juma that introduced me to Fela Kuti, but Fela do we who. Okay, so I had that experience from GMS time, and see Nigerian contacted me, say or person me call and you mean kwa but I won't mention him, or contact a lot of artists, they were all scared to go to Nigeria, but me na me call and I me call be kwa no Emma Tic Tac and Lord Kenya, and I take time to go share to me Tetila. You know, feature, no? So that was how we pulled them back. But what I realized was almost started someone all of a sudden, they're not telling like a bear butter fighting. But you see, there's a market you don't joke with, which is the Nigerian market. Anybody that jokes with Nigerian market, we a joker. I'm telling you, because I saw a fella told us, we are 1% a top ever Nigeria, you a millionaire. Are you getting my point? But Ghana, yeah, that time you only said 26 million at that time. Send it about 30. In fact, 30 million. We are Numa, it's hardly so being 0.1% to buy your song. So you'll be poor. Not that you're not good, the system does not support you. But if you're able to break into Nigerian system, we a millionaire.
0: Let's say, yeah, industry in cry is not enough.
1: It's not enough because the middle class in Ghana is bad. Nigeria, we have a lot of middle class. We na a poor me
0: mouth.
1: So when I see them fighting with Nigerians, I don't get upset. I realize that you have to be ignorant to do this.
0: To do that, yeah.
1: Because we are all looking for money. What did I say? I think it'll be a person who break it through with UK, Belgium, France, but on here to America, no one told me why.
0: Yes, you be such a question. Say, in Pimpino, you know, artists, no sorry, as I say, Ghana, Hanamo Crano, there has been a standard set. Say artist be etime ko UK na otime ko O2 arena na otime fele ho no ma ono ene ye artist a waye successful e wo Ghana hanom na wo shesa agena ye dia tietim no na wankasa wo fie wo neighbors onye ho no 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successful artist in Ghana nti na masani ma we yaba.
1: You see, one small bia a mechanical ye na ko to fitting shop o see how to repair bricks we be or say me a mechanic ye poor no what you say, because some of us yes some here ye you how to organize shows, how to pay taxes, how to make money, how to maintain yourself as an artist. Because remember, when it comes to your seasonal, I can make a hit today and sell 1 million copies. I become a billionaire. Now me person me di about half a billion. I di share the new project because me nimse no beko. Me di share ma I no more the my poor. I don't know if you're getting my point.
0: Me tiasie.
1: What tiasie? The better.
0: Answer me a question. My panels too now. Hanum, there was some in my beer home. Now, or no more, Nimdia Bibri was so busy. No, Mutimi, a bisa questions. They be an anime questions. We need enough. Yeah, Cassam, with some panels, no more. Show me no more. And me were Binoska, our year showbiz consultant, and our Saye lecturer, our University of Education, Winneba, and I'm a one Lenel or say, our non so, or yet writer and publicist. Omunina eye and conform my quadad will show business. Say a case, one more ever entertainment industry, and when you saw more mukeke, one more bomb, more thing, almost show more opinion. Ain't he, Binoska?
2: I'm telling you,
0: let us say,
2: Yeho Adam, and let the M say, Yamia Shrami pa.
0: What
2: may she ask Slim Basta was to do her?
1: Wow.
2: It's about many age, papa.
0: Lionel. Can we have a friend, Lionel?
3: Lionel.
0: Lionel. Mm-hmm. Yes, Lionel. Can we have a friend with her? What's our crush's face?
3: Messi Dini B. My daughter said, now my chair to your phone, Nani or Mama Jebre. Her or Facebook Live, you know, met your money now. And I did a legend or her.
0: It's
3: everybody. I was here with Sano near day. Yeah, but the conversation is ripe. And I'm some no canons, no, Obio Yedip will be Abetias here, especially with the Nigerian influencer. Yeah, in your Mosu and Sano, Mubis, and your mother, be free your whole acquire more music here. No, I think. If they say, you know, yeah, say follow me back, I mean, say, there is something that is lost. And no emuna or chair the ban.
0: Binoska,
2: I'm telling you.
0: One question, Biabe Bissas Lambasta.
2: Oh, yes. Say, music industry, no, models and seasons. On time, no, na, and ne, artist, wow, sorry, afa, onyom, my publishing, my AC, nini ho. I was so nya producer, so nya executive producer. I say when you be a torrid agent, or be to me a connect to a link. And then the I will hop at a sanka kra. And then oh, do when you call the guitar stores near the kra na ufia, I'll be near kakra kra wom. Sabre, nini ho, and to wait to me and ya all these blocks. Tit sabre, and so crown will be trying your ma. And yes, I'm going to 1,000 cities and be trying your mo. There be. Ube boka to your band of phoning in aka. As a sound book good studio. Now we boy, a mistake, I best have wonderful fro. And no more, your munya, the guitar system says, status eba. We are moving from analog, deba the guitar, and by a keyboard programming synthesizers and so bemo. It's a neboa. But are they unique or deba gana ha? Up to now, minya will be a. Wait to me, I follow the model, no? Am I successful gana ha? Obia in my. Any combining music, craft, and stage work, and then dance especially. These four models, you know, Ghana ha obie ni ha wetu mi esuya. So mami kwahwe one of our wonderful artists na yen suya ni models, you know. Obie afa o akwa hu okay je drumble start rap nti ni yekusuya no. Oh, bia ekosuya e fa saying CK man big band no more ye am pedu na match the Slim Basta combining stage craft dance music at the buy and obian to me nye bida obian ye bi bemu artist no jina ho asaba akomie nu na dancers ni jina chi ombesa sa but Slim Basta was one of our Ghanaian Michael Jackson in our time. Combining stage craft because all your rehearsals
0: singing
2: all your rehearsals minimal papa bia no or say or con rehearsals kra na. Just say, who are the young who said no? The people are really mean business.
0: Yeah.
2: Omo the dance, new dance never. Yes, and you'll be a ye and ye baba ye. Then you'll be release piano. It goes with the new dance patterns. Now face so costume. Oh, yes, artist no. Or no share the uncle. Now dance see. And now say musician share the uncle. There be that model no. Obiye to me ye be. Or no be trying the costume. Then asa. Then yum. Nefi while staging as a craft into bones and you know or better and your lip sync no or better or to with the energy and the dancing part of everything into I was so be a OTM Biano Slim Basta is here untie non kase and then mention me per se me here to say Slim Basta. I'm telling you,
0: and an Slim can say and the ocean artist or my bar they are not ready to learn. Uncle show be a sick and can say. Jedwan Bulin, a de rap, a statue, and to me, me per se, Michian, and then a craft, you know, because men's me or talent, no be a one and one set or dinner, also. And also, the SRDA industry, you know, your regina baby, a yagina, slim, I mean, bissau. Said the air cassia cassia, or share nonsay artist, ya, or be a honour to me call UK, as some man a year can, or call UK was woke or show. Who wants a show, no, one more bashasia, I say, and will bump on some security. Enti ye cha show ni. Obi yo hono ma. Wo wo show se. E wase wo kwe wo bebe. Ni a friend. Omu aye arrangement ni bibi yo. Yes ye chem. Wo sha di enti na ama san ni ma we yaba na. San sem we ya ACC so kran. Ojo yon sem.
1: Ena me ka se. Obi prayer point. Omu se. Obeba UK abebo. Mi miti UK. Mi e UK ni. what you say. Now, who be UK? Who be UK? Who need any idea? Promoter. And let me tell you one thing about Ghanaian promoters. They are not there for you, the artist, though. They are there for themselves.
0: They want their money.
1: Their money. See, they don't care. And only mistake back one, musicians, no. Now, musician in very well say, oh, I see me see wo crew in mu. My main contact in punye mbisano at the crowd bit me diabwa. Oh misa. Because o believe you say, or you're top notch. So o needy or non kwana why you win. But remember, UK regulations, they are different from here. So over venue na a 1,000 people, what town ticket 101, they will cancel your show. What you say? Now, say what can say? Me start at 9 o'clock. Yama on ABR from 8 p.m. to 11 p.m. Artist be wawa. Or what say? Udru venue by 9 o'clock or your show. Or be tenya a drew half ten. That is when or person or be bo show. Into bemso about 1 or 2. Next one over ebe ma o problems. Into a discipline and a lucky.
0: Discipline.
1: Serious discipline. Me to UK ho. But all friends and me show. Me ma. Why? Because adia me person me you know. The promoters are not ready. One and no car, you know. I want to perform with my dancers. Proper costume. Stagecraft. The light, even the brand of a light, you know, I have to rehearse with the person, say, yeah. A drew what they should go off, they should fly. Because me position me dancers in such a way, say, a variety I need to process and crofagony. Obeyon said Nancy, yep, omu boshua. There's something yep oze sa mimi boshua. Meet me born you name china baby a crowd need to me a come. They scream. Ah, and you mean ni ho. What do you say? This is what we call say me more secret in this year because was sure sir me babe bo. And this is what I want to introduce to my people and say you need experienced person to teach you
0: how
1: without
0: to
1: that na obe pre what you say you can obana are you good wabe bo woko thank God but remember Kwame Nkrumah you're one of the best presidents in Africa but you're one mistake. Me kwa broche no course sami ye ye no. Ye si ni fi no wanye mbi o peso ka Africa boom.
0: Yeah.
1: No really. Ah, enya dwim boni o. Ni den so peso building ma Africa ye din. Eh ye the best. But ni re fi say ni nkro for Ghana for na omo ho ni ye nkan bo mi ye because at that time there were different Ghana there was 71 dialects. Obia dwim dan ni trim. My Benini Asantini, Papa and Bomu, Yamon, say, Mini, anyway, in Cranny Way, a cocoon, but officially your independence in tea. Nay, Kukrusika, nay, they call you a Uganda. Enti, we fear ye ye are, baby, ye, internet Nigeria. The biggest artist now, a year, Benaboy, but Wabaha,
2: Wabaha,
1: when we see the Waha,
2: Wabaya,
1: that's your secret. Benaboy, mommy. Bena boy, papa, a accountant, Emma fella kuti. Tio, yeah. Ne mami, no a dancer for fella. One connection. No? Now, ya wo, Bena boy.
0: Bena boy.
1: Ne mami catch and say, oh, yeah, bibi wo UK, but Ghana, be si ya di biwo, because fella be nya ni breakthrough, eh, Ghana. Eh,
0: Ghana.
1: Eh, tip to hire wo. Enti ko ndo ko sian de bat mami ka asem nchiro obi a ye bibia me pese o fa fela as your mentor maybe o pese o fa fela as a mentor and o fa fela me ba cho can you compare any Ghanaian artist to
0: of course not it's
1: way successful na o ka it's about time we go back visit and nyoma e ye good medical than condemning what you see because we always condemn the old and think say the new one no technology always brings the old and polish it.
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1: Yeah, good. Yeah, good. Yeah, you know. Yeah, yeah. You'll be a dance audition very soon. Okay. me pe dances for fro. Like now you train your more. Now you're we project because they may want to say a lot of people don't want to bring new people into this. It's like you have to be popular before. But if you can remember, TikTok wasn't popular.
2: Yeah.
1: Feature on the big.
3: Exactly.
1: What you're saying. There are a lot of artists that me feature, but they were not big.
4: Mamiya is a dancer.
1: Hey! No, Mamiya. Charlie, that would be good.
0: Mamiya Wells.
1: That would be very, very good. and see, that is what we want to do. I want to do, but I'll bring those people now, Omeye Popla Nibi, into the system. But all I want to groom people that are not known, put them on stage, so Ghanaians will see, say, it's not about Obi Oye Popla all the time.
3: Me pese Slim Basta on family in as an extract on the new song. My simple, humble
1: no
3: request.
1: No problem, man. Yeah.
0: Me pacho. And the
3: project to be a person. Aye. Wait here, me maybe no sir.
0: Slim.
1: Oh yes, of course. Imagine it normal. Imagine normal because we need to. Or say you're caught fire.
0: Yeah.
1: It's like you could jina baby and you could we cradi anymore. What you say?
3: Yeah.
1: Obi impeso be probi.
3: Exactly.
1: Yeah. Nisa don't know. Yeah. You could jina ano. Yeah. I say at the end, but trust me when it comes to music.
2: Yeah.
1: All hands are needed. The biggest.
0: We are the biggest. Thank you so much.
3: And I want to bring my students. At least 200 students.
1: Whoa.
3: Yes.
2: Me
3: University of Education Winiba. And I'm in the music department.
1: Okay.
3: I want to bring more students.
1: All right.
3: Mo the senior bibi keke. Na mo fa as extra the kai panea.
1: Good. And we back to me honey me war.
2: Okay.
1: We in so casual.
3: That's good. That's good.
1: Yeah, I think it would be a good idea. Yeah. Seriously.
3: Yeah.
1: I have two songs that maybe we any other one be.
3: Okay.
2: And I did quite a referee and yeah. When Sir was talking about the models Slim Basta using in his songs, you know, one aspect a referee, he's a super duper producer. of songs, you know.
1: Yeah.
2: There's an element that he uses, the synth giving you the electro feels.
1: Yeah.
2: Is unique to his songs. His songs, you know, what he out to me say, Slim Basta sound, didn't he?
0: Yeah.
2: The type of hip life, you know, be any be. And he has been able to incorporate log drums or the contemporary feel, so that we have then an idea, no plus his original sound, Obi Anibi. It's a very nice song, pa.
0: Slim, congratulations on your sound. I'm hoping to get a bit of a team. He said, yet it's a night, it's a bit of a brain.
1: I'm going to pump it.
0: Yeah, bit. And some little bit of a brain. Because I knew that what's in the first, you cry.
1: Yeah, there are some that feel so wrong. You're a bit pushy with that sound.
2: Yeah.
1: Because what I realized, I'm releasing my choreography to the song. Stable
0: and cool.
1: So I know baby a medicine.
0: What's your demon? I see that's a pass when you're
1: ready. I'm my
0: name. It's here for you and Slim every MC and you and someone who don't have no money ever because they see a baby just Slim Quine. You're fat and you're belling down in chat or not in general.

Asempa FM. They say money is the root of all evil. We go chop 'em. They say if you get too much money, you'll be Asempa FM. They say money can buy love. Asempa FM. I go love 'em.

0: Wow, very impressive. Mamea.
1: Yes, please.
0: Apo muti sing.
1: Biai.
0: Ado feriana. O mi a wet mi a bonyo.
2: On chiti ana un tichi.
0: Un tichi. Oh, your cheese not good.
2: Okay.
0: That's fine. How are you?
1: I'm good.
0: I just listened to your songs and I am highly impressed.
1: Thank you.
0: You have so much talent. Who has been nurturing you?
1: My parents.
0: Your parents? When did you discover this talent?
1: When I went to America.
0: Oh, you went to America?
1: Yes, please.
0: What did you go there to do?
1: I went for a show.
0: And suddenly you discovered that you have this talent.
1: Yes, please.
0: So how did you inform your parents about it?
1: My parents were there when it happened. My dad.
0: Oh, did you do anything in particular in America?
1: Yes, please.
0: What did you do?
1: I went there to just go and go for a show, but my friend was there and she does music. She didn't tell me that I was coming to sing a song. So when we got to the studio, I realized that I was part. So me and my dad's friend and my dad too, we created the lyrics and then I sang it.
0: Right at the studio?
1: Yes, please.
0: Right at the studio?
1: Yes, please.
0: How?
1: My dad is a rapper.
0: Who is your daddy?
1: Jomex Records.
0: Wow. And he's a producer too?
1: No.
0: Just a rapper?
1: But he knows how to produce it.
0: So how did you tell him that you want to sing this particular song so he should write some lyrics for you? How?
1: I wrote myself.
0: You wrote the lyrics yourself?
1: Yes, please.
0: How old are you again?
1: 9 years.
0: Wow. How many songs do you have so far?
1: Eight
0: songs?
1: Yes, please.
0: So let me ask you, when did you start singing? When?
1: I was 8 years.
0: 8 years. So you've been singing for just a year?
1: Yes, please.
0: And so far, how are your songs doing?
1: They are all going viral and people are streaming it.
0: So now you're celebrating, right? How does it feel like?
1: Amazing.
0: Amazing?
1: Yes, please.
0: What are some of the things that you've been doing as a celebrity?
1: I go for performances and shows, interviews, and many more.
0: Mm. How many shows have you been to so far?
1: I don't know, but there are a lot.
0: Oh, okay. And they pay you?
1: Not all, but some of them pay.
0: Hey, so what's the highest amount you've received so far? can you tell us?
1: The highest was for an advert.
0: It was for an advert. And
1: yes.
0: How much was it?
1: 5,000.
0: Hey, girl, you are a billionaire. You are getting money. I am so proud of you. And
1: thank
0: I am so in awe of your talent.
1: Thank you.
0: You are so talented. And your songs are actually very good. So what's your inspiration for Amoni, that song? Because I like it. What's your inspiration?
1: Because money is important and I like money.
0: Who told you money is important?
1: Because I need it for my NGO.
0: You have an NGO?
1: Yes, please.
0: Wow. Panel.
2: Yeah.
0: More Bibika.
2: Oh, I think when camp music no one said she's got it. The voice and all looks matured for a starter. To be our chat, voice na and you shaky, and her timing too is there. Minka say impeccable, but she is there.
0: She
2: her timing
0: the
2: is there. Beating in so a womb. So we were chain out here. You wouldn't think say a 9 year old and a singer and as a rapper. So she has something in her. If they help her to nurture further, a beboa. She has it in her. The akaya minim say oye shy kakra in camera there, but listening to what we have now, no, it means she goes hard when she's in the booth.
0: I think so.
2: Because voice in the mood and yeah, she has something in her. That is how I see her whole project. But I mean, once a whole project, minim say EP, EP. Okay.
0: Wow.
2: Okay, so if you listen to one or two songs from there, you would want to experience more of that. into oh she has something. She has something. Yeah.
0: Wow. Binoska.
3: I'm telling you.
0: What mammy anka? And you ma me what dream me?
3: Nanny day the kaya meshiano. Mishiani baby ada. But or by now any energy ni na huwa din or dishen yum numa. Eye ni kan papa. Na on se di biano de ana mekani se awofo bebre na na man kwala talent ka dem. Ntinyame nhira ni parents. Ehe. Ana se the guardians omo motion in kra ni omo man no sa akwanya no so ntumi express no. Eye pa. If we say o sha asie say 9 years. Now to make consistently by the time we be through 13 years no. No aye big.
2: Yeah.
3: Big. Na ni pa sa no osua from 13. Yes, exploitation bebem. Yeah, oh say say what tears your soul say be crammy many be say no I can cram who said no when yaji. See when yes ka. But that is not what I'm looking for.
0: Yes.
3: What
0: yes.
3: I'm looking for is say a better transition from a child artist to an adult artist to a brand ambassador
0: to a legend.
3: To a legend. Oh na abwa na no zubeko year a ye good guidance. So at a good guidance because a guidance no anko year boon say at the age of 14 na teenagers semi be moi if you be tia bointing so for more. So my dear, the advice I will give you, which is my best ever gift to you, is that make sure you listen to mommy and daddy and your aunties at home first before any other person. Do you know why?
1: Yes, please.
3: Tell me if you know.
1: Because they are trying to protect me and
0: exactly.
1: Also become who I want.
3: Fantastic. Yeah. But one thing you forgot is that they are also trying to shield you from things you need not to experience. Okay? If they just protect you, they may protect you and limit your abilities, but they shield you and guide your path. Okay? So don't let anything comes in between you and that of your family, okay? And trust me, I know you're going to do your best. But I want another request from you, that in Ghana, our music that we are known for as Ghanaians is known as high life music. Have you heard about that? Not yet. Good.
0: She's too young.
3: Good. Yes. So try and ask your parent to play you Ghanaian high life songs. You listen, you get motivated by that, you create songs out of that. Then when you travel next time to America or to UK, to any part of the world, they ask you, who are you? You say, I am a Ghanaian artist and I make songs in Ghanaian high life. I make hip hop, I make trump, and I make hip life. You know, so that your root is identified by who you are, because that is who indeed you are.
0: Yeah, Mamiya, I'm so proud of you. Okay, you are doing so well for your age, and I'm glad that your talent is out there. People are getting to experience your talent. So we will say bye bye to you, and I am going to listen to your songs, and we are going to spread it out there so that a lot of people get to listen to your song and get to know who you are. What's your last word?
1: My last word is that all the kids or adults out there, please, if you want to do something, don't let anyone discourage you, and always never give up.
0: That's great.
1: Follow your dreams and believe in yourself.
0: All right, what's your social media handle?
1: Mamiya Wells.
0: Where? TikTok, Instagram, TikTok, Facebook,
1: yes,
0: everywhere. Mamiya Wells.
1: Yes,
0: all right. It's your phone. T Mamiya Wells and I yatten and can all your jump to name my pass out in you may be at the panty. Yemfa and you found me being on you maybe.
1: At Audio Mac, Boomplay, all streaming platforms.
3: Apple Music?
1: Yes.
0: Oh.
3: Spotify?
1: Good. Yes.
3: Okay, that's good.
0: Your baby, Apple Music, Spotify, Boomplay, Audio Mac, YouTube. Baby, what's your
2: name?
0: Name
2: of the EP. Name of the EP. Amani EP.
0: Amani EP. All right. Mamiya, yeah, that's what I
3: say. I'm into the parent for F. I was say, yeah, bagana ha. Yeah, and collab bebre, steady si bi a me ye. bebre na especially omomoko private schools and international schools about 95% omun free Ghana ha
2: yeah
3: yet ha so ye ente ha one the omun ti ye local language baku bia po baku po bro for na so kra no kra enko ye because from home to school it is not enough ente momo ano ne maame ne hwan ne papa ne 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Ghanaian artists. Now, I'm quite saying, oh, Ghana, hey, my bigger. They don't know who they are. Okay, I'm going to say, and you've been here, Ghana, see me. What I say? Because we're near that opportunity. Into Mumwano. Medasi.
0: All right. Yes,
3: thank you. Amiya, well done.

0: bro.
1: It's here for anti dear Motten and Ken, a Mamea Wells, Mamea Wells, a Aquada, what didn't fear and Kono, ah, what bonum, na. No, no, no, no, mammy, who so a dreaming. See, what is a siano? You go straight to your discussion, no, yea, panels, no, at Nasio, my crowd, or my chains, ah, send some men a barbecano, or mobacasa, and so a brand new interviews, ah, what do I hear you, Ninty, a fee, and I hear chassis. Na me panels. And then I and some you know na yeah can.
2: Okay.
1: Yeah, the kind a yeah shatawale. Ni shows ya UK dear or more cancel ye. Or cocaine west in Yanka Sammy School, a horse or my cancel. A dear Nakofa weaba. Mamma shall say free liner so.
0: Oh say a dear Nakofaba. The Akofaba ni said the first one they said the people that were outside were moral. And it could have triggered the stampede. There was actually not stampede war.
1: Number
0: and see, Maria Fisa me camera for a colonel than a bro father. And see, na ni panadors chain said there was in car, you know. And you know, that was one of the problems that caused that event to have that. And the second one, yes, say, said your Musi manage no. Oma manage ho ye ema man for the gas abrana ni panen kola ho gas management said the ube use gas ho akwan a wasen ko mo say do this and don't do that no and ko so ye ma there was an explosion that was the first trigger and ti anoso ka ho binti na the show was cancelled for people's safety and the second one did a toss where e ko so okumase no DMA today, there's not been any official statement from the team about. But DMA today, yes, a Honum's event center, no more, Sebi, Ohen, instead of near the idea as Shatawalia, na, was here and shut down and Connie Square, sir.
1: The schedule's not an Mano, we Emaninko,
0: there be event center. Honum no say he's in Kumasi already for the event, but one kwa unko check it till Enra and watch remu. The meme titino no say event center honum ye baby a obe per se obe perform it. First of all, instead of sinti on say your stage view or her artist empress obe perform it also any logistics or honey and secondly or her baby or mobe ye show na. The matter is so she said, "Hey, be our man managing your my year. I want so stampede be beating me.
1: Yes, it's a safety issue since.
0: Yes, Nini na yeah. The matter is, but at the back what say your channel so yes. When it comes to an artist, your my baby, I was say we look at first of all your management. Management no, obi ani ni role your PR management. Another managers, your business managers, your PA." Yeah, well, like different types of any old general manager and everything on the whole day to day. Until if you have an event, now oh yeah, artist of that caliber, I was a team, no, but call me and Numi and Sabi, a road manager, and po, or more cocker head, said the and your matia will answer now. Waba, it is all her sack or dear, the man who was sack or dear honey, yes, before so be ye, and your matia wo ho answer. Na wo waba.

0: abonten eye shatawale ba abonten beka se na abongo ni ho enti na show no ekoye sei sei sei no abongo aba oni abongo net na play mu koye and we have a cancelled show and okay this is not the first or second now also on medical eko Europe tour amaso na also on medical ko USA tour amaso na also on one kasa ko USA amaso na also ko performing wo voter region sometime amaso so it has been consistent so baby say no eya first no na be blame me event organizers but say no eya too many of the same circumstance.
1: Mm.
0: In Tinacha said there's a problem within the artist and the team. There's
1: as
0: a problem
1: team,
0: within.
1: No, they are not learning their lessons.
0: And no, I mean to mean chess, no, say, once I told the artist management, no, I am not in Kakra, especially when the artist is already developed. On one case, I am not drew the top. We told the beer, I need the Obekeny Nana Obeti and Obi Tisabu Dog, my an example, say. Sometimes one wale ye adwuma no na o madwe nkɔ ba bi fa ko nti ano no ma adwuma ne ye den because nipa no twen so ono no be kasa ansa no act o kɔ act before so ono no be kasa wan hwe na asama ba
1: nti edi nti ne ye o managers some
0: that
1: managers
0: is the point
1: no said ye be ya what anya me bi no mo be gin edi ama o mo be ye edi ama
0: that is the point I am trying to make say ono no edin from the past managers, so bit is a logic. Abekasa say enye easy so be manager. Onu amu crack and say enye easy so be manager or no. So it makes it difficult for them to work diligently. The word is diligently. Yes, omu nye jumanu, but I am sure be wo mafa say me kwe we no be ana unu abekasa yi. Because as big as he is, any show that comes his way. I was a team, Coco Scout. That is their work.
1: Mm.
0: And what are they doing? Their work is to make sure say, the place befits the artist, you know,
1: yeah,
0: level. And also, I'm doing safety precautions. I show a baby. I was a baby. I was a baby. And he said, I'm to me, and yes, I'm a day to the show. Artist, I'm a baby. Because on one editor was my show has been cancelled. And yet team and I say there was no communique or press. On one editor, the Facebook. So yes, Anna, there are questions that I'm afraid because I say the team no on one a manager or more and I saw money manager no. And yes, sir, there will always be problems. And said the match, there's not been one or twice.
1: It's been consistent.
0: Has been up and going.
1: Mm.
0: Into Anna. Shatawale asem no to be a nikedin
1: binoska
2: I'm telling you
1: abibia no consistently o cancel shows ye cancel shows as an artist any baby a wani da o pese wudru no who say it can have a tint on your name or it can even dent your brand
2: okay me da se bebre me che asem party fo nyina na ne meka ne se nye bibia na wo ye adwuma ye de tim ye sometimes you need a consultant say if the whole country Ghana with all our ministers and DCEs and everybody it get to a point na president make us we yan kope consultant bi no nye se nye se man ye chira o se artist mpo hia consultant not baako bebre because mpenifo bi bebi se adwene ana se 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sometimes so be wadwene so make offer consultant metua ne ka there be consultant be obetuma ye adwuma just to leverage on the name that's why you are artist you are a brand into I am a consultant. I have even worked for Shatawale and made this successful and it was this and that and that and that. And no crapo is enough for the consultant. Into sometimes obey to me, Aka, so okay, I'm going to do this. I need a consultant who is going to work for me for pro bono.
1: Yeah,
2: on jewelry. On jewelry. Obabe, yeah. Then take some pictures, use that also as a leverage. Look, about event management, and yeah. One man show. Seminar me ye artist. Inti ni ame kanon e final.
1: E
2: sana e bebe.

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0: 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So, how come? I said, some mutual say strategy, yet higher share. Me, that's what I'm saying because I've analyzed the situations. Me, who near co, and I mean who near air console. So, until the mechanic say, se consultant no here, uncanny tem, ne mwano, nipa waha. We can help him. Senior consultant no hia na any strategy nso so a onkoso nye ye hwe
1: ye di ani hwe
0: ne besi bia no ye waha na mmom meka se senior consultant no hia ana senior strategy nso na ekoso a mesre no se Ghana we love him, we love Shatawale, we love all his people around him. Sammy Flex, I have his number, me frere no. Oh yeah, dear. Now no cry a grand interview me born a basso. So na moyen it is good. Munkoso munyes ah na mumwa man brand and quoted him. Nan the shazzy brand a taxi app and so and quoted him sa. It is a mwano mu here omonka me and ye because yen to me ka say ya ye shata wali. Wa ye show back wa cancel show me no wa cancel show me and sa wa cancel show night wa cancel and den ya brusso.
1: Bronya
0: so
1: bad. So
0: no one or cancel or ye shata first and con cancel. You see where I'm coming from? Shata no can say meye shagzi shata fest. 4 days to the event, crown we to me tria venue nika ebeko ebebaso. Ebebaso pepe pepe. Nani o here no see me birthday me yo me fie. I no see some adwen me konkwe no ha da bi. Say me invite e. Ade na ya ye kesi o. Ma me nko Black Star Square. E na ebaso. Kama. Ana me boa. Kama. Intisa other shows are ye invite no manako na ye cancel no enko ye. It is not good for business, it is not good for his brand, and it's also not good for all of us, our emotional and our physical presence. It is weighing on us economically. ye sika kom e bi kwa psychologically me kwa ko hwe sasa wale me kwa ko tie ne nwom no ma faka be do asia cancel e be bo yare e kra nti psychologically it's not good afenso so emwa ma obi a wo ye event bia sebi wo aye wa dwen se me de shata wale be ka ho le ko ka ho an ko fa ba ka se eh no be bo ana o ma e ka be ka se show na na se cancel de be duro ha eh I didn't cross or bebo, as on mo, none of the cancel. Baku Baku be so kind, a cancel ye. Did they pay the people back their money? We should ask ourselves.
1: I don't say as some fufu.
0: Did the people who bought tickets have they been settled? What is the agreement on that? It is a quiet Baku, me and me and send it to Aswa. Yet, ha, yes, we don't wish him bad, but we wish him well. Thank
1: you. We don't wish him bad, we wish him well until dear Yetihanum, yes, dear, a bet caught so.

0: shatter, see, they can never break me and they will never. So what young call your topic for frost. So now when him said now what you were social media, Christiana when you are yes in the chenny ever say social media ni be your honoma as a saw more banner crowd or gun hanum. A bit is a TikTok or say so what's your gun at TikTok na and to kwapa atem didie any sim hunu and echo so ewa honum. Ne sent in kebe and companion from Fanqua Jinjimu. Na TikTok ne cra de when you free honum or cra. So I say me you wanka sa woofy and so what jen won't say. For a gentry a bra. For a gentry by a beckon kind. Na mammy name me. Me panel and sign in this asemi emun komo esan se say share dispensation na you woman na social media nya dia ye betimi ye free honum okra o join won say Lionel.
1: Yeah, I know they are saying to me because we don't own social media our country anya Ghana dia and I say baby although they can have rights to put their proxies away o as say anya ye. I believe social media is not a bad thing. Any other media is not a bad thing. But the use. Uh-huh. So we can have a way to control. We can have a way to control. So the bear and call overboard. But I don't know why I need hard drinks. So now you say, most of the people I call myself, no baby, I cry in Ghana. And if so be what I brought you the other time, and you want to even sue him, it's possible, but the process is no crowd near you, no acquire to us. And he, a bad thing, but I did back quite a bit. I can't once I'm near, say, yeah, expounded the good side of it, change the negative. Yeah, I can say, yeah, banny or mono more sooner. A yaw mo posty, a share, and this uncle for the dear time you call you free, and you more a common more advert. So almost we could follow almost. It means that we are, you know, yeah, more fans, more a chain, or more ye baby panel, or more ye juma panel, more money the atom, more shaman phone crying. We don't want those. Until we cannot even blame them whilst we are fueling them. What you say? Until it's not the bad or the good. Social media, it's up to you to use it to your benefit.
0: Sir. Or mom, we are the papa and the crown, or you shut them pun show moon.
1: Of course,
0: and only a bit me, I can say Ghana Hanum. Negative, we say, SL, let's say, or mom, we are positive. No,
1: yeah, and on that day, a betcher, I think last week, a model, a PR system, no more, press agency, or yeah, the adjifans, say, no more friend, or yeah, the adjifans, into a strategy, I'm off one, say, a effective, a work up. Because we be sure that we are sebi ako di depend mo bi item ya china ya mani bi o waji ni din wa ko bi ai ubonzo ya advert wa be ye brand ambassador
0: Ghana TikTok to the sending is your hopa
1: exactly into if it is working na why is it on jai ye because it is working and said na make no it has gotten to that form sebi the traditional media no kra is following suit first no sebi wa ho a adding part we are journalist abekan already so because you are bound by laws and in the practices you know mrabi edididimu into ensemble okra na adding so beka but say he obi beka ensemble ani kwan say okan already so ye nya ne he ye bebo nwum bi ani kwan say ye bonu radio so at a certain time ani kwan say ye bonu no the person will not be held accountable and they say you know because of social media no crying you know ama man for ever to me wo honti if se social media ye na wo no traditional media no anya bia ye ja ho you lose your relevance into ama omo no wo to me the entire thing is that you cannot stop them because okra no do match wo awo ka cho mzo winja and you have to follow suit and they say na kwere say what the bunny so we are papa and pana just what the bunny kaka tau what to say the bear
0: near my queer
1: into serbi or mujimi cry just old jimmy kakan watch your own answer later sana kwa kwa into bear ding the only way I bet to me is that we all should come to a consensus na yem pija kesiano in psychology ewo honum I forgotten the actual model. So my friend is in education that if akolaya dia you reward
2: Okay. Motivation. So
1: yeah.
2: Reinforcement.
1: Yes, reinforcement.
2: How to bring about discipline by looking at what we call need-based
1: reinforcement.
2: Positive reinforcement and need-based approach.
0: Yeah. Okay. And see, Mami, Mr. Christian, I wouldn't have some now kind of TikTok that was say a banning.
2: Oh, watch an adrenaline. Christian, I wouldn't have an adrenaline. Maybe I'm in some man. Watch an adrenaline. Now, I'm going to be a brace. One, a bit of a fat. And two, you're banning so any ye. Now, I'm going to be a fat. Mami, mfa unko Ghana ha, kwa ya efaswa ye e niyama. Ghana ha, kwa ya efaswa ye e niyama, ye dikan e 1992 constitution. Article 21, or say, everybody has the right for freedom of speech, anambwa.
1: Yeah.
2: So, we protect freedom of speech. You say what is right, where another person's right also begins. Right, good. Inti, no. Inti, etche se, social media no, say ye, eban insult dea, then it is not your right. Say you have the right to insult people. Say I wouldn't go for them. Sexual harassment in our course.
1: Yeah.
2: Because the moment I owe mehu or baby an account. Ah, because of you know who didn't need followers, 500k. Let me say
0: Sanya ma we in account bin now say a banny.
2: But may can't baby say some so. Say you can't just go and ban. What did I say? Band is saying. Yes, and then you are their fundamental human right. And also, so you are come.
0: Who do you from?
2: Who do you from? So what did I say? And see, Nedi kind of say, we don't have to control the platform. Debbie, we can't ban it. Nemum Nebe and say, there's what we call algorithms on every social media platform. I was buying Koji. Operating system ebeye an intermediary between Ghana and then the host of the platform. And see any mobile phone be ebeye use Ghana have an IP address already here is in Ghana. And see they have to interface that yet sa interface na. I want you to control obia be un say where you supposed to be fan nudity ho no. Na call for reacting nudity no. Na you reduce no.
0: No ma flag it.
2: Yeah, flag content.
1: No. They do.
2: What I say? No, and no flagging. No, I don't like it. Never. But a country itself, saying that interface now, you bet to me, I block your content. You be post to, but we won't be a measure because people are not seeing it.
0: Oh.
2: It will not go. Madam, if we catch them, say China. Oh, ha. Now say, oh yeah, content. Say bia. Oh yeah, niema. Na to say, oh, cassette, yeah, banner, oh, yeah, oh, content will be a machine, will be posted 24/7, not even one view, never back.
0: So, my sense, I know.
2: My sense, I know, in a way. But, when you are here, and for here, we be a straight, near day, Chinese, when you are so many escape, they come to Africa. Then, now, no case, if you will be sending me, and I'm here, come once, and they say, oh, Africa, no, I can't show, say, in Chinese, cassa, say, be a sebi, cassa, me a black, na me yet to minimum yansa. Ne what can the Chinese cast because we won't hear see anything. No, I record no post to China.
0: Only
2: would dear grow, but now would do what I'm not going for. Yes, I know many and now blacks are more almost to Chinese cast on them. Come here, no report to you. They were making huge money on Africa. Be recording of be brave into which I'll say so. Mino, yet to me, this interface. I bet to me, a bois. Share. Uho now post to sisi aniaba maminka we kranka ho niaba ne se on online opo se oto ade o mehu t-shirt we mehu paboa we e mefem pese meto na nipa na oto no wa send o link say click this link na fire order o click ya ye WhatsApp hack account ni a hack your account eno anu no bi wan se wa send oh it is me bi no skao I'm at hospital I'm dying send 500 cedis
0: last week I mean yebi
2: yo so ho inti I was send nipa ye yebi bi fa ho Christian abuni wa chen adwen but me susu say it is up to us as a state not individuals. Mm. Individuals your responsibility I bear and say who can also be your content be na nya. There is a button. Ufa social media be a video no be who say 3 dots be. Ukuta iPhone no Android or 3 dots be or and then the panel picture so who click it no a click harassment, not good content. Unya ye pebble who say the panel content in a conform. Obia ye consistently, but if you panel, you be taking the account off. Now if your mind is reenya that interface ne be to me a boy, because individually you ain't to me monitor all platforms. Because LinkedIn, Snapchat, Instagram, Twitter, Facebook, Thread, any YouTube Reels, niya ding na dosu. What I say? But when the holistic system neba, a bit me abwa. Na ebisusu, use this platform as a form of negative feed for the government.
0: Yeah.
2: A negative feed. Share. Uko di your man peni atem waswa yebetu. Uko share ubi. Say, Uko threaten will be say, may you say, was why you bet you? What you say? Nemo Messre, say, Ubia Fanny Hunjim, say, Nia Cosson, Nia, Yen, Nia, Yen, Pefe, say, and yet, man, you want to send me Yen Pippi, me Yen Pippi, and I send me Yen DC, Nintina, Ubi, BBC, and yet, Ubia said, yes, say, Ghana, near boy, who buying. I'm telling you,
0: Lionel, or last word, Yen Bani, and I send my Yen Bani.
1: Yeah, Quade, I believe, say. Yadi can I establish the fact and it's a idea and laws and work like that because so bad yeah they are among from so many in your may among my information even your platform no cry imuwo asempa FM or TikTok amount for her a pay news a pay information any other one to bunny but we have to control the use said they're making if so be a yeah na etiamra we should let the law work.
0: Okay.
1: We shouldn't be favoring Obi and Ase Bibisa. And Obi to say the Nase Binus Kekin. We should report post bewahaya yeah because Sebim Rofono, although they have a system, say Utre Brofu be cry na ya dear a ye demeaning a ye insult a ye bibia they themselves will take it down. Ti omunti chi no I was saying so yes ye. Na ye report mo mo se nkofo we yin semi omo kan ide eh ye ade a se babrofo me ye sei e sei nti you should help take the account down and I think with that then we can help all help but nkofo ay no mo kasa enso bebre enso anije sa se be en yo ma de ekoso no ho no anke omo nkodru ho se nka ye ade a nkobi afra na opona wa mo ne like obo post wa mo ne share.
0: And that's how the algorithm works. The moment I'll be like,
1: because I'm out for like share, share.
0: It tells the algorithm that it's a very it's, good it's content, better. Not
1: yeah.
0: Share.
1: Of course. Until you end, so you can be.
0: Lionel Osei, a writer and publicist. Binuska, a consultant, showbiz consultant, or a lecturer at the University of Education. A Asempa Showbiz Review, and a debremono. Now, my dream show, I'm going to buy you now, so. Yenya, yentimi enkin kan emao is son ye brinin tisabri de ya kramu ye besan eshia.

0: All right, Asempa 94.7 FM, Ebraso. Say, you room now, your bombody, Eddie Sports Avenue, 1 April, and that memory area, and that a 5th of September 2026. And time, no, so on your boy room now, you hear the 5 major leagues matches, I echo so, and he said, you know, my etier, I won't go for Amai Subiano, Yereba, Abedown, Ewo, Fiduemua, Shannon, so mommy said, oh, the winning atrium, oh, the 5 major leagues now, with him say, over the weekend matches, matches, no, Egus. So I echo so by the state nano fiada and state ya Liverpool any IPS so Eddie Irum Elwa Bibia Echo so kama enche na ye join the feed no na ye the live commentary about Abedown Vision Vision Age na Konoa ye we say ye be room ewhona ye did live commentary no about Abedown Tibia Ubiano Mano and Asempa 94.7 FM Dennis Asamoni Alatula Meno Transi Free Samri Echo Pemse Nunsia Ebo Krobia Asante Ewo Fia 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
1: 4.7 sports boom, now let me say, well. I say boom boom boom now we're about to say well.

0: on sports.
1: All right, young man, Odi for joining us straight up, young co. Now, on for comment, you know. And hello, Odi, what's your
2: name? Jenny Asamoah Latula, Meton Kapa.
1: Sir, baby, how are you doing?
2: Oh, baby, I'm doing the camera.
1: Okay, young co.
2: Okay, Eddie Canada, BBS, and I'm going to be also talking about the Sampa 94, 8.7 FM, the headquarters of Ghana Sports. Aha, and OBT. And now we are going to be PMO, our near JOK, the second sports complex. Way. Ghana Premier League match day one, 2026-2027 season, and then Yasha. So give for me Biano Kra. I will have him say, go back home, 8 PM, Vision FC. I already can't ask you to say, I'm going to say, no, I am playing the game, Nasiru, Ahasam, in Yanya, 5 minutes, and I'm going to say, I'm going to say, Vision FC. So far, I'm going to say, yeah, give me a good swear across the India. Vision FC, LED by 1-0, Bonabedi, Young Apostles, Ransu Dabi, another center referee, AS Kellum, Yahoo Bless. Like one of Tima Kapoko, two, like two, Agbo Joshua Kofi, four Fafi, Ayerson Agbo, Rasul Match Commissioner, and Magatri Jacob. Woman is sharing Sabi Biaswe Tima Koye, Yantua So Live Commentary. Bono, MI Team, Papa, Minu Kateno, Vision FC 1, Young Apostles 0. Wakunima Team, Adiama Young Apostles. Osha match day one, that was 7th December. On year 2025, I'm about game say I want him say. Hey, I just vision of yet to match. I had to me up for draw. And so I'm say, Jean Tua Kimberly, so Bonabedi, Young Apostles, Seminar Channel. I'm a young son, Metima Tomaka, Nansum Kase Bonabedi, Young Apostles, so Metima Komu Pietia Bonoso, Young Apostles, or the pony called Young Apostles, Nekabono. I bet you never Jana, Young Matias Ball, Matiana, so that we fish in a sea. Vishy Ponabaki, Muhammad Ali, Omey Ponapo Tasso, Kabi, Ponapo Train, live commentary, and a Sunday Chego. As some Ponam 4.7 of them, Raka say Uko Pima is still written up, that the devil so I want more, Uko Pima 4,000 written, what's the region that you have them come up, where I cannot be Malik Mate 1. And then ASAP, you know, 2026-2027 season, born a young apostles, captain, young apostles, Jamila Konati, born a young apostles, Musa Mohammed, now so born a Timanko, born a Timanko, upon a Tesla, welcome bookie, bookie park, body number to pay, and my vision has to appear on a text also, on the born a comma, vision has to Kunate, Wachamu, Bonabedi vision. And as I could come out, Rafia Jafar Eretia, Young Apostles, Captain Ramzi Abubakar, or said, just number 8, born a crack for the number to pay. But Pia wanted to tell us, what a crack vision of it. When we get to my corner, vision, how many are free? Vision, what can they say, come up? What's trying to get a goalkeeper? I'll bet you my corner, vision for any are free? Vision, I'll see, I'll do, on the crap on a German setup, so. On the point of commanding the Papa Nabedi, Young Apostles in Machano, Young Apostles for the Emma Capana, so, Menu Cafe on the Dapome Cabaco, Bonabedi Vision of Vision for the Cabana Sabi, Victor Abdul, Rahman, Victor Cabana, we're coming out of the 15 or so, Young Apostles for you, Bonaparte, and so, Born your train. You're two with it, Young Apostle, two born in Tetaso, Bonica Victor. Watani are the one I've got that. Bonabedi, Ramsey, Wajamu de Akonati, Rafia Kifau, Adiama Bishinasi. And now I'm looking at Bishinasi for Amupo Frame in Sunny Post for commentary processing. Amusha move Kalamari Yellow Natural Machinicama, Ayaku Kosadiano. Sounds like a point. For so much of white, just so many blue, and also that so much you come out. It's a number of Cassidia near JSP could have second sports complex. We are Tama Newtown and a now deep from Abbe Pima. They shot him Sonia Mabetima Koye, Adama, Ghana football, Ghana Premier League, born in Club Victor, Adama Vision. We come as a chance for Vision and Sudabi, goalkeeper, you get it to Benjamin, Wabachi Morning Tetam Show, Adama, Young Apostles. I said, put him to him in the seminar, BB Abamo, Rose and Alcohol, Vision FC, and Young Apostles. So, from about draw two, Vision are winning one, Young Apostles are winning one, and so on. 21st December 2024, on your GPL, I am March Day 14. I had Young Apostles at the Winky Sports Jump, and the Vision is number one. Yes, Vision for the club on the fourth at the center circle. Vision for the money, Baba the Young Apostles. Vision, Asabatina Victor, Babia Bonoso, a German Tetaso, Monica Vision, Young Apostle Abati Monicama, Young Apostle Abati Bono, on the 8th May 2025, GPR Gun up UL in March Day 31, our near JOKKU, the second sports complex, Tamahia, Vision at the Young Apostles, Action 2-0, Ama Young Apostles, Sentimentalo, on the 7th December 2025, on the same match Day 1, Papa, and I say, Round one, oh, I know now. Round one, match day one. Vision at the Young Apostles. It's now 0-0. Jump to us up on the vision. Vision for the pony back. Vision at sea. We come on every other chance. Vision at the Rocky up at the Bonnie Fowl. Come on, fit up vision at sea. Bonnie Fowl, come on, fit up vision at the doggy pub. Benjamin Chun. Wakota Money touch up so. The council on the 6th May 2026 year. I am at day 31 and I'm at day 30. I went to sports the jump. Young Apostle at the Vision FC. I can academy and summer Vision FC with Timubako. But I'm going to take the same point of it to my father. Young Apostles. I'm in your prayer now so many can see. Me and my prayer for mama. I'm in your prayer papa. Shall I take it to my crowd to animal. Ponyta. Vision for the Ponyta. Vision the best man of Vienna, Vision FC. Woman they come by the Young Apostles. Apostle for the club on Sabi. Woman they click up on her. Natasha Usha, Upia Perrin, Abdul Kaniu, Ali, born of the Vision FC Mantano. Vision and the club on Sabi. Born of the Lucasino, Lapran Majida, by Jamon Tetanzo, Lapran and the club on her, by Jamon the Bonacoma. Poku, a Yamana brand, but some of them are Victor. Now, so one of the Young Apostles, Young Apostles captain, Ron Dabubaka, the Bonnie Quality, Bonnie working my Betty LeBron, and my Vision FC. Vision, make sure they write about the Vision, Victor Bonnie Sire, Vision FC, HMS Mo, now so that be one of the Young Apostles, the Manchana, Young Apostles, one of your prey. Woman, your prey, pop, coming from the town. Woman, your prey. One is Young Apostles, I believe I have Vision FC, Vision and Mosopoku, but I'm with that so, Vision, one of him, no, Rafi Jano, and to a camera so, Victor, I'm a Vision FC, but I'm with Abelati Dama, Muhammad Ali Ju, but I'm with Kamakama, and one of the Kama, one is of Vision FC, Ibrahim Labi, Labi at Kiamara Diabalati, Labi and a Kokamano, became again of Akote, to do an offer what you for. So, Johambo Sports Commentator, and Nat Miro Casino, Vision FC, Abraham the Chief Kimono, Ningya Edeba Bramo, Sansma Young Apostles, Yanka Hankwa Nabanya Diaye, we are match day one, and that Mr. Rego Bianca them, Hankwa and Obieti. Born in Craft Vision FC, Omuk Kabono, or PAP Abono So Vision, Omania Praise of Kotum, Vision in your second Gomeshe, Vision for the Kabono, Woman of Bonnie Ba, Vision, Victor, Bonavid Victor, Victor, you want to touch us so? I tell you what I'm
1: going to do. Oko EP on my Brentford and Sunderland, Obia and Shavy, 52 minutes played. Brighton and Leeds United, 58 minutes played. Leeds A Lady, Brighton, a Kabako Muntimi, and Tia Fulham. And so in the Crystal Palace, 57 minutes played. 2-2 Ewoho, Man City, Ashe Coventry, Kabako, Coventry, Entimi, NTA. Frank Lampard is under pressure, 60 minutes played. Hull City, and so, and Aston Villa, 4-30, and then also, Eberto from Ewoho, Yede update, Kakrewo, EP, and Mao. In the Bundesliga, Bayer Leverkusen, and Union Berlin, Bayern, LED, Katnaya, Union Berlin, 90 minutes, Omuntimi, Entimu, Adabraka, Blusha, Mönchengladbach, and so, and Eversberg, and so, no, 3-3, Hoffenheim, and Borussia Dortmund, Dortmund echo away. 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
2: Women are free Matias say you born to take up so born come on so that quarter. Born a minute Casino. born in a business. LeBron and his come on a jam jam Victor. Victor and his come Victor Abdul Rahman. But jam in touch us with a muscle poku. Small boy danger, a muscle poku, a muscle poku, a muscle poku, a muscle poku. Vision, vision, vision, what a miss, what a miss, what a miss. Vision of the, vision of the. Oh, Ghana Premier League. We have match day one, 26-27, and September, Busumia, Sasa, Rosa Tosunum, at Sampana, you 4.7 FM, Isra 104.5, Sasa 2106.3, and now Kopima Eastern Regina, West of Tima, Wamu Jemse, Kamayan Chadiabet Mako, Pona Bedia Tonoma, Pona Menu Casino, Pona Kopiemu, our young apostles in Rajana, a Chamuja Bonatikama, strong apostles, I believe vision. Vision was coming up for that also. Vision Bernard Senior Quartin, or Sebeko Gopari and Kanko Tro, while Pobana Turabi Kra, near Kyoko Kura Second Sports Complex, Safena Tiankabia, where Ghana Premier League, match the one, Afe Kani Ashasta, where Mata, Yedia Piano, Krak, Krak, Krak, Yedia Piano, Yedia Piano, and Tampaswa, Achana Kims, our Dono, and Sumit Magos Victor, where Piano and Tatasso Victor, small boy. 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side one. Menu Castle Young Apostle Zero, supporters of Vision FC, Omania Break, Papa, Omsa Hase Padi, Yampe Lustra, Yampe Win, Born Elka, Menu Castle Vision FC, Gordon Ametepe, Goalkeeper Pian Bonia Koma, 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Padianamuye, Share. Again, Panamuye. My name's a pressure being a dumb so I don't know. Young apostles, Bwana, Amobono, and we are doing. I said pressure being a dumb so far, so good, and not Akotai. Utifo is the name, Nessa, your humble sports commentator. A chance for young apostles of Jamaica, young apostles of the Bonnie Kwana, Dabi Yamanakwain, young apostles, gentlemen, Yamanakwain. Gentlemen, I'm on a coin. A minute corner call, pony a corner kick. Yamon Fetia, Pobo Quafrosa, Vision FC. Yapon Etia, Vision FC. Young Apostles, Adam from a Kabako, goalkeeper. The Diane Gordon, I'm at the Patrick Bonnie, say, come on, I'm a Vision FC. Ghana Premier League, match day one. And then Saturday, every Muka wedding. Every engagement, and I'm looking at the beard of them come up. Caswana Che, and now Kopima Caswana and Potamia, and now Kopima Caswana and Potama, and them say, and them papa, Caswana, yeah, Omajatum, Nasobiet, Sampan, and you 4.7 FM, Atom 106.3 inch, 104.5, and then Madam Lydia, my Lydia, and then Grace Asantomunati, from which you come and turn it in. Pony a fidget, a Fiki Kiamon Fentia, a Yapubu Kwai from Sir Vision FC, and now Kupon Mr. George, with your command to the Dindin, Omutia Dindin, Paul on our young apostles, make them on it with Piaman and Tetso, a chance to goalkeeper Gordon, but he won't see no problem at all. Ghana Premier League, Mate 1. Me at Kirkwood, a second sports complex, and I know you from other Pium Tama New Town, which Mr. Harrison in Famana Boye Papa. So, you from that, if I'm on the family home, a corner by corner bassa, one of the garden, Adam of Vision FC, where Jamina Mohamed Ali, support us in the bombers under my garden, I'm at the pit. We have crowned Pastor Passimona, Vision for Saturday morning cool, Vision FC, Vision FC, Vision O. Vision FC 1, Young Apostle 0. Vision FC 1, Young Apostle 0. na finali kmaje eya one and another sabia kosoro obi ani abre pa visionary final brace as for young apostles omo so many abre ya visionary sia visionary 1999 any atimo boko en kana no ya first 11 strangers ana the year 2000 omo timi abaya no visionary and omo so ma kan e wa se ni e je keku the second sports complex now we have capacity now a 2500 nice sir I'm here team papa now we have about 6 years I'm a gentleman so I'm a president Mike Lo Sekler and I have been a founder and anchor Sadia on here just Africa you know over division 2 on here chairman and so greater crown division 2 league you know on a certain so my founder I want more young to us so far young to the rest of my car born after the young apostles apostles for now so young apostles are given a prison ah laboran the first of the moment the year 2007 May division 3 and usha and a 17 grade that way tonight so I'm with governance so and the year 2009 I'm qualified to the Kappa division 2 I have business in one seminar make country born into a young apostles but Pia born in tech to the one up and a chikama now so Rafia born a bay sabono Rafia born a bay sabono a foul it's a vision FC I'm a back with some and I'm in the mono one with governance so the year 2009 South America can qualify to the Greater Accra Regional Football Association Division 2. They're about 2010-2012. Now Zone 4, I'm going to be a Zone 4 champions back to back. I'm going to have one more meeting. I'm with me and the Sabian coaches. It's me to be PMO since 2009. Vision FC, I'm with Dominic, so pa. 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For us, we go start in California. Temporary load up. We have a cooling break, and answer hydration break. 2026 World Cup. And I had the BMO to say Mexico and also Canada hydration break. And I need you near JOK with the second sports complex. I'm a young boy, young boy. 25 minutes so far. Vision FC 1, Young Apostles 0. And we have Vision FC, Brian Pensio, the Aguiamon, the Vision FC. 2024, I don't make him a Ghana Premier League more for the first time. Oh, 2024. Now we are 2025-2026 season now. Almost also 11th with 47 points, 12 win, 11 draw, and 11 lose. And I'm with me, I'm surviving a year relegation. I'm with the other folk, our home, as the other folk, a Kanabako. Romany, Dreams of Sebo 2-2. I'm with the Ghost of Ashamo. Now it's a battle home from I'm here beating 5 at near Jokeku, the sports complex. I'm winning 7 overall. Oh, yeah, I say the division FC. I'm in your team, just on your team. I'm with that from Sa. You're about a home ground for the I'm with you on my show. I'm just on my yard. You can I draw the about 26-27 season and then I just and then 5th September. I'm a Sasha. One of the football queries, the young apostles, and so good, so I and to be able to watch him also. What could my dream proper part? Who be on your pre, so that's my dream, Kunama. Who be on your pre, proper part? Vision FC 1, Young Apostles 0, you're by Young Apostles 2002, and I'm so much to Bobo Quay. I'm home going, went to sports the jump, Bra region. Now, Usha. You're on the 15 from AFRO, Amo, Yomo, Premier League, and that's a GPR Ghana Premier League. Almost some German, and see for Papa, Jan to us, for Abidia Tonamo, a free kick, Yamu Fetia, AF Fishing FC, Young Apostles, Papa wanted to born a call, a female for Tatapso, born Abidia Tonamo, why not club, run the kids, my company, this Young Apostles, check. I said, Ponidia, move a Babwa, and Tamufa Ponin, see baby mommy. But they are born in Sinidia, in 1990. But for one of us, and now Channel Bob, Papa, Jean Shah, Tibet, Maka, Forest Craft Fishing, Fishing FC, when time went up, so, for PFP, I'm also, Rufia to foul and my fishing of Muhammad Ali. Onuna Kotamon Sabi, Adam of fishing. Mino Cafe Abdu, Munate Yanamako, Robin Amatape, or Jamon Tatasso, born at Sabi Abdu Cafe, born at Cop Vision FC, from Mix Makona, Vision at the Born at Cop Vision, Nasso, Young Apostles, Amai Pona Trotting, a train, FIFA of 15, Yan 20, Young Apostles Seminar, Ghana Premier League, Match Day 1, Safina Otelin Kadi, the D. Adiano Akotai, Duduana Family 4, your humble sports commentator, Bopo Yanahini. A die Subabano, Namakoyano is a Kamakama said, Gentami Abopohene, born at the Yaton Young Apostles, Woman Krika born a Sabi, Young Apostles, you born a Tetamso, born at the Fifth of them, Young Apostles, Ah Capito, now Sudabi Rafa, your father, my captain, your first Ram Jabubaka, and my Young Apostles, I said, Jesse number 8, Uhuna, Awaye, the 9-1 and Sawane Kongwa, Tasani Tiwa, Uno Janana Sodama, Young Apostles, Seminar Channel. Ghana Premier League and a Sabia Gusua Koso and then the Asio and a road G4 Metufa Abe Pimase Nana Utimisan Penfobi Atamati Papa Penfobi Atamati Pona could go keep up Gordon Ametepe and a club on a Sabri Messines Palace Media on the Abet Magasan Metefe now so Pono I bet us an Opadia Ametefe Yansha Pona Bedi Vision. By time with Gordon, Gordon, they click up on a subway, by time on a Tamso, Bona Kodi, Ayamu Kase, Bona Kraft Vision FC, Vision for the Bona Park, Vision, Ombetina Kona, Nansu Tapi, Yako Chano, Amarura Kajifao, Priya on the way Yako, Adama Vision, Ayana, Siru, a house on the Yanga, I said, just in my 80, Nanim 80, Nati 80, Nikota, we shall come fast to the ship for Nanayaki. Bona Kraft Vision FC Minachano, Bona Abedi Atome Kraft to Kunate, or suggest cinema 12 them of Vision FC, where Kamara Sitete Bona Trekovim, wind up him, Young Apostles Minachano, Asabedi Vision, where Pumana we up him, Bona Abedi Young Apostles, number 7 Shattered, Joseph Mensah Nekobono, Akane Kama, Joseph Mensah, Omet Matoka, Captain Ramsey, where you born in Nassau, Ode Bona Kwate, Bona 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Koma, Emoso Poku, Opoku Piamono, Wine Echo, Jakob Pian, Vision of Rantana Shifam, Rafi first yellow card. Akko Yama, Young Apostles. Eti and Young Apostles. Ilyasu Mumuni and your yellow card. Ilyasu Mumuni when your yellow card. Okopian Farouk Mohamed, I suggest number 19. Adam Vishna Sokopian and Shifam. Ama Rafi Adi Yellow Kadama Ilyasu Mumuni, I suggest number 24. I'm a young apostle, so now you're playing with me at Jay Okekura Second Sports Complex. Born in my dream, Papa. And now we shall support us now. Pia Prince and the team met in Kunama. For deep for me, Jump in free. I'm a big time about the same time. That's goalkeeper. To Benjamin Achimano. Boba is set to him. Born in Betimako. So far, 32 minutes in Yabo. Born up in goalkeeper Godwin. We are playing against them, so we are going to come up to Vision FC, Vision for the common sabre. We are playing against them, so we are going to come up to Vision FC, Ebobi, for the common sabre. We are going to come up to the common sabre. We are going to come up to common sabre. We are going to come up to the common sabre. We are going to come up to the captain of the side. But I'm with that so, and I'm going to tell you, born in Sabia Kodasoka Vision, Vision for the Kabano, Omar Sadiuran, Vision for Betimako, Vision, Faruk Mohameda, but I'm with that so, and I'm going to tell you, and I'm Ibrahim Labi, Labi Nekama Sabri, Ibrahim Labi, but I'm going to tell you, ah, Vision, Ewo, Obetimakana, now Sudabi, Bona Sabri, goalkeeper Gordon, Gordon Ametapene Kama Sabri, Gordon, my vision of Swetamo. And that's John Major Kunati. What's on my father to Nafils? Hey, Kunati. What's on my father in the champion? One of the top fishing FC. Vision for the Cabo Sabi. La Brana Capito. La Brana Pian. I come with Tatasso. Bonnie Cla and Masopoku. Now Rafi. the light two. Osibonia outside. Osibonia outside. Yamon Fenta Vision FC. And now the Pimata, we are a boy, papa. And we are a poor. And we are on your team. Born in Crayon Apostles. One with a former Kabakwa. One with Timanti. Born in Crayon Apostles. Or Pierre Piamonoso, Young Apostles. By Demon Tatuso. Young Apostles, some make me a poor. It's me a crano, 1-2-1-2 no. And then we are in the Mamo. I'm going to be come on in check. It's a channel fishing for Ajibono. Born in Cray Kunati. Ah, and then we're defending papa. Kunati, where you find the men coming from that town, but I wanted a Muhammad Ali Ju, and Ali Ju will try to say, Kamakama, Muhammad Ali Ju will try to say, Kamakama, I'll look come on the mission, but Pierre Piamaraso, one of the mission, I'll make my corner, mission, mission, they will, but Kamara's now to that. And a corner key, FIFA, love, before we had Tamati, corner could go keep up, corner, Metape.

0: to Benjamin. We are Steve Royana, and we are D. We are Fola. Vision of Cipriano to Pimino. Now we are D. Papa, Papa. My goodness, Faruk Mohamed. We are Crown for Cipriano. Now we are to Benjamin. So I keep on in the people now. Now we are D. Papa, Papa, Papa. Hey. Welcome to my team. Hey, this young apostle's way. A chance for Vision of Victor. Victor, oh. No, Ravisha, no. Nanka Victor Papanati, not so. Ravisha, no, I'm coming because supporters is here, Radio. Ha ha ha ha ha. Womadam Sag Womati, Vishna supporters, Womadam Sag Womatam, Sibarika, Young Apostles, Obet Mako, Young Joseph Mensah, oh, Joseph Mensah. Body a cookie. Monster Reference, tell me how blessed. Honey. Victor Ekasa Semasa, Mina Mixa Fifty, Ultimate Champion Dominga, Tame, Saman de Penatia, Yona Becassa, Pinga Penati. So far, so good, near to Kekura Second Sports Complex, and I know Team from Abe Piemo, a Ghana Premier League, Mate Wana, or Team for So, Monka San Support 24, me and a fan of me, but me Dominant So, Paswana Support to me, from Pablo Costa Tamati. If you have a fine, because one of the chest and parody 4.7 FM, Associate 2106.3, Insha 104.5, Uko Pumadi, I still reaching. I'm up for the Demset Tapa, I'm in coming from that town. And my team, Papa, and you're my young apostles and area free. Where you're at, any kind of Ghana Premier League anymore. And then it's still September 2026. And then Saturday, Udikwak and Kasama, the Begans and Memelinda. And then Bonnie, a temporary hold up. Yeah, I think I can send it to a sensor. Young Apostles play about quite a form. Young Apostles play about quite a form. Ubiania Brave Papa. Young Apostles. I'm in this son of some money. The first of the Apostles, the Winchy Apostles. I'm also. Wish I.
1: A simple.
0: Well, I'm a fast little bit. I'm a. Ghana Premier League more. 24. I'm going to say that you're my heroes. 4-3 on penalties after some ball 1-1, 120 minutes. Our class 4 stadium, Suleiman Yaya Abus, Onunacha, winning going on. And also, sir, and a team point moment to be qualified today. GPL, how many visionaries before you now? So far, so good. Shanshia, Bonnet, Vishin, Nansudabi, MY team, Papa, Young Apostles, last season 25. 26 season, Amu at our 13 position, 40 to 45 points, which means that 10, Amu winning 10, Abad draw 10, Elusu 14, Nasa, Usha, Young Apostle, who wants to make a channel. Wakuni my team, pa. Wakuni my team, Vision FC 1, Young Apostle 0. Where you're Freddy Kai, 38 minutes, and I saw fireball. Where you're Freddy Kai, Bonnie and Fowl, Young Monfetia, and your young apostle seminar, a pastor, Bonnie Tetra, so Bonnie Kodati, Bonnie Craft Vision, Laboran, with Cabana City, Tibana Bakwana, Nancy, Bonnie Sayer, and now Usha, Sotopia. I get that, on own. I get any name to my cabin, chance for Vision of Three, Dabby. Young Apostle say you bought a four, final cross somebody, bought a car, and you're not seeing the awesome. Awesome, now see how you bought a car, rest that you found. Rest that you found him at Vision FC. Maybe I bought a tunnel, a bit my who, and my young apostles, Anna. They say, young apostles, Vision FC, so much goes to do it here. Young apostles, I have two, but young apostles, it's my shamu, three. And you know, and that you can say so far, course to do a sign of it to my PMO and so on. Course to do a sign of it to my PMO. One of my team, Young Apostle Smith Matomoka, and I said, Vision of Sea, a bit me, Eddie Biakon, and I said, say, I need a baby. Now, some of you can say, baby, I will piano. So, what's in Kadia, where Ghana Premier League, Mate 1. And I saw a good circle for near J.O.K. with a second sports car. Go!

0: Eyeko Pone di Platia Vichinati Satopia Onuna Bofiki Kno and a di Platia Boki Pani Dadi Benjamin Tum on Saba with ye Mikinati Bowie Dabi Dabi Maikuna Etino Satopia Jesse number 31 on the way to me, your second goal. Answer them a vision and say, it's a two-zero number cano. Maybe I'm a bit of support to say another corner. And I'll summon your goal via Sakawana. I'm ready to come and a bit much as so far as I can see. You grab 40 minutes more. Vision and say to the home side. I'm a smash to my young apostles that way side. Zero. One is a vision. And our young apostles. One will be a piano. So I will say vision, oh, vision, oh, vision, oh. We have vision as supporters, and on we get day, on the same work again, born a sub-ram look at say, born after the vision as say, on the Pierre Bonasso, vision for, on many appraise of its many Marcos, vision as say, we are Matt Zewana, near take care of the second sports complex, and I know you from other Pimo, where you want to touch them so, why in a car? One of the young apostles, on the many Aguana, young apostles, now let the goalkeeper Gordon, maybe being that money. Nibi being that money, and then Utimisa, Gogipa, Gordon, and Metape, Nibi, Bibi, and Sran Dabane, Nibi, for us, and I have one year for Papa, Monica Kunati, Wajamu Tatasso, Monaco Victor, Victor Pia, the Monaconati, Monica Hoy, Monica Satopia, Omo Pia Cabanoso, Victor, Victor, Victor Pia, a council of vision, Nan Sudabi, one year train. Live commentary in a Sabre Gusakago, Tama Newtown, Tama Newtown, Narimsa Odipo, Zenia, Mako Venice Bebre, Venice Yama Kobia, Obia from Asam, because Sana Adiana Chana Sabre Pani Abacano, Natio Famosumu Chana Matevi, the Piadi Demawase, Supporters No, Minyomwa, Anawase, Obia Atuoti, or the original Sujoti, I can came say Kama Kama, Amabi Biasa Affair. On a car, young apostles, them natural. On make Marco, young apostles, now sort of from Rafa Gifadama, Iliasu Mumini. I suggest number 24, the from so far, young apostles, other from a Camienua, eight young apostles. That went to boys, the apostle boys. And we're team, Papa, Papa, how many a wolf on Ebo? Now, when you're missing us, how many a team, a bass football, new team bass. Now you have Timbas and now many Remono Massa. I have Pekeke. Vision of Timbas, how many Remono? I have Pekeke. It's a number say, sir, you got new Timbas party and you have a Lusu party and say, Yankasa. I think Yankasa. It's a ghost of the Shadow Moshe. Bono, Ewa, Young Apostles for them. Wapia Bonaconati, Kama Kama. Koswana T, live comment, you know. On a Sampana, you 4.7 FM. Miruka say, Ponabedi. Aya Ilyasu Mumuni, Honorable Crabon Sabri, just number 24, by Tamu Tatam Sudabano Komani Nipa, Born Ekra, Matias, Matasse Piawa, Chedi Remo, Young Apostles, Neko Joseph Mesa, now Sakota Joseph Mesa, Ama Rafia Kifau, Mons Ali Muhammad, or Company Ali Muhammad from Lagos Cities, Minimini, Papa, Ali Muhammad, or Ni Joseph Amuamo, and then Joseph Amuamo, Aisha Kanema. Krobia Kumasi Asante Roko and Ali Di Muhammad is a bit of vision as he last season. No, it's never the same thing. Born in Sabra Mikasi and we're children Edema, young apostles, Moses, captain of the side, Ramzi Abubakar, and Joseph Mesa, and Jabanachi, refugee Simami and Unatoso, 2 minutes, and a refugee Atoso. The fourth refugee and Simami and Unatoso. They are born in Dana Betman Udama, vision as Jana, young apostles. Nipamian Sanet Jabonetti, Nipamian Sanet Jabonetti, Pony Betman, wrapped up on a bay. 1, 2, 3. Who say by the goalkeeper, Gordon Amatepe, Bona, Captain of Boy Ram Jabu Bacabano, Anka, Shot Woman, Kabe, who papa. Bonnie a corner kick, Papa, the money touch up so. Why the crap on a subway, Bonnie, who Gordon Amatepe? Why bet you want to say, come on. What about you want to say, come on? Adam of Vision FC. Luka said, yeah. Neo Tay. Craig with a second sports complex. Ghana P. Malik Mate 1, 2026, 2027. yeah, bomb what they say, you bring your prayers, quality prayers, you bring your Ayanyama, Ama, your pictures. I want to understand them, so I want to honor Yama Bessima Queer Jamai, Etas, Vishnasi, no, Godpa, Tomb Benjamin. What's the one of the boys? One of the next one. Ah, mission, oh, mission, Bosha, Bok on to Ibrahim Labi, just in our 5 crown of us, control bottom. I want to put in a mayor for the cat. Rapajifao Arieta Vishinasi Anda Miro Castello Bibiadi Dem Kama Bibiadi Dem Kama Obiania Bri Papa Papa Papa Obiania Bri Papa Papa Vishinasi too Mosa Sopota say yo ho ho Naho Nidia Minim Hem Samuro Young Apostles I'm a coach now with Minim Okoriatia Then you have our line of summer. The brothers said, Yahweh, and Chaye. Yantua came to so bonny and temple with that best and some also rusty yellow card. And I come across, you know. Rafia money, yellow card of Bonifita. Rafia money, yellow card. Rafia money, yellow card. Rafia money, yellow card. My goodness. The Santa Rafi. What do you, I can't say, you know, for a year, a Freddy Cano. For the Freddy Cana Panavia, Bishop to the home side too. Uko Pyama, Young Apostles, the away side, zero into Bishop to two, Young Apostles, zero in the first half. Nananketia, Wedia, Sabri Mousa Wanyati, so far, Game Ranga Sony saying.
1: So far, so good. And then I'm young, say, I can't go again about you. Yeah, so we are more and build more from defense to the metro to attack. I brand them there. Ali do push the metro number 29 Shetty Jesse. I brand them there number 2 Jesse and Rahman. Don't call it Joe Watson. I brand them there Konate. These guys are kind of like LeBron. Ali, these are the experienced guys. They are now enjoying the Ghana Premier League. And so far, so good. Let my captain say the identification, the individual in Ghana Premier League and the match are sharp, you know. So far, so good. Any supporter, any fan, be a what the team be a or be at least, or better many a dean back from the media, or the coffee fan said, one or two individuals be first 45 minutes, 2 minutes at a time. Now, let me a catch another supporter, you bet my catch, say, I'm far, just in a mistake, just in a mistake, what for ball. If they come here, so far, so good. No, Ghana Premier League, I'm back. Let's embrace it, a friendly studio, no. And I'm so, so much happy. Apart from being a journalist, I'm so, so much happy. Say, I'm a fan, I'm a communicating member, MIA, business, team, you can do. Only for any other, this is my vision. I say, come here, no, yes, yes.
0: Intro, we, Elson and Anketia, so far, intro. You're the Freddy Canapa, and we are Utimika.
2: Hello, Divo.
0: Ya
2: me tonka pa. Ya be san ba to mienu.
0: Okay, me so meda ma se pa.
2: Ye nu ya odifo eno no, fa di kan ewo aye ni aye aje kreku the second ago prama so ewo tema no vision e le di e ka mienu a Young Apostles etimi anti mu adabraka in the first half. Krobia.
3: Ala.
2: Akwaba.
3: Ye ya boko ala.
2: Una mu ya boko.
3: Ah, nya me na do marakwa.
2: Yeah, vision first come you know na vision as you Ghana Premier League in the year 2026-2027
3: league season. Wow, ala, yentia ATF and we be interesting. I mean, game ana cause we were near Jay Creek the second sports complex Waterma New Town. Very difficult venue for every single visitor or Bekwaku Rahonomo. And for the past 2 seasons, you know, woman make it sa venue no a fortress. Ediama opponents and I say visitors are Bomo Ebebo Remu El Honomo. And I think say a dear one more year, one more then I ye. And today happens to be the first year they commence the year 26-27 season, you know, clearly share the atmosphere and the euphoria and the commentary and then no defense where they about honum and just say hey Ajobrel ewoni AJ Kreku the second sports complex and two teams, you know, Asha say a womo depict some good football and vision I make it one more intention clear going into the season, you know. I will share the first 45 minutes registering two goals against Young Apostles, you know, clearly tells you how ready and poised that one more year for this particular season again. Vision, as we know, they are not in for the title. They are not in to achieve anything proper so far as our season, you know, are concerned. But rather, one more aim, make sure, say, one more get in young and youthful, talented players, no me put you one more together so that at the end of the day, you know, one more benya. I mean, few of these players, you know, I won't be to me either. I transfer one more, I do one more call other clubs. Now,
2: the league, then so you're starting to say, I start here, no,
3: yeah, I start here, no, no.
2: When you joke with your home matches,
3: ebe hadrin, and clearly, so share the recent teams are one more to me winning the premiership now, one more stress. Make you home no a fortress now win a lot of home games now kwa we now win one or two pair to me a boy I'm a win league, you know. So I think that and also yeah the back one more a struggle to make a stay in the premiership no one more to me in relegation so now yeah one more home resource no and I boy so vision yeah one of those clubs are in fact, one more home games are very difficult, say, one more Ebe Lucy. But away, no, I am a dema one more. But one more to me make sure, say, how are one more end to me and throw points away at one more home venue, no, and no one to me a boy one for the past 2-3 seasons in here, one more to me a stay. Ewa premiership ni mo ever since awo mo bu wa makete mo from the division 1 e ba be re mu e wa hano wo ma ye aye ni ye and this season ope one of the teams are one more ton players pa vision e ya one of them
2: okay
3: o ma ton kiki players ye pa ama wo mo eko and still wo ma find ways a wo mo asan so akọ de lower division the division 2 and also other teams, you know, including one more academy, you know, and I want to me introduce some of these young players. And I want to answer the one more augmented squad, you know, and I want to hear then echo when him. So I think that yeah, the way of doing things, you know, and I want more ANE making good signings in replacing one more tongue, one more, and on a one more ANE and teams like Vision FC, you know, who offer these young, talented, and youthful players, you know, the one more bar and check no more to me adapting them because one more and making sure some of the young lads, you know, the opportunity and one more that room to also, I mean, function one more to me express one more the natural freedom. I'm a one way to me about they make them this opportunity to make mistakes and also recorrect one more mistakes are one more and only are there this smaller teams in one more year and I think that Vision has started on a very very good note first 45 minutes scoring two goals against Young Apostles, you know, a very good start at the M. One more training, say, you're heading into the second phase of the game, you know. One more bit to me, making sure, say, either some would be back on, and now, so one more bit to me, I'm maintaining now. One more to me, I register the first 3 points inside the season, yeah, the A room, and I think, say, a very good signal, the other visitors, some Kwaku room was a. Where they left off last season, you know, and one of my sons are kick started this particular season, in your my echo year. So, I think that it's been a very good 45 minutes, especially for the home side Vision FC.
2: But I say, Krobia Asante, and you know, Eddie,
4: a lot
2: you're Ghana Premier League in a starting.
4: More moonims are starting, be a starting,
2: Upe
4: was a starting,
2: the open home come or bonnier be dear. On Adam Brands.
4: For second case, yeah, easy. But I almost a moon camera TV is named Phoebe. Analysis. But Vision FC said the name, no, most of the times, no. When you team a backup or Barber challenge for the title, wait, my name say mid table team, or no, the annual crowd from the fifth position, never 10th position here in the Betumia Kakoda hobby. But a team are waiting to me selling the key players, none the first match at home. we to me as answer nya a year some replacement woman. Or they win in the first two. I mean when you're 2 goals in just the first game at home near then he's trying to send impression be to other teams in say he's trying to make his home ground no a fortress. We don't know what is going to happen in the second half of the game because football is played in 90 minutes. In Tibiana first 45 minutes when you're 2 goals no right, but as to how obey to me I hold it that 2 goals, no, and I say, obey to me. So,
2: first game, the new will be a better church.
4: Yeah, so
2: who do?
4: Say, no, no,
2: when say, first game, who deal with league and all, wow, home.
4: Complacency sometimes, no, because when you have 2 goals early, into a better fellow, say, oh, I can get more goals surging forward. A honey be a coach, because okay, let's play because you have 2 goals. So, I'm better crowd, I'm better back, I'm better backward, then we try to defend the other one after the Baba Yak Eka. But it's up to the coach, say, be a or per se, or boss, I'm exciting football today. Fans no my behavior ball and be to me about expansive football and you see your person alternate in one. Now I try some one or few tactics because I got preseason. Well I try said your person born born into a better try so be implemented into the game in how I beco. In the second half we don't know whether young apostles soon so be come back aqua share how they made their mistakes in conceding those 2 goals, early 2 goals. No I'm back about the silly and as on so be back about try say Obenya goals and I hit you he will prevent more goals coming into his net. Into we don't know how these two teams are going to join the second half, but first half 2 goals for Vision FC while making sure so we're announcing the presence in the league.
2: Okay.
4: 2 goals at home, a very, very important. But I'm hoping so, to me, I hold this out too, no, near the opponent.
2: Eddie Morat, I don't know, I see they play very beautiful and tactical in all departments, but their fortress was broken by Ozzy Boys last season. Yeah, where would you guess who is it?
3: Ozzy Oza,
2: yeah,
3: and you,
2: coach.
3: Coaching Boomer.
2: Oh, yeah, magician. Brentford, yeah, the 2 minutes at also 1-1, Brentford 1, Sunderland 1, Brighton, and Sunday Leeds, about 1-1, and O'Connor, yeah, Fulham, ne, Crystal Palace, O'Connor, yeah, 3-2 in favor of Crystal Palace, City, Asashe, Frank Lampard, Coventry City, Brendan Thomas Asante, ne, Thomas Abrante, and Idini,
3: Calibri,
2: ni team, no. And Nottingham Forest in Spurs is also able your goalless. Where yeah. Red City and your Coventry City.
3: Match week 3 and you were more English Premiership, you know, and a lot of teams in so to me are starting on a very good note and clearly Osha even teams now more to me are starting here one more grinding results now. Still when you say one month to me hitting the grounds running proper. In terms of team shape, in terms of team chemistry, in terms of, I mean, players understanding on the field of play, depending on what department and as what positioning El Honomo from the defensive link-up play and also in the midfield through to the transitional play and also in the final third. The players up front, how I want to say, I mean, that understanding, that cohesiveness. Hey, Adebakwa, who is a team engineer. Lucky over this early stage of the season, you know, but one more try to grind the results and a bit so finding it really difficult to say one more to me and start the season, you know, and so a year on a very good note. Manchester City, I am one of the teams upon their Pep Guardiola Baba Yato and San Okono, Obia Eche, their Enzo Maresca. Having showcased their all up his sleeve. Yes.
2: Juma, if I had to honor, if he said a better ma Enzo, so waiting ya in a simple trim. You got a pepper, you know, a wow, a man's ass,
3: and yet come book it to us. I'm half it was hard. O di niya ma beshe shi hon, ube di tu afoma, o dra shi shi hon ansana, o na ye tu miya fiti into Pep Guardiola ni kambu na we jari atu wani. So, I think it's a bad thing. But, in other way, Enzo Maresca will be Enzo Maresca, and I'll try to be Enzo Maresca. Now, I hear the version of Enzo Maresca's Manchester City. and on no so eye
2: on so be na for me
3: yes and in the first game they struggled. It was a scrappy win and our mu enyaye against AFC Bournemouth. It was a 3-2 victory, 2-1 yeah victory our mu enyaye, and they suffered one more ebenya the equalizer after 80th minutes. And one more day in the additional minute, Womunya that needed go a day victory in mind, so it was a scrappy one. Now, Womu call ahead in a very convincing victory. Ewa Womu second game, and then happens to be another game. And now, Womu airball Ewa the Etihad Sports Stadium, and it was a game. Between Coventry City.
2: Coventry for now, so me yada omo kakrao.
3: A newly promoted side. Ano omo aba. And to know bia, she say, with the performance omo done against Bournemouth and also that victory, it was a convincing one. And the performance was, highly entertaining and enlightening one. Awo mu showcase against Crystal Palace. Ano omo de babi remu. But and then, so no, a scrappy performance. And your performance are, oh yes, City fan. Now, who were that Pep Guardiola version who with Timua and they ever take it time and sana one more rebe fino game when you game back one war at the Ad Sports Stadium when you buy. It was a game war clearly was share game na yen yashawana. The citizens, you know, fans in a copy more on in a one mutual mobile and ya do say will be a day or be answer gunibosa as if say one more moment and now we are day one more edda form. But rather, one woman and now more a lady, a woman in your 3 points. You know, so clearly, performance you know, wasn't convincing enough. But woman making sure, say, even in a difficult moment, difficult game, you know, one more find a way of grinding the three needed points. You know, and in the premiership, even in the league, Osha Chelsea had 3 points, Osha Coventry had 3 points, Osha Liverpool had 3 points, Osha Arsenal had 3 points, Samsung, Osha Hull City. And then and the other teams you not know, now munina air 3 points into we know 3 points no here and found the mana utumide pk 3 points in nina. But the performance on the day, and I think that na enche danye too convincing Edema Manchester City. Enzo Fernandez in yani debut, Ilimani Ndiaye in yani debut, and it was a very good game for both players. Awomo and Meki Womu debut the Man Citizens in Wende, because at the end of the day, victory Aba, and I think say they will build upon that. Nene Womu Etumi Akwe. Tottenham Hotspur Etumi Apeki Womu first point of the season, having lost their first two games into the season. No, they've been able to pick a point today. It were very difficult grounds. It were Forest. No actual Jumedia Womu Etumi Aiden Edi, because Tottenham Forest you Womu last weekend Abra Womu Rimu Ewa Anfield. How they made that game difficult for Timo Efreno Liverpool and Sana Womu able to Womu to me pick a point, and for Tottenham Hotspur to go there and pick a point, you know, clearly tell say Womu so AABB, and they need now Womu here points we to build something upon, and I think the points will be to me as every one more better man. You to me a
2: quick one, Nura. Irish Town in Liverpool, Alexander Isak, AC former Liverpool, Liverpool 2, IPS 0.
3: In the English Premiership history, player and board dream pano, a branch of Alexander Isak, £125 million until this season. Abraham Tefreno Enzo Fernandez from Chelsea to Manchester City, so it will be equally £125 million. Inti clearly, Osha last season, Abraham Tefreno to me and live up to the billing. With the amount of money and the number of goals are now to me, I share their man Newcastle United. And they are now one more so be to me, I will replicate it. I Anfield, no, and Koye injuries in so I say in and no account be in this. Oh, I say, a brand new first stint with Liverpool, ube to me, a pardon or kakra because of injury. Onyaya into me, I'm boama, went to me, I'm picking for my consistent and from my Liverpool. And where your season back one, why you fully fit enough to me go through a presses and aqua couple walk up. Diamond and national team so I to me the aba into be a expert say so you're fully fit enough way a season I was already announcing home way a season I was all offer the Newcastle shirt you know at the Eba na you who do be to me the Abre Liverpool, and I think that currently in 3 games was share 3 goals and mathematically every game will be our wabo so far no wa share what a goal at the Ama Liverpool. yeah, very good for a striker of Alexander Isak. And I think say yeah, momentum builder, it brings that confidence. And I will lose not back. And then we to me aboa, ama enyome to me akuye. Samson Abradi Bakula be making a debut at the Liverpool and so el honomo. And I mean obe show ne glimpses said ya yinim Bakula no ni take ons any ne 1-on-1 anyhow swift and fast or yeah ni pace or kuta anyhow while taking on players or be mass glimpses. So going for a so fitting proper, I think that he will be a very good addition at Yama Liverpool in their final third. Cody Gakpo was super. Onono assisted all the two goals Isak share, you know. And one of the assist on my it was you see in the exterior foot. You can't the exterior and a 19 one of the massa pass, you know. And it was just super. Kevin De Bruyne like pass and Emma Isak to me the shares are gone. So Bakola Isak coming back. Na any Gakpo so the assist any goals at the air count. I think so to me jelly proper Liverpool a bit to me a form to my pa and so as and so I then ifra man you may to me a queer dear mouth.
2: Yeah, we are I'm an no Eddie you ever be dinko because no one say Maruno Ampa na Revetis. Revetis.
3: On share one mother. On no more, you know, Nankasa nya victory. The first thing to is Real Madrid near Honing, you know, victory.
2: No, you see, coming back.
3: And the coming back. Coming back.
2: Oh, okay. Expectation here.
3: On the breaking case, be here.
2: Hello,
3: D4.
2: Hello, D4. Odifo. Hello. Odifo. Odifo. Hello.
5: Hello.
2: Odifo, what's up, Nka? Hello.
5: Hello?
2: Hello, Odifo.
5: Hello?
2: Odifo, what's up?
5: Hello?
2: Mr. Yansan Fire, Odifo, I'm Rebim. Eddie, my man, Tio.
4: City, quick one. And I'm Maminye City. City, no one thing. They are settling in. These are some pointers I want to make across. After no more settling in the league and the players are gelling together. Two, player quality, you know. Share City at the moment and the previous City are in, you know, the player quality, you know. It may take you some time. But these players need to show what they have. Number two has to do with ball control and asset ball movement. This is a team that needs some more rotational football. Said you move ball, you know, how they position themselves and things, you know. The ball movement is very slow when it comes to City. The fourth thing, Pep Guardiola are not wide runners. Said the Bayer will be invited the left and right back now by okay. Overlapping one.
2: Odi?
6: Yeah, Latula.
2: What's the main car? Yanko. Meteunka, Yanko, Meteunka. Yeah, Odi, Meteunka, Yanko. Oh, David, any kind say. Yentio, Yanko.
5: Hello?
2: Yeah, what's your name, Yanko?
5: Okay, I'll have to Sabri Meton Kadia, and I say, you're saying, Eddie of Fetos Menono, to ask whether my chief were, and now we have some paradigm for, but some of them, we're Ghana Premier League match day, a year one, and then Ekosui, Minuka Sayedo, Vision FC, Elbow Feminist, Ben Kumso. I'm a Mino Casino, a dear young apostle, and some of the Sani Faso. First half, no, Sana Yenina Yenimo, a queer 2-0 in favor of Fishing FC, you know, and it also equipped Kremo, and so I am here saying, Rekud, a second sports complex, I'm supporting a train, Yanku, and Fentia, I have Bubu Crescent, I have Fishing FC. What two born in Texas, so born a bit in Alco, young apostles, Lansla di Amanakai, young apostles for any upgrade on Betimata Tamokano. Takopia, Mission FC, Rihanna from Bernard Senior Quartin, also Rusky Sayan to a Gemino. Born in my team, one of the young apostles, so many are blue. Young apostles, number 12, Musa Mohamed. Wapri, it's me, and your foul, and my young apostles in Manchester. Mission FC 2, young apostles 0. Sayan, the baby, say, when you say, Adia. Now say some na mi start support us in some na mo kan no na say tuma ya juma na say amu kan sama e be mu ye papa born ye free kick ya mo fetia vision FC young apostles and chabonachi Musa Mohamed wa chabonachi ram tete na suda bi rafia ki fawre cha young apostles sem na chero a live commentary and a sabe chego ara sampana ni papa sem na fam
0: and I'll cook my FEMA 103.3. The beauty didn't come up. Young Shark gave it to my court. Would you want to know what I've got to make? Who called Greater Carrington? A good worship. Okay, she, Abu Bursi, Kaneshi, Latabia Kashi, Jasper is informing in a woman in a jet life comment. Who called Vota Regina, Ketanga, Sukaka Paki Baton, Kova Japon, Pando. That's how for the whole double catchable, baby. And I saw the two live commenting over here. Not if you are such a way, you're born over the tournament. Woman, you're born for vision of vision, vision for the body for vision, vision for Ruk Mohammed Pia. And I come on in the platter. Go ahead. Vision of sea. A catchable. Yeah. Nasiru. Ahasa nyanya anko nyara chat code ama asoni faruk mohammed mom my goodness we put a point so born of a get on body confession up to not na first kunate amay put a point that so why na ko asona tie live comment no deep one sabri wasu go saw to me kano I'm still your humble sports commentator keep supporting hashtag never give up. And I'll go to Western Region, I'll talk about Prisia, Bogos, Abbas, Univari Simpa, Omina Piam Setapa, now go to Central Region, Sakipkos, Kaswan and Importa, Bojase, Afanko, Aquili, Babia, Obia, Biomini, Bono, Rafi Salam, Yao Ples, Wapana Bay, and there, Odifo, Menkwana, just like Maji, if you're getting in also, our Ghana, Menkwana, may you make Jokum, Bidinti, commenting on. Menkwana mabe piemu awa niye te ikreku da second sports complex. 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Vision for enya fao. Japori etia young apostles. And you 2-0 Vision FC 2, Young Apostles 0, for your second half, and a year for fair tossing, you know. Born up with the Young Apostles Victor. Obey you, Born to Vision FC, goalkeeper Tom Benjamin. Now, so rough Japon up, eh? Japon, you're on Fentia, I have Vision FC. Obey BM Setapa, and now Ube Pimo near Jake with a second sports competitor. There will be Japon. So I please, I assume it's a live comment, you know. Oh, wow. One more comment, you know. No more Bami, no more Shabano. Say any panel. Born in Crop, Minuka, the Young Apostles, Seminator, Young Apostles, where Pia wanted to tell us so, where Jamuja Konechikama, why in a car, Rafam, what a firm, what a firm, Vision of Sea. Number 11 second, Emerson Poku. Out of four and nine to a solid nine of year at the Mamie, Kakre Benito, Kakre Benito Shabraya Brad. Yeah. Free us some of the Brap of Winger Cano di for Major Bobo. And Kenya Sana Kabarista Mikibus Kapa. Now, so if the plan is Animan of the Audi for me, Yan to a square for a media tournament. Young Apostles, I'm going to pray some of my goals. Now, so Vision has to support the side. 2-0 no more can. And one ever yet, Juma. And one ever yet, Juma. Rafi Monsa, where you card. Rafi Salam, your press. Where you card, you're my Victor. Number two, the my Vision FC. I'm on a yellow card. Victor, I'm a yellow card. Victor, Haji, Papa Pabono. Osnuka, baby, Adi. And now, Rafi, the yellow card at a channel. So far, so Ghana Premier League match day one. Live commentary on Asampana, you 4.7 after 2-1-0-6.3. Southland Shah 1-0-4.5. And now, FIMA 1-0-3.3. A demo is still reaching. Uko, demo 30 months one. Greenness 98.1. And also, demo say, come on. I'm in United States. Come on, for commentary on. I'm going to be answered to them. Come on. Wakuna Matin, papa. And now, Nusa, ref, you know. When we man yellow card, yum. Now say Oko, Young Apostles, I'm a bench one more. So some of the yellow card were there. I'm running cover a bit later. Born in Cry, Young Apostles, I'm not sure. One more play, Young Apostles. into all my vision player yellow card yellow. We will start call young apostles bench one more. I'm outside yellow card be a start corner more. Born on your corner kick. Young man fit your vision as young apostles. How many are brave papa papa papa? I'm a play win. I'm a bad draw. I'm running camera by myself. I'm about to take things. Born in the team accord. Vision, Medica got just Omen winning one against Young Apostles. Young Apostles is a winning one against Omo. Vision of the Enoma but draw two. It is this that came out. I'm going to you'll be winning the night. When you have 2 weeks, none of my six Makoy Jamano. I have Ghana Premier League match day one. I have 2026, 2027 season. Don't say Young Apostles, then you're foul. Bottle 2-9. Baku, Mienu, Miensa, and I Enum Esia, our Jabas, let's not be seen as the Honor Bonita, Monsam Natam, you know, Jabonati, I have Ramsey, Abubakar, only a captain of my young apostles. 1, 2, 3, Ramsey Abubakar, Bakonati Ramsey, Papia Bonita, so, why the call? My goodness, Opia Bonima Musa Mohammed Nasso, Musa Timanduakam. I'm a poor Estima Trasia, and a live commentary in a Sabre Choco, and 9.4 Tamati, Papa Multimedia 0.4, Woman in Atamati, Motif form of a German and so, and every way. DHJ, the second sports office, the opening game, and in my Ghana Premier League 2006-2007. We bought a Texas support a check with him, Muhammad Ali Du, Born Abedi, Vision Asudabi, Papa Trasima, born your train. But what I say live comment, you know, I'm your key commentator of the day. Why not call you born a fortune tattoo? But Pierre Bonin Tapasso, Born Abedi, Young Apostles, Ali Du Mohammed, what can it just circle run about? Yamane Cray, but I'm a Santa Circle, Ali Du Mohammed, I want the idea. Oh, Debbie. On Isa Hussein, now so Isa Hussein, at this year. I'm a ref, I give Father Isa Hussein to my young apostles. Monster. Vision for you, Satan. Vision, I am Satan. Emma Sopoku, Primo. Sasa Faruk Mohammed is Primo. Milo Casino. Emma Sopoku, Primo. Faruk Mohammed is Primo. Amen, Namu Casino. Vision, I say, I am Samiano. Number 20. Honor, Yadi. Benjamin Quarton. With my back camera, sound some in the casino. And now, vision of fire, Samuel. Young Qua Cameron, so sabri. Near J. Kaku, the second sports conference. Vision of the two young apostles, Zero. Where you born a circle, why that is? Where Pierre Bonasson Tacasso, your number one radio station in a country called Ghana, at Sampa 94.7 FM. And Hono Bietje, men coming from that town. Hono Bietje, born a many fishes, goalkeeper, born in a metaphor. When you want a chance for young apostles, Nasrabi, Hussein Mohammed, Hussein Abadjibono. Now, so, young man of Kama born here train, woman to born in Texas, born in Kwa, young apostles, woman in Abre, young apostles, woman in Abre, papa. I can't so much much ago. I'm running cabinet with much. Why in a car? Bonnie Cafficina. Oh, Vision. Band Bernard Chinia Quartin. Or a Bonner Connecty. You born in Texas. Born and that Lucasy. Bernard Bonabri Fifth of them. Why energy? I'm running a car. Vision of C2. And I'll copy my young apostles. Zero. Born in young apostles. Abedi Ramzi Abubakar Captain. For Pierre Connecty. For Jamu Jamaisa Yabila. Yabila next to our subway, where Jamu Sajama Musa Mohammed, Mohammed Pia, Yabila Bechmakona Sadi Mohammed, Mohammed Musa, waiting now come upon us as yet, Vision of C2, Young Apostles, Mineo Castle Muntimissima Rabraka, on a very patient of C, Bernard, Bernard Nasiaman Quay, Bernard Sina Quatina from, Extra Vision of C, Born Aircraft Vision, and Young Apostle, Isa Usena. Isa Hussein Epia, Odama Musa Mohammed, Mohammed Yama Hussein Jim, Katim Bonafisham, Monsa Mirukasi, Bernard Senior Quartin and the Fum, Bernard Senior Quartin, pitching and see how the boy not coping. Brian Gnecco, Young Apostles, I'm making your go back corner. Young Apostles, the body part. Young Apostles, the minute. I'm going to click up on the subject. I'm going to make my Young Apostles, and I'm playing on Sunday. Young Apostles, JC number 32. I know up to Kanyu. Ali went to me and called. Born over the channel. Hey, Young Apostles, number 4 started. Issa Nyabila. Which is so today, they say, Hurodia. That's the uncle for Piashi. And I support them to say, hey, where the art day? Where the art day? Oh, Anima, that. Where Ghana Premier League match they won. And I saw the Egusua Koso match between Vision FC and also Young Apostles Seminar Channel. Why in a call between Ankasadi and Akote? Do not have 74, your humble sports commentator, but for United, a tire super banner, no matima coimano, yes, you may be so deep way. I didn't see a problem for United, and the Sarah, the way they are for Tame, then talk to the Bora Korea Channel, a bit Makona, Nasiru Nasudabi, Nasudabi Nasiru, Alasan Yanga, Onunya Fresco, Adima Fishina Say, Anna Satokia, Rubenya Sakanko. Answer my vision and say, I'm about to say, Pony Metimako, Young Apostles, Abedi Vision, number 20, Abel Muntaye, but Pia wanted to say, Benjamin Quartin, why in a crowd on the subway, Bona Kodia Gentleman, Pony Vision and say, Abedi Young Apostles, Santa Seco, Athena Say, beautiful, number 20, Sajana, Obey Makana, oh, Young Apostles, how many are brave for Papa, why in a court? Born of the Gentleman, Young Apostles, I'm going to say, Pia Manaso, Issa Hussein, wait, Timanko, Young Apostles. What a goal! Satokia, number 31, Satokia, Wabo Bridge, what a two goal, Satokia! Wow! We shall go Chabonasana, or Ryan Chabasano, or some Boggy for Benjamin Tour, or some PA, or Cross or Yupono, or Stasa, Gonia, Fishing FC 3, Young Apostle Zero, what a goal! What a goal! What a goal! What a goal! Satofia, I've been your brand here, well, Fiketa. Jungle Dapper, Saint Sophia, O gentlemen, here, This is the three. Yantua gives to Rasta Ponapay, Ponica Young Apostle Semratra, Omo Pia Bonaso, my goodness, what a Gala Premier League match they won 2026, 2027 season, and an AS Safia, and AS Fifth September 2026, with deep voice, a humble sports commentator, me and the first commentator. Met me up here, get up in Maligano. Into sign, we have here another record. We have my goodness, not so goalkeeper, 40 number to pay. We're 70 question of another vision of him. Support us, me up for some tomorrow. My goodness, Rafi Abubakar captain, and my young apostles. Nanya pray, papa. For first July, and I'm a country award after year, radio commentator of the year. This is what you see, Mr. So. I shall send you my best work for your mommy this year. Thanks for the crowd. I have set up your ghetto. Set up your piano and set up your time. Hey! Mike, now study. Represent what came to show. At the point of the 4.7 FM. At home 106.3. In Shaw 104.5. I had no beer team. The headquarters of Ghana Sports. I had no beer team. In 2 copy more. Sakwa Prisya Babia. In 70 Kofodia. A hundred PSG, Bonacode, and a young apostle Simulator, one more PSG, I want to serve, and a 3-0 in favor of Fishing FC, but Piaman and Tempasso, a bit smack. Ah, oh, what a game! What a match! Second half of the match, a match, It's been for a montanity. It's been for a good montanity. If you have a fine, 2026 money away. If you have a fine, so far, so good. And your hydration break, your pension, your green minimum. It's in the cost of catching up. The PBI will piano. A live commentary. And I was so good. So I'm in the canal. We don't cast it on. Vision of Siabo Home, our Tampa New Town, me, a Jay Kreku, the second sports complex, Amwa Shakano, Marco, Marco Miansan, the first goal scorer, Onuko Piamodia, Nelson Nafiru, Onuko Piama, Narujan Nessa Hassan Yanya, Onuasha first goal, answer my Vision of Sea, and a second goal, answer your Satofia, Onuasha second goal, Otmi Sharma Vision of Sea, and a second of freedom. Satopia suggested number 31, Wafena, another goal. It's Satopia Quanum, it's my share. I had two goals. Only the first player to score brace in a year 26, a year 27, Ghana Premier League with my setting record. First player to score two goals in a year 26, 27, a year season. I don't know, and I'm saying, Yaman, I'm submitting my way. I have temporary hold up. Your friends showed their clear minimum. It's a prayer thing now. I'm on Banu Musio, Banu Musio. I'm a coach, I'm back at home. I'm a son of a Kasa, come on, come on, come on, come on. I'm going to say live commenting on. The BRD them say, come on, come on. And then support us, Lydia. I'm so many a chick. I'm many a chick. Vision for us, I'm a talent. And I'm in there. We took some of the people who say, I'm a show my talent, come on. And I'm going to support it. Young Apostle Fonso. And some of the people who say, represent what came to us. Born over the channel. We are first of Sumino, Wapia Vishina Si, Muhammad Ali Ju, Wapia Nashifam, Red Sabani Afal, Yako Chanama Red Saki Fal, Bonica Vishina Si, Vishi Fora de Boniba, Bonica Bernard Quartin, Senior Quartin, Ah, Bernard Quartin Pia, Bonica Vishina Si, Etabas Natio, Miss Sapin Koso, a between Remana, Ah, my goodness, Vishina Si. I'm going to start the game in the year. I'm going to start the season in the year. I'm going to start the season in the year, Papa. I'm going to say that Bussomu Mora, Bussomu Tessa, I'm going to confidence level with my coffee, Papa. For the young apostles, Samuel Adamu, Adamu Piamadama, Ramsey, Abubakar, Wajamada Konechi, and Amru Kessi, Joseph Mensamo, Abdul Kanimo, Omania Prip, Papa. 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One of the Bemo, and I'm Rubin Quay, and I'm Bemo. Uko Piemonsua, Young Apostle Susa, Woman Science Satayamino. Number 32 with Primo. Number 32 to my Young Apostles with Primo. And now Young Apostles number 21st up to Gani Wali, one with Primo. Jantua Kemenoso, Pone Clan, Young Apostles, Abemu Jaya, 55 Jesse. Now, so on your short, I went to my way to my short, on your kids for Ajiman, wait to my call so far so good. Monster William Chero. I know I'm off a live comment, you know. And I said, Paragi 4.7 FM, Venus 90.1. Our 30 man, I say, you for more fire, you for William Chero. In charge of some comment, 30 man for you. A chance for a young apostle, young apostle, Nasudadi. Young apostles, I'm a captain in India, on your bad. Run the Bubaka, all for the papa, and also. Never name Queen Pamano, near Jake Kura, second sports complex, 44. It's a humble sports commentator. Most so many messages in papa. Hey, because I support the default, who default, who follow me, who call TikTok, I owe D4GH, who call Facebook, who default. I am media, I'm so deep for Kona TV. But I'm follow me, move follow me. I'm on Twitter, move follow me, sir. If you have a fine, more media, I'm paying for Tamachi. I'm a media, sir, Kokai. Born up for the inflation of the goalkeeper, God, you know. But I'm on Twitter, so. Mission for us, so good, Kamara. Born up for the tournament. I'm a media, sir, Kokai. Born up for the inflation of the goalkeeper, God, you know. But I'm on Twitter, so.

0: was no more. Share, would you hold up for my Yama Bona Copimo, Oina Bracamo, Bona Bia Chano, Bona Cody, Abduswana? What a mess. Obe Munteya, Mike Rubin Quay, Rubin Quay, Daniel Bidienta, Daniel Bidienta, Eva Mietaco, Eshafio, Ila Cabo. Victor Abdul Rahman Zuma Badenja Victor when I get to Suamu Gemna Noyano and you wanna stand Jamu Gemna and I hear Victor Ayano Victor when I come on it national see we come on a remote that so goalkeeper to Ghana Premier League match day one a Ghana Premier League match day one and I saw you as a good start to Minka and I'm a silk copimo Tatimana a Venus 98.1. I'm a just I'm a fan of life. Who copy them? Who copy them? Them put them on. I feel my 103.3. The people them come on. I send part 94.7 FM. I tune 106.3. Sounds like shout 104.5. Born in crap on the subway. Born out for the tournament. Born in crap. Young apostle same nature. I'm a pure pure born soul. I'm mathematical. Young apostle same nature. I'm a born in crap. Young apostle. Ah, my pure. And I connect it. Young apostle. Now see that thing. I am trying.
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0: Party a train. And I'm a say, support tobacco. Work on the earpiece, no? I think we are so, with some of the day, and I'm just sending for more. And I was about to say, come on, I said, come on, come in, check out. I mean, check comment, you know. Ha ha ha ha ha ha. I mean, check comment, you know. Hey, my goodness. Oh, check my party, I saw some fun and you pop on some reference, no, send the day. Nah, it's maybe something D, maybe something D. Then tell you to one of them. But the born on channel, you have to accept one of the tournament. What could my team, Papa? So far, so good. So your humble sports commented 34. And I saw you as a good start to me coming to your mommy to me. And I remember party to me. I could say, Abraham, you know, 2017. And I'm not telling you to be. I am not Baku, I am pastor. Baku, I am pastor. I am friend Eric of Pussy Jamina. Eric Opposu Jamina, Ane Aya John Ahin, Omade Odufo, Thomas Odufo, Nyama Oyeno, and Brackin and Chesasum, Etimaya Fro Dufo, and then Aka, Yafo Dufo, Dufo, Dufo, and then, in point for United Soma, Idina Ka, Pona, for the young apostles, Seminator, young apostles, Omu Pierre Sunese, Ugo Pima, Nomu Kwasa, Omu Stormana Sokwa Salano, a universal church of Jesus, a Honorable Kwasa, Apostle Abraham Obuje, Nima, and I'm the Dewey Atumi and Edino, Ayan Sanchani, Ayan Wadia, and my Brabum. Yami Shomuye, Papa, Papa, Papa, Papa, Papa. So far, Yan Tuaswe, born out of the tournament. And now Kupima, Mr. Church, Ono, Ayan Yanipa, Ugopo Yanipa, Munya, Biamo, Yanipa, Pony, Biamo, Amu Tieti, the live comment to the Dinting. And then Sansa, Nana Bremieza, Nana Bremieza, I'm going to be a live commentator. And I'm with you today, they may come in from that town. Born here for Ram Jabubaka, Captain, and my young apostle, Bobo, the city, born a bit to Mako, I did that to the book, why in a cup, born a good year, gentlemen, a bit to Makana, a piano study, born a bit in Muhammad Ali, a little piano, and I'm a big top to Ramana, ah, Daddy, I could come in now to Rafi, said Rafi, General Rafi, Master Wachifau. And I'm a fish now, see. So far, so good. Live commentary and that. No, sir. Then come for the brain. I'm a Pimasia. Obia, that's a supporting team. Obia, when it's a camera. Obia, I can say, Bia, Betima, Cosai. I have said, Yasum, you can do this for. May I comment in now? Yasum, Jay, Akumapa, Ajinimpa, just a who be any animal say, the Bia, the devil say, come up. Our near day is good as second sports compressor. Support us now. I come for Tom. We are papa. I'm going to check him out. Born up for the young apostles. Now should that be? Now should that be? Now should that be? Vision FC 3, young apostles 0. Vision FC 3, my young interest, Vision FC supporters in the set. Only for that, if you are able to sit down, I say, I'm out. You better ask us, sit down, I say, I'm out. A chance for Vision FC. I'm going to talk about Vision FC. Oh. Vision as Rabbi Vision as number 20 of them with Benjamin Quatio, Natas, like I was already here to be.

0: Fanatao live commentary and that demo of Abia at the affiliate station from the headquarters of Ghana Sports, Jan Tuaswe, for an Abedia tournament, and now Dennis Asamola Tulamu at Tremor de Dente, International Mamun United Tremor de Dente, Joa Amun United Tremor, Bernard Padubo Tremor, Abednego Dot Mamun United Tremor, Jan Tuaswe, chance for Victor Abdurrahman Atao, oh, now to the B. Mr. Samuel Kwaradi Renchi, director of programs, Ojinetri, Pompey, SSA, Dedente, Sounds now Professor Ike Wallace Munina Tetri, Erika Sedibwadi, Papa Maestro, King Kani Jamo, Sipo Tua Munina Tetri, 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What I'm saying, Alas Kobe Stone or Koman Clans, Richard Drayano, Bona Kodia Chanamo, Y and Echo, Bonnetta, Young Apostasa, Omuny Kirka Bonasapi, Aya Nyaba, Naba Isa, Isana Nabila, Nabila is Sanic Kraban Sabrina for Satara, the Panamani Koki 5 first at Tum Benjamina. 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We born at the thing, Ebetina Kona, born after the Eternal, where Piaman is Kaha, born a club, Aya Victor, Victor Nidia, Namatuna, Aya Sanja, Aquasawa Kotokono, my goodness, oh vision, Amuan Sadiuno, Aya Vision, and Sadiuno, in so many Sadiuno, Ebetima Bemana. 3-0 no, and one on the Kremo, Anansa, on the side of the back channel, Anansa, young apostle, back to the second, Emre, and then come on a bit to my child, you for the Mijan Vimfisa, born of a division, oh, Ruben Quay, Ganyo Bidiente, Wafiashi, Ama, Rafia Jifa, Ama, Vision FC, Rafia Jifa, Ama, Vision FC, a live commentary in a Sabria Choco, born a crowd, Vision. Number 5 Shattered Ibrahim Labi, Wajamu Banakra Aya Vision, Ben Victor, Wapianama Kokipa, the DRD Gordon Ametepe, Adama Labi Gentleman Kabanye, Bonnie Train, Yan Twenty, Vision FC, Bonnie Metamakana, the last summer, Young Apostle Active Vision, Ocean 3-1, it's Vision so Amatasuma Timakuna 3-1 and Yanjadi Amakra, and Rene Kabanabatra, now Sudapi. Born Abedi and Minukasi, born a Musa Mohammed Nukama Sabri, or Piaman Tetaso, born a young apostles, Abu Piamanasum, Abedi Minukasi, Ramzi Abubakar Ibar Tetetin, born a bit Mako, young apostles, Ambet Mako, Apostles Seminar, or Banabi Vishina, Vision for the Kaman Sabri, Asabri Apostles, Omai Born Tetaso, Wainako, most of Vision for Science Saturday, Vision Quatu Buama, I suggested my age to about giving them. Quite your Puama, Anusa Pakimimimo, or Tiana Kims, I would want to submit to Matuaso, or Tai Kims, I would want to Matuaso, and then we had a match won the first games ever, winning game by Kupaya for the whole Ghana, a Ghana P. Malik match day 2026, 2027, born of the tournament, and now Kupima, Nation Sassy, Cup Confederation Cup, Woman Sunday, Woman Zakono, Brian Ekraba Safi, born of the tournament, born of the vision, Ibrahim Labi, Rajamun Tapaso, born of the tournament, vision, Bernard Tinia Quartin, Quartin Monocote, born of the tournament, why in Echo, born of the young apostle, Sonia Shotababa, young apostle, Piabono, Echabasmo, young apostle, Akopimo. Go keep up, Gordon Ametepe. Wabatibano.
1: My goodness. What a game. What a kind of Premier League match they won. 2026, 2027 season. And as I'm here in Shishasu, we have match here at Tianukra. We have match here at Mnuchai. We have Tian Roba. We have Tia Sainshunkaya. Yeah, of course. A chance as be young apostles go keep up. Gordon Ametepe by Jimono. And I'm a fishing at the or the night I can come on a pajamon in Tapaso. Or if you're in the past, Munina Munko at the one in Tetaso. Or the border commanding the Papa Crown.
0: ya tu na first kunati kunati ne global something wajamu tata so ah ya kopi bia shpom dobi sa no yan twa kemre so bore ko fishnasi wajamu tata so vision vision vision buama kwajo buama kwajo buama 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league. Match day one. We are first to zero. Second half of the game. Vishnasi 3. Young Apostle 0. Vishnasi 3. Young Apostle 0. So you are never gonna know. What happened to you? Ibrahim Labi. Labi number 5 second. We play on the tetra so. Ruby Quay. Why in a car? Ruby Quay. Ruby Quay. Obey Timako. Ruby Quay. A jam with tetra so. Money Timako. Bonabedi. Hey, you've got your woman. Bama Piada Bereti. Ibrahim Labi. Labi for a vision of him. A piano and tetra so. A somebody Ibrahim Labi. Why in a car? Ibrahim Labi. My jam with Dama. Muhammad Ali Du. Ali in the Kamana. Ada Konati. Ada Kama Kunati. Ah, Kunati. Kunati in the Kama Sabi. Adam of vision of him. My goodness. What a game. What people want to vision us? Vision? No. No. Vision us is supporters. Vision us is supporters. How many are here? Papa. Your best reacting. Your best reacting or three money pee. Your best reacting to Musashi when it's him. We are very assassin. Gonna be malignant. Yeah, piano crack. 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that monster who could play young apostles play about quarter form and we are in Japan for our near Keku, the second sports complex, Gama Newtown, and then there you have a PMO, Young Apostles, Seattle Meshachana. Last season, we have been on Mudana, Nashana, and Koyuka. This season, Seattle Conodia, and the best city, Amo Papa. Last season, I can't catch the kitty. I can't there, Uncle Remo, our legation also. 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Abu on it Abbott Matwasso, Adam of Business, or suggestion number 17, Adam of Business, Adam of Young Apostles, live commentary, OG4, and Asabu Gusat in the canal, born in the car, Young Apostles in the channel, Young Apostles, where Piamana Connecticut Kama, born in Tamil Cassin, Isan Yabila, Yabila de my Young Apostles, suggestion number 4, by Piamana Tatasum, and I command him of 55. On the clip of on Kopiomodia, Aya Kingsford, Akimai, Wetinanko, Young Apostles, still on a possession, Woman Clip Cup on a Sapi, Nasu Manetima Tassian, Young 1250, Aya Young Apostles, same national. Wakunima team, Papa Pass, Wakunima team, make coming for a down. Emre Kwana call, Vision of C3, Young Apostles, Minowa Casino, Woman Timothy Bako Campoya. Born at the Gia Tournament, Adima Young Apostles, Woman is Cabal Sabri, Samuel Demu, Majam Dama Nabila, Nabila Piavana Tetaso, Malako Rams Abubaka, Abubaka Captain, I suggest number 8, Bakene, Epian, Majam Dakaman Nifa, Amubet Makana, Ah, number 18 Satana, Anusa Pamun Saye, or Piavana Tetaso, Boreka, Nasabia Prema Rapta Jafal, Adima Young Apostles. I am a young apostle. Maybe I read ya. Yaji saubemu mira yesu. Maybe I read ya. Yaji saubemu. Young apostles support the singing yesu. Woman ne check that you ah. Nasa anu se dia kusene. Woman ina amura huye papa. 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I'm at the Piaman Tataso, or I'm a Kunati, Kunati and Kaban Sabi. Ah, Kunati, you want a Tataso, why an echo, Obit Makana, one of the gentlemen. Rafia Chifal, Editor, Fishing of Sea, Vicious of Potasno, Amasa Cookie, Amasa Salamis, Uedia, Evinevi, Evinevi, Evinevi, Adbena, and the Sunday Samamoka. Wakunima team, papa, Bonica, Young Apostles, Rams Abubaka, Captain, Wando Kaban Sabi, Ramsey and Wakuye, papa, Wakuye, papa, Adyama Young Apostles, or Chester, Captain Ampa, Nansen Yama and Mkoye and Famomo, Vision FC 3, Young Apostles 0, me and JK with the second sports open, the Santa Rafi Salam Yao Press. What you are saying in the number of years? Vision of the three young apostles, Zaro, and now Messaka supporters, maybe Nana, Papa, Messi, Ono, the Soviet Kimuasia, and the Aswa Sampa from the start of the game. I shall borrow Boru Keduba, we cannot have one of you. That's our commentary. No more cover the bastard for any purpose. So far, no social game support FIFA. What the matching by Young Apostles and answer a year home team nani a support division. They will now, Monsa, push about what are the yapis as a small chat and perfume. Then I will see Kitchen Agasa. I said, the Asampati demo. Asampati, yeah. Bibiabe Biano Snidia, or the Remini, or Sibi Biabe Biasampati at Demsa. It's a Michel and Samania supporters, maybe. Now that Minya might come out, Vision FC supporters, and also a Young Apostles supporters. Obia Nyabri, Sir Nyama Gara Pimani 26-27, Nyama Subetini Akoye, and so Adiamomo, and so Awanim Say, and Tana Osha, Obia any anti support us in India. I'm a Nyanji, papa. Many are monster when you actually want to be Pimas in a mum, which are big nine channel and a bow in him. So far, so good. That's why I do with Pimas, Tim Bankana, who supports them.
2: Oh, well, actually, me a physical instructor at Asanska Football Club. And they acquired the opening game of the Ghana Premier League, you know. Now I was saying me bana me bache in a game no almost starting no afa me baya me baya before but me baya for fishing me baya for fishing now me say so far no leg na yebo no I'm going to put on cola it's me baya say cola no I'm going to mono bring to my jumana and surely me baya to no vision is vision the vision I want me to go I'm going to come back to Dodowa
0: but I will start the idea me did say one check game no one money tag game no. Only say so now Ghana Premier League and as Ghana football quality no ever hot. But yeah, this game are Osha, you know.
2: Quality no, we have the quality in Ghana in terms of the players, you know. In terms of the players in the your quality, you know, by your pitches, you know, in the Yana problem. The pitches in the problem. But if you are talking about the quality of the players in the year, players, you know, superb.
0: Okay, man, I say, Udina Gatadin.
2: SM Atu Emisa.
0: Let's have two Emisa and our social canal. So far, many of us are in Yajodia, Serena, and Australia.
3: Yajiva, this is a new vision. Antisada, new vision, Antisada.
0: That's a new vision, Antisada, Papa. Also, we saw a check game to be Vision FC and also Young Apostles game.
4: No problem. Today is my first time, I'm ever check Vision. They have a young player whereby they can do better. Now, I am the play well, they play well. Honestly, they deserve to win. Thank you very much.
0: Now, I can also support us, maybe. Now, support us, now, from some.
5: Hello, what do you for? Hello, Difo.
0: Hello,
5: Difo. Hello, Difo. Odifo, baby, I would see any super and to gather information. Sakina and Afamai. Now, you're funny, Jumaka. Imetown come and see any so, but the Akano, a coach's reaction, yeah, you know. Mienya, Elfia, and you're funny, Jumaka, and I say. Odifo, no, we are a corner, we nations, Vision FC, three. Young Apostles, Neil, say, oh, ball first game. Na your bomb, yen sasa, ano. Ano, den, but you're not sure if you know, and find your man, Yagro. Said you, D, Eddie, SC, ever the Ghana Premier League, you know. Maybe say, I'm foul from that angle. If we are, na, your barber, where, yen clubs are, eh, Kujinemu, or Africa. Mediama on Sunday, or, Meno, Kasei, Nations, and so, no, any FC, Diara, and also, Eguso, no, Naya, Egusua. Cosunti, Yabba, Nyabe, Carlos Grez, so you're retaining as the coach for the Black Stars. DAC.
6: Well, Allah, I think a very good exercise at the Neo J Sports Complex. Vision FC, a good start to the season, and a very good account now. One way to me will be a real season anymore. In fact, say with you, I mean, the comments from supporters how mobile remo ho ebeshago case now what I was telling and said one more year one of the clubs in fact one more a transfer a lot of players you who one more last season and now one more represent one more because of say one more year a club one more nature a develop a talent now one more turn one more a day to me a day to me a day a pisca babobo kuni muna ni juma one more day and clearly, a lot of young and youthful talented players. And I want to say so here then. To me, I say so. I want to talk more about. I want to make sure so. I want to do more about season way. And clearly, from the commentary, I in the TAB, any the commentaries from supporters, I want to go call Remu Ohwa. Obi Aye Kasa, the talent pool are currently a World Vision FC's disposal, and how these young players. To me, depict what they have up their sleeves for the team, and also their natural and raw talent. Are one more than one more than it. And to be enthused about the performance of these individuals, these young talented footballers, any day we must showcase you on the field of play. And now, in the support is in higher than air can was him. So, a very good thing. Edema Vision FC and young command were more asset. And these young players, within some few months, you really give me any other players or my combo to me put myself together. And the kind of football we to me about the young apostles, you know, etre. They also had the supporters behind them, and one more boy, and so one more comfortable yard, and so I to me a boy, and I think say a very good start now we to me. There wouldn't be any better way for these young players to gather momentum and confidence to face other and competitors and as other oppositions our league than to register one more first victory, a convincing one, of course, scoring 3 goals. And of course, the scorers, you know, the various attackers and the players now, Mashi Gono, a moral booster, the Maomo, Abra Womo, Ebe Travel, Akwakobo, second game, se Womo be to me at Akososa, na go sooner bedding, Ebeba. And we are an attacker, now to me register our first goal, a be accountable new season, no, a boy ye. Boy, I'm out to me build the confidence that they come, and I think, sir, with this victory, San your mind in a bit to me and boy, Eddie Ama and the Vision Nursery from the technical point, a remo or the playing body. No, I think I had a bit to me and boy, and also the supporters. Their next home game, I think that one more in your opportunity, and with the commentaries around any their every whole banner, you would love to go and watch them, and even me, for instance. I mean, they were one more canoe. I would love to watch them in their next home game. Said the Bayamen Sumekwaku, the talent pool. I've seen them on social media announcing these players and also this talent. Most of them have watched them at the various Division 1 games in the Ade. And I think that one more boy, very good gamer. You better show how things will unfold for Vision FC. Abraya Shea season as in good win. Good performance from the technical point, and they play anybody too. I mean, boost our more confidence. Abra season, no higher than Ashaseno.
5: Eddie,
7: yeah, Latula, that was a very impressive win for Vision. Very impressive, yeah. very impressive. Because once at first half, now I was saying, say, yeah, I'm betting my banner because I'm be protecting my goal line. I'm person be considering, you know, they will try and then play the back line. Said they be protecting. Say young apostle betting my banner, but say some kabat. So they go back up a 3-0 at their home is impressive. When the mass supporters Nenje, especially yesterday, the game, how they displayed on the day. If you look at how Mayo did for your interviews, and if you look at how joyful and happy
5: wishing for preseason and fast wabba, so their mom, so uncle, you are some ankle. On preseason, in our normal share, Pep Sports for no.
7: Oh, Ben's for the one, yeah, almost good facility. Almost very good facility.
5: Facilities there,
7: yeah. And I won't say
5: facilities, you know. Nipakono ye nangasa I crowd wa buano. Wa investi wa hopa.
7: I saw their video and I was like, oh, this is very impressive. Intino. So mutu miko ye sa a humbuano honoma without any distractions near dena say it is now a show or mu bono mu bonimoa. And if you're Vision FC, they have a vision on what they want. One said, oh, my dick can't me a meet table team or mono. They are not there to come and impress anybody. Say, Babi Winnie League and a Babi Falik. At the moment, you know, what he has to do is the model he has to continue like the Brighton model in England. So, better team players, you know, Mudu certain stage now, so more quality now. They can sell and cash in some money because your leg now says, can I be mono and shed on enough into to meet it now? So, we need to say, I was some plan B, by 5 years plan, 10 years plan. Now to me, yes, can be Bria. You can improve on your facilities at where you are and also try to challenge for the title because at that time, no, now when you are an hour when you wire some investment, I think so winning this particular game sends out an warning to other teams on about the Vision home. And going forward, no, said your master, and I'm hoping say on home ground by a fortress. Say A B A team you were banned home. Now so moon to me say no cry. Among making sure, say, I'm going to make people some clean sheets at home, which a bad boy home. They should find ways and means to do that. Although, yes, and as we be about home, Nayana, Obebuhunga cry because I'm going to meet Vision at their home. And kudos for them for winning this particular game. MMR players and I say fans in the Beko Stadium more because of what they've actually announced at their home grounds. Watch a three support an baby man who say, oh, I'm going to see my club going to score another goals against the second team or not. So, and secondly, this is to everything for no. You see, this game is gone. I was here to Minya. Some excerpts be from some of their players on media or social media handles. You know, they were no more announced players or more true to players on their social media handles. My, you know, I'm sure say after the game, they should get some highlights of the game. Be some exceptional players be on my yard, and these are ways and means because the whole game was not shown on TV or it's not the number on the show. So, unyas those kind of clips now. A more bit about now, it's a vision bubble. Yeah, bone baby DC, say, yeah, it's a bone pabinia or better. Let's let me go on their social media platform and see how the player performed. You get the nice clips of the player, you post it on your social media, and you say, okay, this particular player was exceptional on the day. Said they are not so between our players now. And I say anybody who wants to watch the game or coffee no so as who I saw this particular player. So I'm happy. I want to go and see how he does when he's playing. No, no, sorry to me, uncle. So all this your man keten. I'm sure say Bwama, the football will go forward. And it'll be interesting.
5: All right, Eddie Morat, I don't know, Asempa 94.7 FM Sports Avenue 1. And the amount no no me and son you're joining OD for near J Kreku the second sports complex the commentary no ever down nations vision 3 Bobo Kwanidi Young Apostles Neil Menoka say nations who game no first have a con every year a goalless a war a year Bamako nations and should be a fed kind of FC Diarra. And so, into me and Shibia second half, no, a good so a becoso, and he went on so one same kakra, and no, Yamia de Mochina, how to forget any breakum Chelsea, Kotoko, a too far, Akobi Krum breakum, or many DBB United, Neddy Echo Pim, so into matches in the better to outside Ghana Premier League, you know, and the Efras here, Ewa, Yede Hun, and Sam Mau, FC Samates, Ebbo Carilla United, Baseke, and the Shredu All Blacks, Lions, any Adriana Stars, Bichem United, any BBD Gold Stars, Sport City, and Ashanti Gold 04, and so Eddie Beppin to Dreams FC, and Mediama, and the Krobia. My name matches na the other faculty on the house, dear. Now, Matthew, the Ghana Premier League, we are now.
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5: Kotoko Kwawe to the BB United.
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8: home, break home. 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
5: mobile break home.
8: Okay. Has in Subo Fee,
5: has a Bolegon,
8: Bolegon. Has a first more, no one able.
5: Only break home Chelsea,
8: break home Chelsea. Oh, Zendia.
5: Ah, no, no, no, no.
8: He has a breakum Chelsea this on funny yeah she.
5: Ah, Umasa can't same ye.
8: Oh, now recent times she has a folk ni breakum one and
5: okay.
8: Breakum one and okay dinner same.
5: Medi de has a fortune.
8: I think say yebeba.
5: Yebeba
8: African reps and
5: so. Yebeba so.
8: Ah, because me when he say no, ehu hia passing Premier League for Edi.
5: But yeah, starting free
8: yeah. Oh yeah, yeah, you know, yes. Yeah, Franco ye nim come up. Ala, Kotoko travel ako DBB United. You see, DBB ne wini uko zone 3 na. I think zone 3, zone 1B. Yeah. Ana DBB wini ye. Zone 1B.
5: Zone 1B. They have a body
8: na
5: side
8: and one. Na ye, ewo. Accra Sports Stadium.
5: DBB ye qualify from zone 1B.
8: And zone 1A, Tamale City.
5: Yeah.
8: Tamale City, every zone 1A, no homo bebo, yeah. Homo de.
5: My main phone number went to the Atlas, yeah, but sure, I be far from.
8: Yeah.
5: It is 0246 340679. Fatou, mame. Bread same say yeah Black Stars Hong Kong ABD say the Ghana Premier League say yeah Black Princesses and I say nations ne yeah media man come on you know we me this number way about you made any so apart after the show Mr. O and you have free beam 0246 340679 0246 340679. You be activated this number at the amount now the submission number Krobi Enko.
8: Yeah, and I think DBB preparation many opportunity I shake a cry and watch other signings. I almost so to me announce here or more social media platforms and so I think clearly they've also augmented your squad coming into the Premiership, because knowing say the materials are almost, you see, yeah, at the lower tier level, no, they would have to augment the squad with some level of experienced players and also with high quality. I won't go to me competing with the very best already, one more elbow Premiership, no, because of the Premiership level they've done so, and also the quality are now one more elbow, because even today, I'll share some of the top teams, you know, already, they go in for this Division 1, Division 2 players, you know, the extra old ones. Normally, they will to me about Bebwa, more talent, more to me, then affiliate in or the big teams, the big stage, you know, more to me about home, you know, normally, they will be remo. And I think, say, more to me, yes, I don't know. Am I in a more to me augmented squad, and so one more year, a lot of signings, you know. Ewa womo a womo zone, a division one, other teams, you know. A womo any opportunity into me and qualify, you know. The middle table teams, womo any woman ye ya. Ura team ni mwa, the team and performance na anshe da nkuye. But certain individuals be a womo a womo performance, you know. Na ewa swa womo wo individual quality, you know. Ewa nwa, womo itu miya ye sa adine diaba. And ewa ye, I mean, venue wa, ebe ye very difficult for Asante Kotoko, and especially Usha Kotoko, I will break home. One more call on more. If no moment I had day, a day, Emma almost won't be to me any resource. And I think that with this newly promoted side, they would love to, I mean, also start the season on a very good note. Yeah, against Asante Kotoko, there is nothing that would, I mean, motivate this group of players. I want more representing the BB than say one more Kotoko and Babebo. And here, you know, these players and teams, you know. So one Kotoko anahas ne babebo already a motivation enough edemao who hia say be promise anything, but meeting Kotoko alone a motivation enough, and also a another platform edemao as an individual I will represent the BB United to also showcase our talent and their war, to also entice Kotoko any other scout about the PMU El Honomoa. One more issue in him say January transfer window and Jenus will be and to say, oh, yeah, be player. Then they would that performance is from Kuedi Editia Kotokoa. We are one of the players, Kotoko scout, and so be to me taking keen eye on you. Ever the various games are obey to me, I then abo and a year another platform, a marketing platform. Edema these players, and I think that one more year well motivated to showcase what they have against Asante Kotoko, and they will do that. But Kotoko comes on board with one more status and the standard as one of the best clubs in the country, and also with the materials available, our more presented on the day at the ATR DBB United, putting individual qualities on bear. I think that one more was adding on way apart there, WBI Debeba, and then only idea these players able to me and showcase one more year motivated enough, having beaten one more rivals, say House of Folk already. These players would love to continue with that motivation. I want to me and Yano, and I think that, and also be to me actually coach, you know, the first official game competitive for Babebo player be open your opportunity to start, you know. Would love to, I mean, showcase something. Said they be your own losing spot, and because so share Kotoko scored and only coach in our banwa player be per se. So, no opportunity to start here or be that performance idea and my coach, you know, any second thought going into another game. So, I think that we will have, I don't know whether Obe maintaining Danlad Ibrahim. And I say Adari will post in him, and I go a Moroccan goalkeeper, yeah, or also a Muad, or also a Babi Remy, and a Bedemo. Do you ever call them? Be I think that, or also be making sure so be to me, I showcase baby, a day maintaining our position. You know, a three honor, you be how these players' performance. Amzata, one more man, captaincy opportunity, I mean deputy captain.
5: Yeah.
8: This is a player from Accra Lions, young guy. He scored.
5: Ibrahim Hamza.
8: Yes, and our Diakwa Kubrimu and Efekwa. Just o second season na work out corner we nya captain
5: me tie supporters chairman so no we say Hamzata na na hu ni yi no say di as hu ni yi pa Hamzata na
8: hu ni yi o games be mu
5: oh na no say boy
8: ya se ba football man
5: no work crazy cap
8: o hu ni yi o dey mu
5: o hu ni yi na no
8: one exhibition match we mo to mo boase eh exhibition Sagumwe, your friend, exhibition. Your exhibition match.
5: Do you want to be in final yesterday?
8: Oh, yes, we want to talk about or your player already. Watch at the professional level. This is a player who will lead the Accra Lions consistently at the Ghanaian League. And the performance, the any idea will be to me, I doubt, and the quality and the talent to Kuta, Ocean is ceiling, the idea it was through. If only so be to me, to me maintaining sa form or no, now we to me winning. I mean the coach's trust. Now we are brought to that level because we shouldn't forget that a certain Samba only about the standard that they are to on Oko. The level of performance of Samba the buyer, you know, this is the moment for. I mean the Ghanaian born centre back. So no subi to me either. Actually, and then Isiedu on the left side. Patrick Isiedu. Last season or chair one of the best left backs and here warm more ever game ni mu on also it to me a chair and I'm expecting these players who go to me actually bb agadas both on and off the field minimum say who play integral role at the makotoko and games where your warm games are yes the umbo to me their bar on bear at their bar betray woman sign couple of other attackers said woman by abe more baby remove foreignness near the so or tonight your first game one you better how they will fare after that triumph over Accra House of Folk award the democracy cup I will to me in glorious impressive Accra House of Folk unso
5: and then work mega work na banana they are the awareness walk
8: okay say the new era
5: yes it is awareness walk ahead of the season
8: resetting agenda ekoso has to folk and bibia koso in fact the game on woman ekotoko boy and we who the quality both teams in the display and I'll be expecting Accra House of Folk say performance on modern DDT akotoko no if they are replicating that they are beating Brekum Chelsea with ease if they are replicating that they are beating Brekum Chelsea or Chenada or Legon Sports Stadium but minimum how pitch no able to me are responding to one more play no because me may share the way a couple elbow na Oshet Tinkler who say woman chiri bibi kakre bi se woman ya abrofo ampana woman ya pitch ye correcta woman betu mi ya den e develop these players ama woman etu mi ya is beti a very good football minim how the Legon City the state of it today ma woman bo tofu yi se sa anetina woman sanko akobo dia I think they ye pinche inwa
5: Legon no de pressure wako pa hey pressure di ama Legon Park ni de anu odin
8: se division 1 foot teams in so interlice no munyina nzu gugu o Accra Lions. And so ebe kwa kokan couple with other teams are wo mo assessment venues ni adia wo mo nyina ebe ko enche wo mo betum minim se ye wie October Legon so betum Legon so betum has ebe the probability say has ye be wie first round ya na ni home games obo bi October and as ni age in a high me kan wa ha has first round o wie wo Legon obe kutuba na se
5: Ja.
8: Oh yeah.
5: Ade.
8: Legon so betu manche.
5: Pressure no.
8: Yeah, won betu manche. Enyo. Legon pitch no crowd the currently the state of Babaya Rani Accra po yes in no. Dia mi hu ye wo. Wo mo ya wo mo boy. Gaka fo adia wo mo ko ye wo. Yes. Say en shada nye we bia. Ti dia wo mo ko ye wo we. Sa bi na pitch ne gusu at dia. E be dia dia ma Accra so for can I think that with the players imagine a brand here wo modena be. Bonsui, very young guy, 18-19 year old boy. Ojeboa, she said you could have ball. Now pitch no into me and boy this young guy moon show the raw talent, the natural talent in him. Ni free woman would be man so on pitch no into me boy these players. Until no ebe ye another disadvantage at the amount. But I think that has to focus what it takes to beat Brekum Chelsea. It's a career of Hussein in Umako back to Brekum Chelsea. I won't be to me a masha. A chill honor more, but we'll be expecting with John Entry no more experience away anymore. hwe nim so ono ne bibi e ba be kan ha so foke nim wo e di aboa se nobody ni experience enuma Mohammed Hussein Rafael Amponsa no mo in that middle e Sibenso ne Ali Mohammed no mo wo enim ho no mo partnering I mean Ransford Mensah on the right wo mo nyina betumi aye adwuma no Benjamin Asare still in poster wo mo the quality wo mo etumi maintain a lot of wo mo starting 11 and last season or more on a few ones be no more the other augmented and you might be to me a queer them on Adriana Stars a year
5: go to Pando out of Lions.
8: Pando out of Lions last season one question or more okay last season
5: season oh start here
8: oh starting the
5: first game the
8: first two game three games in the crown no quiet to say your preseason games be just that you're competitive into no yabesha said you know and one more near house, one more near Kotoko, because one more day, I mean, a traditional coach, a yes, Samuel Boedu, and Akwaku Remu El Honomo from Haas to Brekum Chelsea to Adriana into an unknown in Bibia de Dabi, Bian Shadan Koya for friend from Mano, and so it was Ajumedi in El Honomo. And I think that Womonsono were very good players with a couple of signings. Bia Womo Ye Sana extending the contract. No, you're one of the midfielders, and has Kotoko ni other teams, foreign clubs, and the idea to me. Maintain, you know. Oma Kwako sign one midfielder be Ababe Kano. Me refini Dimba. Yes, fantastic midfielder. And I think that when we remove Heart of Lions, and that in year, Heart of Lions, they struggled last season. But I think that Adriana were what it takes. They were Adriana, especially with Timuno, and the people around, what were your motivation already at the Matimuno? And me when I say one way to me, I build some. I mean, come you be between them and also the playing body, Nika, and that serves as a motivation. Edema, Adriana, it is a game they are not going to lose all the 3 points. The worst case scenario for them, say one more pick a point, Edia Kwakwatina Doma comfortably awaiting one more second game and their first home game. I would be to media register on 3 maximum points, so it's not going to be an easy game for the home side, the Kwando side, you know. And Adriana will leave
5: all right
8: with at least a point at the Akotoma. Okay.
5: But I say, Asante Eddie,
9: but I am interested in what Accra Sofok is going to do against Brekum Chelsea, because Democracy Cup, you know, they actually gave us a very beautiful football apart from say a pitch, you know, high in Accra. But we share how these two teams displayed on the day. Now I was looking at how House of Folk attacking between across the damage Kakra, but looks like still now they are still putting things together in Tinimiku. So we share how Accra House of Folk eventually up together. But we share how our defensive structure ne or midfield structure ne sifatia they see be mono mgusu or no bounce mono, they are still doing the work very well. They are still doing active work. And Benjamin Asare so chile said when it's come to Sabia, you ain't keep the post and so on. You saw how Kotoko was threatening the defense of Accra Sofok, and Benjamin Asare making those kind of saves into. If you have such a keeper on, you have the confidence, and it will put confidence in the players as well, get into the attack. But attack now person who how Accra Sofok will gel together and give us more goal, because last season they were lacking some goals. And yes, almost the goals Kakra come in one come here. Sure, say Bianca, leg tight and commit to my challenge Kakra, but now goals nature number. So that's what I'm looking at. Oshe, Asante Kotoko, you know, I had doubts with Asante Kotoko, but that same game, normal getting raised and on boy, this Democracy Cup, no boy, you know, it's made me show some quality within the players. Oshe, the vice captain, Cecilia Hamzata, how he is playing. Oshe, Richard Boudou, no Kofi Kakra, near Huni Sabia. Obeye Rustic Akrano, how he played. Now share how the attackers were. Some at striker no owa Kakra Mrefinidin. They had a striker owa Kakra
8: Kotoko.
9: Very fantastic. His runs and his moves, very fantastic. Into no share how the coach can also get something from him. But yeah, pitches in the Bia M boy, no problem I war.
7: the pitches near nice na say yebobo na say camera no beto pitch ne so ni players ne so na bibia ya fa other places na am say eh problems in ahwa any ko, but we will talk about how beautiful our players are giving us in this particular league, the Ghana Premier League. So I'm looking at these two teams and I want to see how they perform, because these are the two biggest clubs we have. Media mamon so yom the day to they've shown say who jom on beji league near and so out to us. But I'm looking at how these people can, or these clubs, due to these two clubs bet me aba asamba bet train what they are in the Ghana Premier League. So that's a little I'll talk about the Ghana Premier League.
5: But I say the Ghana Premier League won't come on no young corner young corner your reps ever be brim her nations game near goalless second half will be and she be I think second half your ball almost be 20 minutes still I go be and my own money.
7: I think Nations FC currently at PMO our Division 1 awo mo ehwe die di wo mujuma ba sa wo hwe coach awo mo efa no a Chuba Aristica ne wo won Chuba Aristica ono wo
5: nations David Drafko
7: Drafko Luka Rosic. yes Chuba mo mu na we fi edua na se
5: Chuba na fi edua na
7: ha Luka Rosic jedi ese ono Ghana hanum no ono so nim ha yie pa, and I think that current obaye we share how our mu year mo pre-season other preparatory games our mo boy e showcase here in a competitive game. That was the Super Cup our mo ni media me boy e takwa. It was a highly competitive game and two teams in it to me actually say one more are ready for the African campaign. And Nations FC, although one more lose that game to the Ghanaian champions today, but the performance on the day our mo showcase here no na e was raw. And we share omo awon fama omo di to free Ghana ha ekoye look na efekwa e kai me Dr. Kwame Che in the first stint abroad kotokoko remu wo the quarter finals wo the Confederation Cup no ha wa kotoko 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me a job call, but one more augmented squad, you know, with some experienced players as well, and also some young lads are one more do a more baby room and in a team one more quack offer. I mean, a player will represent a Black Stars that player will body a macro house of okay winning league that a year in the person of Dennis and Chroma course and one in the dressing room obey to me a boy, even though say when on starting game crown one on him what it takes to play at this level and so El Honoma or decided no Ebeboa having represented the national team and also Accra House of Folk. So I know a one of the players are on also be to me aboa Nations FC was Ajumedi and Muyepa, and they have a lot of young players or Modisan so do Muaba. You can talk of a neighbor Nahine as the captain Sisu lead the team no and so El Honomo, then Emmanuel Bedu and so Gusua available or what one more old Dijuma, this Cameroonian Wayama, our modern Iden Abba, and also the Ivorian goalkeeper Luba Numunina. So I think one more augmented squad, you know, with some experienced players and also foreign based players are one more do Iden Abba Abekan, and I need one more do more echo. So your players are, in fact, one more boy Africa da one more do more Abba because they have the financial, capacity to lure these top players into, you know, despite say we remove our division one, they've been able to sign foreign based players, they've been able to augment the squad with some experienced players who to me are representing ama one more boy even the premiership proper and only to me about and what we use sir African campaign and so no a convince and entice our players away. I won't wait to me a showcase the hour more and so I were the African domain, I were the global domain, and not only idea won't wait to me the convince such players. I won't wait to me aba. So I am so much confident. I said one more corner and you might be to me a ye. And currently, having played the first half without conceding, you know, actually, say so won't to me maintain the results and say, yeah, won't wait to me a the next preliminary stage of the competition. I will move about now, say comfortably. Ewo Dr. Kwame Che Sports Complex.
5: Abrankese.
7: Abrankese. We move to me in the needed resource.
8: womu be to me the iden e dey overcome mediara e dey come enim e were the next stage of the competition and only idea me e dey me expect here the mao nations fc
5: quick on mediama
8: mediama evremu I mean this is their third or fourth time a woman so represent Africa and
5: And this is the first time I'm over one Gaza.
8: Yes.
5: I'm going to support as a name.
8: And him. And he, history. Anna, and you know, Midiama, a Meki, a Diama Doma, mine, and for the first time,
5: Diama Takwa, mine.
8: Takwa, yes. Yes, yes.
5: Smart, hey,
8: David will wave you on the domain.
5: Yes,
8: yes, yes. Bear 3 days in the medidim, even an opaque, medidim, como, domain, como, sandy, a woman timpa.
5: That's a war. That's a war.
9: Doma flowers.
5: That's a war.
8: Who remove Takwa? I mean, woman, you be a mediama. Or what the African experience and also then a word that experience are that they bought a well I mean the Ghanaian scene into a no maybe a woman first time one more call ya one more first time as a woman to me and you know meaning say the second opportunity emma woman but I'm cool ye and this time I almost answer remove you now one thing and he said the key players are nanka expect to say we do one more league in a wee anka one more league in a wee no sa players no betumi asan so amasha team no ye e dey call Africa no same players no so no a lot of them asan so movie e dey call ntanka we expect to say camaraderie bi a wa call Africa ni bida wa bo a represent Ghana our share national team jersey a born the left side dey am the black stars of Ghana. Now we expect to see a player we ne a media ma ko Africa yi anko gusu wo media ma anke ye Camaradini
5: e nko tie drum ra
8: eno ani ahahan inti January Camaradini ko Salim Adams having represented that the Accra House of Folk winning league and also the national team Black Galaxies by the various national teams to the Black Stars proper anka o this experience never to bear was a player no ene or represent or African club inter club competition anka o confidence ebe wo soro kaka ono so e den eko Fuzi Taylor mayan a performance to remember in that mediama team last season Fuzi Taylor e den eko but what they've done best in so say the recruitment awomo ye no e players with experience over the local domain. And womu gusua ewo other players are womu ya available womu nya even an European experience. There is one amponsa womu akwa fanaba Georgia club no bono ye frenu dira ose den womu bo UEFA Conference League ansa no ba mediama inti playing in the Georgian League womu ebo European competition that alone sometimes unya sa European exposure finding yourself in this environment say unya opportunity kura embo kura no being part crampon of this group no e ya dia e den e ma that exposure
5: no
8: so aba be remubi and e change so aba we ma a lot of yes Ebenezer Adade no mo aba be remu Kelvin Nkrumah Egusua ewo hono mo
5: very very nice player.
8: Kelvin Nkrumah dia ono so represent Black Stars kakra and waba be remu and currently Kelvin Obin and so available a me hwe nim say Kelvin Obin betumi lead you attack na dia ma mo then Emmanuel no from Nations FC wa ye consistent in the premiership wo mo akwa kofa ono so aba so in terms of wo mo augmentation ni dia I think say wo mo fa the very best of players in their position and what they want to do about you sure how they will fare against okay. I mean TP Mazembe Obo TP Mazembe my friend say Obo Ali Obo Kotoko Obo Haas Obo Zamalek and only the status of what TP Mazembe but I nye nensu TP Mazembe
5: and TP Mazembe
8: and I saw into I think playing our Takwano Yensha said the Enyoma be to me on for the Black Stars. They say you can't look at coaches in way you manage Enyoma. This is the time for Coach Ibrahim Tanko. You can because what ma mpeni fuatre and the various coaches in the local scene naturally say winning the Ghana League, you know, alone cry any enough umpose to say yen U20 cry yeah them out. Because winning the Ghana League no alone and chre how good are even a coach we are Ghana ha.
5: They are playing in Africa.
8: Yes.
5: Reaching a level and that you see say
8: yes.
5: Money zone. Or the air pimp. So Champions League no crown where yes. We find out of the Champions yes. League.
8: Because this is a manager already, Yamano. Other national team.
5: Yeah, the account.
8: Yeah, the account. Inti yeah, Ibrahim Tanko, your man other national team, Ankusiaga.
5: Yeah.
8: Your man, even Accra Lions and so. But when you say one more, they were one more. So yeah, one more. One more. It's a Tony. I didn't know. I'm a year. Who knew? Now what? What? What? What? Timua. One more. Winning trophies. Wait to me. I hear what the local domain. Where your level are.
5: Yeah, expect much from them.
8: Obey to me. Or no, obey to me. They are better receiving.
5: Okay.
8: For the Black Stars job.
5: Mate.
8: No, I could hear you say yeah, dear. Some of us here, Black Stars here,
5: Well,
9: I just want to see how they fare in the Champions League because we're home. And they are going to invite a lot of supporters from home grounds.
5: Can promise you, Namo.
9: Yeah, me who saw the Namo no more years.
5: And I saw my float in every.
9: Yeah, baby.
8: Hey, what were you float?
5: What were you floating
8: there? Ahead of the game.
5: Ahead of the game.
9: We're careful.
8: Yeah,
5: ah,
8: we're
9: yeah,
8: hey, floating
5: float
8: ahead of the game.
5: Ahead of the game.
9: We're a car

0: But I just want to see how they will fight against TP Mazembe, because this is a top giant when it comes to African football. Or me a team bia said the car sec money bokotoko those days now no so on, but TP Mazembe any TP Mazembe in those days. So I'm just looking at how these people go together, and I'm looking at how our media my best set here, because I mean Tanko Nogusu Ohonom, this is Africa. Let's see how he's going to use his experience and also bring out the best from the players from Kakuba against the team. So I just want to watch a beautiful football from this team Midiama, and also how the crowd is going to support the team. You know, maybe saying a man here interesting for the home grounds, you know, so fans and back out to the stadium, then they will come and support, and you get your Sikaka crown and so their team. So basically I'm looking at how beautiful they will be.
1: Eddie, my man, farm free who you're retaining Carlos Queiroz as the Black Stars coach. Or the qualifiers. I mean, you qualified there for AFCON. The GB crowd, you're young.
0: Charlie, but we will find out that.
1: But when you move, your Black Stars,
0: we will find out. Or penalties. Both Charlie, the earlier check. We'll be okay. Be brilliant. Can I die?
1: I should say it's the best.
0: To say it's the best, it's not the best.
1: Why is it not
0: the best? The coach is not the best.
1: Why?
0: But what is available in Kwakufa? Because Carlos Queiroz, you know, Yehuno Juma. We know how he set up his team. Most of the times, you know, a defensive minded team, a coach. And Oshé teams in Suwa, Wakuchu, now, because they were not having the quality from Saudi money. I think South Africa, you know, Egypt, sorry, from Egypt, you know. Because Egypt are no more quality in the crowd, but still now, if your quality no more, now, it's not that, because he being the Ghana coach, you know, now he has the materials at his disposal. Ghana EO players, we have a lot of players. The problem is say you bring your team together. That is the problem. We have individual qualities when it comes to Ghana players. Individual qualities we have.
1: Until Juma Ben, our expecting so.
0: Juma now me expecting is say you know what befan.
1: We are the only coach.
0: Say you announce the DNA. Say you know the Juma now mwa.
1: Oh, or didn't if or no one anyway or they say yeah DNA or the cover World Cup.
0: Oh, see our band work up no the name you also called try to wait to me. Say nya DNA. Meme person mean who an identity with the Black Stars.
1: Okay.
0: For so many years we don't have an identity. To add with our own style of play, we by now say bonu funtum flam, a way bow, way way bow way, and the assistant, and the player we have about the ball, or it's not only who beam, way way about
1: what is funtum flam.
0: And yeah, we can't say, because Rukovala said, I've forgotten the name they use for that. As we be able to be, we banner, but I want us to set a pace there. This is how we want to play, this is our defenders. Those days who bought first 11 of the Black Stars, how kata we nukrabe bobia from goalkeeper to the attackers. To the extent say Obenz scrabble to me as a players or by and then we cast a boss starter scrabble to me, even the defense scrabble obeji unhunkabu say. So I want him to get us an identity. You bet me about expansive football. You bet me about total football because you have good midfielders. You bet me about counter-attacking football. You bet me about defensive football. It's up to the coach say Obeg. Getting all these things together, finding the right players. Say our star will be a person or bar on finding the right players for those roles. And now fini babe Matra McCoy. Oh we yaba. Only she crano. Yeah, call work up no. He has seen some of the players that will use you who say these players can give him something. Yeah, call work up no to me. I'm more expansive football because that is the work up. And you want to try that place, you just show what you have to do. But siano. You saw the glimpses of some players. I also used some players be on me who he answers from. Leave them, let them go where they want to be. There are some players that they needed to start. Ebi Abekase work happening to you were basing on experience. Obi to say Brandon Asante morning nano.
1: But qualifiers no so intimate fan be Diagro.
0: Qualifiers no fan be Diagro, but so be friendlies be an humble friendlies be.
1: Oh, in September yeah, you about qualifiers.
0: Qualifies. Say you know, say you be a boy, you know, you qualify go work up. But what boy work up? No, he has seen some players who you saw a bebo. And you know, if you know, because of Babe scouting, we saw defensive line and they were good. I don't know how come my first game yesterday do before from a boy, but we saw a solid defensive line.
1: So
0: we saw
1: you are

0: expecting the best from Karen.
1: I'm expecting the best. Into all my hawa. Yeah, attack here. We know said this is our attacking pattern. Yeah, Cassia, yeah, attack here. This is how we go.
0: Okay.
1: Yeah, Cassia, both football, and this is how we want to play. And now, Finia Babe, you see, I do about Cassia, Upe, Umpe, maybe a coach,
0: on one
1: or one or
0: one.
1: Yeah, in this area, we have to support him. Let us see what he wants to deliver. On my how our person setting his name in the style of play. Right. Simple.
0: Vincent. Yeah. Bear microphone, man.
1: Oh, come on, Anna.
0: Upon Boko.
2: Boko.
0: And then so what's an image here?
2: Bacho.
0: So what is there? A far car's career. So
2: my
0: now tea and Senna, which is here.
2: And your media, but. Penny phone.
0: I don't know, Anya would there.
2: Okay, football na e bo Ghana no. Eju aya na ha me pa. Ye wo nyama bi o nyama petit petit things bi mo no ma ese coaches no mo che press no mo fa press no so nkasa se. Ejuma na wo ye no uye ma wo man no dach uni one man na wa jin din dia to o.
0: Ne o ma ben.
2: Ye wo football no ye wo se dia bo ball. Ye tie se ye nkosua ball e wo ye fen se Morocco ni adade. Nso she bola Spain ebo. She bola she ya she we are here can say po. Ya she Egypt. Egypt ya she Argentina 2-0. Pa she bola Messi boy sa and then Omatua win it 3-2. Omudi akọ. Nti te na Ghana ya ye. Ye o materials no ho na ka bi kito bi e de be kan am am. Ye go trainings bi mu ni se de kita bo ni nyama nyama bi. And we may not make kind of young to me, but say you will feed no son much. I say,
0: there's a beauty kind of from Mamma, no via Utino. No, who tell you, I said, Yan, yes, said a bear, you beat me. Am I a guy's nabobo? Ye.
2: And your mayor guys met me above and say, for now, and you can say, I'm going to call for big pool. Yonko for small pool.
0: Say, yes, yes, I 11 aside, 11 aside. Yeah, coaches do an arm more 11 aside.
1: Yeah, small pools now.
2: So far, me, the main combo training guard, and me, who be die.
0: Say, it, she always say, so far, the old kind of big pool in the trimming, say.
2: And I say, coaches, no must players, no small pool. Nayam fa defenders, no. Nayam fa strikers, name, and make feeders, no. Nayam yen surrounding, or but surround the best around them, and yes, a young boy opening a bare short surround be not time on a time a one touch Ophelia, a so called park no run a brand, a bed journey, near San Yabu, into a be my football. No one touch need two touch, and a bebum of us are not as a player who knew who line is no more your communication. No one knew more pa into any boy, mema a win. On himself, Mekoha, not only born out to a mammy, not yet you call. Wrong.
0: To your blasters communication, Yajuma.
2: Of a caracra.
0: Sir,
2: I a car.
0: Communication, Yajuma, Black Star.
2: City, a moody boy born with them, Fakra.
0: And she, Crabbe, and our person with the Maras Grace.
2: And Crana Mini Man is here. On my place, Ninty, on Mansi, say, a German on my bear, and yes, on Beige, Mansi, on Mubo to Mumbage, Mamma, on mine.
0: Okay.
2: Now, at the end of the dinner, on Moodin. I bet me a Ghana mamu a copum tama nyambeba. And I say maybe in Koram on by Yachi or Man Tomokano, and I may be on Mudim Bede, a beira. But say, Gusun on Muyage Mapano, no Mudin Yamapama or Mina. Eh, dear, I correct to be so bet. He said, eh, you so be a dear Ghana mayo. Well, not a dinner at a soco. Into Muyo Mokmo no moon, some bambas sacrifice some one Ghana mino. More moon your margin says Sika Sika Sika. Me say good name is better than riches. Unya dipana and them name, yes, good name is better than riches. Unya sa good name as canakasa be witching. She messimu, she Ronaldo mu. And she, oh, Raddy. Well, into no moon just
0: somehow, pow.
2: Ya, oh, me, ham you. Me make me candy be as I say, me and me, Jina Crescia, obi. Timi age of a cat and say, oh, now we cranny age, then no bet my. But me can't say, Uncle Pondino, Nancy, a gunner for mu a far or money to for no some bummy within some few months. Beer. Now maybe a camp football one, make sure say yes.
0: Gunner for mua, our conversion.
2: Maybe, yes, I call up, maybe will be so when they met me out, bois, say, okay, mess one's out. You're training a bob on a minch.
0: Not by be our whoopers or some bubble.
2: Offer, because
0: oh, wait him.
2: Oh, offer.
0: Vincent, what you crop ya?
1: Vincent, 22 years.
0: Vincent,
1: 22 years. Oh,
0: 22 years. Ah, 22 years.
2: Then ball.
1: Ask Nani chance will give him my out now.
3: That's a yeah, but yeah, but what Takwani we are
0: saying. Crop, I'm into your crown and coin.
3: Allah, coaching, is he on your me coach, on your even one of me?
0: As a coach, your father, and you be a coach, and you be
3: a rabbit, because
0: Pammy and said, coach, you be a coach in your coach,
3: on your day, on your Duman come by you. Be a panel.
0: On your
3: day, dear, dear, dear, dear, dear, dear, dear, dear, dear, dear, dear, dear, dear, dear, dear, dear, our be power Carlos Cruz down my papa be a new or your football nation our person and the football idea go yeah yeah and then no idea go
2: yes
3: well yeah then yes it will be a papa be more yeah and then no from the scratch U17 20 about the senior side no and your mind sees you ye it is a open coach all baba be she said Ababe my face lift abe elevate national team wa o Carlos onye bi kura mpo da upon no ni coach nyino onye bi mpo da onye developer onye team builder onye bi mpo da you see ba odidi CV wo we e very very important a build CV papa to and to obedi the ho abat baby aye do say say no on my papa BN you are or you serious about in the football our day sika ebema Carlos Cruz say in the football akofem and to say no Carlos Cruz embrana on page not even Italy send Germany on my BN was Saudi Arabia even today won't do this. I am not denigrating the fact that he is one of the best coaches especially when it comes to coaching national teams. It is not easy for, I mean, a manager. So they are mine, a Boko World Cup, Makumakun, and Nun to name. A huge achievement, Edemano. And the award achieved as a coach, dear, will be and will be to me disputing the quality in any way.
0: Coach, Ben and Amo.
3: But baby, our baby, do see, you know, he is not fit to lead the national
0: coach,
3: team.
0: Coach, Ben and Amo, Ben.
3: Coaches will be brave, you know. I ye be to me, I then a go in for Sakoji Sinibi. Now, one more baby, ye jumana my South Yase, and yem me near to pinpoint some monk of away because yes, I dare make us young contempte Louis de la Fontaine. Ye ready.
1: No.
3: Ronald Koeman. Oh, oh no, yes, they be saying I'm a no. That is why I've even promised. That is why I've even promised my mom. Me mama say, "Nienti amewa kra ha biwa ha." My friend on a watching. Say, "Missyan sa na mi du America biwa one year na maintaining kaya kra." Me yoki.
0: 0246340679. 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
3: Ghana ni. 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
0: fimua. Okay. Okay. 0246340679. 024 0246340679 Ghana for Enkasa Kakra. Hello. Hello.
4: Good evening.
0: Baba Kazafi. Baba Pukwasi Yenti.
4: The last week, I said, yeah, before I ever come match, you know, not match mission about two more, and the money punk and coffee ball.
0: Okay,
4: so sure. And after the best said GFE, last MCM interview, Laffy for MCM chairman, so more.
0: No, reference manager.
4: Money more, sir, on the court, I could do a center of Abrano Niska. So I can call Laffy or no, you and a lot of head could do center. I said, no, could be matter. I bet they want to make the match. And so, once I'm no and the left in Sikapo no koy bonibia ni ego. But one name called Dao e be other cocro be a den on you. Nano no can no co bra that I was on the match. Now mum for your feeling for your batch mum.
5: Okay.
4: You also won't hear my
5: among
4: for any jack of your ball.
5: Offense we are black, Mamma Chiawa Mimri, but if you're we hello, good evening.
6: Hello, good evening.
5: Good evening, baby. How are you free?
6: I'm back off Alex. I can't say I'm not scared.
5: Alex, you're in
6: jail. My money is my family.
5: Juma Das.
6: Papa, I'm the South. I'm the South. I have a question. I'm the South. I'm Ghana Blast. I'm the Anka Coach. We will be fan of some big player
5: tomorrow. They say no. What was it? Oshia wa no no wa mene wa doba ba o.
6: Ghana, Ghana wa o ye ni dishi. Ghana, what is a power in Nano? And it's just a Ghana Cafe division. Best night in young was the same young boy, the woman Bobo. Now I confess I coach you. Come for the coach of my wabba attacking football, my young Sebono, who puts at the bomb, who won't know when they don't make the one I've got it. I'll come for coach you up and pack a bet in your great. I want him, ah, Ghana Palm, we are the man, yeah.
5: Oh,
6: okay, how to vote, because, you know. Yeah, vampire man, we talk. Now we're mad, you know. We're moving in it. Cap now, so I don't talk about this. This year, them we're moving, you know. Now we're balling in the air. That's it. Yeah, you think now what's the end, you know? Yeah, we're going to get. And then how we think how?
5: Okay. That's it. Hello, good evening. Hello, good evening.
7: Good evening.
5: Bacho, how are you, baby? How's everything?
7: Chubby,
5: how's everything? Chubby Kase Free.
7: Yankwata Yunkru, Ases out.
5: Yentio.
7: Yankwata Yunkru, Ases out.
5: Yentio.
7: So what are we? Amicia. Amicia. Bakumba.
5: Chubby Yankwedim. Hello, good evening.
8: Hello.
5: Hello, good evening.
8: Hello.
5: Asempani, Bodin Yentio.
8: Bravo, if I'm here, we can refer to Asantimampo.
5: Asantimampo, Yentio.
8: Ah, minya kaka mbona mekani na anese Ghana ya na debi hara ka mengo au bise bibu sese eti dia started Ghana Premier League yenye bia he eti bise bise bibu sapa senti hifa league bene ya starting go via ya Ghana yenye bia he bise bibu sa agiba the time kwa so Ghana hasi menti afie.
9: When you coach Biamana, a day, Ghana, a day. If you never had the power to coach you, one of them say, you go for coach your experience, and they say, say, Mimi Akotokoni, Richard Bodubai, many adjet. But it's Richard Bodubai, our Bobo coming. Yes, why are you? Now, Carlos Cress, and just on your gun and your good honor, and also on your coach your good honor. It is a gun and funny game by any career.
5: Say hello, good evening.
10: Good evening.
5: Bacho Odini, baby, how can I say free?
10: Ndidi Ahmed, because of it, I'm a hubbo.
5: Ahmed, who ain't you?
10: League in the best house here, actually, I'm not
5: sure. League in a statue, league in a statue, I'm Bobby.
10: I have to forward you, but first match, actually, the first match in the Amundi Kunuma.
5: Okay.
10: It's a some years in the Amundi Kunuma first match. And I'm not sure I'm going to talk about it. I'm going to have to for him, so we are slow with defense, and I'm going to move you.
5: Okay. Hello, good evening. Hello, good evening. Hello, good evening.
11: Good evening.
5: Bacho Odini, baby, how's free?
11: Don't
5: go room, Eben. I hope of what
11: here.
5: Gentil.
11: Democracy, Cavano, ask me to go. When they win it.
5: Kotoko ne de panat is je ye.
11: Na Ghana brasa na ye pese ye koye ni mana ye ye ba ye ki.
5: Yede yenti o.
11: Ha?
5: Yenti o na sa question we de mi nyansa ma o.
11: Na coach ni we ye ne coach we na ye di ko we ka bu na ye si oni tati papa bien ti o ye defensive coach. Ye pese ye ko ni ye ni ye ko se gu ana se ye ba ye ki na o mu se.
5: Okay.
11: Huh?
5: I say more. I feel you, my hello.
12: Hello.
5: Yes, I would need baby. I can't be free.
12: But you are from here, Khalifa. Me say we go to Babi.
5: Khalifa, go to Babi into you.
12: Me da sinya konya de man. Me chia umpe ni phone yomu yedu. Yaba the Carlos Cruz I say me di Ghana. He ni na he ni me say do or a defensive minded coach. But say yaba tu yabo ati amani. If you are now a continent na or sabano. If you are not the philosophy for an air day, ever because coach Bia is behind your colony. With those 40 years experience, our coach, but you see, I know I could sit back and after work up, either you knew you are not so edible back on board because you see, of a torch or something, even when you blaster, it's a woman, you have a term so and criticize you.
5: Okay, but I say, last call. Hello, good evening. Okay. Ma men fala. Hello, last caller. Good evening.
13: Good evening, boss.
5: But your body not family.
13: Not the media because I feel stinkage.
5: Yeah, Joe.
13: But you as a possible player in teaming dinner and who bids you, but I'm
5: so much. Who bet Joe Hopper? This is your captain for no.
13: Ma'am, but you as an team.
5: Oh, yeah, I start you with Tinity.
13: But you with us.
5: Yen fa frɛ fo nyina ensia wa be frɛ bia no waka akyire ye de si na ya Vincent ye ko
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1: 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you are singing a your corporal punishment here yeah you had your free school when you are and can some famara
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1: Frequency, I would say, Sammy was so no air 106.3 FM, Yanquan, when the DM and Semo. Yako James, I and one crack, Rodrium Hayan, and Neldu James, I no qua, and why would the no qua for me pa? Can it walk away and cross say a sumana, Bola, ya, a sumo sat in Poku Mountains, and a BPM, our James Sawa, Tessa, Granny dear, Tuna mean to Utu Crampo and Yadia, ye, ye, na and Pepper Yaka said, your may man swafwa, ye, you know, send Crow Crumpu to some swa, Yer Mahama, Yereganano Yana, Seminister, and Yadena Cotuano. There was just yes, what word you man crossed as a parliamentary, you may Hanopa, over day. Send our talent is our talent, said the more, you are timid and antia, Kwame Yawadua, Kwame Fini, Puntua, one someday. So I said, Parliament, I know what they say, and Okwa Yura, Mahama, Yereka, Equipia, with James Sound, one in the entourage in a coin was Kropani Bruno de Mubos Hano. A few your penny, not a te nice woman and a cradia near Sabay for the Kosu meeting. And I say, be a munchamon and tossy, bonsa wukobwana swa, titin tossy, keten keteno, net yet yamunia, the idea be a bepiem, ewa James Town, what you say, tunka, my dead dear, no quadda dia, dia would win an outbreak and pay for what I say. See, I ran you and triassia betimi, abaso, ewa and crack radio, you and mommy, a pomade was some, and quen anymore. Naira Mahama, Yarega, Equipia, would you? Media say we a second ecumenical convention. Yeah, do you med ye be a dad dan ye kwanya? Gana pum denia when the dear mun sum no ever to me a kwan kain. Nayara Mahama Yanaga etched in some one what the atuja said. Jamestown sanitation some any border won some nye the papa kufwejuma wa best lesser ye bet se emergency. Send ye be ya mwa kadia bia yem fidia ye bet to me dear two sangula and every one mama and mdiabano ebe to me abwaye yina.
10: I want to see the president. I've called him, and the president has given directives that my good self, Minister for Local Government, Chieftaincy and Religious Affairs, my colleague, the Minister for Finance, my colleague who were expecting to come here, the Minister for Roads and Highways, and my colleague, the Minister for Defense, that the four of us should put together a plan for making sure that every single bit of that waste is conveyed out of that site. He doesn't want to see it there again. We have brought in the military command led by the CDS, who has assigned his engineering regiment to lead the operation.
1: Na enweche no Mahama Yerega honorable aside to just say ye human attitude ye mindset ne nye bedresse kama shem so na ne monte so nye ye ngura ya na chese so to a twa no dia kogu monte so ye chidi 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
10: Transformation does not require a massive miracle. It requires thousands of small daily actions. It begins when you decide not to drop that pure water sachet on the ground from a trotter window. It begins when a shop owner takes responsibility for the pavement right in front of their store. It begins when we teach our children, just as you are doing here, that keeping Ghana clean is an act of faith and an act of patriotism.
1: We are your may man swafwa ye no send crocro ni crassian fun to us one quadano se sector minister one rabo Mahama Ayarega.
0: Now what's the second year bad ye?
1: A second ecumenical convention.
0: Yo,
1: Fanatics.
0: Hey, you're crying about her. Just now, you're calling some food from him. You're calling some food from me. I was here on an hour a year is your man. Nana, you know, Kwajan. 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Nana Kasa. Now, what you are deciding? I'll call my bank. Say, I double a car. 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Well, as I said, yeah, a yaquas, a to me noa, a kutan anonym, Sabia Brusabia Cronto, a yaba from T, Nanadia, the Sadia Quama, by saying, when we are Acadia Bia, what the Bessa, a yet none. 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
11: the purpose of this lunch is to preserve heritage
12: Savio abrofo ani ese my mind for yeah heritage it was the foundation of yen identity so we shot it na en vie ne ka bibia na court sam kran ni ho na nsen na ya de court sam aba ho Asemba akwa, ibiti ya kano wanyia no. 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So we are launching this to draw the attention of government to strengthen the chieftaincy institution. 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
13: Mr. Omanpenyini se, omanani nyadeyi, emra nananom traditional. Empoya fashion no. 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Thank you, tradition and a decay. But then, you will die at this soon. They say, you will Easter, say a Christopher, you will Muslim soon, a day at the day, a swarm, by tradition, a dab pain ye, as you will say a day, and so a moment or months in your day, and find soon. You need be, which I say, ye ye ya Mamra and your money a day. 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
0: nipa ya tin nkan eye nana blay beza Well, yeah, spiritualist, hey, what binipa or whom, or no so futua, what come on, Mabu, and a Christopher Wingina, Miss Remy Fugina, and a Uti.
1: Yabem, Mabu, and Sammy and Kanya, Juma, Yapa, Jay. What one man get and one crack regiment will be a year and you, yeah, what far to one was to say, Daddy Dano Bessagan and Mabu crying, it's true no one now. Well, that's when your son, Juma, be no way, yes, Kessie. Said Juma Quay, Edini, Africa Center for Entrepreneurship, one one day, and youth empowerment. Nano. And then penny for Mudan or no the other side, dear Emma Ghana Parliamentary. I am Rasuja Fuano, and I fear a man penny John Dramani Mahama. So a mum was sunny a bay a decentralization, we are Brafocasia pa. Ya was sending some watch last year, a ban you man on it, say I would do a Yana do one hour through hand crano. You bet to me a sunny monaqua from our regi mountain and the Mencia would do more. Sunny a bay a Mebruno, I won't want Crassiano. So a bit what I come up. Any talent to be when Musa Bia or Pesua Sia de Pam, where Pesua yet training a day, na Famico, yes, he can't wear dim any panel, no qua assembly near to me a buanoa, Nipenu Ewu Bia was a woko, Nayan Sabia or watch him by Viate, Fanchere Branaf and Wafaka, no bank crabbe who why he and paying for near day, Nayan I have frustration, a boom brabemu yepa. 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
14: and one of the things you're realizing is decentralization na ya ye kan ho asem no e wo paper so But in reality, no, it's a decentralization, no, anyhow, because at the regional level, no, institutions need to take decisions, unless any, you know, as answer back to national. And that's how come in one of your recommendations, in your case, Parliament and she no introduced the Regional Entrepreneurship Freedom Act. Senior Beya, regions ni nyina no e betimi ade omo. By so doing no omo so betimi take decisions because omo ni entrepreneurs no ana ejumaifo no ene wo regions onom ana e wo omo level important honom.
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14: Inflation, one of Niamani Bia affected the capital of Ejumai for because so was car at the Hoen de Nase Saska, no mefan say 100,000 cities. Nasa by Ochina, overcona say inflation in Niama, Yatutu Niamua. Saska negates me and then Ochina Saska needs me Sansun the same thing, which means I'll scope more. It's inflation, one of Niamani Bia, I was say it's me, I buy it's me, Eshe. And based on all of this, no, the INSA, the recommendations are hold war about bond and so recommendations, no, back 10.
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16: school for the and for the end that is a true. 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
0: Ennity, Tia Bruchenkomo, Aqua Manqua, Aquanta Joe, Eddie Bro Wasempa, 94.7 FM. So,
2: if you remember that, I say, you know, woman on it. You almost see a cacra, you almost will know. Yes, you are here. You need Nasia. Yeah, Cabo.
3: Remember, Debia, a bonusia, a permusia, a question of what you change your home, our approach, said the Akum, any diabe drufi, the Yahoo, near her, the Ye, near the Abba, the Yeno, and you can say,
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0: Yampo, sir, a quantum with them. 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
0: Any tea, Tiabu Chenkomo, Akwa Manqua, Akuntejo, Eddie Bro was Sempa, 94.7 FM. So,
2: you remember that I say, you are no more man on it. You almost see a cracker. You almost will know. Yes, you are here. In your Nasia, Yakabum.
3: Memory Debia, a bonusia, a Pemusia, a question of what you change your home, our approach, said the Akum, any diabu drifi, the Yahoo, near her, the Ye, near the Abba, the Anyano, and you can say,
2: Ye, Abrochin come on a dim tintim pa.
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0: 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Do so, a bin count. 24/7, o light is susa. 24/7, usio is susa. And one say, we do a nibetre, a ye biju homes. 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
1: 0550-382-008. Number here 0550-382-008. Sa number no I'll bet me afro more WhatsApp. Oh, we are safe and baby I will be able to afro more WhatsApp. Na uno mo editing combo. Obet ma call mo so website and as obet my email you omo. Email ne info@bijuhomesgh.com. And no one say, over send the message, be our person, or no one be reply, or a quen be on befasoa, or menu be doing como. Ope say, or call my website, so I know and say, or call a year search engine, no watch, biju homes, or my homepage in baby, be a person who be a, and come up a person no dibiano, or menu be di. Bomodia, never talk a fear, or soon be joe, or ye be a year Apollonia City, dodo where you are. Sasso so, and a glyco, so. Be careful, Glaco Amma. So, be too quiet. Insurance, a who here. So, too quiet, na could do be mine. So, now say, I would be ba. Say, at a ranch, be cheap at two. Say, a real cobble. Now, be call hospital, see car between you and unto me to ya. But, oh, the whole dumb, a year, Glaco insurance for umbeboa, a year travel insurance, umbe trebiama. Come on. Bosomina be due, bosom you know, a few, nina or no more transia, or meshe amount. So open so called Jivisa, now open a year insurance a cover or visa so swa, and also open a year Biju homes. Aha, a year. asepa 94.7 mo so fo kwa kwa mankwa akuntajo me na me di abroche komo ho chia me be bia wo hwe me bia betima ko eye Facebook eno asempa fm asempa uko asempa search engine no eye abroche 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
3: I love the fact that you've been intentional with what you wear when you're out of Ghana.
4: Yes.
3: You're representing the continent.
4: Yeah, and also boosting the garment industry.
3: What is Your Excellency.
4: How are you?
3: Good to see you.
4: Good to see you again.
3: You've been in China for a few days now. Have you learned a few Chinese words?
4: Not yet.
3: Not yet?
4: Ni hao ma.
5: And they are beyond two. One individual can only carry two. One for yourself and maybe one for your wife. But beyond that, it amounts to commercial because all these phones are expensive. You look at iPhone, Samsung, the latest ones, they are very expensive. And that is where we can get our revenue. Amma gives you one phone, Kofi gives you a Adra, API, the 70s. All the 70s phones, they all give you phones. When you carry all those 7 phones and you arrive, it will be amount. Amma gives you one.
3: Your speech at the UN General Assembly was brilliant.
6: Madam President, the slave trade must be recognized as the greatest crime against humanity. As the African champion on reparations, Ghana intends to introduce a motion in this August body to that effect. More than 12.5 million Africans were forcibly taken against their will and transported to create...
1: Right. 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
2: 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Uber Bobby, that's what Pigas in here. 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The whole Ghana, Eba Coupe. 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Or no, and a my rat, that's able to stable, that's able a yard of Nifidia, Acuna, or no, a chair say, ah, a high intent, yet no. Name was Samuel, no man can see me power or whole eye, good friend say a bosso, or no, a whole year reading now, your man can see it. No, Hamlin and a pa. It depends on so a cache. Then I had them. And then the bush in pay for say, who pay me saying, remember, said Hamadine, and now, Uncle Chin, no. So, said the other day, will be the Bacua, or no defeat to wear pa, no falcono. And the major been by yes, send me. And today, I can crab it to my catcher.
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2: You are drama, they go by and say, Jabin, any Kumasi, any Antoqua, Omokontoqua several times. 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It's Jabin boy, no. 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It is that you nipper that walk with jabbing that demono. 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It is seven oka say, pardon, Mira, or one new jabbing, or my name, none of who bought your tossum, yes, sir. 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
2: 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It is that coin, a coin, standing pay, abom, who say, oh, we have $500 million. Ah, Minoka say, it's enough year, Rasutino, on one day by Ghana. Especially as a timem, now with the baby, Numa, am I an anonymous, and yet be a year. It didn't say, I'm okay, yepa, na ye Rakasano, and also some pass at the memoir, almost half of when in Chia Weston. As I say, a hono ni ye. 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Na baby be ka na fe ye de ko de aka do so what say aha because say say you ya say charity begins at home obi so say be o border so border o fifia so na ko ponti aha this half of $1 million no say go 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No other than none of my say. Will shed for buy ye, will be a predicate about for Christ reckon day. 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Nay, quarter, never honour. A beer born home by Nati or Dos from Quai, you all Ganano. Yes, I'm not saying that's a city. Yet may I say, she shall 90 beer, who call it Unia Jumobe beer, who sell me any gun and you or Fenno. Now, the only saying, Gun and Insabi, who are for that, oh, and yet you've been out of the corner. I say, no, no, no, you shall answer me, yeah, you would be. I didn't say, Vanessa, a city beer. Nti adona yiru ya faa kundi tuye nina iPhone. 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
1: No. Yada. 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Eye. 500 million. $500 million.
2: I got that. Who don't like it? Didn't think boy or day.
1: $500 million. Ena.
2: Bachani.
1: A day back. A bay invest war. Eya Ghana. 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Ombeshe asante my answer. And sana.
2: Here, next time we say, Ombeshe asante my first.
1: Adamake. Ombeshe asante my. Na. Afe. Omodumania share. Western region.
2: Bachani.
1: Na ebika. Yasasha. Another area. 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
2: Oh, debi akunta. 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Ye ra ufori, what, ufori, whatever is it, ufori sapon.
1: Ufori sapon.
2: 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So what she say? A boon in the old man guaranteed no. So, Pesa obey invested the air. If only to be as a Ghana. And into that, we, I am going to say, Omunina, the $500 million, no, but on my Ghana, no, by investment. Now, I'm just so between so, eh, the medio be a baby piano, says a banner boil now to me, ya, a banner swab wall. Okay, yeah, by the crowd, on my private investors, I'm with you, Mona and your musica, and I'm going to be about my Ghana. I be baby, you ma, I may have seen you be a.
1: Right. Okay. Let's say me to Asia. Yeah, Ankrankre and Omo person moba number bio munuma. Ne mo mo mu nche asante memu. Na mo fo mu nche Western region so na se bika akoba bi. Ne mo enye busia.
2: Debi. 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Eye juma ma fa so so ba homo. Da won nyina so no. Omo nyina so no most of them eye black Americans. Ah my omo chi API Africa.
1: Right.
2: Most of them are before Moody, but do not know yet before blacks.
1: Right.
2: Oh, my bone bray, yes, you can put in here. Almost somebody will need Ghana. It may be my investment. Oh, Ghana, see.
1: Right. So, said the AK, as a business, you know, government, Boko, government intervention, BRM.
2: Oh, Bira, DKK. Yera, Okoma, Okusha, no, Deputy Minister for Trade and I, Mr. Hinu, say, I need, will be something he or buy. Or my penny never did a chill out war, America, I say, Ura, Victor Smith, not to you be.
1: Right.
2: What's the joke in your hand? Sabi, Sabi, say, Kumasi Bia, gonna be. 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Aha, the idea about my my gunning in a name moon, there be a begina a Kumasi dropa.
1: Right. Yo, Miss Ambra, another aspect of say Mokoyeda Mokushia, you know. A binum befu say Asa Asante Trenho, Asa Asante, Mo Pesa Mojigana, and no Motia Mokane say.
2: Minia, I had na real ho, I had na real ho. But to be said, if you can't beat them, join them. Okay? You're right. A bank crying. Now say, motorcade, they didn't demand. Yes, yeah, I'm buying. I'm going to say, you're right. Maybe I'm going to be able to get you. I bought full palm motorcade that I didn't need any chino. I bought that. I bought more than 10. Security, I didn't need any chino. I bought more than 10. And then I'll be crumble so crab, crano. You're right. What did you need to move? That's your mind gonna be the man. I said, Quay, say, Mr. Sabio, Sabio, who cast him be at night, if you say, Quay, so time. Sure, you're a bit doing, oh man, God of honor. So, God of honor, I hear no chess say, or my, would you know, I'm a police for by Emma was here. I'm up for say, I want to say, but who they could call the cocoa, say, why no deserve God of honor? Or my penny, it is a book, God of honor. Or my penny beefy, I want a man on a bounce who is able. Sansun, I hear rust and thinking now, Sabby, or many yard dinner to me say, you know, or to come back. Never got up, Anna, and yet, dear Sabby, a news. Now, so, I'm for the to say, hey, if I send on the go by, eh? Sabby, Ukro, my hino, baby, not so, so to coin. Never got up, Anna, what to me? Sabby, you ever call ye, Apostle, or Justafo? Eh? Okra, beer, or to me, what to get it, dear? Uko police for her. Se me pe bamboa ye me ma bambo na so no ye wura no na hinie no e different o whether you like it or not o go gather position ma ye see the Asante hine and the paramount chiefs best among equals is how to feel say you na say you can hu keketi no wo ka bi sad na e mo
1: right
2: o say
1: the okay me dey the okay me dey say say $500 million see. Bab for Ghana. Now, Oba Asante Memoir, and your Asante phone corner to her. It's a cosmopolitan region. Obia to be sent Krahaya, Bibi Bank Krahaya, Miss Me Favor B. Favor me be sorry. It's you know, now they're okay.
2: What do you say? What do you say? Kumasim Kuana, Yawa, a ye tabs ringing in our brown also. Moses Ongoho, Zamaho. What was it? Oh, when you know, soon you're more him for fatty fortune. Yes, your man, she are. You need a jibum, call fortune, you need a jibum. It's no seven, come on, dear. A year or two for or so the man can and you know, the goody my open my own. On your selective justice, say, Sabby, we are setting one. No. A do shall man, she are proper, Sabby, Sabby, or be any one in Chromon Casabi, Nicompa, baby, or him porting or Nate on Sabby, Sabby, give me no note in the Timwa. As open up, we are home by Oman's yo. Oh, see, you would sound always say, oh, you move the air. Now, maybe you just said you, a little time who be now. Was you run out to one or be the same old beer? Share education fund away. Sabby, the pair enjoy education fund, the or less. You're a baby, I did 1999. It seems that's only for your town school. Everything was set education fund into a two. And maybe my lawyers, it were judges, engineers. Sabby, you only asked the fool.
1: It's necessary. 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Na nye se e ye show of name mum no mo investors. 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
2: my God.
0: It didn't was no one, Casa.
2: You,
0: Nana, Yembra, a year, you say, what is, sir, GRE, your papa, officer call, airport. Now, it seems, say, abuse, me, Sana Mihuno, abuse into the man, ABR, and intelligence. Yentie, dear, or kind, and abuse. Na obi antie de e papa kan e no na me hunu baby se abuse but baby also so a e bia se do si e kan no no e de bia ya ntina si ye ye ntie ye me pacho ye ntie de aye ye papa kan e Jerry boss, the okay and the okay, young Connie say, okay, young Connie say, Nana,
2: over there.
0: Yo, yeah, papa, I think, audio, no, a new time on Bebo. Upper pot,
2: I don't mind, my two wants him.
0: So, what's he, you know, Vienna, also Cafahon?
2: Oh, Betty and Woody, Sabby, a mistake, I cry. You see, if you be a mem sem a woman, what I say, I'm pa I want to say but every institution who by him for a sebi ubenya sebi or hene boni woman, who by presenters who are sebi ubenya presenter boni boom, I saw for ubenya bibi bia munu. Sana kontu for strubenya or continua or ye kotuni boni. But what I say?
0: Yeah.
2: Now I wonder minini say sebi nipa wantun to phones, boba phones ewo gana yi. Sebi, ubi back to phones. Sabi, ABR, four, sorbeton. Obi, our colleague, Debia, Tom, phone, beer, it's more than 50 or 100. What I say? Aha. It is a main metu quine. Sabi, me or hini, my hand quaw ho. You get between your ho, dear, or bomb me, you ho. Nothing, my home phone, Sabi, a kama. Now me talk for me and son, I said, Naba. Now see me, major duty, S, okay. Abuta, about some years back, me to quine me back, me do airport. Duty free, my tongue, sir, said Ohina or Hina to quine. I'll be a month of a slamming to me, hands, sir, or me fee. Abota, my tongue, sir, me do go to the airport. Oh, baby, you know, sir, two pair, a bit of a jack and make a duty. And some are told duty free, those who miss you. Abota, what do my people was arm, and send a go a mutable suit, me and sending you now both from the papaye. Said an arm of the papaye, no, they didn't mean to be. Well, now you run or boy, Juma, Ghana or my mono, Abota. A taxing system is very poor. Very, very poor. In the era of a quite so I'm working this come on mine now. And your mobile phone me and sign, Sebi, met to quite made bad about taxing me. No way. What I say, no more phones, no. So if the phones 10 years, on what means the phones 10? No more, if you average, if you back one, be see a 90, and I say, if you're a new quad year, Sebi, then go up with you, I got a phone, I've been a bush of Babbitt on how. On that, the what's the setting parameter that was between 1 and 4 or 5? Like I say, after 2, no major duty. I got any power of my gun and my billions of cities every day as well as tax. A year rather horn off on the niche. Share, I artisans for you. Carpenter own their tax. Plumber own their tax. Electrician own their tax. Tyler own their tax. Now saying, tell a bit of your mommy. I got I do not know about me. No, almost 45,000 Ghana cities. On their tax, too. Or the now to me, no, the now to me, sir. But so me, I did 45,000 without tax. And apart from said, Cheney, yes, yeah, didn't see a accountant general. And I said, Ness, in the engineer, oh, my academy now, we had more Quahunina, no minister. On their tax. A whole mess or the nature say, Sabio, we are artisan, Brabe register. We are messing for you now, me register. Ah, for so many swan. A baby to be yes, can't be on chain. Oh, not send me to be quite about to phone me, sir. Maybe I made a debacle. My hand cried debacle. And the race the debacle was a good put in me to do to the act. If you say, and try ye.
0: Oh, right. Then I'll put it. Aha, they're okay. And I'm a baby, Bissa will be say. And you be a Cassano. And you be a Cassano. You're what, hey. You know, you call online. Right, you say network. BN one more bit my cousin said before you could turn on to data and conquer search near EB.
1: my yes search for my issue uko other jurisdiction I utu mu say normal be say itemize o homa who says normal we say utu be fan country be mu and na say utu be fan ma udi be remu a eh tax eh and na say forbidden by yen ye die be busa obet be jina airport busa nipa be say at random for nipa be say 10 out of 10 no be a one in a bit my catch or say onim rules and regulations about traveling say be a customs say you know here can and I say revenue or more person of GG. Who can be about duty free? Education eh poor ever honor more. People don't understand that you know. It's a more beyond him say duty free there. And now say South free there to us in tea. The same platform saying if our customs for buy and no there and explanation of the buyer you know let to us who say be busa me come share busa question if you say. Since we travel a year now, customs or more forms be a failure, and you be a waffle plane. I mean, I'm be there.
2: Oh, I don't know.
1: Apart from immigration, the end of the Maya is here. I know waffle plane, I'm a airline. I check customs for paper. Be a myself failure declaration form.
2: I think about 20 years ago. No more, yes, I didn't know.
1: 20 years ago.
2: America for say, America say, Kaudua, your mouth, say, Omina, our president, you. America, Kaudua, America, say, yeah, Udu, Yanano, your mouth from Sabatelli, Sikasan Okra, CCC, but the staff of Sininano, Omuni beam. And then, yeah, me, who say, or maybe ABCA, was it? But, Mr. Mose, say, Amanda, send me call US, Namitophon's tenor, me do you care, or my major tax side, duty, and I. Well, the only maybe why a tax obsessed would trade duty or so.
1: Maybe because I saw forms. Lucy bear 20 years ago.
2: But the last time you be is more than 20 years ago. Last time, you know,
1: screen. You know, why who ye? What the life?
2: But you.
1: It's the only part can say. Say 20 years ago now, who's our forms now? Yeah, you know, say immigration, social forms, no. I'm to me my the whole Ghana and now say the whole world. Everyone who say sa forms no, omu yede, omu yefi ho. Nemo mono, eh, digital no omu ko. It would do ho no ma. Omu scan e o passport na. Omu who details anyway. Yati no say. Bet customs. And be a de woman who say me bag ya maybe apart from on befa scanner num. Who no money, you know? Yes, but the text says I'm normal bureau ma, I say bureau box or so. But send me, Nana Mibuso, me Kaiser. The Kaiser, me name aunt, a free London ever. Domo can say, and tomorrow, do say, you know, we are free. Do not catch you saying, I saw your whole duty.
2: But I,
1: if you say, he found a bit me really sad way, in the we don't know. It's no, yeah. System now, your friend say yen che yen and abe for abe online. It's almost to me for normal being war near reading. Who could read this? See, I don't want no more. And just work as a personal effects. Better man who they do table any day you do table. Open so chairman say, share discretion from the office and all honor and the who's are the way a new and as a way a do table item. We are talking about. Apart from other company goods, you are talking about the bags that come in one day. And no matter what, say 23 kilos, no matter what, say, I'm the goom.
2: Oh, say, and some of our Canada, a coin be soon, many of my agents say, Sabio, wouldn't you mean to coin your own coin? I'll get that phone 10 a day.
1: Agreed.
2: But average, self phone me no and not me and San Bidier. And no ma, so what do you free? No, I told Sabbath and me and San, I think, and no ma. Na bi odu jiji free na bi san bo for ho no to e bi a risk ko 40 bottles obi e bi e who say and it doesn't make sense
1: yeah
2: bi omu won en te ho no bi ka crab bi di guitar average e don mo set the parameter to say e bi between 2 and 5 en ko ye the brace ah en en ko ku ma sa was ni ko en en say people bi a ga no go get phones me say onko wo on what the phones, three networks.
1: Right.
2: Uh-huh. They'll be that three networks or one idea. Nothing me took one of my top phones, me and son. Nothing me third one, me third duty there. Me please say, I hold your own show back here. Well, right. Nemo, I mean, the foreign sabi, tax, the sabi, I would say, yenina, yom tax system. Ghana for, I want that yen pet tax chia, make how be, who can be. Oh, but sabi, obia, this can be a film, be a, and the same thing, utria, yapantino, or by no, so to be the name to say, and yama, won't mean yaman chin, many pen on chino. Nemo, ben, flasm, say, obia, tria, no betono. Oh, and the Akobasana say, sabi, won't you sell tongue buffoons? I don't think that mobile phones are what this can be show but tomorrow. Sabi, would the ABA do SE? I won't tell duty. And what?
1: Yeah, well, but I'm proud. They have me to say, me call holidays a meba. Me, I'm a call holidays a meba. No, bit me, because we could talk just about 5 or 6 phones to be, and we tell me to call a cotton and a barbeton and Jessica. That's it.
2: That's it.
1: Right?
2: That's it.
1: Right? Uh-huh. And that you're not a business person, or so no, or Tony Bibra, and nobody who say, we or a business, say, yeah, whatever, more than 10.
8: Right?
1: It's at least 5 cry. Now, I say 2. Mm-hmm. 2 dear. Baby, you remind me, you know, you're in 4, your family 4. Now, say, yeah, maybe to be a brand ma. And then, crown online, he said, this all, you know, as I'm talking about brand ma. And yeah, but say, yeah, okay, more yam, yaka says, you say, me and yam, dear. Me ma ba holidays na me ba no. Me kuta 2 kilos, 23 kilos. 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E de ne beti ma declare say de ne pa de ba. Eti ma ye ngia ma de e se Ghana ni bia fe wa wo ba fa no ma bra na.
2: And David said, you who say, and yes, I'm an idiot, no sabi. And you imagine say, I can tell, oh, bah, why do you go for me inside a laptop? Now, John said, you may go school in a laptop. And do, by the end of the day, who call ya, who get that bag, who never feed you bag, you know. And do wait to imagine, and then why there are 10 laptops, too.
1: Debbie.
2: And then they have much of what you do to also.
1: Ah, Mr. Say, send the power to me. Now, 10 laptops, they saw 23 kilos, look around, on time, you'll be Jano.
2: And so, who's the Okoya? What did Naman acquire? One demand is stopping the air. And it's only 3 feet anymore. And so,
1: no, 10 laptops the other day. Who was Mammy? I've been 10 laptops.
2: That be said, coffee, I'm about.
1: Let me manage the coffee, dear Nana. I know, dear. So, who the park run? Let's all know what to ask him.
2: Aha.
1: Me, because you'll be the neighbor school.
2: What's the one can say? And to my yam and give you Munana. I want to make sure what you say. Yes, over Japan, dear, but a minimum.
1: Minimum, and I'm making
2: yes. Who the laptop back could be? No more, yes, said you. Who need you? Maybe I get a minister medical to you. One of my German for money, dear. That would be
1: no, Debbie, and they say wrong.
2: Uh-huh.
1: And they're wrong, sir. Maybe Unamo Kodiji laptops best at 4, 5 in the year. And then they said the old crowd would do her because I had. But the question is often they said, oh, say, you were duty a year because I could read ya. You were your call visitor over, right? Uh-huh. Or say, okay, holidays are. After 1 year, and our exemption. Right? After 1 year, and our exemption. I also know, I'm going to for 1 year. Okay, some to passport to know, and I say, oh, why, you know, visa and a bachelor, how many days I could do here? And send the park on, who to lose away, or call holidays. And maybe I want to buy a shopping, I cry, maybe. So if you come in, if I say, maybe I may, I thought 2 phones be, maybe I may, I say, me read the answer in. Oh, Toby Bremen, me mad dear say Toby Bremen, top 4. But if a cut off near be a 5, and I can say 2 dear, there's all patches say, me and your man dear cry. What am I patching?
2: And I'm just saying, can you, as someone walk on? Yes, who bet back as alcohol this? Sans knows who be a businessman who 2 coins to say, or go find your mamba.
1: Go,
2: Moon, Abia, can you, Obia, or the 10 boxes, I HM duty. Maybe a mobile phone's not more than iPhone, anybody, iPhone 17. No, that's an 8. Every phone, the bag.
1: You're wrong. And I'm telling you, Nana, you're wrong. You say, who the panel phones best 8 today? Me mean je. But on that mission, education here, you know, who as a traveler, any customs for GRE for IAK, me who the phones 8, mommy. Now me dear, me dico fee in this way. But what did they make? Can I say?
2: It's
1: now it's a point of you in the history.
2: Agota, the woman say, "Pamucho, phones the minute they Ebia minimum at least maximum
1: five
2: maximum ha na tuni die is what much as I can say in an tenu much I can say in the same of which na ska mo di ska me dia ye cause to you
1: yes
2: ye dey appoint you aha
1: but na wonu say but wonu say okra say bia meti asisi am call online na ma makra phone every outside everybody any day they one
2: Utu kwa. Obia ujisika biya finu biya. 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

0: abeton enye sika, that's it.
1: That's it.
0: Right?
1: That's it.
0: Right? And that they're only a business person, or so no, or Tony Bibra. And remember who say we or a business say yeah whatever more than 10, right? It's at least 5 cry. Now can say 2, 2 there. Baby, me ma me nu yeah ni pa 4, yeah family 4. Now say bia, baby me to bia bring me ma. And then cry online he said this omo ye no. Ese me to fun bring me ma. Any eh. But say the can. Mo ya me yaka say say me anya ma de. Me ma ba holidays na me ba no. Me me kuta 2 kilos, 23 kilos. 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
1: e da bi te di o wo say enye se amane de ntin no sabi enti imagine say akonta wo ba. Why did you go film inside laptop? Now John said you may be school in laptop. Do by the end of the day, who call you guitar bag name she new bag no? And do with the man then why there are 10 laptops too?
0: Debbie.
1: And then match up with your duty also.
0: Ah, Mr. Say, send the power to me. Now 10 laptops, they saw 23 kilos look on time you began.
1: And so who say okay, what did Naman acquire? One demand yes up in the air, and it's only 3 anymore. And so
0: not 10 laptops the other day. Who be so mammy abemam 10 laptops?
1: That be said,
0: coffee, I'm a baku. Let me coffee, dear Nana. I know, dear, so would the park run? Let's all know what to ask him.
1: Aha.
0: Me, because I say, because you'll be the bus school.
1: What's the one can say? And to my yam and give you Munana. I want to make sure what you say. Yes, over Jaman, dear, but a minimum.
0: Minimum, and I'm making.
1: Yes, who the laptop back could be. No more, yes, said you, who nifty, who may bag a grammy, if you have medical to you. One of my German for money, dear. That would be
0: poor. No, that be, and I say wrong.
1: Uh-huh.
0: And they're wrong, sir. Maybe Unamo Kojiji laptops best at 4, 5 in the year. And then they send the Okra and Udru because are they? But the question is often they say, oh, say, you were duty a year because I could read ya. You were your call visitor over, right? Uko say, Uko holidays are. After 1 year, and our exemption. Right? After 1 year, and our exemption. Machani. Uncle Trump for 1 year. Okay, Sam, it will pass for to now and say, oh, why, you know, visa and a bachelor, how many days I could do it? And send the park on who to lose away or call holidays. And maybe I want to buy a shopping car, cry, maybe. So if you come in for say, maybe I may my top 2 phones be, make maybe I mean, you say, me read the assay, or Toby Bremen, me mad the assay, Toby Bremen, my top 4. But if a cut off, maybe a 5, and I can say 2 dear, there's all party say, me and your man, dear cry. What am I patching?
1: And I'm just saying, Tiny, as someone walk on. Yes, who bet back as alcohol this? Sasno, so busy a businessman, who took one to say, or go find your mamba.
0: Go,
1: Moon, Ebia, Tiny, Obia, or the 10 boxes. I ate duty. Maybe a mobile phone's not more than iPhone, anybody, iPhone 17. No, that's 8, every phone in the bag.
0: You're wrong. And I'm just saying, I am wrong to say, who the panel phones best 8 today? Me mean, Jay. But on that mission, a education here, you know, who as a traveler, any customs for GRE for IAK, me who the phones 80, mammy, now me the medical fee in this way. But what did they make an assay?
1: It's Agota.
0: Now, it's a point of your industry and your
1: Agota, the woman say, Pamucho, phones the minute is ABR, minimum, at least maximum 5. Maximum, na two need there. It's much as I can say in an antenna, much I can say in the same of which is coming there yet, cause to you.
0: Yes,
1: you are playing you.
0: But now, I wouldn't say Okra, Sabia Matias is here, my call online, now my cra phone every outside, everybody, and the other one. Good to coin a 2 year exemption, be a two you have to pay. This is my lie. I'm a person, me draw. So I say, Oko, post office, so Kako, DHL near in a for now. And on the San Romano, because of Untu Quine, a 2 year exemption be a. Would they obey a duty? But me, I'm a 2 Quine, I may make quite banner there. I have to do a lot of small shopping, be and I'm never. But I wouldn't say, and I will cry, okay, message I mean, wouldn't say, be brace, so tough phone, or outsider, right? Receipt here, the amount, what we are tax bill also.

0: Also, when you shoot phone, now do airport, would be a sa scan back. Because when you shoot phone, and not, some of our times we were auto from shop, now we will receipt near in it, a chest and pa. Auto, you know, when you shoot the call, Kroma.
1: That's it.
0: That's a return. Yeah, the amount. But yeah, na, I'm say education in the hunting. When you're not a duck, will be umpire.
1: Umpire, yeah.
0: Nana Yembra, a baggage, yeah, yeah, can. Oh, no, oh, off, plane, I'm my assail baggage, oh, traveler's bag, yeah, senator.
1: Oh, my trouble is so far, there will be any one selling baggage. But then, the only time I pass some tabby, my bags, me and Sano. Obi e fa me de ba ko e de ko e ko ko ma se e no kwana be share da ha but se le ba ga se pa de e bin se da me de me share bi da mo
0: right onu se be bre su ni mu se damage bag e se say airline it ya
1: e was a and the man dey those be bre but so say I say ignorance of the law is no excuse mwa it no one I say ko twitwa se say me to kwan a e den na do's and don'ts what I say say be say perfume o ko fa perfume 100 ml you bet you get to at all. You see, you find more than 100. So, when you now go for 100, you bet you get to see, say, almost say, so bag now for toy, no. Ube do not say, dear. Sabin, I laugh when I say, no. I nipper no mujina airport 1 hour, more three bags, no more to call, and I say,
0: eh, but son, not Joe, a handler. Oh, the handler, no, who airline, or what I'm a bag in the show, sir. And it is a one protected bag now. As I speak with you. Ethiopia airline, me no mujina the same year. I feel me so me a
1: sorry. And the paper,
0: right?
1: Send a bag in the era. Bag in the era. Who is my Usika? I feel more. Sana bag in say so.
0: But when you say bag, you know, a say or hold no more. You have to report as an WP.
1: Oh yes. Say who say? When you speak out on the bag, and I say bag, you know, maybe a beer so I eat. I want to know. I say machine desk for no. I got report to say. When you man the buy, ni say. I say yes, I don't buy. Oh, if you come out and you buy it, oh, who bet you're turning in auntie? No, Elano, a sum to me, a choker,
0: but when you said, baby, you said, I don't know. Also, I can't say,
1: also, I'm going to say, baby, before you're done reading, Mr. Pay reading. Aha, and you know, I don't know, readings, no, one to was there in your researcher. Me coming so, can they say, Sabu, me baggage, say, yeah, and I say, if the man says, I'm going to come to me, then I say, me to come and name a banana yako. Oh, and they also say, they say, what you want? Why are your researches? And we say, the same two coin, and then I send me, and then anybody send me. If I so been a mignon, if I so been a mignon.
0: Right.
1: Well, sir.
0: Right. So, and Miss Sanfa, we some ras. Yes, you are DNA. And now, Brutu, come on, send me candibiano. Yes, I say, yes, you are normal, baby. I can to four yen, baby, if you are Brutu, be drew fear. Yes, see, and I move to Ghana, mooning way, and I moon your way. By yes, so cry to Kana, in Nimno, my baby. You move fine, Nimno, my baby. And an agent idea to me say, oh, Nimsen, the damage bag in Okrano, as I say, or claim, or report now, or claims, I don't know. Now, Nessan Shay, a year, or bag, ama. Why check in Bibia, no about Bidu? Now, Bidu airport, Ujina carousel, no, Ubejina Huama, bags in the Yanako round, I'm afraid. Oh, one will be a catcher, say, a box in Bibia, mentioned a brabe filly form. A bia order.
1: And I'm sure me, a day, me that. They go see the same bags, me, sir. Me, you mean, you know, me, you know, for more than 1 my EBBR, say, bag in the bar number. What's it? I'm at, because report to say the bag, no, I'm at. Nemo, no, me, go do funeral. The next day, 2 days time, and my friend say, no, to me, say, Obi, or say bag in the sentinel, or find bag in the Kudukumase. Show. Now, there, yeah, Musa, what I said, if your bags, man, me, necessary, to say, the one for me, be a more than one, what do you now, Papa, we bag in a fine essay. A dinner was no one show, the one should be here. What do you want to do, Master Nusno? Why should I say tagging up one any new? Okay, fine. Palo can sweat down home. Oh, Palo will kick it out. Oh, look, Palo, kick it out. Would you kill his name? It didn't mean Palo. Oh, yeah, it didn't mean no buoyney. How? Oh, it's a chance back in our warfare. First of all, who kissed now, who got back to me, sir? Okay, no, as a keyword about so. At me, be mean, when what it mean ye? She am not even say bag now, oil, you know, no boy new. Now, we go to airport, no much them say bag in and prepare yourself for. Ah, nothing must be in a cabin. So, sir, because I don't know, first of all, so much say, didn't go on crano, and you know, the Palo can also get the 2 a day, and you're okay now, the Oh, unti enem de bebre ho ha se de ha dwene.
0: Okay, nana, eno ye different e yi da me bisa se. Wa bedu. O bus ne ye 3. But on be catch or say ba kuna ma o china next flight ne beba no. E na ye de o bag ne beba. E bia to da.
1: Me de batcho e bin to me but e bit to bebre, especially fa sa e transit Ethiopia Airlines no ma mo kwada et na. E taxi pa ba ye na e ha dwene. Especially about time for no say say be some I do a ono fi abuchi e be the holidays ni menu a ni nyina or train say be ba no ntade obe she obi kropo wa the ntade grandma and the taxi driver me mo there personally no me e bin to be that
0: right e bin to da no na you know odim say o back so no so ama na omo ma o fill form no say ade che a and I said they say ne be for us aba no odim say say eno so so no they have to pay and odim say
1: I don't know what I'm saying.
0: I think almost taking it like almost a fala. One thing they say, of bags and be do now for what they now call fine. Where we all know every contract. Name on say, almost catch or say, airline edge a box in the bureau. Oh, maybe I will free ban now be do Kotoka no more cash a call. Now about Bajia, they have to compensate you. Be brave, qua. No ma kwa kwaji bag no ma say
1: bag
0: so he said so, advice to Ghanaians abuti me ne say airline no odu bedu no to be catch her say fill form way na obax na ma ochina and as e be throw box in the bar no aba beji ke hu say one akoda hotel a e so butu ya two who koda u fie kura na ye ya they have to pay something before you take your box.
1: Okay. Yeah, that's it. Yeah, that's what you're
0: saying. I'm saying this again. Me tell them say, "Omo dey di me a so my baby or madam fun to omo ye omo so bag ne. Ujira he ya dey chef first say you say we are kwakwaji because me ade che ya be drew her na me dey passport me ya kan ho. Na me dey call for claim. Na no no. Most of the airlines na dey tell them so omo be more afford a year hotel dey will be be a receipt a car wa bo ade che no. Obeje o bag no. Then they send you the money through your bank details. But
1: okay,
0: BB to say, Turkish Airline, there they will give you cash at the counter. Oh, Master San, this month, and I say, there before we check. So, we are all educating ourselves. Say, so for airline now, we'll be do now, bags now, ma.
1: Okay,
0: if I'm on chow, because one kilo kra on memoir, obetria extra, 1 kilo kra plus on memoir extra. It's a ma, you have to pay.
1: To say, yes.
0: Maybe they say, almost a castle, me could 88 euros. So I paid the 88 euros. We ever do ya. The wheels not up a boo.
1: Okay.
0: So they have to pay.
1: Okay, no. So no French, it is a French.
0: They can say, hey, me gadgets are maybe record, yeah, almost you know, it's over. It's
1: over there, over. It is not over there, over.
0: I shall match you. Almost no. It is me for a bag. I kutia. I paid. It's no who was a bag in India.
1: I said, yeah, it's also
0: here. If you, you share your ticketing. Ghana for a tour ticket, pa to crime, where airport, and you may almost see Kobani. Nana, another side of a. Be brave, tour ticket without insurance, and that's why I said, you know.
1: But I can't. No credit now. Point me insurance. It's here. Hey, yeah, pa. Insurance. It's here. Hey, yeah. As I want to, and I will say, insurance. It's here. Yeah, pa.
0: Good.
1: Well, And you know, me more. Sabi. I prefer to be a me to go and call Europe. Let me do insurance. Me share that insurance. No. But a good idea, say. Bianca, we be piano. But me Ghana for insurance and I mean pet. Who is insurance of Ghana? Now I'm ready to say, oh, Master, share some years back. I tell you so to be about 10 years ago. Okay, I said so far, Casper, and I said,
0: yeah,
1: but make car echo a Omo Jaguar Twitter for no.
0: Yeah.
1: Now, after in Sua from Jaguar. Now, me too, on me see you working, me young for my master for. A good so almost say I and so now a toy, you know, a act of God at your moon tree. Meanwhile, so no man sounds up on insurance for Aqua Gio Musica, Range of Vane, Jabba for now, no insurance. Young upon Chadier, Sarcasno, not era, despite era can a Japo, Omina Cass Ekahubi, and on the call a FSA, insurance commission say, Oma, and the insurance commission, HK, Shom say, Omutia. Well, the Ganano, your insurance general, Omodia, the dead. But to cock a pimonau for Jepa, Fawebra. As would you insurance left me what ya, or Miss Ashu? Oh, and I mentioned, but need to arrive in the car.
0: But insurance, but may make up. But Nana, let me hear tickets answer. Tickets in America, because most of the people, it's me by her say. She said the traffic city of Ghana has say, the traffic system, NEA, it will be a bit through airport, no, near across the gate. And I say,
1: I want to tell you, there is no excuse. Sebi, what the
0: case? Mami, no answer. No, I walk through airport, no, na counter, or my cruise counter, yet we mount a boarding pass, and then I walk off. What's my cruise?
1: Okay.
0: Why are you late? Because of your ticket, no insurance in here, you know. We have to go and buy another ticket. A dig gun of Winya papa.
1: Eh, Barude, ten you. Minya sure say, insurance company, every trial at the amount of compensation or your own negligence. No. Who too quiet? Wouldn't say flight in 7 p.m.? You have to give yourself more than 4 good hours to travel. Now, tell you before we are not about now, Tiana, what you could do traffic. Now, when you're close to Gator, no insurance company will compensate you. No. Your accident to war, Nimabia, Abia, Sabio, Mifukubas in Eba, Messimu Besse, and a passes a club. Me do a yinemu, cabin accident, and no mistake now ye. And a club of crown, Sabi, and also a man who enough time. Nemo Chiawa, Yakwasa, Naja, like insurance a joke at the ye. Insurance company, no, Omutioca, whereby be I see ya, and no fault in SDR, and no ticket to Obitioca. Nemo, so one man could want Temna, or do near your close to a gator.
0: I'm also giving you. I know you're true. So, you won't why you're there. Why you're late? My mentor, maybe I could do. Maybe I could do time. Say, no, but I'm talking about. Say, who person you change? Which much change you ticket? What's the ability because a mentor man connect? The BSC men call. Who could change the ticket? Yet because a 3 year, maybe 700.
1: Difference between the dates.
0: Who changed in Ukraine? It's because you are $700.
2: Yeah, me Joshua.
0: Yo, Nana. Me nya signal no ahenti na me yeye. Okay. Yo. Nana, what was it? Enfa baby a eti Nana.
2: Yeah, we need the enka ho. Any the enka ho.
0: To aso ho mama. Di eti the enka ho.
2: She.
0: Me wakwa ba.
2: Me Joshua. Nana so. Imagine so. Apie nyina se hine. Papia, 3 years guarantee. Me the two so much. If free me start two so much, guarantee no cover.
0: Yeah.
2: Yeah.
0: Yeah.
2: In operational, at the end of the day, afford to go more. And then I guarantee no cover. If you say, take it. Now say, me get late here. Guarantee cover, insurance cover.
0: Nana Tobo, maybe question I'm a busa, you know. Me say, Ghana for yeta eto ticket, yen insurance or ticket in the so. Whereby,
2: yeah,
0: ha, and then I make her. And yet, why you late, you know? Say, no, I'm make us a year later, then you are going to buy a new ticket.
2: Yeah, the purpose of insurance, you know, air ticket, you know. And you say, in case of any negligence on the part of the airplane, no, I will say, one more handle as a VIP.
0: Okay.
2: Be better. And the two, after all insurance will take it home. Now say, hey, dear, flight, no, be BT, Omano, and your infant say, I'm and you. Near people take their mock up Kubua. One more among your insurance, no, you don't go with your mass hotel this year, no, over the next special place, no, too.
0: Because so who are priority all the time?
2: Who are priority will be the hour? But any negligence, may my late and Neka, Mr. Sabotobi, me baggy, not come to call, not head on a yard, not come to Ramoso, Mr. Majorans.
0: No, I'm a dasipa, no, I'm a pinch, the moose say Udru a porter. Most of the people air couldn't talk our hole. So I say, and my insurance, my essay, it's your ma education say, not you, sir, be boom. And now I'm a debut to us to say, sir. Mahisha ticket, many cheap ticket. Right? Such cheap ticket, you know, but I don't
2: know. Me person can me call.
0: Meba ho.
2: Phone so kakra.
0: Meba ho. Meba ho. Two hours until mommy me catch it to us, so mommy. Meba phone, dear. So. Jen share cheap ticket. What cook online? What check here? What who say, return when you're $700, 700 euros, 700 pounds. So I take it, no. And no, any idea, and I say, any idea, because.
2: Any idea.
0: I didn't try.
2: Any idea.
0: I didn't try.
2: Because Osha Airlines now, almost peak period. So, you be bring December, a peak period. December, January, a peak period. April, a peak period. August, July, August, a peak period. But in between, no, you hold my airline, Onya. Enipa. Yeah, flight to Munyama. There was a time we say, flight to Edibai, we say, Nemu de Daho. So I said, Nisan in Tino. I'm going to tell you, you know, Sanya, my name is Diane Yafu. Mentor to me take it to the Bay and the flight in the Binyama. No matter my operation now. So I threw out the intermittent mountain. So I said, and you take it to Bia Yatisu Biano. And so, the same value, the same day. Higher price ticket, no. Meaning, you know, the same value.
0: We are sure. €500 No, because I turn it there €700. The same flight and I'm off for.
2: Yeah.
0: Equita the same value. So, open ticket. Open ticket. Any, what's your open ticket? The same flight that
2: maybe before. Yeah, open ticket. Send the panel. Yes, be emergency. Never be a book return. Yeah, no, no. But what price I had to say? There was a time if I kill him, made it free. Antwerp, a Brussels airport. Made the same mini flight. Maybe Air France, and of course Schiphol. And I'm saying made it free. KLM free skip a bag Ghana, which are 413.
0: Right.
2: 413. The same flight, you know, maybe the call, you know, or more, airban. A bit to them, 600, 700, right. 800.
0: Right. Now, don't tell me, Mr. Sakoshin. Now, they tell me, Mr. Sakoshin, I per se, the petty nefa about women to make us because of one, Okwa could change the ticket to a ha, right? Okay, change your date in a year because of ticket in our toy, you know, the price of it, you know. I'm going to say because of a year, what do you call it? Sales a year or more, you know, you have to pay this
2: promotion.
0: Promotion, I'm here because of who could pick it. It's in a mommy can say when we are checking all this, we should also balance all, you know, because let me say,
1: I'm going to my memo.
0: No, bro,
1: if you got a ticket in the book, I will try. Or my back to.
0: Good.
1: I wouldn't even say, yeah, baggy can't hold us. Uno, who and now, Uncle Redeem tells say, Uno, how like it's better be to make that. A duke of fat, I be at 23 kilos, a good port, right? With Fia Musica.
0: Thank you.
1: Or what was there? Who need back, no back. What is it? But don't go with that.
2: I get back with you. Say, who tried to unlie? Now, sir, Osha, I don't know. Who do like it, you know? A catch all say, who choose to like it, yeah.
0: Good.
1: That's it.
2: And I'm the one luggage.
1: Uh-huh.
2: And one handbag. And I will pass also two bags.
0: One bag and one hand luggage.
1: Yeah.
0: Ubu said, Nadia is on your cheap ticket.
1: If you go for how much you need checking bag, there's no checking bag, only yes. Your hand luggage. Yes,
0: that's it. And two, most of the times, you know, okay, agents know what I'm so on Tomawa. Now, okay, and say, we see car, join her no much cheaper, you know, and also son of my neighbor, Ubu Pritchman Drew, Skippo. Bear an upper 6:30 no. Now the next connection flight no. It's a we are best three.
2: 3 o'clock. Maybe at me.
0: Maybe at two.
2: Yeah. There be any effort. Also KLM no. Yeah, there may be no. We are moving flight from America. We are from Israel.
0: Delta name. You know what I
2: mean. Delta. I'm moving Delta first. Emma, we are moving. It's that a follow, ever be drew around 2 o'clock.
0: Let me, Nana, maybe Nana, Nana, Namiko, and you're from Europe, ever Ghana, no. I'm talking about a free Europe, Papa Ghana, and return, no. A free Accra, and then you'll do skip war. Odo skip war, how much 5:30 now? Ubon say, yeah, well, they're called maybe a Frankfurt. And upon 8, you were there, Sako Frankfurt, and upon 9, right? We have found 7 uses every hour, be able to echo.
2: Yeah,
0: but Uber held tickets. You know, my catcher said there be Uber foot 4, it Uber turn airport one on be at 6 hours. And so on your connecting flight, Nako. No, I'm not starting the agents in Echo. So I don't know, 1 man in 1 chat ticket, you know, within 1 hour and connecting ankle. Then referee said, no, also a cheap ticket. Because I and also so no Emma a reduce way.
1: I'm gonna tell you, the duty of ticket the auto ticket man at your say, start to enable for it and say, over 10 hours.
0: Thank you.
1: 5 hours. I don't know auto ticket man. And I saw spending to say, yes, ticket in there for the enable you're waiting time, you know, 2 hours or 3 or 5 hours. What does it?
2: Yeah, I can tell.
0: And that's a pa. It's a for Nana. Maybe it's here for some mutiny. Ye hear a normal bear me and son, ya share Okoto ticket. I saw her say, agent, you know, over who timer, over connecting or flight. I could drew a be a crowd or coso. Sir, Ufrigana, and a be a Oko, Germany, UK, and now say Holland, any European countries, and any country, Biana, a retainer. Eso who say connecting flighter. Eso checking who say. Obe catch any panel say untimi try airport no more for more than 2 hours. But enam so wo kan o price e chain range chain no. Ono kombo a okwai to chain say from this time to this time no we e be a 455. We e a 355. We e a 255. No ko pick 255 near in abeso o first say you so. No one yano cheap. But our ref say, okay, so open the cheap, no, no, so quite sad, you know. Now I'm not connecting time, you know. I'm not prolonging or ho. It's yeah, near me, a man, be brave. As a mark or two agent. Where agent with a mammy send me Musa's question, you see,
2: baby, I contact your money. Your money say, yeah, it's in a middle element channel online. Who's the moment every chat take it to Biano? And that was another print out about mail.
0: Yes.
2: A short time I'll be to or returning time would come be on a wall yawe. Take it to be an agent with Tramo Biansuno, or print him out, print out, you know, who be the answer also,
0: yes,
2: I away.
0: Yeah.
2: And the bill, there is no airline. Ah, an operator, or the captain, so who would take it to Rucha and say the times in before?
0: That be done a mimic, I say. Nipana,
2: mistake, yeah, not almost high, and he said,
0: uh-huh.
2: Oh, sir, Ella. And no, I'll be caught with you. And no, I'll be caught automatic. If I try to ask you,
0: it's you. It's you.
2: Automatic. Never. We'll fight, you know. And now, you first keep on your example, you see. So why don't you take this one and move on by the year? Obechinia, this is all the chile.
0: I'm still on my say. Just last week, airport, right? And I could tell.
2: Yeah, yeah, yeah, this is the next flight. So, we'll take to meet me after.
0: Or say, oh, so what kind of, you know? Yeah, pretty out amount.
2: Yeah.
0: It's all free agent now. What can you say? Be me free agent, no. Be money did there. Also, I could check if she. Or catch him saying, Sika, 700. Okay? It is 700, no. Also, Oko. So, I'll catch online, no. The same to almost so online, eh? It will be checked.
1: I go there.
0: Nana,
1: I don't think it's in the wine you need to make. Why, I'm about to be ticket. Don't think it's a mamma, no. On the wine you need to make. Tin you. My button be keep ticket. But let the customer beware, say. 700 euro na meto amano. Eh? Waiting time at 10 hours. Let the customer know. Na yes, the bad and the same tickets in no say we do airport or we do skip. Number 10-15 hours, sir. Number 10-15 hours. No one you may eat. Now can you say you wait for 15 hours? Let me say, yeah. And the menu will be the auto tickets amano, sebi, while mona mania man who say waiting time, you know, more than 10 hours. What I say, it's a minute to go.
0: Nana, Nina, Aye, and woman named Enne, said okay, and woman named Soka Hobby. O boy out to me say black and white power who did in a time, maybe, but a woman named Mone, Nadia, and I said, I don't for any nominal question in Tinas a second or Soka Hobby.
1: Eh, by the day, we'll be able to go and be out of Sabby, we'll be able to go and be one to ticket in online. Now call office Cotopa, dear. Ticket the officer be able to say, we'll fly to say, we'll check in, you say, the brother say, you wait in
2: time. Let's get natural.
1: Yeah, up at your supper time. Aha, tell you, Mr. Wa.
2: What could you
0: say? Okay,
1: not right here, Bobacra. Not about the Bobacra. Me problem, I'm going to say. ABI, I'm going to be too quiet. ABI, 20th October. Monday, my question is to get to know ABI $700. Medimanto. And then next week, you know, Mecono, maybe I call $900. Why?
2: Yeah, reason, then you say. Oh, I want to know, hey, what? I'm a marketer here. Almost steady. System no,
0: yeah.
2: Said the amount for see two quine, amount for a senior. Tip through who two quine, that's why weekdays, yeah. That's no form. But and yet, if you cry, advance an upper, now you crop, and then who's a fright, no, take it to near be advanced $700, yeah. The same an upper corner of the chow, huh? Yes, okay, don't sabba, sabla, the check you. When so big, that could be a best, 750, 900. And yet, because say almost steady trend, you know,
0: yeah,
2: among for HR tickets, you know, almost right here,
0: because they have the data. Almost
2: yeah,
0: maybe strategy.
1: I don't know. Yes, if you auto ticket in Tama, we need a keeper. Are they? Auto in Tama, we need a keeper.
2: The reason is, sir, also the car off season and on season. It is that off season, you know, yeah, enough guys left. Because airlines now anticipate, sir, side requirement, yes, can be true on one. Make him side the AV before for every year, sir, time also be chatting Elba, you know, maybe crimes may not be big at that. Or more promo seeker.
1: Kumasi to Accra. So we tried more than 1 month. Yeah, because I think it's been more than 1 month. No, in and out, me and 3,060. Or be so try the end. Or in Huano, 2,800.
0: Instant, no boarding, and a one way boarding, say, return.
2: Yeah, and
0: anywhere, one way is more than
2: one way boarding.
0: It's in VBR. It's in Osada Okan, so Uchan and Temwa. I said, would you see Cabreno in advance? It's, you know,
2: yeah,
0: and the map problem, the banner say, most of the Ghanaians, you know, you're challenging, they say, wouldn't visa? Now, I feel like I'll visa. Now, they took my hand. Maybe a bit of the visa now this week. But program now, okay, and answer, they're okay, you know. I can't bear 1 week. It is sano. Ticket no, okopeno, sudden anakwati kaino. Ubu say, we had dates now, what they call any date, I debe bana. We have wish ye, yes, or tonis are. Nemo,
3: okay.
0: So, a bit to whom, and I all young oil consent via 2 days rotting home, and watch a kimawa. Obet makwakunya, the cheapest from different airline. But make us say, no dobe kwa kofa, Afghanistan, one sand and doaba. Upe 6 hours. Up 10 hours in Serbia, then work with Serbia, and work with the 4 hours or then do about Trotro, and who bet when you be 500. But Nana Nina say, and a crack Ghana, how and you know, me, I may buy a big Stuttgart, Amsterdam, Norway, France. This trip, no, be to Stuttgart, Echo Sea, Amsterdam, me Connecticut. Norway, from Norway to Amsterdam, Norway, Amsterdam to France, Binyano 165 euro.
2: And so, convert to Ghana scheme, nature Ufu Kumasi, Akako Kumasi,
0: but
2: an extra price of
0: no, but Nipa Minini free, Norway, Ako France, no, and Amsterdam that day, no, Ocho, no, so the end, you know, Ocho and 250 euro.
2: And you always say,
0: so what I say, it, you know, if you have your timetable, now we can hear now calculating in our 200, I'll bet you your ticket, you know, less. Now for who, qua, never when you time, you know, yeah, I'll bet off from. I feel an Emra,
2: don't catch you, same problem.
0: Don't know what Emra will phone, so now person can be about GRE for the know.
2: Yeah. Yeah, I can't answer me, can I say? Say, M said, Ghana ni yema peni mubia position ya opesi omi ya tenenta na onusube kabibi di amika wii wamwa di emesias nomi dibe cheki efanse KLM ababisi edipa bese 300 ene eba within that space of time di anabiti mdia teke unise enima wini uwi mu jise omudu hano bisase di elu mu but some is serious indeed. Yeah, you're a scanning machine. That scanner, and you're not from one. You will be a two hundred more. Say, move them where you may be in a more place. Cadia, and yet scan on the baby text and Yamano. And yet, you'll be a no say there was a time. May never pass it through scanning. Mabafa, many mean crop for Bisha and I didn't come up. You do have no more friend. Out there, I say, show bagging. That's why I say, Jimmy. And I'm the call, Munchen. Because I'm sitting there in a room, Jim. That's a crying me, Kino. Wouldn't you say, Mickey, a passo or Mohonwa, and I'm the same bagging on. And I'm the mom, Jimmy. Tommy show me here, and then I'm touching the dinner moon. Much I'm sitting, did this a moon yet, Mamma Hemilano. 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gisika no
0: Manana, hold on there. Your scanner machine, how?
2: Yeah.
0: Right? It's, you know, yes. If you don't know, you got to know. Bag ne ba. Omu, yes, the old canal in Abruchiri, because of they have a big area, and that's a big
2: land. Big screen.
0: They have a big land to operate, big room to operate. O bag, you know, if... No. The only thing is, you bought me this memorial room, right?
2: Yeah.
0: Okay. Yeah. Because I can imagine our bag name, but because of scanner and pushing,
2: yeah,
0: I called different room. So yeah. I went there because of Dokuna, right?
2: Yeah.
0: BBSO.
2: Yeah, say it again.
0: Maybe I'm BBSO. I form you, not see, or mom, you see, or my, you know. Then they told me, say, this is the reason I'm afraid me. I'm going to check out the crow. Until some woman who say, Ediani, I'm so, yeah, there's some way I'm say, Ediani. Yeah, Hano. Yes, said, okay. Be I a marky bag in whom? I must confess to you today, say, it be a marky bag in whom? Your marky bag in whom are customs for Bethel, say, Brahasi. It be too, just July, maybe, yeah. Right? Nippon,
2: yeah.
0: Two bars now, almost a good in a sort of maybe, no, Monsieur, or no call right side or officer, no honorable. No, so be in the bag, or say, I don't know, be in the bag. So, this is where many custom officers and intelligence a cage man say mobile phones a dozen year. Send the panel. No mobile phones are a good sabag back. It's almost about 30. And sana
2: the mobile phone
0: never to banana.
2: I dear woman for me, free say, yeah, dear. Oye ki ya nisi mbutu mu. Yaka ya ntarele mpabwa.
0: Aha.
2: Mobile phone ni.
0: Eno mwye
2: se biye so. 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
0: biye so. Nabi, nana yaswa se biye so. Awe nude tuwa se biye so.
2: Tiye, bisi biye so no. 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
0: So nana. Nana,
2: wuka mi
0: se ya.
2: Mi akwa mi fye buwo.
0: Nana, who can you say?
2: Because I know some me in Yama.
0: Maybe, who can you say? Intelligence or the age, my ABO bag, no BDS, fine. 2 years
1: old, David.
0: I don't know
2: what to do for them.
0: Nana, who be so, David, now be so, who be so, check here. Nana,
1: yeah, can
2: you
0: scan or what? Yeah, before you scan or what? Nana, scan or what? There be a brunia semiaca, yea, any machines in our heart. And they catch us a beer, so who be so nigh 2 minutes, no beer, so
2: only selective.
0: Yes,
2: any more
0: hours, at random,
2: but you any more hours,
0: Nana, at random. Yeah, drive,
2: I need a bad free. I pass it through custom one more, and even
0: oh, any. I know they are bringing up with Rabbit for Yanas, I do a name on Toka, Yanomo, who
2: say, Yamuka, and say, and Yaman or Mokano. They say one. They are telling us, Omnim said Ghana, no, yeah, interdependent, extended families. Assuming, say, they are named a quad with you.
0: Right.
2: May Banamede and Tuma Bako, Ebremi,
0: right.
2: Midibi, Mammy, Mammy. It's Mammy Fantima Blemmy, Mamminia. This is what they are telling us.
0: No, and Tuma, there be, there's a Tuma already, there were a number of and Tuma Utimideva. And then, Unim.
2: Okay, we come about phones.
0: Yeah, come over for us.
2: Maybe dear Baco, with the Baco, Mammy, Mammy, told Mamminia. Mammy told Mamminia. Oh, there are certain things here. As I said, almost per revenue part indeed, dear. And you're out of it, sending home. Said yet, Nana Cayano. Yeah, interest. Almost system, Numino. What are they doing? And I'm sick again yet.
1: Missing.
2: I'm what system, no. And I'm sick and if you can, Mr. Krum, I say, would you make an attempt to say, why yes, we're so young, Pabua? Who's talking about the whole carter? I tell why. And now, oh, see, dying, obedient to die. Yes, in the paper, Piabon, think I trade this all inside, or this is for Nemo outside the sea police will be this out. O people say, what do you mean? Case of your BTW. VAT. What you are saying? You're not showing in a entity. You don't want to be a human. Yeah, I'm outside the human. Aja, when you're glad to feel on the inside, no, you're human. But again, you're just like him already now. Any other case it mobile phone. And any affair. A pen for an entire woman in the beard. Say, any uncle for the bro on him. I just had the above there some domain near CS or no. On the drum dock proper. A crown begin to say, a crab and a fossil river. You could be bread, let me have that. Edna Mabri, young crop for. So, how can you say, scan all the air and a mere two bag in him? Money and two number of Fulamefa. As a storm with Tess and Jim Crop said, no, your tax system. No, I fear the initial fact, baby, for quite
0: it. Right.
2: Central four women, a crab and a fossil binya, and a two. One way yet almost did the actual train, you know, yet you just animal. More scanning machine. Libya Utia or Papa Papa Aqua government was straight. Now also so abandoned system, no one who said, Obi baby celebrating the actually, Matria. It is secure pass it through in the pansemino. And Sammy and that's what we can say, no. Secure pass it through the pansem, a favor be a yet to me get taxes. Now mobile phone quadia and you want to my gun and
0: mobile phone quadia or monto or my gun and mu. And no,
2: they make up your sooner say. Omo ye be ye batia wo mo pa be jejina honum so mo go bo aye no omo firi hin omo adwuma ne sai e die na minister of interior and is that immigration officers no and the custom for no wo mo catch us up for no bo pa dey
0: right
2: oba bro che be hu sai dem bi pen
0: me dey
2: omo ko no dom
0: ye me dey dey pa mi kakra eh ye car park o mpo car park airport car park who security now? Who security now? Who hold on? Say she car park. Hold on. Say Obi car. Yen be break Obi car. Yen be her say biya. Ome parki ye anye you know. Who do no me but no no di a chase obeji akoshi she no mama. So what kind of
2: obeji waji? And now one thing I want to say. Oh say Oba airport. You want to say sky land boarding. It you go hold on more. Or your mobile money is said, and I see into a load scale. So,
0: yeah,
2: it's the Obedru Honoma, said you'll be the idea for car, and I'll be at the sun or the acro. And to send the part of your son, where you are, one is very careful. Then the panny, oh, my main fat, me, I didn't send the car to me. So, what is the error when your number? I tell you, maybe truly.
0: Where education to our brothers, Somati. Udru airport. Udru airport. Now, person,
2: some of you say, if they are serious indeed, they are. Obian could be bad. Obian could be a bad. And you're not saying, you're my man with you. And then, if you call airport man at the buy, then you have a train on no, who gets it from no, and down on also to my custom phone rule.
0: Na kwati na sɛ mo anso so na kwati mo abogɛs yisu na modru ha mo be flex mo na mo ba mo be flex o na sɛ we dey one way brother $5 in
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0: 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On one day, I be call the car park anywhere, you know. No mumba, oh okay. 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
2: Every play mum. 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Ahono. 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Onsa maka some phone no asasa neti.
0: Nana, and a mature will say, Nana Quati, as my mecano, Nippano Abahono, Air Force. Nana Quati was our Air Force.
2: And the force, but the will say, you know,
0: Nana Tobo, Nana Tobo, and you obey it.
2: Still, I'm not force.
0: Nana, and you do obey it. The question is often the same. Yemu be brave,
2: I did your brooch, I did mean day.
0: What's it?
2: Omo Cock of the Paruka, and that's on the paper bag, you know. Omo Hoya day.
0: No, no.
2: The government,
0: no, they are there. No, they are not. They are not there for whole bag. No, they are different job. No, no. TMA. They are airport security. Omo inside ho.
2: Hey. Omo woman ah.
0: Ohima tie. Ohima bedura. Opeso show ohima sem. Ohini bedura. Opeso show ohini sem. Eti odru ho no mo a. Ni refi no so no na food train. Edi ne bag. 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
0: 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Me si. 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
2: wo hunu bi na na to wo wa de na osu kam o no opishu
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0: 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Oh, no, what drew her no moon, I say, Obi Banaka, Massa, it's okay. Yenia, dear Ibequa. Oh, I could tell where they say $5 in this Kabia. And yeah, my set said if you Obano, right? Nasa Ghana, the old man wants $1 cry, $5 cry, say, and this Kabia, all the co Ghana. Yen, my set, no so can be. Oh, free. A friend is saying, Belgium, whole battle. Well, you know, crab your uncle Jao Pine. Oh, my uncle Jao Pine. But who drew had the air? Who person who shows self from Bruchin Abba? It's a trolley in the suit to be. Look like I said, Mutuayamude, Mamma, your mammy.
2: I say, I can young coat 2 4 to
0: be able to make who your mammy. Trolley near from a mufibu. Airport trolley in the moon for the
2: Mumfa. Mumfa. Mumfa, India, Mumfa.
0: Huh?
2: Mumfa.
0: So, who got me? I'm missing me through, we drew Frankfurt. Me bag, the same because I am not trying to know, if any say, bag, you know, a boo, it's, you know, it's the same, me picking, I'm picking, but it won't do. Trolley soon as you say, shall we? Check what do credit card? Yes, it's me the Echo Bank card, and a crochet moo, and a team, me. Okay, the team and next, I think we got best 29 cities. Trolling now, me far quite long distance. Yo, me the pier, I be just no home no ma. I'm Kobe. You
2: better catch that swaye niema.
0: Sanity. Yes. Eh, what me and me pay your toll me come and say. Now we drew baby so, you know, elevator no so no. Trolling need to be on my local. It's no open job back on the cost no. No be pay job back on the cost. And no dear moye. Also, Osiri.
2: Let me tell you, sir. And then maybe one more. Send the pole on there. See those who.
0: Yeah.
2: I'm going to move through because we need to make your money.
0: But agreed. And I agree with you. But Mr. Mitchell said, "Musu sunu mumu wa omo. Mumu wa omo mama." Yo, nana yango. Open so kato 2 4 day ribi.
2: And when 5 day omo mama be dinem. Otu 4 day na so kaka make me akana na share dana sini education de maye. Oh, sir. Send the PBI before so be my recognition. It just what build who ye.
0: Yeah.
2: It is also the great atrocia. Yana nanum, a birdie a hunwa. The essence of a quesida pano, a year to honor our ancestors.
0: Yeah.
2: So I see.
0: Yeah.
2: Next thing you are preserved with your rich culture. It's your nana nanum pens between your honor. Now the energy of the crown, sir, or see, all strengthen community unity. Away from home. Na that's more kind of no. Say, ye me no more yet, ya back hitting. Na a fee. Ebia or Chini were coming in, and maybe to through this November in the name of the Bako. We say, Osha, a Santinoa. I have Santu Regina. Nananum, I am set a commercial city. Ya, ye git a frame of frame in a boom. We say, your minimum gimono almost yet hope one the kitchen crew. It is West Yasha. On my Ghana, I must have a big Brian. Say, Krumba, any hope walk right now and Toka. Not Krumano for no egg against the Omuniano. No more can be my hope one. So the essence of your rebuilding now, you are building an anonymous that build you a moon. No question, say, and I'm saying, an anonymous and you're the woman who's in. So who caught? universities bibria omusua ye kasa no wo omusua ye kasa no Harvard University and Boston Ohio Wisconsin Alabama kwa de omo baby cry friend say a critical language center ya omusua kan ko a na so so enipa de kwosua ye twi no a ni say obesua wa bamre wa manne e no niema bi e wo hono mo a obesua ni nyina aka ho enno ene eton asante ko baabiya
0: yeah
2: it is all share yena other Africa countries no we shall see ape se wo ye nod no se wo ye ewe wo se wo ye gan wo o shi a wo no bi self say my brother where are you coming from where are you coming from or say I'm from Ghana or say oh let us say eya boko onye nye kan no no no asa aka let us say eya boko no no aka say say me mean say kiro what does it mean it means say your sisters no e ma ye ni 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
0: right Minister Oti, or there's a program with the BR, and of two tuning to my or share white a disacquirement chroma system, maybe.
2: Salon
0: dressy and the DJ Warreno. Unum say, or could do Germany almost street in the snow, or two tun to Manoswa or Nam Street in the so. Unum Dorka. Now, a hinny ball, now a hinny ball, now a hinny ball.
2: So, Cassie. Oh,
0: next week, next week, when the picture and the barber to him will be ashibi.
2: Yeah,
0: now I'll talk to Joseph and the Trinity say, oh, Sertino, the years are to German. No, I saw Mutomobo bra.
2: And to say, Usha, or maybe to say India. India for say, I'm going to change your culture.
0: David,
2: who India, you send that only. But the idea, I said, say a DNT, your ferry. Ugu okara ya ana ababa wa pa na ofrantuma ade wani mie ya na but other people so mo e cherish wo mo culture
0: but se se de mo ya de se se de abroche for mo ya de me network ne ha mo se me wo studio inside ha no tin me network no e ka mi yi se se ye man nyina e ware wo abroche ho a otim se kente
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0: e ba
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0: di ti uwe akoside ya pa samro fu no utumi se they were anxious to see such a crowd artists say omo we say yes there's a culture somewhere way at the tourism na abeku santa na e kan no e be draw nipa bebre amu ma ba be hwe exactly what is going on in Ghana
2: last week, I'm quite sorry. I'm quite sorry. Name a frat, name a summer yard.
0: Yeah.
2: And a frat kinty near Coba for you. And my Jemma Hinema. Me pack a car, make on. Then depend you, me, Chiam of you, omo hwe me a fi no mo yi wo mani omo hwe me no mo yi menum le bisa omo ho afi anche na hu se ba kun so omo so ba se ye di o tum sa me se entima we ni mi nyane he na me se fi Africa on be don benya bi e na me se omo permit me to bi amo omo
0: sa bosu bi o nana sa bosu bi o

0: but as it now chuchu. Now, also I started building the gun. People know I was landing. So the bear, almost so the traditional system, no. Because as last year, go invite me, but that time near short. Emma, Gamanche, Ekoi, Enomo, Ekoye, festival, but said the aircan, Kakran Kakra, ne emubi, yen me say, Ebe Kakra, Matisse, Colon, Ifono, from say, Kotokoli Fono, ne, I almost all Muslims, Muslim community. A try some susu be bring a year or him pon or one off. Now on a susu and no more babet trans. It as I think it's about time to portray all this say ye mana or mako diaspora mon say may say say almost good landy. What about watch out 2 days of a call? But a honor mote, ye nan and cancel or mobile in a no more womuchi and with tradition no honor more. Then I will come first at grand state so natural to two.
1: Oh, when you say a step in the right direction, a was a bill, a few group moon in a chin ya, and an agra who eat up a jersey. It's in a yen soon soon in the union, it is sabby, and a money deal will be the medical to lean in idea. So he says that Ira, that's 2022 or Memphis, Kessiapa or May Memphis. It was very nice. And then, no, be a bopper say. Sebi, I could go in a before by your modier, and cram for bit my modier, a chin for bit my modier, as a nay who say a coach and yen tune drink. Yen building up. Nana Sebi, I said, you call out my woman Buccino, Omocassano, Tree Cassano, Omutimi, and Ocre, and there a mouse to say, Yep, I don't call on you, Omania Gigana, who, and they bring a swan. 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back entima no. Not the only thing you can do, or ya, a rubber and man, Pama Mano. It didn't because to my ready minutes war, because I am a Zuma de Masha, my dear. So, it is much as say, ye per se, ye say, coach of me, you know. Yen, no man, wait till a four in Simpsons for Miss Sama. More, they have to meet the Massam so. And I also know that you aha, also no Sabby. When we sell a wedding call, ABI, October, and change. Oh, because we'll be able to update this more than 1 month. And 10 minutes on your second edition, no, no, promote idea. And 10, 11 hours, no, with the choir, seems to be disappointed. Media bans, why is this no? So I depend on me, Pamana, catch us and so, and never go be so. Oh, never chair and be doing, I say, when I met my Pamma. Now I feel that check on crack up a crabbing Yako Pamka. Ready made all the others and go have who seems to no one shed on Jimmy. Oh, didn't you like a who I bebuama in your culture is not to me?
0: Yeah, suddenly on our kind is this time, so no, technology in Tino or no ma. Opes or Pamno, o measurement, obetimi ascend their brain in advance. Na material, no, na sebia, obeton or honor abadia, fine, and the beman a delay kakra. But materials, and is it bibia, it will be organa, can ten a mope, yet to be our, it will bet my momato. Na oba, nebia, o cook on the shower, nebia, ye, ebia, stitches kakra,
1: or just kakrabia.
0: Yeah, let's say no, I'm not easy. I think said that would do. Since I feel now, Baba, you have staff for that time. Any genuine man, Mona Moody and Nepal, my day, Tia Moheni say. This is a young friend, your bed 20 minutes be yet to be we. Young friend say,
1: I would have a look at this room, big jail line, Gabby will be a BOTO.
0: I checked that before, Gabby can share the control. Yo, 030. 0302211
2: Yes, me chair.
0: 17 Now, I bet you are on my neighbor. May the number you two, Jai.

0: 0302217021 0302217021 0302217021 0302217021 0302217021 0302217021 0302217021 0302217021 0302217021 0302217021 0302217021 0302217021 0302217021 0302217021 0302217021 0302217021 0302217021 0302217021 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
1: Big J. B-I-G. In capital J, online radio, yes.
0: Yeah. It's a Big J online radio for your mama. Kwa ba, your chairman, you know.
1: Big J, Paparazzi. On the bus, I'm going to go to my papa, papa, papa, can come. I'm going to go to my papa also.
0: You say, affiliate, but I'm going to go to my papa. Remember that, enemy,
1: maybe. Yeah, I'm going to go, yes.
0: And the everyone's name, you know. Muncho number, non to one, na. Musum pesa mo chema juna 030221 1701 030221 1701
2: Yo, is it yemo akwa ba?
0: Yo, papa. Even na kase fi. Amen.
2: Na same say. Ya ba bo ocheko konso aba. 030221 Be a friend of mine, a Korea, a friend in our. Now, there are more canning in our offer, and more camp, only a more camp brochure for Uncle Lancona. Obit Krumha, one dear brochure, Nebao, one and then can the Krum Casada. The Krum Casana, a year or non a Casan, one and then Canada. Even Obit Pratia, on the Banco in Krumuta.
3: And I'm not
2: a person, yes.
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2: radio. And when you voice it, you could see it so
3: better now, Shia.
2: If you have dance, I will bet you about Profua. I could see for our own way and a Catan, won't you mean in Canada? She don't know about Catan. So, Papa, now won't who be here with the one wounding. And when you for more car, my monk average the phone on one. Ghana half one will be crap a temperature the phone, but that's a near coin out there.
0: Akwanya no yeda sese osuti de bia memeda no memeda bia emkra no so wo ha no eye asemsebe ebeka no ho asem menya ahemfo mi ni yo papa mi wako aba
4: akunta jo good evening
0: good evening
4: o ti watching ni
0: oh the old bogard oti next week eso ba studio
4: meba pa
0: mi no se te makwan wa but o beba. By the way, it's you.
4: I said about my son, my acquaintance, never.
0: You, it's you, T.
4: I can't, but some kind of said, you have a fine different thing. Well, no, Moyeno. Because some may be a criminal. I buy self from everybody into the water, personally say, all for tax to be on two from Biaso. All with the Abba, but at the banner from the Akoa, a tax better so. Mr. Barry, I had the bar, I tax a little phone sooner, call the year for Swana. Because of which I would see by phone to beer. Also, come on, beer. It's more than five. Look, the books are for Dawson. In the phone of Kamaka, as some young pastor, from 10 going. Oh, 10 books and the air to a living in the North as a forum, or will be our phone getting ticket in Kitia. No. Okay, say be our phone, a Dawson, you know. After two driving with tax, there and you're fine. Phone dear. Mount for phone at someone by there and you're fine. Papa told me, dear, from 10 going, you know, as a box, moon, such a box of a tongue. Now, for me, Kenya, if you have four club, anyway, charger. Both get for it, no, that charger, no, about two I think.
0: Oh, T, yeah, almost can I say, if you are a pie and a crow, but who say, four win the charger and the BBR come home, and yeah, you come up. But said, yeah, okay, no, do I know? I say, my limit to be at least five. Yeah, at least five, be there.
4: I'm to be a because there was a phone for 4 doors. In the 10 years, it's okay. 10 years, it's okay.
0: Mm-hmm.
4: But as a box media that's our tongue, and as a box is nothing, as a smaller pack, you with the air. And you're right. Mm-hmm. And you're right. Yes, we'll get a pass. I don't need to pass. I'm on you. If they want you, I'm on you. pan ni ma pa no mu jeka na mboa
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6: That's it. Metia or Namatia, the Blotio for only a mobile company, Obivia. We're in a essential idea, Christian Holm. Your friend is an amoka about the first or two for a cozy deal, Codio. We are Blotio Memoni, Ghana phone. Unze, mostly, Mimi Brothers Strike, Menu, our Holland, Nabaco, North California. 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
0: ata ye da se bebre ko so dey tie wo say wa ya dey pa say wo fa mu aba akwantu mu say me no aka no wo be kwa kudu me say be kura me ko bebre bi akra no me gina train station na na me gina train station 1 hour nipa wo be fa me no mai and yes, I'm too grand and I'm near me, baby. I said, me far. I feel me ringing on the air. Oh, bedroom is here. I'm crashing me, Kodam Hotel. No, one day now, I was member of Honor. Me, Kodam Hotel. I feel now, oh, breathy. 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But I'm reaching come more. Yeah, because the city. Me, because you, me, call me brow on my. Sometimes, me, that could be a move. Sometimes, me, that could be 2 days, 3 days. And suddenly, be a maco, baby, I'm person, me call. Because on also a hustler. On one hand, one room in a on also such a horrible. It's you call a horno, so all better part, yeah. A bay a day. A bay a day. The answer be room. 030. Uh-huh. 030-221-1701. 030-221-1702. With my friend, I was watching what you're doing. Aha, hey, asempa 94.7. Most of you could come and I couldn't tell you. And then, no, Nana, appear in a singing, a war, me studio, just say, you didn't come more. And I miss our Nana, squatting as so it was sidia, ye didn't come on. Now, the air catcher one say, I can't do away. Bien Wabeca saying, I can't do ye papa for quam papa sonny to quine. 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One for Naoko. Echo, ye more quava.
7: Good evening.
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7: Adom wa adom me bi ma kreyo. 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E di say some of us ya pa futu bi de ewu. Otum fo so nyankopon entra no mi di say I am for the brain now, so be sure. No, if you move your heart, you're an angel.
0: Ben phone, look at Cramay. Ben phone, look at Cramay.
7: Oh, okay.
0: Ah, Fede. It's you. Oh, oh. A line I drop. 030-221-1701. 030-221-1702. But my friend also watch the watch ring. Na emreno ekone ni mo ano no. Na tele ekano. Yeah. Yo meko aye nana apia nyina sihini nana
1: I was that Obama minister of Gumi Moon.
0: No, no, member Jabin. Not chief Ramo Jabin, member.
1: But the Boba Debra,
0: member. You, Nana, it's you.
1: You, I can tell with you, Dika, you better go for us, say, Nancy Woman, not to you. Now, you're down, so I say, then Dana, no dear Buchin, come on, Eba. Now, said, you may be there, Sabin, say, you back for Timu. 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
8: 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The letter to me is so. Ubuha, what dinner at no fear noon. Near me, braba, my dinner to them, if you only people any free. It's enough for yourself for more. And I'm so, Bramme won't machine the inbu has seen. Be afraid my bar, Macayo, or so, Brad, them had him be or Hamden Massetian. So, such a person, no, I said to them, Bibi will be with the monum. Now who bar for such and also bar for a second. Obia be a petrata, winning crata, Major Assemblin. It is these are some of the things they are in Nipa, almost tiny and profound. Because very dangerous.
0: But Nana, it's Nana, bet this uncle away, embrace him, because they make canoe. O boar horn, no more, and yes, and the mirror de Quajuma. Yes, eh? Oh, who be draw, baby, no, many of us, a bian, I do my meba. Benua can be a flight number two, a bian, and you may be duchna. What do report to your channel? Hey, I feel friend on the phone, a doom. O friend, our own farm. Only, and only I can't want him. And yammy best round.
1: I won't say. We are somewhere with whom the beer being a man's room,
0: then true.
1: Was it in a no and it was the money? How are
0: you?
1: Oh,
0: Nana, you're for wish and this week. You're a call
1: that
0: I sit in a man, Momu go on Moyeno, Emrenas. Yo, in the Muina, Masiada, a year or him pong, a oko, Jabby memoir, a pianina, say Hene, and ya time tutun na esi na konwom se o me ni komo efa akwaside a na na otufo opemso se to the second any gana 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But any credit, any beggar, my dear, but oh, dear, for compasso, neji, menji jibi bri, emma, or common kubu. 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
0: 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So,
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1: Insurance and the other one, young coupon. I can't go a bravo. 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

0: Worship him.
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1: praise.
0: Him.
1: We magnify
0: you deserve
1: name.
0: To be praised.
1: Blessed be unto
0: he
1: your holy
0: deserve
1: name.
0: To be
1: you
0: praised.
1: Deserve it all. You
0: deserve,
1: deserve it all.
0: To be praised.
1: I am that worship I am.
0: Him.
1: The sovereign God.
0: Worship him.
1: The God who
0: worship
1: is more
0: him.
1: Than enough.
0: He deserve to
1: we
0: be praised.
1: We bless your holy name. We bless your holy name. We worship
0: he deserve to be praised.
1: We adore your holy
0: he deserve
1: name.
0: To be praised.
1: We worship you.
0: There is not like him. Worship him tonight. Worship the King of Kings.
1: We worship you, Jesus.
0: In the name of Jesus Christ. Hallelujah.
1: Amen.
0: Tonight, what we are giving to you, dear Yadibre Wanumrei, Yatunidi, arise and walk. Arise and walk. At chapter 14, the verse 8 and 9. At chapter 14, the verse 8 and 9. Arise and walk. Papa, what in a hill no more? And Nadia, sorry, and what to me? Sorry, and what yes to them? The Bible says, at the mention of the name Jesus Christ, sickness will bow. Sickness will disappear.
1: Yes.
0: Oh, at the mention of the name Jesus Christ, promotion will come. You will give birth.
1: Amen.
0: At the mention of the name, Ebra, bubuani ni tinya mi asamno. 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
1: Amen.
0: Acts chapter 14, the verse 8 and 9, quickly.
1: Acts chapter 14, the verse number 8 and 9.
0: Mm.
1: And there sat a certain man.
0: And there sat a certain man.
1: At Lystra.
0: At Lystra.
1: Impotent in his feet.
0: Impotent.
1: In his feet.
0: In his feet.
1: Being a cripple.
0: Being a cripple.
1: From his mother's womb.
0: At you. Where the Yasabia Yawana no Benya Yadia was as it was so. Babo, sir, a friend in Nayam no Yasa Yadiano, and yet the one with Yanumun or war into Weno, I will nipa a famuno, who nipan to me, Sani Yadia, just any obono. Continue.
1: Who never had walked?
0: Tio Onanti da.
1: Verse 9.
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0: 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Or baby, I will hear me on YouTube, Facebook, TikTok, wherever, me bombire de mau, and na anaje, Sania yakai, Nyamia sema ya de mau, or sodia yachi, so bajia de sa. 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
0: 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A cock of our contract at this war, and ye bear your hoddy amount. Dear, here one is saying a Jidia Kakra. Jumaria Woti and K, a Jericho worship hour. 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
0: 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Or of four babia wobia. 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And then umbre the Yadija Okwain and NSA. Monday, Yeshia Achimota Forest. Monday. Na Monday, last week Monday, no BBC and TN to me, any more enshia, nyamia dumwa, ne man, ne Tuesday, yanimu beshia, awo achimata for that was a Tuesday, because BBC and TN epasie yi, Monday ne eba Tuesday. Nti Tuesday station, obano aye, station 25. Aye Tuesday. Instead of Monday, no ye aba Tuesday. Over to me aba station 25. Yes, start 9 a.m. Aye Empire ano day bra. 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
2: wo
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2: yes
0: One uncle,
2: yes.
0: And to kind the book of John, chapter 10, the verse number 9. What say? I am the door. I am the door to the sheep. Whoever enters by me shall be saved. Many a quina a quo in Yambuanumo will be Piera or Befasa a quinso, or Benya and Quadia. They see
2: yes,
0: who keeps to say, one only a quino and a quino will be Piera or Befasa as our quinso, Fahudia Homa,
2: yes,
0: Wajia Homa, Asugia Homa, a Dupi our Homa, and a quin a yoko papa, a quining in Anasel, when Nipa Hunu Christo, no one who Christo won it over. Now what G. Yes, who keeps at you? What Tia says, yes, who keeps on Qua. To me, I want to.
2: Yes,
0: you kissed on Qua, and a Fahudia one more. Yes, you kissed on Qua, and then it's your own.
2: Yes,
0: you kissed on Qua, and a to me money. I say, yes, you Qua.
2: Amen.
0: One of Quano Quino, a quite be and hobby,
2: yes, Lord.
0: Papa, and my will be another,
2: yes,
0: and Malino say, and the baby as our nominal, and it's your boho, papa, and ye, and your quire, and then a tinier, the real young Edward Wobaba,
2: yes.
0: Two kind of book of John, chapter 3, verse number 16. Was a senior when Yakupon sit door a riasi in ye. Senior when Yakupon was sit door a riasi in ye. Yaw a riasi me and our assassin crosso. We have two worlds on one earth. Niayan yawmi, Niayatimi, ah, and mere make out when Yame assemble. Way yen friend say a riasi. Aha, way Niayan yawmi, a assassin, a ya planet earth. Ye can see a riasia, a ye baby a to me be a dear dear, a governing influence of a place. And if I say a riasi, and ye a riasi me and our assassin so, and when I'm say, what do a riasi? Ye will riasi me and our assassin cross so, we have two worlds on one earth. Ye can see a world that a ye a governing influence of a place,
2: yes,
0: a ruling authority.
2: Mm-hmm.
0: Of a place.
2: Mm-hmm.
0: Baby, to me be a dear dear. And the assassin crone ankasa. When yami a dear dear of fa. And a satan su a dear dear of fa. Na a riasano, nia utieno, nia utieno. Onuna edu so. And tina a brana when nipa was a guardian. Na enipa edu when yamia some so.
2: Yes.
0: Sabrano na enipa when yamia fa. Nenipa when yame animo.
2: Yes.
0: For she says satan beda denipa. A bra enipa equitia satan pe. And a swetchi. A fee enipa kodi. Say to Jarafa,
2: yes,
0: Niautiano, on the do so,
2: yes,
0: and Niautiano, one no nahinium, and our
2: yes,
0: New Yasin our, and Tio Eriasimian, our Asasukoso, and to when Yamia when New Yasi, Babia will know what do so,
2: yes,
0: and I say times we want New Yasi, Babia want to do so, and now when I'm saying, Senior will see a do Eriasin,
2: yes,
0: and to one no one. One when we are no, at yes, a riasu for funimu, and at what I say, what do womu or domu, it is so yummy, and when we are saying, that's what do a riasu from there, and you're not say time we are no, and now when I'm still, one more omu wom, what do at the moment,
2: yes.
0: Senior was to do a riasin here. When I'm a donor, a dead do a riasu for me,
2: yes.
0: One a young. And you won't say any doubts you knew more. One night, and you won't say, where you're doing your shiny. One night, and you won't say, a petesia say woman. One night, and you won't say, Quakena say woman. One night, and you won't say, we are say woman. One night, you won't say, a German, a say,
2: yes,
0: say woman. Sound coffin, when you're McDonald, a dead, oh, my brother. When I'm so do woman, Minia Corrie send you, and I do years to see my country to a dog.
2: Yes,
0: I saw one year to see my country to a dog.
2: Yes,
0: from Fway, years to see my country to a dog.
2: Yes.
0: Two tuni. You to see an agree what dog do.
2: Yes.
0: Ah, confu. You to see me make control. I say what do.
2: Yes.
0: What do?
2: Yes.
0: Sin was to do the reality.
2: Yes.
0: It's not what did ne doba kope eduma ye.
2: Yes.
0: Se obi biara obaji ne di.
2: Hey.
0: Obi biara.
2: Yes.
0: Obi biara.
2: Yes.
0: 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Enye njimu.
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0: 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Enye juma obebi.
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2: Yes.
0: Eyo kwewese nini dia.
2: Yes.
0: Asawo nino.
2: Yes.
0: Kronfuo no.
2: Yes.
0: Abortion, you know, I seen you and a shiny palette, and you were not in a
1: yes, Lord.
0: Abbas, why?
2: Yes,
0: it's an yes, you catch that. And yourself was saying, Niawa Jarano, when ya a Jarano. Niawa was on what ye? Why was it when ya and quad ye? When ya and quad ye be?
2: Yes,
0: no mum, one now, why ye? One now was say,
2: yes,
0: one night. Ye you on Patreon, one na Yesu efre wo.
2: Yes.
0: One na Yesu pese, wachi wo mbesi e yapa
2: yes.
0: So, sister, anadwi mmo bi amu abem. 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Yesu Remember, can you say one quan a quino? A quire a quarista for first show now, dear. A quire we for first show now, dear. A quire two for first show now, dear. A quire as so for a first one. When now, dear, sao quino any years to Christo.
2: Amen.
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2: yes,
0: any years to Christo.
2: Yes,
0: into a swan, a bribia or funny, I say.
2: Ni
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0: Sinidi.
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0: 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Yeda wa shi. Yeda wa shi.
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0: 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Yeda wa shi. Yeda wa shi. Yeda wa shi. Yeda wa shi.
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0: Yeda wa shi.
1: 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Yeda wa shi. Yeda wa shi.
0: 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Yeda wa shi.
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0: 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Yeda wa shi. Yeda wa shi. Yeda wa shi.
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0: 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Yeda wa shi. Yeda wa shi.
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0: 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Yeda wa shi.
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0: 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Yeda wa
1: 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Yeda wa shi. Yeda wa shi. Yeda wa shi. Yeda wa shi. Yeda wa shi.
0: 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Yeda wa shi.
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0: 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Yeda wa shi. Yeda wa shi. Yeda wa shi. Yeda wa shi. Yeda wa shi. Yeda wa shi. Yeda wa shi. Yeda wa shi. 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
1: Yes.
0: 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Ewa omaiganemua.
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0: Emrantia ni emaba wa ewa ti asempa na na dream. 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
0: 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Enjoy an anagi, yes, you didn't know. Enjoy an anagi in the mighty name of
1: Jesus Christ.
0: Yeah, come say your life on Facebook.
2: Yes,
0: Papa Kwame Wusu, Facebook Live. 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And then 4 days now, Papa Bako Freme. 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
2: Hello. Good evening.
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0: 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And I'm ready now, Pastor Chris to FI or Sona Wayama War.
2: I'm going to be a crime.
0: Mi pacho na uye juma.
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1: Amen.
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3: Jesus.
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3: pronoun.
1: ye bomb pie, a radusi and sa and yadjuma many di
2: yes.
1: A radua fra yadjuma so what did you phone ed dim? Men pie bons and radi peja won sa. To me bella I saw a ten a juma. Wo Yesu Kristo dinum, ye tremo Yesu dinum. I want to pa found a mano, oh Yesu dimte. Amen.
2: Amen. Amen. And the comfort, Namishrao. Namisha, so your points are not free. Na ye new combo. Why? Namishra. Hello.
3: Hello.
2: Hello.
3: Good evening.
2: Pacho, good evening. Yeah. Jean Pacho, your first saying, now can free.
3: Your family have time to see Mansoon Abuoso.
2: Mansoon Abuoso.
3: So from your coupon show,
2: Amepa.
3: Amen.
2: Which round?
3: So free, man. So I had the old canoe.
2: Amen.
3: The little top would free so in the old canoe.
2: Amen.
3: Amen.
2: Eurade and can hona on fire on fan medru. Asun Jim.
4: Pajamon Paya Mosafata.
2: Jesus.
4: Papa ya bon paye and a day. Eddie Jay in here at the show and sa.
2: Jesus.
4: Baby Bello will be a rap. Ready for Basakas and Catan.
2: Jesus.
4: Eradi Kakaino. Not Chenebra. No Makaya, who sent on Yehano. No Makaya, who need to me. Odova yes Christo Dimuti. Amen.
2: Amen. Amen. We shall be a radin count.
3: Amen.
2: 0240 84 84 83 57 57 0240 84 84 83 57 57 0240 84 84 83 57 57 0240 84 84 83 57 57 0240 84 83 57 57 0240 84 83 57 57 0240 84 83 57 57 0240 84 83 57 57 0240 84 83 57 57 0240 84 83 57 57 0240 84 83 57 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
5: my son be me. Dama, Miss Chemi, who to say, me giant, Satan, and me any more, Miss Drum, one kind one by boom,
2: Mate, mate, mate, mama, ye be bon pa yama, na ne mekane se ade bia no eye enwinta so enye easy sa se ube tume firi mu ehia sacrifice se onso ube bo utiri mu na ena wa wi atado se ade we mipese mi 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
4: mu Jesus
1: everybody e tuni sha won sa
2: Jesus
1: ye paye bom sa dia akono
4: Jesus
1: everybody on timi enni no
4: yes
1: so obonufo atintim no so
4: yes
1: and then you may wadwane atoa
4: hey
1: the empire bonds everybody so for the atete na say
2: yes
1: na why in ye
2: Jesus
1: everybody page on so so
4: yes
1: na ye akono boni fini so na pay found the man ewo Jesus Christ dem ti
4: amen
2: amen amen and Chester me so ya ma yen kasa wachiri
5: mate
2: your point friend na yen kasa why everybody count hello
6: Hello.
2: Hello, Daddy. Good evening.
6: Good evening.
2: Daddy, Pacho, your friend say now, can say free.
6: My friend, Emmanuel Desmond.
2: Emmanuel?
6: Desmond, yeah.
2: Emmanuel Desmond, okay. Okay.
6: I'm a Samai.
2: Okay. Okay. Daddy, Pacho, my name to you. Okay. Okay. Also for Ima, your papa Emmanuel Desmond said Nejuma Sem. Aye basa papa bom paye manu.
4: Acho me bom paye manu. 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To me biere so Nejuma mu. And ye di eja to sell to me ne mu.
2: Amen.
4: Everybody kaino.
2: Jesus.
4: Nama Nejuma ye de.
2: Yes.
4: Dan neire ne maso ninche.
2: Jesus.
4: Papa ye ni shawun sa.
2: Yes.
4: Bon ho bain.
2: Yes.
4: Ne Jesus Christ di munti. Amen.
2: Amen. Amen. Papa, jamishra bibri. Mishra.
6: That's
2: is your dash. Hello. Hello. Hello. Hello.
7: Hello.
2: Hello.
7: Hello. Hello. Good evening.
2: Good evening, Odo. Mama Pacho, your friend was saying, "Nagaze free." Yes, John Te.
7: In
2: Sawem. Okay. 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Okay. 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
1: Radin angu pon ya bom pa ya eja wa funa di bawe ni
4: Jesus.
1: Wow, ye a crown for Kunu. Now ye a wissing eja.
4: Yes.
1: Every day and now Oba Adrian to our. Oh, ye Juman answer and Koye.
4: Yes.
1: Empire was so did for you or did in a Juman. Ma a day I rewarne or say Abanaso.
4: Yes.
1: Empire bonds a powerful hundred man.
4: Yay.
1: Oh, yes to Christ within him.
4: Jesus.
1: Every day kind of. Oh, yes to Christ within him. Amen.
4: Amen.
2: Amen. Mama Yamisha Bibri. Yamisha. Amen.
4: Amen.
2: Amen. Amen. Yati mama. Yati mama. Radin ka ho. Ye be ko so aka yo. Yo. Hello. Hello.
6: Hello.
2: Hello, good evening.
6: Good evening,
2: sir. Daddy, bacho your friend say now ka say free hen.
6: Bacho your friend Brakofi.
2: Brakofi. Okay. 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
6: E kaze free Madina.
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8: Amen.
2: We shall
8: show
2: Amen.
8: Any son away.
2: Amen.
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0: Hallelujah.
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0: Praise the name of the Lord.
1: Hallelujah.
0: We are together again.
1: Yes, yes, yes, yes.
0: When we were young, we say just praising the Lord. We are together again, just praising the Lord. We said last week that heaven's greatest needs for the evangelization of the world
2: is one, FM.
0: A preacher. Number two, a person like Christ, an authentic Christian. And number three, the only servants of God.
1: See,
0: what needs to be done for the evangelization of the world has been done. On the cross, Jesus died for all. But this arrangement has to be told. Now, heaven needs a preacher. Someone who will tell of the redemption story. And one of the ways to hasten the coming of Christ is to preach the gospel. Because Matthew 24:14. And this gospel of the kingdom will be preached in the whole world as a testimony to all nations, and then
1: Asemba FM.
0: And this gospel of the kingdom, a particular good news of the kingdom, a good news about the fact that Christ died for all. He was raised for our redemption. This gospel of the kingdom will be preached by human beings, by people who are born again in not part of the world but the whole world. That is the extent of the mandate, as a testimony to all nations, to all peoples, and then the end will come. So when we are not preaching this gospel, we will be delaying the end of time. Heaven has designed that the gospel of Christ is the power of God unto salvation. Now, heaven has designed that the gospel of Christ is the power of God that saves mankind and brings true transformation. So until the gospel gets to people and nations, they will continue to dwell in darkness. Unfortunately, the gospel is not like pollen grains. That travels on the wings of the wind. It must be carried from person to person. Now from village to village. Now from town to town. The gospel must be carried from nation to nation. From continent to continent. Until the whole world is filled with the knowledge of the glory of God. Now as the waters cover the sea, the gospel must be carried. For us to do, we don't have to shut our mouth. Otherwise, people will not know of the redemption story. And therefore, they will not turn to Christ. Let us go tell it on the mountain. over the hills and everywhere. Not just that Christ is born, that Jesus saves.
1: Yes, Christ
0: village to village.
1: If you crow
0: away to town,
1: if you grow away
0: continent to continent.
1: If you are my man for us.
0: Now Mark chapter 1. Now in verse
1: 35,
0: Jesus had gone to pray.
1: An
0: early morning, Simon Peter and the rest were looking for him. They knew where he would be found. Because they know that usually he would wake up in the late early morning and go and pray. So verse 36 reads, Simon and his companions went to look for him.
1: Simon, anyone or count the one or
2: Asempa FM.
0: To look for him as if he was lost. I think what the key rendering is better. They went to where they knew he would be found.
1: Now,
0: and when they found him, they exclaimed, everyone is looking for him. He is the answer for the world today. The solution to the world's problem, to my problem, to your problem, is in Christ.
1: We are saying how any me how no. Now,
0: everyone needs him. But let's listen to Jesus. Verse 38. Jesus replied.
1: Jesus say one say.
0: Let us go somewhere else. To the nearby villages. So I can preach there also.
1: Mama yenko nkro a edida honu mu na me nkoka sempa no ehonso.
0: That is why I have come.
1: Aye nti ana me bae o.
0: Let us go.
1: Mama yenko
0: to the nearby villages.
1: Yenko nkro edida honu nso mu.
0: I have preached here.
1: Maka sempa no wa ha.
0: But I need to preach other places too.
1: So eseme kan sempa no e wo mi ahodo.
0: They have to hear me.
1: If you say so what time ne?
0: Let us go to the nearby villages so I can preach. Giving us the impression that he has preached at where Peter wants him to go on preaching. That is why I came. Now, if that is why he came, those of us following him, we cannot stay at one place. The gospel must be carried. Now to the next person. To the next town. To the next city. To the knowledge of God. Fills the whole earth. As the waters cover the sea. Verse 39 says. So he traveled out of Galilee. Galileans have heard enough. Now the gospel must be preached as evidence. Once he has preached in Galilee, it is okay. Whether you receive it or not, comes your problem. But he must move on so that everyone will hear. Everyone must have the opportunity to hear the gospel at least once.
1: Into your cocoa can't send panu baby for a son said, no, can we our Galilee? Into what here, send panu a Galilee, we know, as a fufron so, a tumitia send pan, a chasse obibiara,
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0: Until we rise and preach the gospel, we are not releasing the power of God over nations and over people.
1: Say, I'm sorry, Uncle Cansem Panoa, and ye moan, and coupon to me, no, and no nipa, and a man who will be brave.
0: If we don't,
1: Yanyansa,
0: darkness will cover the earth.
1: Okay, it's soon becat as I see so.
0: Take darkness over the people.
1: It's soon can be a catan nipan,
0: brothers and sisters.
1: Now, so Adolfo,
0: God can change a nation in a day.
1: And coupon bet to me the dark cross as a son of mine.
0: All heaven needs is a preacher.
1: Ya, Osru here,
0: all heaven needs is the one who will go for the Elohim. Every country has a shadow story. Now that masquerades as normal. And many a times it creates a sense of hopelessness. Like when we are talking about corruption in Ghana, it's as if it How can we cure it?
1: She said, "Yeah, yeah, can't catch us. She's not praying or maybe one show. Yeah, better say wait. Yeah, better dance or no."
0: Now, Galam saying, "Ghana is how can we solve this?"
1: Then, yeah, yeah, can't Galam say once me one show. I better cast away. Yeah, better dance. Yeah, no kind.
0: Casting doubt on the prospects Asimba of the evangelization of the world.
1: Now, no, eh, ma. Sempa ye can we ask in one shay anna ya bemu e ye bu wak as a way yen to me and ye.
0: But change is indeed possible.
1: Nan so and such a bit to me about
0: through the gospel and the power of the Holy Spirit.
1: Sometimes
0: people feel that chiefs cannot change.
1: I thought that you say a him fumpo won't me and such.
0: And so when we are talking about chieftaincy ministry, some people want to close their ears to that. If you have been saved, who told you that a chief cannot be saved?
1: And you say, "Consume you my yeah, dear man, him for any addition. When you have been in pursuit of someone, so say, who when you are quite here, when you catch us, say, off front to me, you are quite here
0: because of the black stool, red stool. What is the power of these tools against the gospel?
1: It's only what tun tun, any inconvenient tun tun, the normal tetes are here as a panu what tun you.
0: Now, if we don't preach to them. We leave them to be servants of black stools. If
1: Nebuchadnezzar
0: will change his mind,
1: there
0: is no chief or king in this world that God cannot touch. I want you to rearrange your mind. There is a 17th century chief. And there is the 21st century chief. They don't even think about black stools. They are talking about developments.
1: Yeah, what I am for a and what in the one
0: small boy Daniel. He mesmerized Nebuchadnezzar.
1: Yeah, Abrante kwa Daniel or man Nebuchadnezzar who green
0: because of the greatness of his God.
1: And nam or no ni nyan kupon kesi.
0: Who says we can't take nations for God?
1: I see to me in farm mine and mewrade.
0: All heaven needs is a preacher.
1: Nya osru ya ye osempakeni.
0: Who proclaim the gospel to the dying world.
1: Ah, oh bossem fanu de wuro edi achere wiase a ewo.
0: Dying world. I think that we heaven needs a certain person.
1: Or
0: maybe a certain heaven made person.
1: Ah, as
0: with a burden for the glory of God. See, we go to church. But not many have this burden. But as you hear the sound of my voice. May this burden come upon your life so that you can be a factor that God can use to bring redemption to the world. Brothers and sisters, God can change a nation in a day. Now just think of the ancient city of Nineveh. Now it was a sin city. Renowned for oppression. Corruption. Adulterous devotion. Nineveh had a reputation for violence and brutality.
1: Na Nineveh wa brabo no eye abrabo a eye to trust him abrabo boni a ehu pa.
0: Now Ishado's story was very strong and loud and frightening.
1: Na bribi emu no wo boni ni wedin a normal efri mu ba manfo adwendwene no ehu ne to akoma.
0: Anytime that you read about Nineveh in the Bible, it's talking then the Bible is depicting a nation that was full of vice. But proud to its fall, Nineveh, however, was the largest urban city in the world.
1: Now, so answer na sa ne boni ebe from din wono no ye krokesia we are seeing na buno
0: a chief city.
1: Na e yukra
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0: in the already brutal and wicked Assyrian Empire.
1: Not a Assyrian Empire, and I say, man, tam kesi a na ne boni aye mumano.
0: See, they were wicked, and they gloried in wickedness.
1: No kwase amno wa yeti modin fu a wadi yeti modin etu ono.
0: Now, when they catch their prisoners or captors, they will not just kill you. That one, they feel that it is too cheap because by the time you open your eyes, you are dead already.
1: So what you nipa, you won't need your foi, and yes, we'll be cool on keke, Debbie. When you better know, no.
0: That is better than when you better know. It's when it's your better know. Hey, Raddy, what's up? See, when they caught their prisoners,
1: say what nipa ayo onkwa na neduafoa,
0: they will carefully remove their noses and some of them their ears.
1: See what din se mo oyen se obetu onboa ayi ohine fiwo ebi nsukura obese de tu aso no afriho.
0: They meme them for life.
1: Wo bo modia e meme se ma wodi no wodi nipa ne wu a ne nkwa nyina de
0: na. Sometimes this
2: a Asempa FM
0: kingdom. And they take the false king out.
1: I thought that was said that why Nipano, ni Ridia Nankasa, a free one
0: and let them any... to walk on the sun.
1: Now, one whining in area, you know, with Jan Nipano Man until we are so.
0: Like the Mesopotamian civilization.
1: Semi Mesopotamia for what bo umbra.
0: Their culture was very, very immoral.
1: One mamre pano, na a yenyawisha,
0: and generally terrifying.
1: Now, one bravo, eh,
0: yeah, sometimes you hear young people when they are talking about today's world. You see, these days, our world is not like they want to tell us that their world is more complex. What is complex about this? Go and ask these Nineveh people what they were doing. We don't even do a quarter of them.
1: And then, Ray and Nema Focas also share, and we are seeing your normal bank. It's a titty no, share could be sent anyway for the annoying and nay, you near Mukumambo.
0: Temple or court prostitution was normal.
1: Ahono ne jama mwa ya shede si diamond wa woye ni mwa nkasa no enono ne ya dia wano mse nsuo.
0: Now it was part of the worship of their gods.
1: Eye osuma wade sumu nyame no.
0: Child sacrifices.
1: Na wade mofra bwa fode
0: 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I mean infanticide.
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1: Wokum mofra ade bwa fode ye.
0: Were acceptable practices in the temple.
1: Na ya dia wajia tum ewa mwa nkasa wansi ya den ya wosumu nyame.
0: Yet it was to Nineveh, Jonah was sent.
1: Nanso eya saa kruye who say and when Yankupon suma Jonah say onko.
0: Now maybe one day when we get to heaven and we meet Jonah, we have to ask.
1: Ebi a debi e do strong memni ehunu Jonah. If ebu san say down for.
0: Why did you run away?
1: Adinti pa na Jonah. Udane.
0: He has to tell us.
1: Esu otimi chire mi.
0: Because sometimes I think that if I were Nineveh, I were Jonah, I will not just run away, I will fly away. Wicked people.
1: And
0: the Father God says, your wickedness has ascended to me, Jonah said, ha. Then finish them. Now, probably you was also afraid to enter Nineveh. So the Bible said the word of God came to Jonah, son of Amittai. Look at how God described this wicked city. Now,
1: great city.
0: You know why he's saying great? Because of the habitation. Because of the number of people. It was a large city. And his heart bled for that city.
1: Na e yokuru kesiye noma ye mumma na onyankopon yam sisi no e de makuru no.
0: Because its wickedness has come up before me.
1: If it's an nibone afraba bedumanim.
0: But Jonah ran away from the Lord and headed to Tarshish.
1: And Jonah, sorry, say, O Jane, a radianim aquatas.
0: Ran away from the Lord.
1: O Jane, if you're radianim.
0: How is that possible?
1: We, Beden Abba.
0: He went down to Joppa, where he found a ship bound for that port. After paying the fare, he went aboard and sailed for Tarsus to flee from the Lord.
1: And Osani ko Joppa na okonhunu esembia ekọ Tarsus na otia ka ko musa ojane ewrade enim.
0: And now his theology was wrong.
1: Na osha said you osin nim nyame no asɛ na
0: how can you run away from the Lord
1: now,
0: to where? Psalm 139. When you have time, read the whole of Psalm 139.
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0: But I'll take some few verses.
1: I'll
0: take from verse
1: 3
0: to
1: 7.
0: Now this is the psalmist saying,
1: you
0: discern my going out and my lying down. You are familiar with all my ways. So when you say I'm running away, God is so familiar with your ways.
1: Ase wo hwehwe me nantie enne mennemu na wonni makwa nyina mu yie.
0: Now before a word is on my tongue, you Lord know it completely.
1: Na sembiara enni me cheche ma so gise de wo awurade wonni ne nyina.
0: Na like this friend.
1: Na enyimunnum no meji ti
0: wo pa. You hem me in behind is this way, and before. Now, if you hem somebody, it's like hem beggar, behind and before. But this one, and you lay your hand upon me. God knows that human beings are smart. If you hem him here and there, maybe they will jump. So he just put his hand on your, if you, because you can't go down the earth. The head is also another layer.
1: And you trying to say, what can me ashamed my chi and my name? Now what do you want to say at Thomas?
0: So when you say you are running away from God, you are hemmed.
2: A Semper FM.
0: Such knowledge is too wonderful for me, too lofty for me to attain. And let's read verse 7 together. Where can I go from your spirit? Where can I flee from your presence?
1: Nowhere.
0: God is spirit. You can't possibly confine him to a place. So somehow, Jonah was running away. And God sent the wind to fetch him. Before he lifted his head, there was a signboard there. Welcome to Nineveh.
1: And
0: in this familiar story, the focus is usually on Jonah's miraculous encounter with the fish. At least from Sunday school, that is what they taught us, how Jonah was swallowed those days by a whale. Now we are not sure whether it was a whale, so the Bible says big fish.
1: And in some way, you can carry a bribium, and you may buy a junimono, say Jonah,
2: a simple FM.
1: A minute, no, no, yes, you are the no one, and yes, you are.
0: But the primary focus, the real story, is about the repentance and the restoration of this sin city, Nineveh. That is a real story. It was a new kind of story. A new scale of redemption. That the whole city can turn to God. Now, this is a revelation of God's love for a people. And for broken cities and nations everywhere in the world. But this great redemption almost didn't happen. If Jonah stayed away from preaching to Nineveh, it almost didn't happen. Now your neighbor is dying and going to hell.
1: Now,
0: Ezekiel says that his blood will be required of you.
1: Ezekiel says,
0: you never spoke the word of God. See, the primary theme in Jonah is that God's compassion is boundless. Don't write anyone off. His compassion is available to any unbelieving person. Yet, who is willing to go?
1: na enu akire no hwan ene obekọ
0: and tell them about this boundless love of God
1: na oni nipa akọche onyame do a emu ni hwehwe bi.
0: Heaven is still crying,
1: osoro da so e tie,
0: whom shall I send,
1: why na me nsoma
0: no, who will go for us,
1: why na obekọ amaye,
0: whom shall I send,
1: why na me nsoma
0: no, who will go for us,
1: why na obekọ amaye,
0: who will go for us.
1: Why never
0: now the book of Jonah ends with this question.
1: Now Jonah huma no o sha o ken kan a ewie no e de sasem mi sai ne wie.
0: Jonah chapter 4 verse 11.
1: Jonah tina enyimu dubako.
0: Jonah 4 verse 11. And should I not have concern for this great city of Nineveh, in which there are more than 120,000 people who cannot tell their right from their left, and know so many animals, even the animals in Nineveh. God was concerned about them.
1: Na media nini we krokesia nipa bebro ope ha edionu awonim nifa ani benkum ne afiemu api nso ewo mu de rinyameya ana.
0: So when they were removing those and we're calling them wicked, God says that they can't determine their left from their right. They are
1: blinded.
0: Shall I not have pity on Nineveh?
1: So, Mammy,
0: if he had pity on Nineveh, he will have mercy on anyone, anywhere, any day.
1: So nyamene yam se se no mani ni we no hunu wo mmobo a obetumi aye dia mani pa nyina e wo me anyina.
0: But brothers and sisters,
1: and so adofuno,
0: God has not lost his power to save.
1: Nyame tumi odije nkwa no ensan yo.
0: But as the church goes, so goes the world.
1: Senia asori no ebo ne bra no sa na wi aseko.
0: When the church rises, God will rise with her.
1: Sa sori no sori a nyame be sori ni mu.
0: The salvation of nations is dependent on the attitude relative to the divine mandate of preaching the gospel. See, to preach is to lift Jesus up. And when we lift him up, he has promised to draw all men. To draw all men does not mean everyone. But it means it doesn't matter their background or how steep a person is in sin. Their color and their stature won't matter. Once we lift him, he is able to draw all men. All heaven needs is a preacher to lift Jesus up. But you see, we don't have to rush to win a whole city like Jonah and Nineveh. One person at a time. Be patient. But don't stop talking about Christ. Philip was enjoying a great crusade. But the Spirit of God prompted him to go and meet just one person.
1: Who
0: needs salvation? Now, I don't know whether when we wake up in the morning, we have this thought that God can direct us to someone. So we tend to pay attention to the Spirit.
1: Now,
0: if we start paying attention to the Spirit, God will by all means direct you to somebody.
1: Bounds.
0: I'd gone to church.
1: And
0: then this is my pastor.
1: Nah,
0: I looked at his face. He had just joined us in our area. He was drinking water. When the Spirit of God moved
1: me,
0: and I went to him,
1: I
0: said, Pastor,
1: are you
0: alright? I suspect you are sick.
1: me tin kase oyare.
0: Then so alright. I'm fit.
2: Asempa FM.
1: I'm fit. I'm fit. More than pa.
0: I said okay.
1: I'm see you, Mati.
0: You have to go for a check.
1: I said oh shit. Na ye few show.
0: So alright.
1: Also so penny.
0: I'm fit. So don't worry. Now we'll finish this program in 2 days time. So once we finish, you go for a checkup.
1: So what do you be ben and you be we are na doctor.
0: And then bring me the results.
1: Na fan you be free more no
0: I want to know what is going on.
1: But say me who the cost you any
0: more. He came back after 3 days.
1: Ben and sa and was signed by
0: Shiver.
1: Now or pupu say yeah.
0: His kidney. I feel.
1: I say, on one case, I say, nasabo,
0: yeah, he didn't know.
1: No, nim.
0: We had to carry him to India.
1: Na, see, a swano kra didn't go India.
0: Not to today.
1: Na bedu ne.
0: I'm sure if you take God, the next person he will call God is myself.
1: Me jiri say, uyi nyami sin chaya, obeka say me, ani na bedi echire.
0: I didn't know about this one and two and how the doctors are managing the wife's illness.
1: And I'm
0: not a pharmacist.
1: Na menso menye drie fo
2: Asempa FM.
0: Pastor. The medicine your wife is taking. And I don't know any medicine. I said, why don't you go for a second opinion and check?
1: We are suffering for flu. Me can a chair and say a draw we and no mono. I say me who to ye caught na a drew for no share drone ye na one share papa no manu.
0: Came back in the evening.
1: And you read and was stand by.
0: The doctor said that is wrong medication.
1: Me quiet no doctor and say a drone ye man no and you drew papa
0: medication. Your wife would die if she continues to be.
1: Na doctor no ka say hey a draw we yire course no mu a wan hwa obekwa kwatwire Abraham kuku.
0: He had to change the drug immediately and within some few weeks the woman was recovering very fast.
1: Yes, was say draw no intentem na nche na ehu say fe mami na hoden asase
0: e be talk about the preacher.
1: Yeah, ka osempakania.
0: I'm just talking about somebody who is calling everybody to the stadium. We are not talking about the Bonkies and the Billy Grahams. We are talking about the Andrews. Somebody who will call people's attention to Christ.
1: And yet, one out will share nipa dom, say asempa kafo, nipa bebre, ewa miya bebre, debi. Ye kan o niye.
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1: Wo betu me, a Kenya miya sem Andrews nom, a chile nipa makuma.
0: So Philip joined this chariot.
1: Enti Filippo.
0: Do you understand what you are reading?
1: And
0: then the Ethiopian eunuch said, how can I? Unless somebody explains to me.
1: And Ethiopian eunuch said, I just will be chiremas.
0: Now when he did,
1: oh, yes, I know.
0: This man allowed himself to be baptized. And now he joined them in worshiping God. Truly.
1: Dan fui beji yesu diya mo ma hu kwa mo obo ne soup. Be kan nya min krofo no ho a fe oni won cancer.
0: Romans 10 from 13 to 14.
1: Yen tell me share Roman 4 ma no. Ti du enyimu dumiensa.
0: For whoever shall call upon the name of the Lord shall be saved.
1: No bibiara obebo awurade din no. Obe gye no
0: kwa. That's you. That is very simple.
1: We eti akra.
0: That is very clear. And that is straightforward. But how then shall they call on him in whom they have not believed? And how shall they believe in him of whom they have not heard? And how shall they hear without a
1: preacher?
0: How then shall they call on him in whom they have not believed? Now, if you have to believe, you have to hear.
1: So, to me, I just what.
0: And then he said, how can they hear without a preacher?
1: And what was a bear dang and now be dear to me a dear. I just say what.
0: And then he said, how can they hear?

0: Rajitin.
1: And they will be saved.
0: Na wenyankwa.
1: You see, brothers and sisters, this is the simple mandate. Sometimes I wonder why we go to church and we preach very sophisticated messages. The thing is simple. This is the
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0: I
1: want to beg you to rise to your feet if you can. Let us pray that God make me a preacher. A preacher of the gospel. Make me a preacher. Oh Lord, make me
0: Jesus.
1: Lord, make me
0: preach.
1: I was going to preach somewhere. We were boys. It's around 14 years. We have been sent two by two. With tracts.
0: You
1: have taught us how to distribute the tracts and share the word of God.
0: But
1: somehow the first person I handed my tracts to, he just looked at it, he turned the paper left, right, center. And then in my face, he just threw it somewhere. I was a small boy. I didn't know that human beings.
2: Asempa FM.
1: So I ran, chased the paper, and picked it up.
0: And to me, to America, then you're touching me,
1: I was looking at this person's face. He's back to he entered into some bank.
0: Assembly and one more, you know, Michelin, and it took a cousin, or you didn't depend.
1: I was still standing.
0: Not my dead, you know.
1: The next person I handed over the tract.
0: Only your toss me, you know, me declared animal.
1: He did better than the first.
0: No, dear, that's all. Papa,
1: he didn't like it.
0: No, pet, dear.
1: He gave it back to me.
0: That's what, dear, not my dear mommy.
1: And I've picked it.
0: Now, my father, my dear.
1: So I'm not going to win any. The next person I met was a big elderly man. I greeted him as I want to talk, discuss about Jesus. Now, he was smoking. But somehow he looked at my face like that. Then he killed the cigarette. The fire. Then give me some.
0: And if I no no and my crunch
1: Asempa
2: FM.
1: Then I realized that he was weeping.
0: And I mean who said down for no osu tiniso.
1: I felt I should lead him to accept Christ.
0: Let me say hey dear me mama dear man fire yesu.
1: Then he lifted up his
0: and one ma.
1: Then he accepted Jesus.
0: And we'll fire Jesus.
1: And he says that I used to stay with this pastor.
0: And all say, ah,
1: I wish you can help me go back with the pastor. And at that tender age, this man is going to tell me his problems.
0: And listening
1: to him, I prayed with
0: him.
1: I spoke to three people.
0: Two
1: snapped the message. But one gave me joy and heaven joy. See, let's keep talking about Christ. Doesn't matter. They may not all receive your word. But God needs a preacher. Many years hence, when I become a pastor, I met an old man.
0: He said,
1: I've heard that you are
2: in Asempa FM.
0: And all can say, oh, Matisse, we'll croak it where you.
1: I thought of coming to see you.
0: I mean,
1: but we have met in Accra. I have no idea who that man is. And then this man said, I'm the one you preached to.
0: And what catch him say, ah, me
1: that was
0: 1984. Now, where

0: around 1990 something.
1: Now so no echi no be ye mfrishia du echi
0: about 10 years.
1: Mfrishia du echi kura.
0: Says I went back to the past.
1: No ka say me course for one change bio.
0: And today I'm helping him in his work.
1: Na na me bua no e wo nyame adwuma ni.
0: Thank you for preaching to me.
1: Radin sira so kan tempana chere.
0: Me
1: da was it. So dey me be fi.
0: I was glad.
1: Ah, na me come at
0: come here. When we get to heaven.
1: That chick you draw strong in me mu.
0: Surprise at the friends you're preaching. Has brought you to the kingdom.
1: And
0: such people are going to welcome you home. They are going to be your testimony before Christ. Oh, God needs preachers. God needs preachers. Shall we lift up our hands now? Then let us pray that God
1: make
0: me a preacher.
2: Asempa FM.
0: Say, Lord, I will. Lord, I will go. I'll preach to one person one day. One person a day. Three people a day. Factor it in your day-to-day activity. Heaven is waiting for you. Shall we pray in the name of Jesus?
3: 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Oh Lord, make me a preacher. Let's cry to the Lord.

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Oh Lord, let us make it a priority that any day, every day of our lives to go will be days that we

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Oh Lord, make us preachers, make us preachers.

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2: Asempa FM
1: about the gospel, he has done it. But the gospel must be carried. It must be carried by men. And until we carry it and share it, those who need to hear will not hear. And it is when we lift up Jesus by our preaching of the gospel that he will draw men unto himself. So heaven is looking for this scarce commodity called a preacher.

0: preacher through and through, Lord. Any hindrance, oh God. Any impediment, oh Lord.
1: A Semper FM.
0: Move it from away. Father, make me a preacher. I need to

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Lord, even from tonight, O God, whoever I be, O God, may I show the gospel. May I lift up Jesus. May I

0: What the happy is looking for, they are showing in cities and other cities. Everywhere I find myself, may the gospel be upon my lips. May I plan to share the gospel. May I project to share the gospel. May the gospel be my priority. May the gospel be on my lips. May the gospel be on my lips. May I share it everywhere. Heaven looks for
1: a simple FM.
0: May I be that preacher. Oh Lord,
2: knowledge of our Lord and Master Jesus Christ.
0: Help me.
2: Help
0: me.
2: Help
0: me, Lord.
2: Help me, Lord. Help me, Lord.
0: Help me, Lord.
2: Help me, Lord. Help me, Lord.
0: We've been told tonight that but for Jonah's final touch in Nineveh.
2: Say Yona Anko Pue Nineveh Anko Kansem Pano and Chirewana.
0: That sin city.
2: Anka Sa Kroye Anna Bonnie Adukru won.
0: Will remain a sin city up to today.
2: Well, because what's that one Bonnie Moody
0: Abyss? It means there are so

0: Father in heaven, we want to thank you for tonight.
1: Yes, Lord.
0: We want to thank you because you are grooming us to become persons the heavens can rely on to bring glory to your name.
1: Yes, Lord.
0: Thank you that you are grooming us to become preachers of the gospel of salvation,
1: Jesus,
0: and the gospel of your kingdom.
1: Amen.
0: I want to thank you that you are grooming us to become persons who look like Christ.
1: Amen.
0: Authentic Christians.
1: Castle.
0: I want to thank you that you, O God, are grooming us to become unleashed believers.
2: Asempa FM.
0: Willing to go the extra mile.
1: Amen.
0: So today we pray,
1: amen,
0: that unleash us in the power of your spirit.
1: Amen.
0: That we will go out there and preach the gospel.
1: Yes, Lord.
0: Unleash us by the power of your spirit, that we shall go and preach about the finished work of Christ,
1: yes,
0: on the cross of Calvary. That you will unleash us in the power of the spirit to go and preach that gospel that brings salvation unto all men.
1: Yes.
0: That you will unleash us in the power of your spirit,
1: amen,
0: to go and preach that gospel that can transform every life. Lord, we pray that we would do this with the understanding that this is why you came onto the earth.
1: Yes.
0: That we will do this with the understanding that this is the mandate you have given unto your church.
1: Mm.
0: That we will go

0: Lord our God, we pray, oh God, that we will respond to this heavenly call.
1: Yes.
0: That we will go out there and preach, oh God, Jesus, of the good news that can transform lives. Mm. May we not run Asimba away FM. From this responsibility.
1: No.
0: May we not, oh God, stay idle when we watch others die, Jesus, and go into the hellfire. We pray, oh God, that we will rise up to our calling.
1: Oh, yes.
0: And that we, oh God, will be able to march out in the power of your spirit,
1: Jesus,
0: to declare your salvation to the many who are perishing.
1: Jesus.
0: And as we preach in the power of the spirit,
1: yes,
0: we
1: Lord.
0: Pray, oh God, trusting,
1: yes,
0: that everyone who will call on the name of the Lord shall be saved.
1: Amen.
0: Draw men unto yourself, oh
1: yes,
0: God,
1: Lord.
0: And may it be, oh God, that the power in your word, once it is preached,
1: yes,
0: will surely transform life.
1: Yes,
0: I want to thank you for the life of your servant, the chairman. Thank you for how you are using him to nurture and equip and empower us, oh God, even for this divine assignment you have given unto us. We pray that we will not be listeners only to deceive ourselves, but that we will be challenged and motivated,
1: yes,
0: that in the power of the word,
1: yes,
0: we will move out there and preach the gospel.
1: Amen.
0: And all shall come to your saving knowledge.
1: Yes, Lord.
0: In Jesus' mighty name we are praying. Amen.
1: Amen.